the Manhattan, Kansas climate summary for yesterday, July 28, 2026. Yesterday's high temperature was 91 degrees. The normal high is 92. Yesterday's low temperature was 76 degrees. The normal low is 68. 0.16 inches of precipitation fell yesterday, which brings the monthly total to 1.56 inches. This is 2.03 inches below the normal amount of 3.59 inches for July. The total precipitation for the year now stands at 19.30 inches, which is 0.34 inches below normal. Yesterday the maximum wind observed was 12 miles an hour from the northeast. The highest wind gust observed was 15 miles per hour from the northeast. The normal high temperature for today is 92 degrees, and the normal low is 68. Sunrise today is at 6:25 a.m. and sunset is at 8:41 p.m. This is NOAA Weather Radio Station WXK91 in Topeka. Here are the 4 a.m. conditions for the local area. At Topeka, it was cloudy. The temperature was 78 degrees, the dew point 77, and the relative humidity was 96%. The wind was calm. The pressure was 29.86 inches and falling. At Manhattan, it was cloudy. The temperature was 79 degrees, the dew point 76, and the relative humidity was 90%. The wind was east at 3 miles an hour. Around the region, it was partly cloudy, with a temperature of 81 at Kansas City, 78 at Omaha, and 77 at Springfield. It was mostly cloudy, with a temperature of 77 at Lawrence, 77 at Emporia, 76 at Concordia, and 80 at Wichita. At Beatrice, it was cloudy, with a temperature of 79. Once again, at Manhattan, it was 79 degrees under cloudy skies. Once again, at Topeka, it was 78 degrees under cloudy skies. The Rangeland Fire Danger Index will be in a low category this afternoon. Low fire danger means controlled burns can be executed with reasonable safety. Check with local authorities to ensure burning is allowed before starting a planned burn. Now here is your National Weather Service forecast. Today, mostly cloudy with a chance of showers and thunderstorms this morning, then partly sunny with a slight chance of showers and thunderstorms this afternoon. Highs in the lower 90s. East winds 5 to 10 miles per hour. Chance of rain 40%. Tonight, partly cloudy in the evening, then mostly cloudy with a chance of showers and thunderstorms after midnight. Humid with lows in the lower 70s. East winds 5 to 10 miles per hour. Chance of rain 40%. Thursday, mostly cloudy with a chance of showers and thunderstorms in the morning, then partly sunny with a slight chance of showers and thunderstorms in the afternoon. Humid with highs around 90. Southeast winds 10 to 15 miles per hour. Chance of rain 40%. Thursday night, mostly cloudy with a chance of thunderstorms. A chance of showers in the evening, then showers likely after midnight. Humid with lows in the lower 70s. South winds 10 to 15 miles per hour with gusts up to 25 miles per hour. Chance of rain 70%. Friday, mostly sunny. Humid with highs around 90. West winds 10 to 15 miles per hour, becoming northwest in the afternoon. Friday night and Saturday, mostly clear. Lows in the upper 60s. Highs in the middle 80s. Saturday night, clear. Lows in the middle 60s. Sunday, sunny. Highs in the upper 80s. Sunday night, clear. Lows in the middle 60s. Monday, sunny. Highs around 90. Monday night, clear. Lows in the upper 60s. Tuesday, sunny. Highs in the lower 90s. This hazardous weather outlook is for portions of central Kansas, east central Kansas, north central Kansas, and northeast Kansas. For today and tonight, the probability for widespread hazardous weather is low.

Thursday through Tuesday, there is a marginal risk for severe thunderstorms producing damaging downburst winds Thursday night. Spotters will not be needed today or tonight. The Topeka, Kansas climate summary for yesterday, July 28, 2026. Yesterday's high temperature was 88 degrees. The normal high is 91. The record high is 106 degrees, which was set in 1980. Yesterday's low temperature was 76 degrees. The normal low is 69. The record low is 52 degrees, which was set in 2005. 0.27 inches of precipitation fell yesterday, which brings the monthly total to 4.85 inches. This is 1.23 inches above the normal amount of 3.62 inches for July. The total precipitation for the year now stands at 27.70 inches, which is 5.73 inches above normal. Yesterday, the maximum wind observed was 17 miles an hour from the west. The highest wind gust observed was 24 miles per hour from the west. The normal high temperature for today is 91 degrees, and the normal low is 69. The record high for today is 107, which last occurred in 1940, and the record low is 55, which occurred in 1994. Sunrise today is at 6:21 a.m. and sunset is at 8:37 p.m. The Manhattan, Kansas climate summary for yesterday, July 28, 2026. Yesterday's high temperature was 91 degrees. The normal high is 92. Yesterday's low temperature was 76 degrees. The normal low is 68. 0.16 inches of precipitation fell yesterday, which brings the monthly total to 1.56 inches. This is 2.03 inches below the normal amount of 3.59 inches for July. The total precipitation for the year now stands at 19.30 inches, which is 0.34 inches below normal. Yesterday, the maximum wind observed was 12 miles an hour from the northeast. The highest wind gust observed was 15 miles per hour from the northeast. The normal high temperature for today is 92 degrees, and the normal low is 68. Sunrise today is at 6:25 a.m. and sunset is at 8:41 p.m. This is NOAA Weather Radio Station WXK91 in Topeka. Here are the 4 a.m. conditions for the local area. At Topeka, it was cloudy. The temperature was 78 degrees. The dew point 77, and the relative humidity was 96%. The wind was calm. The pressure was 29.86 inches and falling. At Manhattan, it was cloudy. The temperature was 79 degrees, the dew point 76, and the relative humidity was 90%. The wind was east at 3 miles an hour. Around the region, it was partly cloudy, with a temperature of 81 at Kansas City, 78 at Omaha, and 77 at Springfield. It was mostly cloudy, with a temperature of 77 at Lawrence, 77 at Emporia, 76 at Concordia, and 80 at Wichita. At Beatrice, it was cloudy, with a temperature of 79. Once again, at Manhattan, it was 79 degrees under cloudy skies. Once again, at Topeka, it was 78 degrees under cloudy skies. Now here is your National Weather Service forecast. Today, mostly cloudy with a chance of showers and thunderstorms this morning, then partly sunny with a slight chance of showers and thunderstorms this afternoon. Highs in the lower 90s. East winds 5 to 10 miles per hour. Chance of rain 40%. Tonight, partly cloudy in the evening, then mostly cloudy with a chance of showers and thunderstorms after midnight. Humid with lows in the lower 70s. East winds 5 to 10 miles per hour. Chance of rain 40%. Thursday, mostly cloudy with a chance of showers and thunderstorms in the morning, then partly sunny with a slight chance of showers and thunderstorms in the afternoon. Humid with highs around 90. Southeast winds 10 to 15 miles per hour. Chance of rain 40%. Thursday night, mostly cloudy with a chance of thunderstorms.
a chance of showers in the evening, then showers likely after midnight. Humid with lows in the lower 70s. South winds 10 to 15 miles per hour with gusts up to 25 miles per hour. Chance of rain 70%. Friday, mostly sunny. Humid with highs around 90. West winds 10 to 15 miles per hour, becoming northwest in the afternoon. Friday night and Saturday, mostly clear. Lows in the upper 60s. Highs in the middle 80s. Saturday night, clear. Lows in the middle 60s. Sunday, sunny. Highs in the upper 80s. Sunday night, clear. Lows in the middle 60s. Monday, sunny. Highs around 90. Monday night, clear. Lows in the upper 60s. Tuesday, sunny. Highs in the lower 90s. This hazardous weather outlook is for portions of central Kansas, east central Kansas, north central Kansas, and northeast Kansas. For today and tonight, the probability for widespread hazardous weather is low. For Thursday through Tuesday, there is a marginal risk for severe thunderstorms producing damaging downburst winds Thursday night. Spotters will not be needed today or tonight. The Topeka, Kansas climate summary for yesterday, July 28, 2026. Yesterday's high temperature was 88 degrees. The normal high is 91. The record high is 106 degrees, which was set in 1980. Yesterday's low temperature was 76 degrees. The normal low is 69. The record low is 52 degrees, which was set in 2005. 0.27 inches of precipitation fell yesterday, which brings the monthly total to 4.85 inches. This is 1.23 inches above the normal amount of 3.62 inches for July. The total precipitation for the year now stands at 27.70 inches, which is 5.73 inches above normal. Yesterday the maximum wind observed was 17 miles an hour from the west. The highest wind gust observed was 24 miles per hour from the west. The normal high temperature for today is 91 degrees, and the normal low is 69. The record high for today is 107, which last occurred in 1940, and the record low is 55, which occurred in 1994. Sunrise today is at 6:21 a.m. and sunset is at 8:37 p.m. The Rangeland Fire Danger Index will be in a low category this afternoon. Low fire danger means controlled burns can be executed with reasonable safety. Check with local authorities to ensure burning is allowed before starting a planned burn. The Manhattan, Kansas climate summary for yesterday, July 28, 2026. Yesterday's high temperature was 91 degrees. The normal high is 92. Yesterday's low temperature was 76 degrees. The normal low is 68. 0.16 inches of precipitation fell yesterday, which brings the monthly total to 1.56 inches. This is 2.03 inches below the normal amount of 3.59 inches for July. The total precipitation for the year now stands at 19.30.

highs in the lower 90s. East winds 5 to 10 miles per hour. Chance of rain 40%. Tonight, partly cloudy in the evening, then mostly cloudy with a chance of showers and thunderstorms after midnight. Humid with lows in the lower 70s. East winds 5 to 10 miles per hour. Chance of rain 40%. Thursday, mostly cloudy with a chance of showers and thunderstorms in the morning, then partly sunny with a slight chance of showers and thunderstorms in the afternoon. Humid with highs around 90. Southeast winds 10 to 15 miles per hour. Chance of rain 40%. Thursday night, mostly cloudy with a chance of thunderstorms. A chance of showers in the evening, then showers likely after midnight. Humid with lows in the lower 70s. South winds 10 to 15 miles per hour with gusts up to 25 miles per hour. Chance of rain 70%. Friday, mostly sunny. Humid with highs around 90. West winds 10 to 15 miles per hour, becoming northwest in the afternoon. Friday night and Saturday, mostly clear. Lows in the upper 60s. Highs in the middle 80s. Saturday night, clear. Lows in the middle 60s. Sunday, sunny. Highs in the upper 80s. Sunday night, clear. Lows in the middle 60s. Monday, sunny. Highs around 90. Monday night, clear. Lows in the upper 60s. Tuesday, sunny. Highs in the lower 90s. The current time is 5:09 a.m. Central Daylight Time. This hazardous weather outlook is for portions of central Kansas, east central Kansas, north central Kansas, and northeast Kansas. For today and tonight, the probability for widespread hazardous weather is low. For Thursday through Tuesday, there is a marginal risk for severe thunderstorms producing damaging downburst winds Thursday night. Spotters will not be needed today or tonight. The Topeka, Kansas climate summary for yesterday, July 28, 2026. Yesterday's high temperature was 88 degrees. The normal high is 91. The record high is 106 degrees, which was set in 1980. Yesterday's low temperature was 76 degrees. The normal low is 69. The record low is 52 degrees, which was set in 2005. 0.27 inches of precipitation fell yesterday, which brings the monthly total to 4.85 inches. This is 1.23 inches above the normal amount of 3.62 inches for July. The total precipitation for the year now stands at 27.70 inches, which is 5.73 inches above normal. Yesterday the maximum wind observed was 17 miles an hour from the west. The highest wind gust observed was 24 miles per hour from the west. The normal high temperature for today is 91 degrees, and the normal low is 69. The record high for today is 107, which last occurred in 1940, and the record low is 55, which occurred in 1994. Sunrise today is at 6:21 a.m. and sunset is at 8:37 p.m. The Manhattan, Kansas climate summary for yesterday, July 28, 2026. Yesterday's high temperature was 91 degrees. The normal high is 92. Yesterday's low temperature was 76 degrees. The normal low is 68. 0.16 inches of precipitation fell yesterday, which brings the monthly total to 1.56 inches. This is 2.03 inches below the normal amount of 3.59 inches for July. The total precipitation for the year now stands at 19.30 inches, which is 0.34 inches below normal. Yesterday the maximum wind observed was 12 miles an hour from the northeast. The highest wind gust observed was 15 miles per hour from the northeast. The normal high temperature for today is 92 degrees, and the normal low is 68. Sunrise today is at 6:25 a.m. and sunset is at 8:41 p.m. This is NOAA Weather Radio Station WXK91 in Topeka.

here are the 5 a.m. conditions for the local area. At Topeka, it was mostly cloudy. The temperature was 78 degrees, the dew point 77, and the relative humidity was 96%. The wind was calm. The pressure was 29.88 inches and rising. At Manhattan, it was mostly cloudy. The temperature was 79 degrees, the dew point 76, and the relative humidity was 90%. The wind was northeast at 7 miles an hour. Around the region, it was partly cloudy, with a temperature of 81 at Kansas City, 77 at Omaha, 77 at Springfield, and 79 at Wichita. It was mostly cloudy, with a temperature of 76 at Lawrence, 77 at Emporia, and 78 at Beatrice. At Concordia, it was cloudy, with a temperature of 77. Once again, at Manhattan, it was 79 degrees under mostly cloudy skies. Once again, at Topeka, it was 78 degrees under mostly cloudy skies. Now here is your National Weather Service forecast. Today, mostly cloudy with a chance of showers and thunderstorms this morning, then partly sunny with a slight chance of showers and thunderstorms this afternoon. Highs in the lower 90s. East winds 5 to 10 miles per hour. Chance of rain 40%. Tonight, partly cloudy in the evening, then mostly cloudy with a chance of showers and thunderstorms after midnight. Humid with lows in the lower 70s. East winds 5 to 10 miles per hour. Chance of rain 40%. Thursday, mostly cloudy with a chance of showers and thunderstorms in the morning, then partly sunny with a slight chance of showers and thunderstorms in the afternoon. Humid with highs around 90. Southeast winds 10 to 15 miles per hour. Chance of rain 40%. Thursday night, mostly cloudy with a chance of thunderstorms. A chance of showers in the evening, then showers likely after midnight. Humid with lows in the lower 70s. South winds 10 to 15 miles per hour with gusts up to 25 miles per hour. Chance of rain 70%. Friday, mostly sunny. Humid with highs around 90. West winds 10 to 15 miles per hour, becoming northwest in the afternoon. Friday night and Saturday, mostly clear. Lows in the upper 60s. Highs in the middle 80s. Saturday night, clear. Lows in the middle 60s. Sunday, sunny. Highs in the upper 80s. Sunday night, clear. Lows in the middle 60s. Monday, sunny. Highs around 90. Monday night, clear. Lows in the upper 60s. Tuesday, sunny. Highs in the lower 90s. The Rangeland Fire Danger Index will be in a low category this afternoon. Low fire danger means controlled burns can be executed with reasonable safety. Check with local authorities to ensure burning is allowed before starting a planned burn. This hazardous weather outlook is for portions of central Kansas, east central Kansas, north central Kansas, and northeast Kansas. For today and tonight, the probability for widespread hazardous weather is low. For Thursday through Tuesday, there is a marginal risk for severe thunderstorms producing damaging downburst winds Thursday night. Spotters will not be needed today or tonight. The Topeka, Kansas climate summary for yesterday, July 28, 2026. Yesterday's high temperature was 88 degrees. The normal high is 91. The record high is 106 degrees, which was set in 1980. Yesterday's low temperature was 76 degrees. The normal low is 69. The record low is 52 degrees, which was set in 2005. 0.27 inches of precipitation fell yesterday, which brings the monthly total to 4.85 inches. This is 1.23 inches above the normal amount of 3.62 inches for July. The total precipitation for the year now stands at 27.70 inches, which is 5.73 inches above normal. Yesterday, the maximum wind observed was 17 miles an hour from the west.

The highest wind gust observed was 24 miles per hour from the west. The normal high temperature for today is 91 degrees, and the normal low is 69. The record high for today is 107, which last occurred in 1940, and the record low is 55, which occurred in 1994. Sunrise today is at 6:21 a.m. and sunset is at 8:37 p.m. The Manhattan, Kansas climate summary for yesterday, July 28, 2026. Yesterday's high temperature was 91 degrees. The normal high is 92. Yesterday's low temperature was 76 degrees. The normal low is 68. 0.16 inches of precipitation fell yesterday, which brings the monthly total to 1.56 inches. This is 2.03 inches below the normal amount of 3.59 inches for July. The total precipitation for the year now stands at 19.30 inches, which is 0.34 inches below normal. Yesterday the maximum wind observed was 12 miles an hour from the northeast. The highest wind gust observed was 15 miles per hour from the northeast. The normal high temperature for today is 92 degrees, and the normal low is 68. Sunrise today is at 6:25 a.m. and sunset is at 8:41 p.m. This is NOAA Weather Radio Station WXK91 in Topeka. Here are the 5 a.m. conditions for the local area. At Topeka, it was mostly cloudy. The temperature was 78 degrees, the dew point 77, and the relative humidity was 96%. The wind was calm. The pressure was 29.88 inches and rising. At Manhattan, it was mostly cloudy. The temperature was 79 degrees, the dew point 76, and the relative humidity was 90%. The wind was northeast at 7 miles an hour. Around the region, it was partly cloudy, with a temperature of 81 at Kansas City, 77 at Omaha, 77 at Springfield, and 79 at Wichita. It was mostly cloudy, with a temperature of 76 at Lawrence, 77 at Emporia, and 78 at Beatrice. At Concordia, it was cloudy, with a temperature of 77. Once again, at Manhattan, it was 79 degrees under mostly cloudy skies. Once again, at Topeka, it was 78 degrees under mostly cloudy skies. Now here is your National Weather Service forecast. Today, mostly cloudy with a chance of showers and thunderstorms this morning, then partly sunny with a slight chance of showers and thunderstorms this afternoon. Highs in the lower 90s. East winds 5 to 10 miles per hour. Chance of rain 40%. Tonight, partly cloudy in the evening, then mostly cloudy with a chance of showers and thunderstorms after midnight. Humid with lows in the lower 70s. East winds 5 to 10 miles per hour. Chance of rain 40%. Thursday, mostly cloudy with a chance of showers and thunderstorms in the morning, then partly sunny with a slight chance of showers and thunderstorms in the afternoon. Humid with highs around 90. Southeast winds 10 to 15 miles per hour. Chance of rain 40%. Thursday night, mostly cloudy with a chance of thunderstorms. A chance of showers in the evening, then showers likely after midnight. Humid with lows in the lower 70s. South winds 10 to 15 miles per hour with gusts up to 25 miles per hour. Chance of rain 70%. Friday, mostly sunny. Humid with highs around 90. West winds 10 to 15 miles per hour, becoming northwest in the afternoon. Friday night and Saturday, mostly clear. Lows in the upper 60s. Highs in the middle 80s. Saturday night, clear. Lows in the middle 60s. Sunday, sunny. Highs in the upper 80s. Sunday night, clear. Lows in the middle 60s. Monday, sunny. Highs around 90. Monday night, clear. Lows in the upper 60s. Tuesday, sunny. Highs in the lower 90s. This hazardous weather outlook is

portions of central Kansas, east central Kansas, north central Kansas, and northeast Kansas. For today and tonight, the probability for widespread hazardous weather is low. For Thursday through Tuesday, there is a marginal risk for severe thunderstorms producing damaging downburst winds Thursday night. Spotters will not be needed today or tonight. The current time is 5:23 a.m. Central Daylight Time. The Topeka, Kansas climate summary for yesterday, July 28, 2026. Yesterday's high temperature was 88 degrees. The normal high is 91. The record high is 106 degrees, which was set in 1980. Yesterday's low temperature was 76 degrees. The normal low is 69. The record low is 52 degrees, which was set in 2005. 0.27 inches of precipitation fell yesterday, which brings the monthly total to 4.85 inches. This is 1.23 inches above the normal amount of 3.62 inches for July. The total precipitation for the year now stands at 27.70 inches, which is 5.73 inches above normal. Yesterday the maximum wind observed was 17 miles an hour from the west. The highest wind gust observed was 24 miles per hour from the west. The normal high temperature for today is 91 degrees, and the normal low is 69. The record high for today is 107, which last occurred in 1940, and the record low is 55, which occurred in 1994. Sunrise today is at 6:21 a.m. and sunset is at 8:37 p.m. The Manhattan, Kansas climate summary for yesterday, July 28, 2026. Yesterday's high temperature was 91 degrees. The normal high is 92. Yesterday's low temperature was 76 degrees. The normal low is 68. 0.16 inches of precipitation fell yesterday, which brings the monthly total to 1.56 inches. This is 2.03 inches below the normal amount of 3.59 inches for July. The total precipitation for the year now stands at 19.30 inches, which is 0.34 inches below normal. Yesterday the maximum wind observed was 12 miles an hour from the northeast. The highest wind gust observed was 15 miles per hour from the northeast. The normal high temperature for today is 92 degrees, and the normal low is 68. Sunrise today is at 6:25 a.m. and sunset is at 8:41 p.m. The Rangeland Fire Danger Index will be in a low category this afternoon. Low fire danger means controlled burns can be executed with reasonable safety. Check with local authorities to ensure burning is allowed before starting a planned burn. 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Here are the 5 a.m. conditions for the local area. At Topeka, it was mostly cloudy. The temperature was 78 degrees, the dew point 77, and the relative humidity was 96%. The wind was calm. The pressure was 29.88 inches and rising. At Manhattan, it was mostly cloudy. The temperature was 79 degrees, the dew point 76, and the relative humidity was 90%. The wind was northeast at 7 miles an hour. Around the region, it was partly cloudy, with a temperature of 81 at Kansas City, 77 at Omaha, 77 at Springfield, and 79 at Wichita. It was mostly cloudy, with a temperature of 76 at Lawrence, 77 at Emporia, and 78 at Beatrice. At Concordia, it was cloudy, with a temperature of 77. Once again, at Manhattan, it was 79 degrees under mostly cloudy skies. Once again, at Topeka, it was 78 degrees under mostly cloudy skies. Now here is your National Weather Service forecast. Today, mostly cloudy with a chance of showers and thunderstorms this morning, then partly sunny with a slight chance of showers and thunderstorms this afternoon. Highs in the lower 90s. East winds 5 to 10 miles per hour. Chance of rain 40%. Tonight, partly cloudy in the evening, then mostly cloudy.

with a chance of showers and thunderstorms after midnight. Humid with lows in the lower 70s. East winds 5 to 10 miles per hour. Chance of rain 40%. Thursday, mostly cloudy with a chance of showers and thunderstorms in the morning, then partly sunny with a slight chance of showers and thunderstorms in the afternoon. Humid with highs around 90. Southeast winds 10 to 15 miles per hour. Chance of rain 40%. Thursday night, mostly cloudy with a chance of thunderstorms. A chance of showers in the evening, then showers likely after midnight. Humid with lows in the lower 70s. South winds 10 to 15 miles per hour with gusts up to 25 miles per hour. Chance of rain 70%. Friday, mostly sunny. Humid with highs around 90. West winds 10 to 15 miles per hour, becoming northwest in the afternoon. Friday night and Saturday, mostly clear. Lows in the upper 60s. Highs in the middle 80s. Saturday night, clear. Lows in the middle 60s. Sunday, sunny. Highs in the upper 80s. Sunday night, clear. Lows in the middle 60s. Monday, sunny. Highs around 90. Monday night, clear. Lows in the upper 60s. Tuesday, sunny. Highs in the lower 90s. This hazardous weather outlook is for portions of central Kansas, east central Kansas, north central Kansas, and northeast Kansas. For today and tonight, the probability for widespread hazardous weather is low. For Thursday through Tuesday, there is a marginal risk for severe thunderstorms producing damaging downburst winds Thursday night. Spotters will not be needed today or tonight. The Topeka, Kansas climate summary for yesterday, July 28, 2026. Yesterday's high temperature was 88 degrees. The normal high is 91. The record high is 106 degrees, which was set in 1980. Yesterday's low temperature was 76 degrees. The normal low is 69. The record low is 52 degrees, which was set in 2005. 0.27 inches of precipitation fell yesterday, which brings the monthly total to 4.85 inches. This is 1.23 inches above the normal amount of 3.62 inches for July. The total precipitation for the year now stands at 27.70 inches, which is 5.73 inches above normal. Yesterday the maximum wind observed was 17 miles an hour from the west. The highest wind gust observed was 24 miles per hour from the west. The normal high temperature for today is 91 degrees, and the normal low is 69. The record high for today is 107, which last occurred in 1940, and the record low is 55, which occurred in 1994. Sunrise today is at 6:21 a.m. and sunset is at 8:37 p.m. This is NOAA Weather Radio Station WXK91 in Topeka. Here are the 5 a.m. conditions for the local area. At Topeka, it was mostly cloudy. The temperature was 78 degrees, the dew point 77, and the relative humidity was 96%. The wind was calm. The pressure was 29.88 inches and rising. At Manhattan, it was mostly cloudy. The temperature was 79 degrees, the dew point 76, and the relative humidity was 90%. The wind was northeast at 7 miles an hour. Around the region, it was partly cloudy, with a temperature of 81 at Kansas City, 77 at Omaha, 77 at Springfield, and 79 at Wichita. It was mostly cloudy, with a temperature of 76 at Lawrence, 77 at Emporia, and 78 at Beatrice. At Concordia, it was cloudy, with a temperature of 77. Once again, at Manhattan, it was 79 degrees under mostly cloudy skies. Once again, at Topeka, it was 78 degrees under mostly cloudy skies. Now here is your National Weather Service forecast. Today,
Mostly cloudy with a chance of showers and thunderstorms this morning. Then partly sunny with a slight chance of showers and thunderstorms this afternoon. Highs in the lower 90s. East winds 5 to 10 miles per hour. Chance of rain 40%. Tonight, partly cloudy in the evening, then mostly cloudy with a chance of showers and thunderstorms after midnight. Humid cloudy in the evening, then mostly cloudy with a chance of showers and thunderstorms after midnight. Humid with lows in the lower 70s. East winds 5 to 10 miles per hour. Chance of rain 40%. Thursday, mostly cloudy with a chance of showers and thunderstorms in the morning, then partly sunny with a slight chance of showers and thunderstorms in the afternoon. Humid with highs around 90. Southeast winds 10 to 15 miles per hour. Chance of rain 40%. Thursday night, mostly cloudy with a chance of thunderstorms. A chance of showers in the evening, then showers likely after midnight. Humid with lows in the lower 70s. South winds 10 to 15 miles per hour with gusts up to 25 miles per hour. Chance of rain 70%. Friday, mostly sunny. Humid with highs around 90. West winds 10 to 15 miles per hour, becoming northwest in the afternoon. Friday night and Saturday, mostly clear. Lows in the upper 60s. Highs in the middle 80s. Saturday night, clear. Lows in the middle 60s. Sunday, sunny. Highs in the upper 80s. Sunday night, clear. Lows in the middle 60s. Monday, sunny. Highs around 90. Monday night, clear. Lows in the upper 60s. Tuesday, sunny. Highs in the lower 90s. This hazardous weather outlook is for portions of central Kansas, east central Kansas, north central Kansas, and northeast Kansas. For today and tonight, the probability for widespread hazardous weather is low. For Thursday through Tuesday, there is a marginal risk for severe thunderstorms producing damaging downburst winds Thursday night. Spotters will not be needed today or tonight. The Topeka, Kansas climate summary for yesterday, July 28, 2026. Yesterday's high temperature was 88 degrees. The normal high is 91. The record high is 106 degrees, which was set in 1980. Yesterday's low temperature was 76 degrees. The normal low is 69. The record low is 52 degrees, which was set in 2005. 0.27 inches of precipitation fell yesterday, which brings the monthly total to 4.85 inches. This is 1.23 inches above the normal amount of 3.62 inches for July. The total precipitation for the year now stands at 27.70 inches, which is 5.73 inches above normal. Yesterday the maximum wind observed was 17 miles an hour from the west. The highest wind gust observed was 24 miles per hour from the west. The normal high temperature for today is 91 degrees, and the normal low is 69. The record high for today is 107, which last occurred in 1940, and the record low is 55, which occurred in 1994. Sunrise today is at 6:21 a.m. and sunset is at 8:37 p.m. The Rangeland Fire Danger Index will be in the low category this afternoon. Low fire danger means controlled burns can be executed with reasonable safety. Check with local authorities to ensure burning is allowed before starting a planned burn. The Manhattan, Kansas climate summary for yesterday, July 28, 2026. Yesterday's high temperature was 91 degrees. The normal high is 92. Yesterday's low temperature was 76 degrees. The normal low is 68. 0.16 inches of precipitation fell yesterday, which brings the monthly total to 1.56 inches. This is 2.03 inches below the normal amount of 3.59 inches for July. The total precipitation for the year now stands at 19.30 inches, which is 0.34 inches below normal.
Yesterday, the maximum wind observed was 12 miles an hour from the northeast.

highest wind gust observed was 15 miles per hour from the northeast. The normal high temperature for today is 92 degrees, and the normal low is 68. Sunrise today is at 6:25 a.m. and sunset is at 8:41 p.m. This is NOAA Weather Radio WXK91 in Topeka. The current time is 5:38 a.m. Central Daylight Time. 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Here are the 5 a.m. conditions for the local area. At Topeka, it was mostly cloudy. The temperature was 78 degrees, the dew point 77, and the relative humidity was 96%. The wind was calm. The pressure was 29.88 inches and rising. At Manhattan, it was mostly cloudy. The temperature was 79 degrees, the dew point 76, and the relative humidity was 90%. The wind was northeast at 7 miles an hour. Around the region, it was partly cloudy, with a temperature of 81 at Kansas City, 77 at Omaha, 77 at Springfield, and 79 at Wichita. It was mostly cloudy, with a temperature of 76 at Lawrence, 77 at Emporia, and 78 at Beatrice. At Concordia, it was cloudy, with a temperature of 77. Once again, at Manhattan, it was 79 degrees under mostly cloudy skies. Once again, at Topeka, it was 78 degrees under mostly cloudy skies. Now here is your National Weather Service forecast. Today, mostly cloudy with a chance of showers and thunderstorms this morning, then partly sunny with a slight chance of showers and thunderstorms this afternoon. Highs in the lower 90s. East winds 5 to 10 miles per hour. Chance of rain 40%. Tonight, partly cloudy in the evening, then mostly cloudy with a chance of showers and thunderstorms after midnight. Humid with lows in the lower 70s. East winds 5 to 10 miles per hour. Chance of rain 40%. Thursday, mostly cloudy with a chance of showers and thunderstorms in the morning, then partly sunny with a slight chance of showers and thunderstorms in the afternoon. Humid with highs around 90. Southeast winds 10 to 15 miles per hour. Chance of rain 40%. Thursday night, mostly cloudy with a chance of thunderstorms. A chance of showers in the evening, then showers likely after midnight. Humid with lows in the lower 70s. South winds 10 to 15 miles per hour with gusts up to 25 miles per hour. Chance of rain 70%. Friday, mostly sunny. Humid with highs around 90. West winds 10 to 15 miles per hour, becoming northwest in the afternoon. Friday night and Saturday, mostly clear. Lows in the upper 60s. Highs in the middle 80s. Saturday night, clear. Lows in the middle 60s. Sunday, sunny. Highs in the upper 80s. Sunday night, clear. Lows in the middle 60s. Monday, sunny. Highs around 90. Monday night, clear. Lows in the upper 60s. Tuesday, sunny. Highs in the lower 90s. This hazardous weather outlook is for portions of central Kansas, east central Kansas, north central Kansas, and northeast Kansas. For today and tonight, the probability for widespread hazardous weather is low. For Thursday through Tuesday, there is a marginal risk for severe thunderstorms producing damaging downburst winds Thursday night. Spotters will not be needed today or tonight. The Topeka, Kansas climate summary for yesterday, July 28, 2026. Yesterday's high temperature was 88 degrees. The normal high is 91. The record high is 106 degrees, which was set in 1980. Yesterday's low temperature was 76 degrees. The normal low is 69. The record low is 52 degrees, which was set in 2005. 0.27 inches of precipitation fell yesterday, which brings the monthly total to 4.85 inches. This is 1.23 inches above the normal amount of 3.62 inches.

inches for July. The total precipitation for the year now stands at 27.70 inches, which is 5.73 inches above normal. Yesterday, the maximum wind observed was 17 miles an hour from the west. The highest wind gust observed was 24 miles per hour from the west. The normal high temperature for today is 91 degrees, and the normal low is 69. The record high for today is 107, which last occurred in 1940, and the record low is 55, which occurred in 1994. Sunrise today is at 6:21 a.m. and sunset is at 8:37 p.m. The Manhattan, Kansas climate summary for yesterday, July 28, 2026. Yesterday's high temperature was 91 degrees. The normal high is 92. Yesterday's low temperature was 76 degrees. The normal low is 68. 0.16 inches of precipitation fell yesterday, which brings the monthly total to 1.56 inches. This is 2.03 inches below the normal amount of 3.59 inches for July. The total precipitation for the year now stands at 19.30 inches, which is 0.34 inches below normal. Yesterday, the maximum wind observed was 12 miles an hour from the northeast. The highest wind gust observed was 15 miles per hour from the northeast. The normal high temperature for today is 92 degrees, and the normal low is 68. Sunrise today is at 6:25 a.m. and sunset is at 8:41 p.m. This is NOAA Weather Radio Station WXK91 in Topeka. Here are the 5 a.m. conditions for the local area. At Topeka, it was mostly cloudy. The temperature was 78 degrees, the dew point 77, and the relative humidity was 96%. The wind was calm. The pressure was 29.88 inches and rising. At Manhattan, it was mostly cloudy. The temperature was 79 degrees, the dew point 76, and the relative humidity was 90%. The wind was northeast at 7 miles an hour. Around the region, it was partly cloudy, with a temperature of 81 at Kansas City, 77 at Omaha, 77 at Springfield, and 79 at Wichita. It was mostly cloudy, with a temperature of 76 at Lawrence, 77 at Emporia, and 78 at Beatrice. At Concordia, it was cloudy, with a temperature of 77. Once again, at Manhattan, it was 79 degrees under mostly cloudy skies. Once again, at Topeka, it was 78 degrees under mostly cloudy skies. The Rangeland Fire Danger Index will be in a low category this afternoon. Low fire danger means controlled burns can be executed with reasonable safety. Check with local authorities to ensure burning is allowed before starting a planned burn. Now here is your National Weather Service forecast. Today, mostly cloudy with a chance of showers and thunderstorms this morning, then partly sunny with a slight chance of showers and thunderstorms this afternoon. Highs in the lower 90s. East winds 5 to 10 miles per hour. Chance of rain 40%. Tonight, partly cloudy in the evening, then mostly cloudy with a chance of showers and thunderstorms after midnight. Humid with lows in the lower 70s. East winds 5 to 10 miles per hour. Chance of rain 40%. Thursday, mostly cloudy with a chance of showers and thunderstorms in the morning, then partly sunny with a slight chance of showers and thunderstorms in the afternoon. Humid with highs around 90. Southeast winds 10 to 15 miles per hour. Chance of rain 40%. Thursday night, mostly cloudy with a chance of thunderstorms. A chance of showers in the evening, then showers likely after midnight. Humid with lows in the lower 70s. South winds 10 to 15 miles per hour with gusts up to 25 miles per hour. Chance of rain 70%. Friday, mostly sunny. Humid with highs around 90. West winds 10 to 15 miles per hour, becoming northwest in the afternoon. Friday night and Saturday, mostly clear. Lows in the upper 60s. Highs in the middle 80s.

Saturday night, clear. Lows in the middle 60s. Sunday, sunny. Highs in the upper 80s. Sunday night, clear. Lows in the middle 60s. Monday, sunny. Highs around 90. Monday night, clear. Lows in the upper 60s. Tuesday, sunny. Highs in the lower 90s. This hazardous weather outlook is for portions of central Kansas, east central Kansas, north central Kansas, and northeast Kansas. For today and tonight, the probability for widespread hazardous weather is low. For Thursday through Tuesday, there is a marginal risk for severe thunderstorms producing damaging downburst winds Thursday night. Spotters will not be needed today or tonight. The Topeka, Kansas climate summary for yesterday, July 28, 2026. Yesterday's high temperature was 88 degrees. The normal high is 91. The record high is 106 degrees, which was set in 1980. Yesterday's low temperature was 76 degrees. The normal low is 69. The record low is 52 degrees, which was set in 2005. 0.27 inches of precipitation fell yesterday, which brings the monthly total to 4.85 inches. This is 1.23 inches above the normal amount of 3.62 inches for July. The total precipitation for the year now stands at 27.70 inches, which is 5.73 inches above normal. Yesterday the maximum wind observed was 17 miles an hour from the west. The highest wind gust observed was 24 miles per hour from the west. The normal high temperature for today is 91 degrees, and the normal low is 69. The record high for today is 107, which last occurred in 1940, and the record low is 55, which occurred in 1994. Sunrise today is at 6:21 a.m. and sunset is at 8:37 p.m. The Manhattan, Kansas climate summary for yesterday, July 28, 2026. Yesterday's high temperature was 91 degrees. The normal high is 92. Yesterday's low temperature was 76 degrees. The normal low is 68. 0.16 inches of precipitation fell yesterday, which brings the monthly total to 1.56 inches. This is 2.03 inches below the normal amount of 3.59 inches for July. The total precipitation for the year now stands at 19.30 inches, which is 0.34 inches below normal. Yesterday the maximum wind observed was 12 miles an hour from the northeast. The highest wind gust observed was 15 miles per hour from the northeast. The normal high temperature for today is 92 degrees, and the normal low is 68. Sunrise today is at 6:25 a.m. and sunset is at 8:41 p.m. This is NOAA Weather Radio Station WXK91 in Topeka. Here are the 5 a.m. conditions for the local area. At Topeka, it was mostly cloudy. The temperature was 78 degrees, the dew point 77, and the relative humidity was 96%. The wind was calm. The pressure was 29.88 inches and rising. At Manhattan, it was mostly cloudy. The temperature was 79 degrees, the dew point 76, and the relative humidity was 90%. The wind was northeast at 7 miles an hour. Around the region, it was partly cloudy, with a temperature of 81 at Kansas City, 77 at Omaha, 77 at Springfield, and 79 at Wichita. It was mostly cloudy, with a temperature of 76 at Lawrence, 77 at Emporia, and 78 at Beatrice. At Concordia, it was cloudy, with a temperature of 77. Once again, at Manhattan, it was 79 degrees under mostly cloudy skies. Once again, at Topeka, it was 78 degrees under mostly cloudy skies. Now here is your National Weather Service forecast. Today, mostly cloudy with a chance of showers and thunderstorms this morning, then partly sunny with a slight chance of showers and thunderstorms this afternoon. Highs in the lower 90s.

northeast winds 5 to 10 miles per hour. Chance of rain 40%. Tonight, partly cloudy in the evening, then mostly cloudy with a chance of showers and thunderstorms after midnight. Humid with lows in the lower 70s. East winds 5 to 10 miles per hour. Chance of rain 40%. Thursday, mostly cloudy with a chance of showers and thunderstorms in the morning, then partly sunny with a slight chance of showers and thunderstorms in the afternoon. Humid with highs around 90. Southeast winds 10 to 15 miles per hour. Chance of rain 40%. Thursday night, mostly cloudy with a chance of thunderstorms. A chance of showers in the evening, then showers likely after midnight. Humid with lows in the lower 70s. South winds 10 to 15 miles per hour with gusts up to 25 miles per hour. Chance of rain 70%. Friday, mostly sunny. Humid with highs around 90. West winds 10 to 15 miles per hour, becoming northwest in the afternoon. Friday night and Saturday, mostly clear. Lows in the upper 60s. Highs in the middle 80s. Saturday night, clear. Lows in the middle 60s. Sunday, sunny. Highs in the upper 80s. Sunday night, clear. Lows in the middle 60s. Monday, sunny. Highs around 90. Monday night, clear. Lows in the upper 60s. Tuesday, sunny. Highs in the lower 90s. The current time is 5:54 a.m. Central Daylight Time. This hazardous weather outlook is for portions of central Kansas, east central Kansas, north central Kansas, and northeast Kansas. For today and tonight, the probability for widespread hazardous weather is low. For Thursday through Tuesday, there is a marginal risk for severe thunderstorms producing damaging downburst winds Thursday night. Spotters will not be needed today or tonight. The Rangeland Fire Danger Index will be in a low category this afternoon. Low fire danger means controlled burns can be executed with reasonable safety. Check with local authorities to ensure burning is allowed before starting a planned burn. The Topeka, Kansas climate summary for yesterday, July 28, 2026. Yesterday's high temperature was 88 degrees. The normal high is 91. The record high is 106 degrees, which was set in 1980. Yesterday's low temperature was 76 degrees. The normal low is 69. The record low is 52 degrees, which was set in 2005. 0.27 inches of precipitation fell yesterday, which brings the monthly total to 4.85 inches. This is 1.23 inches above the normal amount of 3.62 inches for July. The total precipitation for the year now stands at 27.70 inches, which is 5.73 inches above normal. Yesterday the maximum wind observed was 17 miles an hour from the west. The highest wind gust observed was 24 miles per hour from the west. The normal high temperature for today is 91 degrees, and the normal low is 69. The record high for today is 107, which last occurred in 1940, and the record low is 55, which occurred in 1994. Sunrise today is at 6:21 a.m. and sunset is at 8:37 p.m. The Manhattan, Kansas climate summary for yesterday, July 28, 2026. Yesterday's high temperature was 91 degrees. The normal high is 92. Yesterday's low temperature was 76 degrees. The normal low is 68. 0.16 inches of precipitation fell yesterday, which brings the monthly total to 1.56 inches. This is 2.03 inches below the normal amount of 3.59 inches for July. The total precipitation for the year now stands at 19.30 inches, which is 0.34 inches below normal. Yesterday the maximum wind observed was 12 miles an hour from the northeast. The highest wind gust observed was 15 miles per hour from the northeast.
The normal high temperature for today is 92 degrees, and the normal low is 68. Sunrise today is at 6:25 a.m. and sunset is at 8:41 p.m. This is NOAA Weather Radio Station WXK91 in Topeka. Here are the 5 a.m. conditions for the local area. At Topeka, it was mostly cloudy. The temperature was 78 degrees, the dew point 77, and the relative humidity was 96%. The wind was calm. The pressure was 29.88 inches and rising. At Manhattan, it was mostly cloudy. The temperature was 79 degrees, the dew point 76, and the relative humidity was 90%. The wind was northeast at 7 miles an hour. Around the region, it was partly cloudy, with a temperature of 81 at Kansas City, 77 at Omaha, 77 at Springfield, and 79 at Wichita. It was mostly cloudy, with a temperature of 76 at Lawrence, 77 at Emporia, and 78 at Beatrice. At Concordia, it was cloudy, with a temperature of 77. Once again, at Manhattan, it was 79 degrees under mostly cloudy skies. Once again, at Topeka, it was 78 degrees under mostly cloudy skies. Now here is your National Weather Service forecast. Today, mostly cloudy with a chance of showers and thunderstorms this morning, then partly sunny with a slight chance of showers and thunderstorms this afternoon. Highs in the lower 90s. East winds 5 to 10 miles per hour. Chance of rain 40%. Tonight, partly cloudy in the evening, then mostly cloudy with a chance of showers and thunderstorms after midnight. Humid with lows in the lower 70s. East winds 5 to 10 miles per hour. Chance of rain 40%. Thursday, mostly cloudy with a chance of showers and thunderstorms in the morning, then partly sunny with a slight chance of showers and thunderstorms in the afternoon. Humid with highs around 90. Southeast winds 10 to 15 miles per hour. Chance of rain 40%. Thursday night, mostly cloudy with a chance of thunderstorms. A chance of showers in the evening, then showers likely after midnight. Humid with lows in the lower 70s. South winds 10 to 15 miles per hour with gusts up to 25 miles per hour. Chance of rain 70%. Friday, mostly sunny. Humid with highs around 90. West winds 10 to 15 miles per hour, becoming northwest in the afternoon. Friday night and Saturday, mostly clear. Lows in the upper 60s. Highs in the middle 80s. Saturday night, clear. Lows in the middle 60s. Sunday, sunny. Highs in the upper 80s. Sunday night, clear. Lows in the middle 60s. Monday, sunny. Highs around 90. Monday night, clear. Lows in the upper 60s. Tuesday, sunny. Highs in the lower 90s. This hazardous weather outlook is for portions of central Kansas, east central Kansas, north central Kansas, and northeast Kansas. For today and tonight, the probability for widespread hazardous weather is low. For Thursday through Tuesday, there is a marginal risk for severe thunderstorms producing damaging downburst winds Thursday night. Spotters will not be needed today or tonight. The Topeka, Kansas climate summary for yesterday, July 28, 2026. Yesterday's high temperature was 88 degrees. The normal high is 91. The record high is 106 degrees, which was set in 1980. Yesterday's low temperature was 76 degrees. The normal low is 69. The record low is 52 degrees, which was set in 2005. 0.27 inches of precipitation fell yesterday, which brings the monthly total to 4.85 inches. This is 1.23 inches above the normal amount of 3.62 inches for July. The total precipitation for the year now stands at 27.70 inches, which is 5.73 inches above normal. Yesterday, the maximum wind observed was 17 miles an hour from the west.
The highest wind gust observed was 20.

4 miles per hour from the west. The normal high temperature for today is 91 degrees, and the normal low is 69. The record high for today is 107, which last occurred in 1940, and the record low is 55, which occurred in 1994. Sunrise today is at 6:21 a.m. and sunset is at 8:37 p.m. The Manhattan, Kansas climate summary for yesterday, July 28, 2026. Yesterday's high temperature was 91 degrees. The normal high is 92. Yesterday's low temperature was 76 degrees. The normal low is 68. 0.16 inches of precipitation fell yesterday, which brings the monthly total to 1.56 inches. This is 2.03 inches below the normal amount of 3.59 inches for July. The total precipitation for the year now stands at 19.30 inches, which is 0.34 inches below normal. Yesterday the maximum wind observed was 12 miles an hour from the northeast. The highest wind gust observed was 15 miles per hour from the northeast. The normal high temperature for today is 92 degrees, and the normal low is 68. Sunrise today is at 6:25 a.m. and sunset is at 8:41 p.m. This is NOAA Weather Radio Station WXK91 in Topeka. Here are the 5 a.m. conditions for the local area. At Topeka, it was mostly cloudy. The temperature was 78 degrees, the dew point 77, and the relative humidity was 96%. The wind was calm. The pressure was 29.88 inches and rising. At Manhattan, it was mostly cloudy. The temperature was 79 degrees, the dew point 76, and the relative humidity was 90%. The wind was northeast at 7 miles an hour. Around the region, it was partly cloudy, with a temperature of 81 at Kansas City, 77 at Omaha, 77 at Springfield, and 79 at Wichita. It was mostly cloudy, with a temperature of 76 at Lawrence, 77 at Emporia, and 78 at Beatrice. At Concordia, it was cloudy, with a temperature of 77. Once again, at Manhattan, it was 79 degrees under mostly cloudy skies. Once again, at Topeka, it was 78 degrees under mostly cloudy skies. The Rangeland Fire Danger Index will be in a low category this afternoon. Low fire danger means controlled burns can be executed with reasonable safety. Check with local authorities to ensure burning is allowed before starting a planned burn. Now here is your National Weather Service forecast. Today, mostly cloudy with a chance of showers and thunderstorms this morning, then partly sunny with a slight chance of showers and thunderstorms this afternoon. Highs in the lower 90s. East winds 5 to 10 miles per hour. Chance of rain 40%. Tonight, partly cloudy in the evening, then mostly cloudy with a chance of showers and thunderstorms after midnight. Humid with lows in the lower 70s. East winds 5 to 10 miles per hour. Chance of rain 40%. Thursday, mostly cloudy with a chance of showers and thunderstorms in the morning, then partly sunny with a slight chance of showers and thunderstorms in the afternoon. Humid with highs around 90. Southeast winds 10 to 15 miles per hour. Chance of rain 40%. Thursday night, mostly cloudy with a chance of thunderstorms. A chance of showers in the evening, then showers likely after midnight. Humid with lows in the lower 70s. South winds 10 to 15 miles per hour with gusts up to 25 miles per hour. Chance of rain 70%. Friday, mostly sunny. Humid with highs around 90. West winds 10 to 15 miles per hour, becoming northwest in the afternoon. Friday night and Saturday, mostly clear. Lows in the upper 60s. Highs in the middle 80s. Saturday night, clear. Lows in the middle 60s. Sunday, sunny. Highs in the upper 80s. Sunday night, clear. Lows in the middle 60s. Monday, sunny.

Yesterday's high temperature was 88 degrees. The normal high is 91. The record high is 106 degrees, which was set in 1980. Yesterday's low temperature was 76 degrees. The normal low is 69. The record low is 52 degrees, which was set in 2005. 0.27 inches of precipitation fell yesterday, which brings the monthly total to 4.85 inches. This is 1.23 inches above the normal amount of 3.62 inches for July. The total precipitation for the year now stands at 27.70 inches, which is 5.73 inches above normal. Yesterday, the maximum wind observed was 17 miles an hour from the west. The highest wind gust observed was 24 miles per hour from the west. The normal high temperature for today is 91 degrees, and the normal low is 69. The record high for today is 107, which last occurred in 1940, and the record low is 55, which occurred in 1994. Sunrise today is at 6:21 a.m. and sunset is at 8:37 p.m. The Manhattan, Kansas climate summary for yesterday, July 28, 2026. Yesterday's high temperature was 91 degrees. The normal high is 92. Yesterday's low temperature was 76 degrees. The normal low is 68. 0.16 inches of precipitation fell yesterday, which brings the monthly total to 1.56 inches. This is 2.03 inches below the normal amount of 3.59 inches for July. The total precipitation for the year now stands at 19.30 inches, which is 0.34 inches below normal. Yesterday, the maximum wind observed was 12 miles an hour from the northeast. The highest wind gust observed was 15 miles per hour from the northeast. The normal high temperature for today is 92 degrees, and the normal low is 68. Sunrise today is at 6:25 a.m. and sunset is at 8:41 p.m. This is NOAA Weather Radio Station WXK91 in Topeka. Now here is your National Weather Service forecast. Today, mostly cloudy with a chance of showers and thunderstorms this morning, then partly sunny with a slight chance of showers and thunderstorms this afternoon. Highs in the lower 90s. East winds 5 to 10 miles per hour. Chance of rain 40%. Tonight, partly cloudy in the evening, then mostly cloudy with a chance of showers and thunderstorms after midnight. Humid with lows in the lower 70s. East winds 5 to 10 miles per hour. Chance of rain 40%. Thursday, mostly cloudy with a chance of showers and thunderstorms in the morning, then partly sunny with a slight chance of showers and thunderstorms in the afternoon. Humid with highs around 90. Southeast winds 10 to 15 miles per hour. Chance of rain 40%. Thursday night, mostly cloudy with a chance of thunderstorms. A chance of showers in the evening, then showers likely after midnight. Humid with lows in the lower 70s. South winds 10 to 15 miles per hour with gusts up to 25 miles per hour. Chance of rain 70%. Friday, mostly sunny. Humid with highs around 90. West winds 10 to 15 miles per hour, becoming northwest in the afternoon. Friday night and Saturday, mostly clear. Lows in the upper 60s. Highs in the middle 80s. Saturday night, clear. Lows in the middle 60s. Sunday, sunny. Highs in the upper 80s. Sunday night, clear. Lows in the middle 60s. Monday, sunny. Highs around 90. Monday night, clear. Lows in the upper 60s. Tuesday, sunny. Highs in the lower 90s. This hazardous weather outlook is for portions of central Kansas, east central Kansas, north central Kansas, and northeast Kansas. For today and tonight, the probability for widespread hazardous weather is low. For Thursday through Tuesday, there is a marginal risk for severe thunderstorms producing damaging downburst winds Thursday night.
spotters will not be

today or tonight. The Topeka, Kansas climate summary for yesterday, July 28, 2026. Yesterday's high temperature was 88 degrees. The normal high is 91. The record high is 106 degrees, which was set in 1980. Yesterday's low temperature was 76 degrees. The normal low is 69. The record low is 52 degrees, which was set in 2005. 0.27 inches of precipitation fell yesterday, which brings the monthly total to 4.85 inches. This is 1.23 inches above the normal amount of 3.62 inches for July. The total precipitation for the year now stands at 27.70 inches, which is 5.73 inches above normal. Yesterday the maximum wind observed was 17 miles an hour from the west. The highest wind gust observed was 24 miles per hour from the west. The normal high temperature for today is 91 degrees, and the normal low is 69. The record high for today is 107, which last occurred in 1940, and the record low is 55, which occurred in 1994. Sunrise today is at 6:21 a.m. and sunset is at 8:37 p.m. The Rangeland Fire Danger Index will be in a low category this afternoon. Low fire danger means controlled burns can be executed with reasonable safety. Check with local authorities to ensure burning is allowed before starting a planned burn. 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Here are the 6 a.m. conditions for the local area. At Topeka, it was cloudy. The temperature was 78 degrees, the dew point 78, and the relative humidity was 100%. The wind was northwest at 3 miles an hour. The pressure was 29.90 inches and rising. At Manhattan, it was cloudy. The temperature was 79 degrees, the dew point 77, and the relative humidity was 94%. The wind was east at 6 miles an hour. Around the region, at Lawrence, fog was reported, with a temperature of 76. It was partly cloudy, with a temperature of 79 at Kansas City, and 77 at Springfield. It was mostly cloudy, with a temperature of 76 at Emporia, 77 at Omaha, and 79 at Wichita. It was cloudy, with a temperature of 75 at Concordia, and 78 at Beatrice. Once again, at Manhattan, it was 79 degrees under cloudy skies. Once again, at Topeka, it was 78 degrees under cloudy skies. Now here is your National Weather Service forecast. Today, cloudy this morning, then becoming partly sunny. A chance of thunderstorms. Numerous showers, mainly this morning. Highs in the lower 90s. East winds 5 to 10 miles per hour. Chance of rain 70%. Tonight, partly cloudy with a slight chance of showers and thunderstorms in the evening, then mostly cloudy with a chance of showers and thunderstorms after midnight. Humid with lows in the lower 70s. East winds 5 to 10 miles per hour. Chance of rain 40%. Thursday, mostly cloudy with a chance of showers and thunderstorms in the morning, then partly sunny with a slight chance of showers and thunderstorms in the afternoon. Humid with highs around 90. Southeast winds 10 to 15 miles per hour. Chance of rain 40%. Thursday night, mostly cloudy with a chance of thunderstorms. A chance of showers in the evening, then showers likely after midnight. Humid with lows in the lower 70s. South winds 10 to 15 miles per hour with gusts up to 25 miles per hour. Chance of rain 70%. Friday, mostly sunny. Humid with highs around 90. West winds 10 to 15 miles per hour, becoming northwest in the afternoon. Friday night and Saturday, mostly clear. Lows in the upper 60s. Highs in the middle 80s. Saturday night, clear. Lows in the middle 60s. Sunday, sunny. Highs in the upper 80s. Sunday night, clear. Lows in the middle 60s.

Monday, sunny. Highs around 90. Monday night, clear. Lows in the upper 60s. Tuesday, sunny. Highs in the lower 90s. This hazardous weather outlook is for portions of central Kansas, east central Kansas, north central Kansas, and northeast Kansas. For today and tonight, the probability for widespread hazardous weather is low. For Thursday through Tuesday, there is a marginal risk for severe thunderstorms producing damaging downburst winds Thursday night. Spotters will not be needed today or tonight. The Topeka, Kansas climate summary for yesterday, July 28, 2026. Yesterday's high temperature was 88 degrees. The normal high is 91. The record high is 106 degrees, which was set in 1980. Yesterday's low temperature was 76 degrees. The normal low is 69. The record low is 52 degrees, which was set in 2005. 0.27 inches of precipitation fell yesterday, which brings the monthly total to 4.85 inches. This is 1.23 inches above the normal amount of 3.62 inches for July. The total precipitation for the year now stands at 27.70 inches, which is 5.73 inches above normal. Yesterday, the maximum wind observed was 17 miles an hour from the west. The highest wind gust observed was 24 miles per hour from the west. The normal high temperature for today is 91 degrees, and the normal low is 69. The record high for today is 107, which last occurred in 1940, and the record low is 55, which occurred in 1994. Sunrise today is at 6:21 a.m. and sunset is at 8:37 p.m. The Manhattan, Kansas climate summary for yesterday, July 28, 2026. Yesterday's high temperature was 91 degrees. The normal high is 92. Yesterday's low temperature was 76 degrees. The normal low is 68. 0.16 inches of precipitation fell yesterday, which brings the monthly total to 1.56 inches. This is 2.03 inches below the normal amount of 3.59 inches for July. The total precipitation for the year now stands at 19.30 inches, which is 0.34 inches below normal. Yesterday, the maximum wind observed was 12 miles an hour from the northeast. The highest wind gust observed was 15 miles per hour from the northeast. The normal high temperature for today is 92 degrees, and the normal low is 68. Sunrise today is at 6:25 a.m. and sunset is at 8:41 p.m. This is NOAA Weather Radio Station WXK91 in Topeka. Here are the 6 a.m. conditions for the local area. At Topeka, it was cloudy. The temperature was 78 degrees, the dew point 78, and the relative humidity was 100%. The wind was northwest at 3 miles an hour. The pressure was 29.90 inches and rising. At Manhattan, it was cloudy. The temperature was 79 degrees, the dew point 77, and the relative humidity was 94%. The wind was east at 6 miles an hour. Around the region, at Lawrence, fog was reported, with a temperature of 76. It was partly cloudy, with a temperature of 79 at Kansas City, and 77 at Springfield. It was mostly cloudy, with a temperature of 76 at Emporia, 77 at Omaha, and 79 at Wichita. It was cloudy, with a temperature of 75 at Concordia, and 78 at Beatrice. Once again, at Manhattan, it was 79 degrees under cloudy skies. Once again, at Topeka, it was 78 degrees under cloudy skies. The current time is 6:23 a.m. Central Daylight Time. Now here is your National Weather Service forecast. Today, cloudy this morning, then becoming partly sunny. A chance of thunderstorms. Numerous showers, mainly this morning. Highs in the lower 90s. East winds 5 to 10 miles per hour. Chance of rain 70%.

Tonight, partly cloudy with a slight chance of showers and thunderstorms in the evening, then mostly cloudy with a chance of showers and thunderstorms after midnight. Humid with lows in the lower 70s. East winds 5 to 10 miles per hour. Chance of rain 40%. Thursday, mostly cloudy with a chance of showers and thunderstorms in the morning, then partly sunny with a slight chance of showers and thunderstorms in the afternoon. Humid with highs around 90. Southeast winds 10 to 15 miles per hour. Chance of rain 40%. Thursday night, mostly cloudy with a chance of thunderstorms. A chance of showers in the evening, then showers likely after midnight. Humid with lows in the lower 70s. South winds 10 to 15 miles per hour with gusts up to 25 miles per hour. Chance of rain 70%. Friday, mostly sunny. Humid with highs around 90. West winds 10 to 15 miles per hour, becoming northwest in the afternoon. Friday night and Saturday, mostly clear. Lows in the upper 60s. Highs in the middle 80s. Saturday night, clear. Lows in the middle 60s. Sunday, sunny. Highs in the upper 80s. Sunday night, clear. Lows in the middle 60s. Monday, sunny. Highs around 90. Monday night, clear. Lows in the upper 60s. Tuesday, sunny. Highs in the lower 90s. The Rangeland Fire Danger Index will be in a low category this afternoon. Low fire danger means controlled burns can be executed with reasonable safety. Check with local authorities to ensure burning is allowed before starting a planned burn. This hazardous weather outlook is for portions of central Kansas, east central Kansas, north central Kansas, and northeast Kansas. For today and tonight, the probability for widespread hazardous weather is low. For Thursday through Tuesday, there is a marginal risk for severe thunderstorms producing damaging downburst winds Thursday night. Spotters will not be needed today or tonight. The Topeka, Kansas climate summary for yesterday, July 28, 2026. Yesterday's high temperature was 88 degrees. The normal high is 91. The record high is 106 degrees, which was set in 1980. Yesterday's low temperature was 76 degrees. The normal low is 69. The record low is 52 degrees, which was set in 2005. 0.27 inches of precipitation fell yesterday, which brings the monthly total to 4.85 inches. This is 1.23 inches above the normal amount of 3.62 inches for July. The total precipitation for the year now stands at 27.70 inches, which is 5.73 inches above normal. Yesterday the maximum wind observed was 17 miles an hour from the west. The highest wind gust observed was 24 miles per hour from the west. The normal high temperature for today is 91 degrees, and the normal low is 69. The record high for today is 107, which last occurred in 1940, and the record low is 55, which occurred in 1994. Sunrise today is at 6:21 a.m. and sunset is at 8:37 p.m. The Manhattan, Kansas climate summary for yesterday, July 28, 2026. Yesterday's high temperature was 91 degrees. The normal high is 92. Yesterday's low temperature was 76 degrees. The normal low is 68. 0.16 inches of precipitation fell yesterday, which brings the monthly total to 1.56 inches. This is 2.03 inches below the normal amount of 3.59 inches for July. The total precipitation for the year now stands at 19.30 inches, which is 0.34 inches below normal. Yesterday the maximum wind observed was 12 miles an hour from the northeast. The highest wind gust observed was 15 miles per hour from the northeast. The normal high temperature for today is 92 degrees, and the normal low is 68. Sunrise today is at 6:25 a.m. and sunset is at 8:41 p.m.

This is NOAA Weather Radio Station WXK91 in Topeka. Here are the 6 a.m. conditions for the local area. At Topeka, it was cloudy. The temperature was 78 degrees, the dew point 78, and the relative humidity was 100%. The wind was northwest at 3 miles an hour. The pressure was 29.90 inches and rising. At Manhattan, it was cloudy. The temperature was 79 degrees, the dew point 77, and the relative humidity was 94%. The wind was east at 6 miles an hour. Around the region, at Lawrence, fog was reported, with a temperature of 76. It was partly cloudy, with a temperature of 79 at Kansas City, and 77 at Springfield. It was mostly cloudy, with a temperature of 76 at Emporia, 77 at Omaha, and 79 at Wichita. It was cloudy, with a temperature of 75 at Concordia, and 78 at Beatrice. Once again, at Manhattan, it was 79 degrees under cloudy skies. Once again, at Topeka, it was 78 degrees under cloudy skies. Now here is your National Weather Service forecast. Today, cloudy this morning, then becoming partly sunny. A chance of thunderstorms. Numerous showers, mainly this morning. Highs in the lower 90s. East winds 5 to 10 miles per hour. Chance of rain 70%. Tonight, partly cloudy with a slight chance of showers and thunderstorms in the evening, then mostly cloudy with a chance of showers and thunderstorms after midnight. Humid with lows in the lower 70s. East winds 5 to 10 miles per hour. Chance of rain 40%. Thursday, mostly cloudy with a chance of showers and thunderstorms in the morning, then partly sunny with a slight chance of showers and thunderstorms in the afternoon. Humid with highs around 90. Southeast winds 10 to 15 miles per hour. Chance of rain 40%. Thursday night, mostly cloudy with a chance of thunderstorms. A chance of showers in the evening, then showers likely after midnight. Humid with lows in the lower 70s. South winds 10 to 15 miles per hour with gusts up to 25 miles per hour. Chance of rain 70%. Friday, mostly sunny. Humid with highs around 90. West winds 10 to 15 miles per hour. Because northwest in the afternoon. Friday night and Saturday, mostly clear. Lows in the upper 60s. Highs in the middle 80s. Saturday night, clear. Lows in the middle 60s. Sunday, sunny. Highs in the upper 80s. Sunday night, clear. Lows in the middle 60s. Monday, sunny. Highs around 90. Monday night, clear. Lows in the upper 60s. Tuesday, sunny. Highs in the lower 90s. This hazardous weather outlook is for portions of central Kansas, east central Kansas, north central Kansas, and northeast Kansas. For today and tonight, the probability for widespread hazardous weather is low. For Thursday through Tuesday, there is a marginal risk for severe thunderstorms producing damaging downburst winds Thursday night. Spotters will not be needed today or tonight. The Topeka, Kansas climate summary for yesterday, July 28, 2026. Yesterday's high temperature was 88 degrees. The normal high is 91. The record high is 106 degrees, which was set in 1980. Yesterday's low temperature was 76 degrees. The normal low is 69. The record low is 52 degrees, which was set in 2005. 0.27 inches of precipitation fell yesterday, which brings the monthly total to 4.85 inches. This is 1.27 inches of precipitation fell yesterday, which brings the monthly total to 4.85 inches. This is 1.23 inches above the normal amount of 3.62 inches for July. The total precipitation for the year now stands at 27.70 inches, which is 5.73 inches above normal. Yesterday, the maximum wind observed

was 17 miles an hour from the west. The highest wind gust observed was 24 miles per hour from the west. The normal high temperature for today is 91 degrees, and the normal low is 69. The record high for today is 107, which last occurred in 1940, and the record low is 55, which occurred in 1994. Sunrise today is at 6:21 a.m. and sunset is at 8:37 p.m. The Manhattan, Kansas climate summary for yesterday, July 28, 2026. Yesterday's high temperature was 91 degrees. The normal high is 92. Yesterday's low temperature was 76 degrees. The normal low is 68. 0.16 inches of precipitation fell yesterday, which brings the monthly total to 1.56 inches. This is 2.03 inches below the normal amount of 3.59 inches for July. The total precipitation for the year now stands at 19.30 inches, which is 0.34 inches below normal. Yesterday the maximum wind observed was 12 miles an hour from the northeast. The highest wind gust observed was 15 miles per hour from the northeast. The normal high temperature for today is 92 degrees, and the normal low is 68. Sunrise today is at 6:25 a.m. and sunset is at 8:41 p.m. The Rangeland Fire Danger Index will be in a low category this afternoon. Low fire danger means controlled burns can be executed with reasonable safety. Check with local authorities to ensure burning is allowed before starting a planned burn. 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Here are the 6 a.m. conditions for the local area. At Topeka, it was cloudy. The temperature was 78 degrees, the dew point 78, and the relative humidity was 100%. The wind was northwest at 3 miles an hour. The pressure was 29.90 inches and rising. At Manhattan, it was cloudy. The temperature was 79 degrees, the dew point 77, and the relative humidity was 94%. The wind was east at 6 miles an hour. Around the region, at Lawrence, fog was reported, with a temperature of 76. It was partly cloudy, with a temperature of 79 at Kansas City, and 77 at Springfield. It was mostly cloudy, with a temperature of 76 at Emporia, 77 at Omaha, and 79 at Wichita. It was cloudy, with a temperature of 75 at Concordia, and 78 at Beatrice. Once again, at Manhattan, it was 79 degrees under cloudy skies. Once again, at Topeka, it was 78 degrees under cloudy skies. Now here is your National Weather Service forecast. Today, cloudy this morning, then becoming partly sunny. A chance of thunderstorms. Numerous showers, mainly this morning. Highs in the lower 90s. East winds 5 to 10 miles per hour. Chance of rain 70%. Tonight, partly cloudy with a slight chance of showers and thunderstorms in the evening, then mostly cloudy with a chance of showers and thunderstorms after midnight. Humid with lows in the lower 70s. East winds 5 to 10 miles per hour. Chance of rain 40%. Thursday, mostly cloudy with a chance of showers and thunderstorms in the morning, then partly sunny with a slight chance of showers and thunderstorms in the afternoon. Humid with highs around 90. Southeast winds 10 to 15 miles per hour. Chance of rain 40%. Thursday night, mostly cloudy with a chance of thunderstorms. A chance of showers in the evening, then showers likely after midnight. Humid with lows in the lower 70s. South winds 10 to 15 miles per hour with gusts up to 25 miles per hour. Chance of rain 70%. Friday, mostly sunny. Humid with highs around 90. West winds 10 to 15 miles per hour, becoming northwest in the afternoon. Friday night and Saturday, mostly clear. Lows in the upper 60s. Highs in the middle 80s. Saturday night, clear. Lows in the middle 60s.

sunny. Highs in the upper 80s. Sunday night, clear. Lows in the middle 60s. Monday, sunny. Highs around 90. Monday night, clear. Lows in the upper 60s. Tuesday, sunny. Highs in the lower 90s. This is NOAA Weather Radio WXK91 in Topeka. The current time is 6:39 a.m. Central Daylight Time. This hazardous weather outlook is for portions of Central Kansas, East Central Kansas, North Central Kansas, and Northeast Kansas. For today and tonight, the probability for widespread hazardous weather is low. For Thursday through Tuesday, there is a marginal risk for severe thunderstorms producing damaging downburst winds Thursday night. Spotters will not be needed today or tonight. The Topeka, Kansas climate summary for yesterday, July 28, 2026. Yesterday's high temperature was 88 degrees. The normal high is 91. The record high is 106 degrees, which was set in 1980. Yesterday's low temperature was 76 degrees. The normal low is 69. The record low is 52 degrees, which was set in 2005. 0.27 inches of precipitation fell yesterday, which brings the monthly total to 4.85 inches. This is 1.23 inches above the normal amount of 3.62 inches for July. The total precipitation for the year now stands at 27.70 inches, which is 5.73 inches above normal. Yesterday, the maximum wind observed was 17 miles an hour from the west. The highest wind gust observed was 24 miles per hour from the west. The normal high temperature for today is 91 degrees, and the normal low is 69. The record high for today is 107, which last occurred in 1940, and the record low is 55, which occurred in 1994. Sunrise today is at 6:21 a.m. and sunset is at 8:37 p.m. The Manhattan, Kansas climate summary for yesterday, July 28, 2026. Yesterday's high temperature was 91 degrees. The normal high is 92. Yesterday's low temperature was 76 degrees. The normal low is 68. 0.16 inches of precipitation fell yesterday, which brings the monthly total to 1.56 inches. This is 2.03 inches below the normal amount of 3.59 inches for July. The total precipitation for the year now stands at 19.30 inches, which is 0.34 inches below normal. Yesterday, the maximum wind observed was 12 miles an hour from the northeast. The highest wind gust observed was 15 miles per hour from the northeast. The normal high temperature for today is 92 degrees, and the normal low is 68. Sunrise today is at 6:25 a.m. and sunset is at 8:41 p.m. This is NOAA Weather Radio Station WXK91 in Topeka. Here are the 6 a.m. conditions for the local area. At Topeka, it was cloudy. The temperature was 78 degrees, the dew point 78, and the relative humidity was 100%. The wind was northwest at 3 miles an hour. The pressure was 29.90 inches and rising. At Manhattan, it was cloudy. The temperature was 79 degrees, the dew point 77, and the relative humidity was 94%. The wind was east at 6 miles an hour. Around the region, at Lawrence, fog was reported, with a temperature of 76. It was partly cloudy, with a temperature of 79 at Kansas City, and 77 at Springfield. It was mostly cloudy, with a temperature of 76 at Emporia, 77 at Omaha, and 79 at Wichita. It was cloudy, with a temperature of 75 at Concordia, and 78 at Beatrice. Once again, at Manhattan, it was 79 degrees under cloudy skies. Once again, at Topeka, it was 78 degrees under cloudy skies. Now here is your National Weather Service forecast. Today, cloudy this morning, then becoming partly sunny.
a chance of thunderstorms. Numerous showers, mainly this morning. Highs in the lower 90s. East winds 5 to 10 miles per hour. Chance of rain 70%. Tonight, partly cloudy with a slight chance of showers and thunderstorms in the evening, then mostly cloudy with a chance of showers and thunderstorms after midnight. Humid with lows in the lower 70s. East winds 5 to 10 miles per hour. Chance of rain 40%. Thursday, mostly cloudy with a chance of showers and thunderstorms in the morning, then partly sunny with a slight chance of showers and thunderstorms in the afternoon. Humid with highs around 90. Southeast winds 10 to 15 miles per hour. Chance of rain 40%. Thursday night, mostly cloudy with a chance of thunderstorms. A chance of showers in the evening, then showers likely after midnight. Humid with lows in the lower 70s. South winds 10 to 15 miles per hour with gusts up to 25 miles per hour. Chance of rain 70%. Friday, mostly sunny. Humid with highs around 90. West winds 10 to 15 miles per hour, becoming northwest in the afternoon. Friday night and Saturday, mostly clear. Lows in the upper 60s. Highs in the middle 80s. Saturday night, clear. Lows in the middle 60s. Sunday, sunny. Highs in the upper 80s. Sunday night, clear. Lows in the middle 60s. Monday, sunny. Highs around 90. Monday night, clear. Lows in the upper 60s. Tuesday, sunny. Highs in the lower 90s. The Rangeland Fire Danger Index will be in a low category this afternoon. Low fire danger means controlled burns can be executed with reasonable safety. Check with local authorities to ensure burning is allowed before starting a planned burn. This hazardous weather outlook is for portions of central Kansas, east central Kansas, north central Kansas, and northeast Kansas. For today and tonight, the probability for widespread hazardous weather is low. For Thursday through Tuesday, there is a marginal risk for severe thunderstorms producing damaging downburst winds Thursday night. Spotters will not be needed today or tonight. The Topeka, Kansas climate summary for yesterday, July 28, 2026. Yesterday's high temperature was 88 degrees. The normal high is 91. The record high is 106 degrees, which was set in 1980. Yesterday's low temperature was 76 degrees. The normal low is 69. The record low is 52 degrees, which was set in 2005. 0.27 inches of precipitation fell yesterday, which brings the monthly total to 4.85 inches. This is 1.23 inches above the normal amount of 3.62 inches for July. The total precipitation for the year now stands at 27.70 inches, which is 5.73 inches above normal. Yesterday, the maximum wind observed was 17 miles an hour from the west. The highest wind gust observed was 24 miles per hour from the west. The normal high temperature for today is 91 degrees, and the normal low is 69. The record high for today is 107, which last occurred in 1940, and the record low is 55, which occurred in 1994. Sunrise today is at 6:21 a.m. and sunset is at 8:37 p.m. The Manhattan, Kansas climate summary for yesterday, July 28, 2026. Yesterday's high temperature was 91 degrees. The normal high is 92. Yesterday's low temperature was 76 degrees. The normal low is 68. 0.16 inches of precipitation fell yesterday, which brings the monthly total to 1.56 inches. This is 2.03 inches below the normal amount of 3.59 inches for July. The total precipitation for the year now stands at 19.30 inches, which is 0.34 inches below normal. Yesterday, the maximum wind observed was 12 miles an hour from the northeast.
The highest wind gust observed was 15 miles per hour.

are from the northeast. The normal high temperature for today is 92 degrees, and the normal low is 68. Sunrise today is at 6:25 a.m. and sunset is at 8:41 p.m. This is NOAA Weather Radio Station WXK91 in Topeka. Here are the 6 a.m. conditions for the local area. At Topeka, it was cloudy. The temperature was 78 degrees, the dew point 78, and the relative humidity was 100%. The wind was northwest at 3 miles an hour. The pressure was 29.90 inches and rising. At Manhattan, it was cloudy. The temperature was 79 degrees, the dew point 77, and the relative humidity was 94%. The wind was east at 6 miles an hour. Around the region, at Lawrence, fog was reported, with a temperature of 76. It was partly cloudy, with a temperature of 79 at Kansas City, and 77 at Springfield. It was mostly cloudy, with a temperature of 76 at Emporia, 77 at Omaha, and 79 at Wichita. It was cloudy, with a temperature of 75 at Concordia, and 78 at Beatrice. Once again, at Manhattan, it was 79 degrees under cloudy skies. Once again, at Topeka, it was 78 degrees under cloudy skies. Now here is your National Weather Service forecast. Today, cloudy this morning, then becoming partly sunny. A chance of thunderstorms. Numerous showers, mainly this morning. Highs in the lower 90s. East winds 5 to 10 miles per hour. Chance of rain 70%. Tonight, partly cloudy with a slight chance of showers and thunderstorms in the evening, then mostly cloudy with a chance of showers and thunderstorms after midnight. Humid with lows in the lower 70s. East winds 5 to 10 miles per hour. Chance of rain 40%. Thursday, mostly cloudy with a chance of showers and thunderstorms in the morning, then partly sunny with a slight chance of showers and thunderstorms in the afternoon. Humid with highs around 90. Southeast winds 10 to 15 miles per hour. Chance of rain 40%. Thursday night, mostly cloudy with a chance of thunderstorms. A chance of showers in the evening, then showers likely after midnight. Humid with lows in the lower 70s. South winds 10 to 15 miles per hour with gusts up to 25 miles per hour. Chance of rain 70%. Friday, mostly sunny. Humid with highs around 90. West winds 10 to 15 miles per hour, becoming northwest in the afternoon. Friday night and Saturday, mostly clear. Lows in the upper 60s. Highs in the middle 80s. Saturday night, clear. Lows in the middle 60s. Sunday, sunny. Highs in the upper 80s. Sunday night, clear. Lows in the middle 60s. Monday, sunny. Highs around 90. Monday night, clear. Lows in the upper 60s. Tuesday, sunny. Highs in the lower 90s. This hazardous weather outlook is for portions of central Kansas, east central Kansas, north central Kansas, and northeast Kansas. For today and tonight, the probability for widespread hazardous weather is low. For Thursday through Tuesday, there is a marginal risk for severe thunderstorms producing damaging downburst winds Thursday night. Spotters will not be needed today or tonight. The Topeka, Kansas climate summary for yesterday, July 28, 2026. Yesterday's high temperature was 88 degrees. The normal high is 91. The record high is 106 degrees, which was set in 1980. Yesterday's low temperature was 76 degrees. The normal low is 69. The record low is 52 degrees, which was set in 2005. 0.27 inches of precipitation fell yesterday, which brings the monthly total to 4.85 inches. This is 1.23 inches above the normal amount of 3.62 inches for July.
The total precipitation for the year now stands at 27.70 inches, which is

5.73 inches above normal. Yesterday, the maximum wind observed was 17 miles an hour from the west. The highest wind gust observed was 24 miles per hour from the west. The normal high temperature for today is 91 degrees, and the normal low is 69. The record high for today is 107, which last occurred in 1940, and the record low is 55, which occurred in 1994. Sunrise today is at 6:21 a.m. and sunset is at 8:37 p.m. The current time is 6:54 a.m. Central Daylight Time. The Manhattan, Kansas climate summary for yesterday, July 28, 2026. Yesterday's high temperature was 91 degrees. The normal high is 92. Yesterday's low temperature was 76 degrees. The normal low is 68. 0.16 inches of precipitation fell yesterday, which brings the monthly total to 1.56 inches. This is 2.03 inches below the normal amount of 3.59 inches for July. The total precipitation for the year now stands at 19.30 inches, which is 0.34 inches below normal. Yesterday, the maximum wind observed was 12 miles an hour from the northeast. The highest wind gust observed was 15 miles per hour from the northeast. The normal high temperature for today is 92 degrees, and the normal low is 68. Sunrise today is at 6:25 a.m. and sunset is at 8:41 p.m. This is NOAA Weather Radio Station WXK91 in Topeka. Here are the 6 a.m. conditions for the local area. At Topeka, it was cloudy. The temperature was 78 degrees, the dew point 78, and the relative humidity was 100%. The wind was northwest at 3 miles an hour. The pressure was 29.90 inches and rising. At Manhattan, it was cloudy. The temperature was 79 degrees, the dew point 77, and the relative humidity was 94%. The wind was east at 6 miles an hour. Around the region, at Lawrence, fog was reported, with a temperature of 76. It was partly cloudy, with a temperature of 79 at Kansas City, and 77 at Springfield. It was mostly cloudy, with a temperature of 76 at Emporia, 77 at Omaha, and 79 at Wichita. It was cloudy, with a temperature of 75 at Concordia, and 78 at Beatrice. Once again, at Manhattan, it was 79 degrees under cloudy skies. Once again, at Topeka, it was 78 degrees under cloudy skies. Now here is your National Weather Service forecast. Today, cloudy this morning, then becoming partly sunny. A chance of thunderstorms. Numerous showers, mainly this morning. Highs in the lower 90s. East winds 5 to 10 miles per hour. Chance of rain 70%. Tonight, partly cloudy with a slight chance of showers and thunderstorms in the evening, then mostly cloudy with a chance of showers and thunderstorms after midnight. Humid with lows in the lower 70s. East winds 5 to 10 miles per hour. Chance of rain 40%. Thursday, mostly cloudy with a chance of showers and thunderstorms in the morning, then partly sunny with a slight chance of showers and thunderstorms in the afternoon. Humid with highs around 90. Southeast winds 10 to 15 miles per hour. Chance of rain 40%. Thursday night, mostly cloudy with a chance of thunderstorms. A chance of showers in the evening, then showers likely after midnight. Humid with lows in the lower 70s. South winds 10 to 15 miles per hour with gusts up to 25 miles per hour. Chance of rain 70%. Friday, mostly sunny. Humid with highs around 90. West winds 10 to 15 miles per hour, becoming northwest in the afternoon. Friday night and Saturday, mostly clear. Lows in the upper 60s. Highs in the middle 80s. Saturday night, clear. Lows in the middle 60s. Sunday, sunny. Highs in the upper 80s. Sunday night, clear.
lows in the middle 60s. Monday, sunny. Highs around 90. Monday night, clear. Lows in the upper 60s. Tuesday, sunny. Highs in the lower 90s. This hazardous weather outlook is for portions of central Kansas, east central Kansas, north central Kansas, and northeast Kansas. For today and tonight, the probability for widespread hazardous weather is low. For Thursday through Tuesday, there is a marginal risk for severe thunderstorms producing damaging downburst winds Thursday night. Spotters will not be needed today or tonight. The Topeka, Kansas climate summary for yesterday, July 28, 2026. Yesterday's high temperature was 88 degrees. The normal high is 91. The record high is 106 degrees, which was set in 1980. Yesterday's low temperature was 76 degrees. The normal low is 69. The record low is 52 degrees, which was set in 2005. 0.27 inches of precipitation fell yesterday, which brings the monthly total to 4.85 inches. This is 1.23 inches above the normal amount of 3.62 inches for July. The total precipitation for the year now stands at 27.70 inches, which is 5.73 inches above normal. Yesterday, the maximum wind observed was 17 miles an hour from the west. The highest wind gust observed was 24 miles per hour from the west. The normal high temperature for today is 91 degrees, and the normal low is 69. The record high for today is 107, which last occurred in 1940, and the record low is 55, which occurred in 1994. Sunrise today is at 6:21 a.m. and sunset is at 8:37 p.m. The Manhattan, Kansas climate summary for yesterday, July 28, 2026. Yesterday's high temperature was 91 degrees. The normal high is 92. Yesterday's low temperature was 76 degrees. The normal low is 68. 0.16 inches of precipitation fell yesterday, which brings the monthly total to 1.56 inches. This is 2.03 inches below the normal amount of 3.59 inches for July. The total precipitation for the year now stands at 19.30 inches, which is 0.34 inches below normal. Yesterday, the maximum wind observed was 12 miles an hour from the northeast. The highest wind gust observed was 15 miles per hour from the northeast. The normal high temperature for today is 92 degrees, and the normal low is 68. Sunrise today is at 6:25 a.m. and sunset is at 8:41 p.m. This is NOAA Weather Radio Station WXK91 in Topeka. Here are the 6 a.m. conditions for the local area. At Topeka, it was cloudy. The temperature was 78 degrees, the dew point 78, and the relative humidity was 100%. The wind was northwest at 3 miles an hour. The pressure was 29.90 inches and rising. At Manhattan, it was cloudy. The temperature was 79 degrees, the dew point 77, and the relative humidity was 94%. The wind was east at 6 miles an hour. Around the region, at Lawrence, fog was reported, with a temperature of 76. It was partly cloudy, with a temperature of 79 at Kansas City, and 77 at Springfield. It was mostly cloudy, with a temperature of 76 at Emporia, 77 at Omaha, and 79 at Wichita. It was cloudy, with a temperature of 75 at Concordia, and 78 at Beatrice. Once again, at Manhattan, it was 79 degrees under cloudy skies. Once again, at Topeka, it was 78 degrees under cloudy skies. Now here is your National Weather Service forecast. Today, cloudy this morning, then becoming partly sunny. A chance of thunderstorms. Numerous showers, mainly this morning. Highs in the lower 90s. East winds 5 to 10 miles per hour. Chance of rain 70%. Tonight, partly cloudy with a slight chance of showers and

thunderstorms in the evening, then mostly cloudy with a chance of showers and thunderstorms after midnight. Humid with lows in the lower 70s. East winds 5 to 10 miles per hour. Chance of rain 40%. Thursday, mostly cloudy with a chance of showers and thunderstorms in the morning, then partly sunny with a slight chance of showers and thunderstorms in the afternoon. Humid with highs around 90. Southeast winds 10 to 15 miles per hour. Chance of rain 40%. Thursday night, mostly cloudy with a chance of thunderstorms. A chance of showers in the evening, then showers likely after midnight. Humid with lows in the lower 70s. South winds 10 to 15 miles per hour with gusts up to 25 miles per hour. Chance of rain 70%. Friday, mostly sunny. Humid with highs around 90. West winds 10 to 15 miles per hour, becoming northwest in the afternoon. Friday night and Saturday, mostly clear. Lows in the upper 60s. Highs in the middle 80s. Saturday night, clear. Lows in the middle 60s. Sunday, sunny. Highs in the upper 80s. Sunday night, clear. Lows in the middle 60s. Monday, sunny. Highs around 90. Monday night, clear. Lows in the upper 60s. Tuesday, sunny. Highs in the lower 90s. This hazardous weather outlook is for portions of central Kansas, east central Kansas, north central Kansas, and northeast Kansas. For today and tonight, the probability for widespread hazardous weather is low. For Thursday through Tuesday, there is a marginal risk for severe thunderstorms producing damaging downburst winds Thursday night. Spotters will not be needed today or tonight. The Topeka, Kansas climate summary for yesterday, July 28, 2026. Yesterday's high temperature was 88 degrees. The normal high is 91. The record high is 106 degrees, which was set in 1980. Yesterday's low temperature was 76 degrees. The normal low is 69. The record low is 52 degrees, which was set in 2005. 0.27 inches of precipitation fell yesterday, which brings the monthly total to 4.85 inches. This is 1.23 inches above the normal amount of 3.62 inches for July. The total precipitation for the year now stands at 27.70 inches, which is 5.73 inches above normal. Yesterday the maximum wind observed was 17 miles an hour from the west. The highest wind gust observed was 24 miles per hour from the west. The normal high temperature for today is 91 degrees, and the normal low is 69. The record high for today is 107, which last occurred in 1940, and the record low is 55, which occurred in 1994. Sunrise today is at 6:21 a.m. and sunset is at 8:37 p.m. The Manhattan, Kansas climate summary for yesterday, July 28, 2026. Yesterday's high temperature was 91 degrees. The normal high is 92. Yesterday's low temperature was 76 degrees. The normal low is 68. 0.16 inches of precipitation fell yesterday, which brings the monthly total to 1.56 inches. This is 2.03 inches below the normal amount of 3.59 inches for July. The total precipitation for the year now stands at 19.30 inches, which is 0.34 inches below normal. Yesterday the maximum wind observed was 12 miles an hour from the northeast. The highest wind gust observed was 15 miles per hour from the northeast. The normal high temperature for today is 92 degrees, and the normal low is 68. Sunrise today is at 6:25 a.m. and sunset is at 8:41 p.m. The current time is 7:08 a.m. Central Daylight Time. 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Now here is your National Weather Service forecast. Today, cloudy this morning, then becoming partly sunny.

evening, then showers likely after midnight. Humid with lows in the lower 70s. South winds 10 to 15 miles per hour with gusts up to 25 miles per hour. Chance of rain 70%. Friday, mostly sunny. Humid with highs around 90. West winds 10 to 15 miles per hour, becoming northwest in the afternoon. Friday night and Saturday, mostly clear. Lows in the upper 60s. Highs in the middle 80s. Saturday night, clear. Lows in the middle 60s. Sunday, sunny. Highs in the upper 80s. Sunday night, clear. Lows in the middle 60s. Monday, sunny. Highs around 90. Monday night, clear. Lows in the upper 60s. Tuesday, sunny. Highs in the lower 90s. This hazardous weather outlook is for portions of central Kansas, east central Kansas, north central Kansas, and northeast Kansas. For today and tonight, the probability for widespread hazardous weather is low. For Thursday through Tuesday, there is a marginal risk for severe thunderstorms producing damaging downburst winds Thursday night. Spotters will not be needed today or tonight. The Topeka, Kansas climate summary for yesterday, July 28, 2026. Yesterday's high temperature was 88 degrees. The normal high is 91. The record high is 106 degrees, which was set in 1980. Yesterday's low temperature was 76 degrees. The normal low is 69. The record low is 52 degrees, which was set in 2005. 0.27 inches of precipitation fell yesterday, which brings the monthly total to 4.85 inches. This is 1.23 inches above the normal amount of 3.62 inches for July. The total precipitation for the year now stands at 27.70 inches, which is 5.73 inches above normal. Yesterday the maximum wind observed was 17 miles an hour from the west. The highest wind gust observed was 24 miles per hour from the west. The normal high temperature for today is 91 degrees, and the normal low is 69. The record high for today is 107, which last occurred in 1940, and the record low is 55, which occurred in 1994. Sunrise today is at 6:21 a.m. and sunset is at 8:37 p.m. The Manhattan, Kansas climate summary for yesterday, July 28, 2026. Yesterday's high temperature was 91 degrees. The normal high is 92. Yesterday's low temperature was 76 degrees. The normal low is 68. 0.16 inches of precipitation fell yesterday, which brings the monthly total to 1.56 inches. This is 2.03 inches below the normal amount of 3.59 inches for July. The total precipitation for the year now stands at 19.30 inches, which is 0.34 inches below normal. Yesterday the maximum wind observed was 12 miles an hour from the northeast. The highest wind gust observed was 15 miles per hour from the northeast. The normal high temperature for today is 92 degrees, and the normal low is 68. Sunrise today is at 6:25 a.m. and sunset is at 8:41 p.m. This is NOAA Weather Radio Station WXK91 in Topeka. Here are the 7 a.m. conditions for the local area. At Topeka, light rain was falling. The temperature was 78 degrees, the dew point 78, and the relative humidity was 100%. The wind was east at 6 miles an hour. The pressure was 29.90 inches and steady. At Manhattan, heavy rain and fog were reported. The temperature was 77 degrees, the dew point 76, and the relative humidity was 96%. The wind was northeast at 13 miles an hour. Around the region, at Concordia, rain was falling, with a temperature of 74. It was mostly cloudy, with a temperature of 76 at Emporia, 76 at Omaha, 77 at Springfield, and 80 at Wichita. It was cloudy.

with a temperature of 76 at Lawrence, 79 at Kansas City, and 78 at Beatrice. Once again, at Manhattan, it was 77 degrees with heavy rain and fog. Once again, at Topeka, it was 78 degrees with light rain. Now here is your National Weather Service forecast. Today, cloudy this morning, then becoming partly sunny. A chance of thunderstorms. Numerous showers, mainly this morning. Highs in the lower 90s. East winds 5 to 10 miles per hour. Chance of rain 70%. Tonight, partly cloudy with a slight chance of showers and thunderstorms in the evening, then mostly cloudy with a chance of showers and thunderstorms after midnight. Humid with lows in the lower 70s. East winds 5 to 10 miles per hour. Chance of rain 40%. Thursday, mostly cloudy with a chance of showers and thunderstorms in the morning, then partly sunny with a slight chance of showers and thunderstorms in the afternoon. Humid with highs around 90. Southeast winds 10 to 15 miles per hour. Chance of rain 40%. Thursday night, mostly cloudy with a chance of thunderstorms. A chance of showers in the evening, then showers likely after midnight. Humid with lows in the lower 70s. South winds 10 to 15 miles per hour with gusts up to 25 miles per hour. Chance of rain 70%. Friday, mostly sunny. Humid with highs around 90. West winds 10 to 15 miles per hour, becoming northwest in the afternoon. Friday night and Saturday, mostly clear. Lows in the upper 60s. Highs in the middle 80s. Saturday night, clear. Lows in the middle 60s. Sunday, sunny. Highs in the upper 80s. Sunday night, clear. Lows in the middle 60s. Monday, sunny. Highs around 90. Monday night, clear. Lows in the upper 60s. Tuesday, sunny. Highs in the lower 90s. This hazardous weather outlook is for portions of central Kansas, east central Kansas, north central Kansas, and northeast Kansas. For today and tonight, the probability for widespread hazardous weather is low. For Thursday through Tuesday, there is a marginal risk for severe thunderstorms producing damaging downburst winds Thursday night. Spotters will not be needed today or tonight. The Topeka, Kansas climate summary for yesterday, July 28, 2026. Yesterday's high temperature was 88 degrees. The normal high is 91. The record high is 106 degrees, which was set in 1980. Yesterday's low temperature was 76 degrees. The normal low is 69. The record low is 52 degrees, which was set in 2005. 0.27 inches of precipitation fell yesterday, which brings the monthly total to 4.85 inches. This is 1.23 inches above the normal amount of 3.62 inches for July. The total precipitation for the year now stands at 27.70 inches, which is 5.73 inches above normal. Yesterday the maximum wind observed was 17 miles an hour from the west. The highest wind gust observed was 24 miles per hour from the west. The normal high temperature for today is 91 degrees, and the normal low is 69. The record high for today is 107, which last occurred in 1940, and the record low is 55, which occurred in 1994. Sunrise today is at 6:21 a.m. and sunset is at 8:37 p.m. The Manhattan, Kansas climate summary for yesterday, July 28, 2026. Yesterday's high temperature was 91 degrees. The normal high is 92. Yesterday's low temperature was 76 degrees. The normal low is 68. 0.16 inches of precipitation fell yesterday, which brings the monthly total to 1.56 inches. This is 2.03 inches below the normal amount of 3.59 inches for July.
The total precipitation for the year now stands at 19.30 inches, which is 0.34 inches below normal. Yesterday, the maximum wind observed was 12 miles an hour from the northeast. The highest wind gust observed was 15 miles per hour from the northeast. The normal high temperature for today is 92 degrees, and the normal low is 68. Sunrise today is at 6:25 a.m. and sunset is at 8:41 p.m. This is NOAA Weather Radio Station WXK91 in Topeka. Here are the 7 a.m. conditions for the local area. At Topeka, light rain was falling. The temperature was 78 degrees, the dew point 78, and the relative humidity was 100%. The wind was east at 6 miles an hour. The pressure was 29.90 inches and steady. At Manhattan, heavy rain and fog were reported. The temperature was 77 degrees, the dew point 76, and the relative humidity was 96%. The wind was northeast at 13 miles an hour. Around the region, at Concordia, rain was falling, with a temperature of 74. It was mostly cloudy, with a temperature of 76 at Emporia, 76 at Omaha, 77 at Springfield, and 80 at Wichita. It was cloudy, with a temperature of 76 at Lawrence, 79 at Kansas City, and 78 at Beatrice. Once again, at Manhattan, it was 77 degrees with heavy rain and fog. Once again, at Topeka, it was 78 degrees with light rain. Now here is your National Weather Service forecast. Today, cloudy this morning, then becoming partly sunny. A chance of thunderstorms. Numerous showers, mainly this morning. Highs in the lower 90s. East winds 5 to 10 miles per hour. Chance of rain 70%. Tonight, partly cloudy with a slight chance of showers and thunderstorms in the evening, then mostly cloudy with a chance of showers and thunderstorms after midnight. Humid with lows in the lower 70s. East winds 5 to 10 miles per hour. Chance of rain 40%. Thursday, mostly cloudy with a chance of showers and thunderstorms in the morning, then partly sunny with a slight chance of showers and thunderstorms in the afternoon. Humid with highs around 90. Southeast winds 10 to 15 miles per hour. Chance of rain 40%. Thursday night, mostly cloudy with a chance of thunderstorms. A chance of showers in the evening, then showers likely after midnight. Humid with lows in the lower 70s. South winds 10 to 15 miles per hour with gusts up to 25 miles per hour. Chance of rain 70%. Friday, mostly sunny. Humid with highs around 90. West winds 10 to 15 miles per hour, becoming northwest in the afternoon. Friday night and Saturday, mostly clear. Lows in the upper 60s. Highs in the middle 80s. Saturday night, clear. Lows in the middle 60s. Sunday, sunny. Highs in the upper 80s. Sunday night, clear. Lows in the middle 60s. Monday, sunny. Highs around 90. Monday night, clear. Lows in the upper 60s. Tuesday, sunny. Highs in the lower 90s. The current time is 7:23 a.m. Central Daylight Time. This hazardous weather outlook is for portions of central Kansas, east central Kansas, north central Kansas, and northeast Kansas. For today and tonight, the probability for widespread hazardous weather is low. For Thursday through Tuesday, there is a marginal risk for severe thunderstorms producing damaging downburst winds Thursday night. Spotters will not be needed today or tonight. The Topeka, Kansas climate summary for yesterday, July 28, 2026. Yesterday's high temperature was 88 degrees. The normal high is 91. The record high is 106 degrees, which was set in 1980. Yesterday's low temperature was 76 degrees. The normal low is 69. The record low is 52 degrees, which was set in 2005.
0.27 inches of precipitation fell yesterday, which brings the monthly total.

4.85 inches. This is 1.23 inches above the normal amount of 3.62 inches for July. The total precipitation for the year now stands at 27.70 inches, which is 5.73 inches above normal. Yesterday the maximum wind observed was 17 miles an hour from the west. The highest wind gust observed was 24 miles per hour from the west. The normal high temperature for today is 91 degrees, and the normal low is 69. The record high for today is 107, which last occurred in 1940, and the record low is 55, which occurred in 1994. Sunrise today is at 6:21 a.m. and sunset is at 8:37 p.m. The Manhattan, Kansas climate summary for yesterday, July 28, 2026. Yesterday's high temperature was 91 degrees. The normal high is 92. Yesterday's low temperature was 76 degrees. The normal low is 68. 0.16 inches of precipitation fell yesterday, which brings the monthly total to 1.56 inches. This is 2.03 inches below the normal amount of 3.59 inches for July. The total precipitation for the year now stands at 19.30 inches, which is 0.34 inches below normal. Yesterday the maximum wind observed was 12 miles an hour from the northeast. The highest wind gust observed was 15 miles per hour from the northeast. The normal high temperature for today is 92 degrees, and the normal low is 68. Sunrise today is at 6:25 a.m. and sunset is at 8:41 p.m. This is NOAA Weather Radio Station WXK91 in Topeka. Here are the 7 a.m. conditions for the local area. At Topeka, light rain was falling. The temperature was 78 degrees, the dew point 78, and the relative humidity was 100%. The wind was east at 6 miles an hour. The pressure was 29.90 inches and steady. At Manhattan, heavy rain and fog were reported. The temperature was 77 degrees, the dew point 76, and the relative humidity was 96%. The wind was northeast at 13 miles an hour. Around the region, at Concordia, rain was falling, with a temperature of 74. It was mostly cloudy, with a temperature of 76 at Emporia, 76 at Omaha, 77 at Springfield, and 80 at Wichita. It was cloudy, with a temperature of 76 at Lawrence, 79 at Kansas City, and 78 at Beatrice. Once again, at Manhattan, it was 77 degrees with heavy rain and fog. Once again, at Topeka, it was 78 degrees with light rain. Now here is your National Weather Service forecast. Today, cloudy this morning, then becoming partly sunny. A chance of thunderstorms. Numerous showers, mainly this morning. Highs in the lower 90s. East winds 5 to 10 miles per hour. Chance of rain 70%. Tonight, partly cloudy with a slight chance of showers and thunderstorms in the evening, then mostly cloudy with a chance of showers and thunderstorms after midnight. Humid with lows in the lower 70s. East winds 5 to 10 miles per hour. Chance of rain 40%. Thursday, mostly cloudy with a chance of showers and thunderstorms in the morning, then partly sunny with a slight chance of showers and thunderstorms in the afternoon. Humid with highs around 90. Southeast winds 10 to 15 miles per hour. Chance of rain 40%. Thursday night, mostly cloudy with a chance of thunderstorms. A chance of showers in the evening, then showers likely after midnight. Humid with lows in the lower 70s. South winds 10 to 15 miles per hour with gusts up to 25 miles per hour. Chance of rain 70%. Friday, mostly sunny. Humid with highs around 90. West winds 10 to 15 miles per hour, becoming northwest in the afternoon. Friday night and Saturday, mostly clear. Lows in the upper 60s. Highs in the middle 80s. Saturday night, clear. Lows in the middle 60s.
Sunday, sunny. Highs in the upper 80s. Sunday night, clear. Lows in the middle 60s. Monday, sunny. Highs around 90. Monday night, clear. Lows in the upper 60s. Tuesday, sunny. Highs in the lower 90s. This hazardous weather outlook is for portions of central Kansas, east central Kansas, north central Kansas, and northeast Kansas. For today and tonight, the probability for widespread hazardous weather is low. For Thursday through Tuesday, there is a marginal risk for severe thunderstorms producing damaging downburst winds Thursday night. Spotters will not be needed today or tonight. The Topeka, Kansas climate summary for yesterday, July 28, 2026. Yesterday's high temperature was 88 degrees. The normal high is 91. The record high is 106 degrees, which was set in 1980. Yesterday's low temperature was 76 degrees. The normal low is 69. The record low is 52 degrees, which was set in 2005. 0.27 inches of precipitation fell yesterday, which brings the monthly total to 4.85 inches. This is 1.23 inches above the normal amount of 3.62 inches for July. The total precipitation for the year now stands at 27.70 inches, which is 5.73 inches above normal. Yesterday the maximum wind observed was 17 miles an hour from the west. The highest wind gust observed was 24 miles per hour from the west. The normal high temperature for today is 91 degrees, and the normal low is 69. The record high for today is 107, which last occurred in 1940, and the record low is 55, which occurred in 1994. Sunrise today is at 6:21 a.m. and sunset is at 8:37 p.m. The Manhattan, Kansas climate summary for yesterday, July 28, 2026. Yesterday's high temperature was 91 degrees. The normal high is 92. Yesterday's low temperature was 76 degrees. The normal low is 68. 0.16 inches of precipitation fell yesterday, which brings the monthly total to 1.56 inches. This is 2.03 inches below the normal amount of 3.59 inches for July. The total precipitation for the year now stands at 19.30 inches, which is 0.34 inches below normal. Yesterday the maximum wind observed was 12 miles an hour from the northeast. The highest wind gust observed was 15 miles per hour from the northeast. The normal high temperature for today is 92 degrees, and the normal low is 68. Sunrise today is at 6:25 a.m. and sunset is at 8:41 p.m. This is NOAA Weather Radio Station WXK91 in Topeka. Here are the 7 a.m. conditions for the local area. At Topeka, light rain was falling. The temperature was 78 degrees, the dew point 78, and the relative humidity was 100%. The wind was east at 6 miles an hour. The pressure was 29.90, the dew point 78, and the relative humidity was 100%. The wind was east at 6 miles an hour. The pressure was 29.90 inches and steady. At Manhattan, heavy rain and fog were reported. The temperature was 77 degrees, the dew point 76, and the relative humidity was 96%. The wind was northeast at 13 miles an hour. Around the region, at Concordia, rain was falling, with a temperature of 74. It was mostly cloudy, with a temperature of 76 at Emporia, 76 at Omaha, 77 at Springfield, and 80 at Wichita. It was cloudy, with a temperature of 76 at Lawrence, 79 at Kansas City, and 78 at Beatrice. Once again, at Manhattan, it was 77 degrees with heavy rain and fog. Once again, at Topeka, it was 78 degrees with light rain. Now here is your National Weather Service forecast. Today, cloudy this morning, then becoming partly sunny. A chance of thunderstorms.

numerous showers, mainly this morning. Highs in the lower 90s. East winds 5 to 10 miles per hour. Chance of rain 70%. Tonight, partly cloudy with a slight chance of showers and thunderstorms in the evening, then mostly cloudy with a chance of showers and thunderstorms after midnight. Humid with lows in the lower 70s. East winds 5 to 10 miles per hour. Chance of rain 40%. Thursday, mostly cloudy with a chance of showers and thunderstorms in the morning, then partly sunny with a slight chance of showers and thunderstorms in the afternoon. Humid with highs around 90. Southeast winds 10 to 15 miles per hour. Chance of rain 40%. Thursday night, mostly cloudy with a chance of thunderstorms. A chance of showers in the evening, then showers likely after midnight. Humid with lows in the lower 70s. South winds 10 to 15 miles per hour with gusts up to 25 miles per hour. Chance of rain 70%. Friday, mostly sunny. Humid with highs around 90. West winds 10 to 15 miles per hour, becoming northwest in the afternoon. Friday night and Saturday, mostly clear. Lows in the upper 60s. Highs in the middle 80s. Saturday night, clear. Lows in the middle 60s. Sunday, sunny. Highs in the upper 80s. Sunday night, clear. Lows in the middle 60s. Monday, sunny. Highs around 90. Monday night, clear. Lows in the upper 60s. Tuesday, sunny. Highs in the lower 90s. This hazardous weather outlook is for portions of central Kansas, east central Kansas, north central Kansas, and northeast Kansas. For today and tonight, the probability for widespread hazardous weather is low. For Thursday through Tuesday, there is a marginal risk for severe thunderstorms producing damaging downburst winds Thursday night. Spotters will not be needed today or tonight. The Topeka, Kansas climate summary for yesterday, July 28, 2026. Yesterday's high temperature was 88 degrees. The normal high is 91. The record high is 106 degrees, which was set in 1980. Yesterday's low temperature was 76 degrees. The normal low is 69. The record low is 52 degrees, which was set in 2005. 0.27 inches of precipitation fell yesterday, which brings the monthly total to 4.85 inches. This is 1.23 inches above the normal amount of 3.62 inches for July. The total precipitation for the year now stands at 27.70 inches, which is 5.73 inches above normal. Yesterday, the maximum wind observed was 17 miles an hour from the west. The highest wind gust observed was 24 miles per hour from the west. The normal high temperature for today is 91 degrees, and the normal low is 69. The record high for today is 107, which last occurred in 1940, and the record low is 55, which occurred in 1994. Sunrise today is at 6:21 a.m. and sunset is at 8:37 p.m. This is NOAA Weather Radio WXK91 in Topeka. The current time is 7:38 a.m. Central Daylight Time. The Manhattan, Kansas climate summary for yesterday, July 28, 2026. Yesterday's high temperature was 91 degrees. The normal high is 92. Yesterday's low temperature was 76 degrees. The normal low is 68. 0.16 inches of precipitation fell yesterday, which brings the monthly total to 1.56 inches. This is 2.03 inches below the normal amount of 3.59 inches for July. The total precipitation for the year now stands at 19.30 inches, which is 0.34 inches below normal. Yesterday, the maximum wind observed was 12 miles an hour from the northeast. The highest wind gust observed was 15 miles per hour from the northeast. The normal high temperature for today is 92 degrees, and the normal low is 68.
Sunrise today is at 6:25 a.m. and sunset is at 8:41 p.m. This is NOAA Weather Radio Station WXK91 in Topeka. Here are the 7 a.m. conditions for the local area. At Topeka, light rain was falling. The temperature was 78 degrees, the dew point 78, and the relative humidity was 100%. The wind was east at 6 miles an hour. The pressure was 29.90 inches and steady. At Manhattan, heavy rain and fog were reported. The temperature was 77 degrees, the dew point 76, and the relative humidity was 96%. The wind was northeast at 13 miles an hour. Around the region, at Concordia, rain was falling, with a temperature of 74. It was mostly cloudy, with a temperature of 76 at Emporia, 76 at Omaha, 77 at Springfield, and 80 at Wichita. It was cloudy, with a temperature of 76 at Lawrence, 79 at Kansas City, and 78 at Beatrice. Once again, at Manhattan, it was 77 degrees with heavy rain and fog. Once again, at Topeka, it was 78 degrees with light rain. Now here is your National Weather Service forecast. Today, cloudy this morning, then becoming partly sunny. A chance of thunderstorms. Numerous showers, mainly this morning. Highs in the lower 90s. East winds 5 to 10 miles per hour. Chance of rain 70%. Tonight, partly cloudy with a slight chance of showers and thunderstorms in the evening, then mostly cloudy with a chance of showers and thunderstorms after midnight. Humid with lows in the lower 70s. East winds 5 to 10 miles per hour. Chance of rain 40%. Thursday, mostly cloudy with a chance of showers and thunderstorms in the morning, then partly sunny with a slight chance of showers and thunderstorms in the afternoon. Humid with highs around 90. Southeast winds 10 to 15 miles per hour. Chance of rain 40%. Thursday night, mostly cloudy with a chance of thunderstorms. A chance of showers in the evening, then showers likely after midnight. Humid with lows in the lower 70s. South winds 10 to 15 miles per hour with gusts up to 25 miles per hour. Chance of rain 70%. Friday, mostly sunny. Humid with highs around 90. West winds 10 to 15 miles per hour, becoming northwest in the afternoon. Friday night and Saturday, mostly clear. Lows in the upper 60s. Highs in the middle 80s. Saturday night, clear. Lows in the middle 60s. Sunday, sunny. Highs in the upper 80s. Sunday night, clear. Lows in the middle 60s. Monday, sunny. Highs around 90. Monday night, clear. Lows in the upper 60s. Tuesday, sunny. Highs in the lower 90s. This hazardous weather outlook is for portions of central Kansas, east central Kansas, north central Kansas, and northeast Kansas. For today and tonight, the probability for widespread hazardous weather is low. For Thursday through Tuesday, there is a marginal risk for severe thunderstorms producing damaging downburst winds Thursday night. Spotters will not be needed today or tonight. The Topeka, Kansas climate summary for yesterday, July 28, 2026. Yesterday's high temperature was 88 degrees. The normal high is 91. The record high is 106 degrees, which was set in 1980. Yesterday's low temperature was 76 degrees. The normal low is 69. The record low is 52 degrees, which was set in 2005. 0.27 inches of precipitation fell yesterday, which brings the monthly total to 4.85 inches. This is 1.23 inches above the normal amount of 3.62 inches for July. The total precipitation for the year now stands at 27.70 inches, which is 5.73 inches above normal. Yesterday, the maximum wind observed was 17 miles an hour from the west. The highest

gust observed was 24 miles per hour from the west. The normal high temperature for today is 91 degrees, and the normal low is 69. The record high for today is 107, which last occurred in 1940, and the record low is 55, which occurred in 1994. Sunrise today is at 6:21 a.m. and sunset is at 8:37 p.m. The Manhattan, Kansas climate summary for yesterday, July 28, 2026. Yesterday's high temperature was 91 degrees. The normal high is 92. Yesterday's low temperature was 76 degrees. The normal low is 68. 0.16 inches of precipitation fell yesterday, which brings the monthly total to 1.56 inches. This is 2.03 inches below the normal amount of 3.59 inches for July. The total precipitation for the year now stands at 19.30 inches, which is 0.34 inches below normal. Yesterday the maximum wind observed was 12 miles an hour from the northeast. The highest wind gust observed was 15 miles per hour from the northeast. The normal high temperature for today is 92 degrees, and the normal low is 68. Sunrise today is at 6:25 a.m. and sunset is at 8:41 p.m. This is NOAA Weather Radio Station WXK91 in Topeka. Here are the 7 a.m. conditions for the local area. At Topeka, light rain was falling. The temperature was 78 degrees, the dew point 78, and the relative humidity was 100%. The wind was east at 6 miles an hour. The pressure was 29.90 inches and steady. At Manhattan, heavy rain and fog were reported. The temperature was 77 degrees, the dew point 76, and the relative humidity was 96%. The wind was northeast at 13 miles an hour. Around the region, at Concordia, rain was falling, with a temperature of 74. It was mostly cloudy, with a temperature of 76 at Emporia, 76 at Omaha, 77 at Springfield, and 80 at Wichita. It was cloudy, with a temperature of 76 at Lawrence, 79 at Kansas City, and 78 at Beatrice. Once again, at Manhattan, it was 77 degrees with heavy rain and fog. Once again, at Topeka, it was 78 degrees with light rain. Now here is your National Weather Service forecast. Today, cloudy this morning, then becoming partly sunny. A chance of thunderstorms. Numerous showers, mainly this morning. Highs in the lower 90s. East winds 5 to 10 miles per hour. Chance of rain 70%. Tonight, partly cloudy with a slight chance of showers and thunderstorms in the evening, then mostly cloudy with a chance of showers and thunderstorms after midnight. Humid with lows in the lower 70s. East winds 5 to 10 miles per hour. Chance of rain 40%. Thursday, mostly cloudy with a chance of showers and thunderstorms in the morning, then partly sunny with a slight chance of showers and thunderstorms in the afternoon. Humid with highs around 90. Southeast winds 10 to 15 miles per hour. Chance of rain 40%. Thursday night, mostly cloudy with a chance of thunderstorms. A chance of showers in the evening, then showers likely after midnight. Humid with lows in the lower 70s. South winds 10 to 15 miles per hour with gusts up to 25 miles per hour. Chance of rain 70%. Friday, mostly sunny. Humid with highs around 90. West winds 10 to 15 miles per hour, becoming northwest in the afternoon. Friday night and Saturday, mostly clear. Lows in the upper 60s. Highs in the middle 80s. Saturday night, clear. Lows in the middle 60s. Sunday, sunny. Highs in the upper 80s. Sunday night, clear. Lows in the middle 60s. Monday, sunny. Highs around 90. Monday night, clear. Lows in the upper 60s. Tuesday, sunny. Highs in the lower 90s.

This hazardous weather outlook is for portions of central Kansas, east central Kansas, north central Kansas, and northeast Kansas. For today and tonight, the probability for widespread hazardous weather is low. For Thursday through Tuesday, there is a marginal risk for severe thunderstorms producing damaging downburst winds Thursday night. Spotters will not be needed today or tonight. The Topeka, Kansas climate summary for yesterday, July 28, 2026. Yesterday's high temperature was 88 degrees. The normal high is 91. The record high is 106 degrees, which was set in 1980. Yesterday's low temperature was 76 degrees. The normal low is 69. The record low is 52 degrees, which was set in 2005. 0.27 inches of precipitation fell yesterday, which brings the monthly total to 4.85 inches. This is 1.23 inches above the normal amount of 3.62 inches for July. The total precipitation for the year now stands at 27.70 inches, which is 5.73 inches above normal. Yesterday, the maximum wind observed was 17 miles an hour from the west. The highest wind gust observed was 24 miles per hour from the west. The normal high temperature for today is 91 degrees, and the normal low is 69. The record high for today is 107, which last occurred in 1940, and the record low is 55, which occurred in 1994. Sunrise today is at 6:21 a.m. and sunset is at 8:37 p.m. The Manhattan, Kansas climate summary for yesterday, July 28, 2026. Yesterday's high temperature was 91 degrees. The normal high is 92. Yesterday's low temperature was 76 degrees. The normal low is 68. 0.16 inches of precipitation fell yesterday, which brings the monthly total to 1.56 inches. This is 2.03 inches below the normal amount of 3.59 inches for July. The total precipitation for the year now stands at 19.30 inches, which is 0.34 inches below normal. Yesterday, the maximum wind observed was 12 miles an hour from the northeast. The highest wind gust observed was 15 miles per hour from the northeast. The normal high temperature for today is 92 degrees, and the normal low is 68. Sunrise today is at 6:25 a.m. and sunset is at 8:41 p.m. This is NOAA Weather Radio Station WXK91 in Topeka. Here are the 7 a.m. conditions for the local area. At Topeka, light rain was falling. The temperature was 78 degrees, the dew point 78, and the relative humidity was 100%. The wind was east at 6 miles an hour. The pressure was 29.90 inches and steady. At Manhattan, heavy rain and fog were reported. The temperature was 77 degrees, the dew point 76, and the relative humidity was 96%. The wind was northeast at 13 miles an hour. Around the region, at Concordia, rain was falling, with a temperature of 74. It was mostly cloudy, with a temperature of 76 at Emporia, 76 at Omaha, 77 at Springfield, and 80 at Wichita. It was cloudy, with a temperature of 76 at Lawrence, 79 at Kansas City, and 78 at Beatrice. Once again, at Manhattan, it was 77 degrees with heavy rain and fog. Once again, at Topeka, it was 78 degrees with light rain. The current time is 7:53 a.m. Central Daylight Time. Now here is your National Weather Service forecast. Today, cloudy this morning, then becoming partly sunny. A chance of thunderstorms. Numerous showers, mainly this morning. Highs in the lower 90s. East winds 5 to 10 miles per hour. Chance of rain 70%. Tonight, partly cloudy with a slight chance of showers and thunderstorms in the evening, then mostly cloudy with a chance of showers and thunderstorms after midnight. Humid with lows in the lower 70s. East winds 5 to 10 miles per hour.

chance of rain 40%. Thursday, mostly cloudy with a chance of showers and thunderstorms in the morning, then partly sunny with a slight chance of showers and thunderstorms in the afternoon. Humid with highs around 90. Southeast winds 10 to 15 miles per hour. Chance of rain 40%. Thursday night, mostly cloudy with a chance of thunderstorms. A chance of showers in the evening, then showers likely after midnight. Humid with lows in the lower 70s. South winds 10 to 15 miles per hour with gusts up to 25 miles per hour. Chance of rain 70%. Friday, mostly sunny. Humid with highs around 90. West winds 10 to 15 miles per hour, becoming northwest in the afternoon. Friday night and Saturday, mostly clear. Lows in the upper 60s. Highs in the middle 80s. Saturday night, clear. Lows in the middle 60s. Sunday, sunny. Highs in the upper 80s. Sunday night, clear. Lows in the middle 60s. Monday, sunny. Highs around 90. Monday night, clear. Lows in the upper 60s. Tuesday, sunny. Highs in the lower 90s. This hazardous weather outlook is for portions of central Kansas, east central Kansas, north central Kansas, and northeast Kansas. For today and tonight, the probability for widespread hazardous weather is low. For Thursday through Tuesday, there is a marginal risk for severe thunderstorms producing damaging downburst winds Thursday night. Spotters will not be needed today or tonight. The Topeka, Kansas climate summary for yesterday, July 28, 2026. Yesterday's high temperature was 88 degrees. The normal high is 91. The record high is 106 degrees, which was set in 1980. Yesterday's low temperature was 76 degrees. The normal low is 69. The record low is 52 degrees, which was set in 2005. 0.27 inches of precipitation fell yesterday, which brings the monthly total to 4.85 inches. This is 1.23 inches above the normal amount of 3.62 inches for July. The total precipitation for the year now stands at 27.70 inches, which is 5.73 inches above normal. Yesterday the maximum wind observed was 17 miles an hour from the west. The highest wind gust observed was 24 miles per hour from the west. The normal high temperature for today is 91 degrees, and the normal low is 69. The record high for today is 107, which last occurred in 1940, and the record low is 55, which occurred in 1994. Sunrise today is at 6:21 a.m. and sunset is at 8:37 p.m. The Manhattan, Kansas climate summary for yesterday, July 28, 2026. Yesterday's high temperature was 91 degrees. The normal high is 92. Yesterday's low temperature was 76 degrees. The normal low is 68. 0.16 inches of precipitation fell yesterday, which brings the monthly total to 1.56 inches. This is 2.03 inches below the normal amount of 3.59 inches for July. The total precipitation for the year now stands at 19.30 inches, which is 0.34 inches below normal. Yesterday the maximum wind observed was 12 miles an hour from the northeast. The highest wind gust observed was 15 miles per hour from the northeast. The normal high temperature for today is 92 degrees, and the normal low is 68. Sunrise today is at 6:25 a.m. and sunset is at 8:41 p.m. This is NOAA Weather Radio Station WXK91, in Topeka. Here are the 7 a.m. conditions for the local area. At Topeka, light rain was falling. The temperature was 78 degrees, the dew point 78, and the relative humidity was 100%. The wind was east at 6 miles an hour. The pressure was 29.90 inches and steady. At Manhattan, heavy rain and fog were reported. The temperature was

77 degrees, the dew point 76, and the relative humidity was 96%. The wind was northeast at 13 miles an hour. Around the region, at Concordia, rain was falling, with a temperature of 74. It was mostly cloudy, with a temperature of 76 at Emporia, 76 at Omaha, 77 at Springfield, and 80 at Wichita. It was cloudy, with a temperature of 76 at Lawrence, 79 at Kansas City, and 78 at Beatrice. Once again, at Manhattan, it was 77 degrees with heavy rain and fog. Once again, at Topeka, it was 78 degrees with light rain. Now here is your National Weather Service forecast. Today, cloudy this morning, then becoming partly sunny. A chance of thunderstorms. Numerous showers, mainly this morning. Highs in the lower 90s. East winds 5 to 10 miles per hour. Chance of rain 70%. Tonight, partly cloudy with a slight chance of showers and thunderstorms in the evening, then mostly cloudy with a chance of showers and thunderstorms after midnight. Humid with lows in the lower 70s. East winds 5 to 10 miles per hour. Chance of rain 40%. Thursday, mostly cloudy with a chance of showers and thunderstorms in the morning, then partly sunny with a slight chance of showers and thunderstorms in the afternoon. Humid with highs around 90. Southeast winds 10 to 15 miles per hour. Chance of rain 40%. Thursday night, mostly cloudy with a chance of thunderstorms. A chance of showers in the evening, then showers likely after midnight. Humid with lows in the lower 70s. South winds 10 to 15 miles per hour with gusts up to 25 miles per hour. Chance of rain 70%. Friday, mostly sunny. Humid with highs around 90. West winds 10 to 15 miles per hour, becoming northwest in the afternoon. Friday night and Saturday, mostly clear. Lows in the upper 60s. Highs in the middle 80s. Saturday night, clear. Lows in the middle 60s. Sunday, sunny. Highs in the upper 80s. Sunday night, clear. Lows in the middle 60s. Monday, sunny. Highs around 90. Monday night, clear. Lows in the upper 60s. Tuesday, sunny. Highs in the lower 90s. This hazardous weather outlook is for portions of central Kansas, east central Kansas, north central Kansas, and northeast Kansas. For today and tonight, the probability for widespread hazardous weather is low. For Thursday through Tuesday, there is a marginal risk for severe thunderstorms producing damaging downburst winds Thursday night. Spotters will not be needed today or tonight. The Topeka, Kansas climate summary for yesterday, July 28, 2026. Yesterday's high temperature was 88 degrees. The normal high is 91. The record high is 106 degrees, which was set in 1980. Yesterday's low temperature was 76 degrees. The normal low is 69. The record low is 52 degrees, which was set in 2005. 0.27 inches of precipitation fell yesterday, which brings the monthly total to 4.85 inches. This is 1.23 inches above the normal amount of 3.62 inches for July. The total precipitation for the year now stands at 27.70 inches, which is 5.73 inches above normal. Yesterday, the maximum wind observed was 17 miles an hour from the west. The highest wind gust observed was 24 miles per hour from the west. The normal high temperature for today is 91 degrees, and the normal low is 69. The record high for today is 107, which last occurred in 1940, and the record low is 55, which occurred in 1994. Sunrise today is at 6:21 a.m. and sunset is at 8:37 p.m. The Manhattan, Kansas climate summary for yesterday, July 28, 2026. Yesterday's high temperature was 91 degrees. The normal high is 92.

Yesterday's low temperature was 76 degrees. The normal low is 68. 0.16 inches of precipitation fell yesterday, which brings the monthly total to 1.56 inches. This is 2.03 inches below the normal amount of 3.59 inches for July. The total precipitation for the year now stands at 19.30 inches, which is 0.34 inches below normal. Yesterday the maximum wind observed was 12 miles an hour from the northeast. The highest wind gust observed was 15 miles per hour from the northeast. The normal high temperature for today is 92 degrees, and the normal low is 68. Sunrise today is at 6:25 a.m. and sunset is at 8:41 p.m. This is NOAA Weather Radio Station WXK91 in Topeka. Now here is your National Weather Service forecast. Today, cloudy this morning, then becoming partly sunny. A chance of thunderstorms. Numerous showers, mainly this morning. Highs in the lower 90s. East winds 5 to 10 miles per hour. Chance of rain 70%. Tonight, partly cloudy with a slight chance of showers and thunderstorms in the evening, then mostly cloudy with a chance of showers and thunderstorms after midnight. Humid with lows in the lower 70s. East winds 5 to 10 miles per hour. Chance of rain 40%. Thursday, mostly cloudy with a chance of showers and thunderstorms in the morning, then partly sunny with a slight chance of showers and thunderstorms in the afternoon. Humid with highs around 90. Southeast winds 10 to 15 miles per hour. Chance of rain 40%. Thursday night, mostly cloudy with a chance of thunderstorms. A chance of showers in the evening, then showers likely after midnight. Humid with lows in the lower 70s. South winds 10 to 15 miles per hour with gusts up to 25 miles per hour. Chance of rain 70%. Friday, mostly sunny. Humid with highs around 90. West winds 10 to 15 miles per hour, becoming northwest in the afternoon. Friday night and Saturday, mostly clear. Lows in the upper 60s. Highs in the middle 80s. Saturday night, clear. Lows in the middle 60s. Sunday, sunny. Highs in the upper 80s. Sunday night, clear. Lows in the middle 60s. Monday, sunny. Highs around 90. Monday night, clear. Lows in the upper 60s. Tuesday, sunny. Highs in the lower 90s. This hazardous weather outlook is for portions of central Kansas, east central Kansas, north central Kansas, and northeast Kansas. For today and tonight, the probability for widespread hazardous weather is low. For Thursday through Tuesday, there is a marginal risk for severe thunderstorms producing damaging downburst winds Thursday night. Spotters will not be needed today or tonight. The Topeka, Kansas climate summary for yesterday, July 28, 2026. Yesterday's high temperature was 88 degrees. The normal high is 91. The record high is 106 degrees, which was set in 1980. Yesterday's low temperature was 76 degrees. The normal low is 69. The record low is 52 degrees, which was set in 2005. 0.27 inches of precipitation fell yesterday, which brings the monthly total to 4.85 inches. This is 1.23 inches above the normal amount of 3.62 inches for July. The total precipitation for the year now stands at 27.70 inches, which is 5.73 inches above normal. Yesterday the maximum wind observed was 17 miles an hour from the west. The highest wind gust observed was 24 miles per hour from the west. The normal high temperature for today is 91 degrees, and the normal low is 69. The record high for today is 107, which last occurred in 1940, and the record low is 55, which occurred in 1994. Sunrise today is at 6:21 a.m. and sunset is at 8:37 p.m.

wind gust observed was 15 miles per hour from the northeast. The normal high temperature for today is 92 degrees, and the normal low is 68. Sunrise today is at 6:25 a.m. and sunset is at 8:41 p.m. This is NOAA Weather Radio Station WXK91 in Topeka. Now here is your National Weather Service forecast. Today, cloudy this morning, then becoming partly sunny. A chance of thunderstorms. Numerous showers, mainly this morning. Highs in the lower 90s. East winds 5 to 10 miles per hour. Chance of rain 70%. Tonight, partly cloudy with a slight chance of showers and thunderstorms in the evening, then mostly cloudy with a chance of showers and thunderstorms after midnight. Humid with lows in the lower 70s. East winds 5 to 10 miles per hour. Chance of rain 40%. Thursday, mostly cloudy with a chance of showers and thunderstorms in the morning, then partly sunny with a slight chance of showers and thunderstorms in the afternoon. Humid with highs around 90. Southeast winds 10 to 15 miles per hour. Chance of rain 40%. Thursday night, mostly cloudy with a chance of thunderstorms. A chance of showers in the evening, then showers likely after midnight. Humid with lows in the lower 70s. South winds 10 to 15 miles per hour with gusts up to 25 miles per hour. Chance of rain 70%. Friday, mostly sunny. Humid with highs around 90. West winds 10 to 15 miles per hour, becoming northwest in the afternoon. Friday night and Saturday, mostly clear. Lows in the upper 60s. Highs in the middle 80s. Saturday night, clear. Lows in the middle 60s. Sunday, sunny. Highs in the upper 80s. Sunday night, clear. Lows in the middle 60s. Monday, sunny. Highs around 90. Monday night, clear. Lows in the upper 60s. Tuesday, sunny. Highs in the lower 90s. This hazardous weather outlook is for portions of central Kansas, east central Kansas, north central Kansas, and northeast Kansas. For today and tonight, the probability for widespread hazardous weather is low. For Thursday through Tuesday, there is a marginal risk for severe thunderstorms producing damaging downburst winds Thursday night. Spotters will not be needed today or tonight. The Topeka, Kansas climate summary for yesterday, July 28, 2026. Yesterday's high temperature was 88 degrees. The normal high is 91. The record high is 106 degrees, which was set in 1980. Yesterday's low temperature was 76 degrees. The normal low is 69. The record low is 52 degrees, which was set in 2005. 0.27 inches of precipitation fell yesterday, which brings the monthly total to 4.85 inches. This is 1.23 inches above the normal amount of 3.62 inches for July. The total precipitation for the year now stands at 27.70 inches, which is 5.73 inches above normal. Yesterday, the maximum wind observed was 17 miles an hour from the west. The highest wind gust observed was 24 miles per hour from the west. The normal high temperature for today is 91 degrees, and the normal low is 69. The record high for today is 107, which last occurred in 1940, and the record low is 55, which occurred in 1994. Sunrise today is at 6:21 a.m. and sunset is at 8:37 p.m. The Manhattan, Kansas climate summary for yesterday, July 28, 2026. Yesterday's high temperature was 91 degrees. The normal high is 92. Yesterday's low temperature was 76 degrees. The normal low is 68. 0.16 inches of precipitation fell yesterday, which brings the monthly total to 1.56 inches. This is 2.03 inches below the normal amount of 3.59 inches for July. The total precipitation for the year now stands

distance at 19.30 inches, which is 0.34 inches below normal. Yesterday the maximum wind observed was 12 miles an hour from the northeast. The highest wind gust observed was 15 miles per hour from the northeast. The normal high temperature for today is 92 degrees, and the normal low is 68. Sunrise today is at 6:25 a.m. and sunset is at 8:41 p.m. This is NOAA Weather Radio Station WXK91 in Topeka. Here are the 8 a.m. conditions for the local area. At Topeka, it was cloudy. The temperature was 78 degrees, the dew point 78, and the relative humidity was 100%. The wind was calm. The pressure was 29.91 inches and rising. At Manhattan, a thunderstorm was reported. The temperature was 77 degrees, the dew point 75, and the relative humidity was 94%. The wind was northeast at 6 miles an hour. Around the region, at Beatrice, rain was falling, with a temperature of 77. It was partly sunny, with a temperature of 78 at Emporia, 75 at Concordia, 77 at Omaha, 80 at Springfield, and 82 at Wichita. It was cloudy, with a temperature of 78 at Lawrence, and 81 at Kansas City. Once again, at Manhattan, it was 77 degrees with a thunderstorm. Once again, at Topeka, it was 78 degrees under cloudy skies. Now here is your National Weather Service forecast. Today, cloudy this morning, then becoming partly sunny. A chance of thunderstorms. Numerous showers, mainly this morning. Highs in the lower 90s. East winds 5 to 10 miles per hour. Chance of rain 70%. Tonight, partly cloudy with a slight chance of showers and thunderstorms in the evening, then mostly cloudy with a chance of showers and thunderstorms after midnight. Humid with lows in the lower 70s. East winds 5 to 10 miles per hour. Chance of rain 40%. Thursday, mostly cloudy with a chance of showers and thunderstorms in the morning, then partly sunny with a slight chance of showers and thunderstorms in the afternoon. Humid with highs around 90. Southeast winds 10 to 15 miles per hour. Chance of rain 40%. Thursday night, mostly cloudy with a chance of thunderstorms. A chance of showers in the evening, then showers likely after midnight. Humid with lows in the lower 70s. South winds 10 to 15 miles per hour with gusts up to 25 miles per hour. Chance of rain 70%. Friday, mostly sunny. Humid with highs around 90. West winds 10 to 15 miles per hour, becoming northwest in the afternoon. Friday night and Saturday, mostly clear. Lows in the upper 60s. Highs in the middle 80s. Saturday night, clear. Lows in the middle 60s. Sunday, sunny. Highs in the upper 80s. Sunday night, clear. Lows in the middle 60s. Monday, sunny. Highs around 90. Monday night, clear. Lows in the upper 60s. Tuesday, sunny. Highs in the lower 90s. This hazardous weather outlook is for portions of central Kansas, east central Kansas, north central Kansas, and northeast Kansas. For today and tonight, the probability for widespread hazardous weather is low. For Thursday through Tuesday, there is a marginal risk for severe thunderstorms producing damaging downburst winds Thursday night. Spotters will not be needed today or tonight. The Topeka, Kansas climate summary for yesterday, July 28, 2026. Yesterday's high temperature was 88 degrees. The normal high is 91. The record high is 106 degrees, which was set in 1980. Yesterday's low temperature was 76 degrees. The normal low is 69. The record low is 52 degrees, which was set in 2005. 0.27 inches of precipitation fell yesterday, which brings the monthly total to 4.85 inches.
This is 1.23 inches above the normal amount of 3.62 inches for July. The total precipitation for the year now stands at 27.70 inches, which is 5.73 inches above normal. Yesterday, the maximum wind observed was 17 miles an hour from the west. The highest wind gust observed was 24 miles per hour from the west. The normal high temperature for today is 91 degrees, and the normal low is 69. The record high for today is 107, which last occurred in 1940, and the record low is 55, which occurred in 1994. Sunrise today is at 6:21 a.m. and sunset is at 8:37 p.m. The Manhattan, Kansas climate summary for yesterday, July 28, 2026. Yesterday's high temperature was 91 degrees. The normal high is 92. Yesterday's low temperature was 76 degrees. The normal low is 68. 0.16 inches of precipitation fell yesterday, which brings the monthly total to 1.56 inches. This is 2.03 inches below the normal amount of 3.59 inches for July. The total precipitation for the year now stands at 19.30 inches, which is 0.34 inches below normal. Yesterday, the maximum wind observed was 12 miles an hour from the northeast. The highest wind gust observed was 15 miles per hour from the northeast. The normal high temperature for today is 92 degrees, and the normal low is 68. Sunrise today is at 6:25 a.m. and sunset is at 8:41 p.m. This is NOAA Weather Radio Station WXK91 in Topeka. Here are the 8 a.m. conditions for the local area. At Topeka, it was cloudy. The temperature was 78 degrees, the dew point 78, and the relative humidity was 100%. The wind was calm. The pressure was 29.91 inches and rising. At Manhattan, a thunderstorm was reported. The temperature was 77 degrees, the dew point 75, and the relative humidity was 94%. The wind was northeast at 6 miles an hour. Around the region, at Beatrice, rain was falling, with a temperature of 77. It was partly sunny, with a temperature of 78 at Emporia, 75 at Concordia, 77 at Omaha, 80 at Springfield, and 82 at Wichita. It was cloudy, with a temperature of 78 at Lawrence, and 81 at Kansas City. Once again, at Manhattan, it was 77 degrees with a thunderstorm. Once again, at Topeka, it was 78 degrees under cloudy skies. The current time is 8:23 a.m. Central Daylight Time. Now here is your National Weather Service forecast. Today, cloudy this morning, then becoming partly sunny. A chance of thunderstorms. Numerous showers, mainly this morning. Highs in the lower 90s. East winds 5 to 10 miles per hour. Chance of rain 70%. Tonight, partly cloudy with a slight chance of showers and thunderstorms in the evening, then mostly cloudy with a chance of showers and thunderstorms after midnight. Humid with lows in the lower 70s. East winds 5 to 10 miles per hour. Chance of rain 40%. Thursday, mostly cloudy with a chance of showers and thunderstorms in the morning, then partly sunny with a slight chance of showers and thunderstorms in the afternoon. Humid with highs around 90. Southeast winds 10 to 15 miles per hour. Chance of rain 40%. Thursday night, mostly cloudy with a chance of thunderstorms. A chance of showers in the evening, then showers likely after midnight. Humid with lows in the lower 70s. South winds 10 to 15 miles per hour with gusts up to 25 miles per hour. Chance of rain 70%. Friday, mostly sunny. Humid with highs around 90. West winds 10 to 15 miles per hour, becoming northwest in the afternoon. Friday night and Saturday, mostly clear. Lows in the upper 60s. Highs in the middle 80s. Saturday night, clear. Lows in the middle 60s.
Sunday, sunny. Highs in the

upper 80s. Sunday night, clear. Lows in the middle 60s. Monday, sunny. Highs around 90. Monday night, clear. Lows in the upper 60s. Tuesday, sunny. Highs in the lower 90s. This hazardous weather outlook is for portions of central Kansas, east central Kansas, north central Kansas, and northeast Kansas. For today and tonight, the probability for widespread hazardous weather is low. For Thursday through Tuesday, there is a marginal risk for severe thunderstorms producing damaging downburst winds Thursday night. Spotters will not be needed today or tonight. The Topeka, Kansas climate summary for yesterday, July 28, 2026. Yesterday's high temperature was 88 degrees. The normal high is 91. The record high is 106 degrees, which was set in 1980. Yesterday's low temperature was 76 degrees. The normal low is 69. The record low is 52 degrees, which was set in 2005. 0.27 inches of precipitation fell yesterday, which brings the monthly total to 4.85 inches. This is 1.23 inches above the normal amount of 3.62 inches for July. The total precipitation for the year now stands at 27.70 inches, which is 5.73 inches above normal. Yesterday, the maximum wind observed was 17 miles an hour from the west. The highest wind gust observed was 24 miles per hour from the west. The normal high temperature for today is 91 degrees, and the normal low is 69. The record high for today is 107, which last occurred in 1940, and the record low is 55, which occurred in 1994. Sunrise today is at 6:21 a.m. and sunset is at 8:37 p.m. The Manhattan, Kansas climate summary for yesterday, July 28, 2026. Yesterday's high temperature was 91 degrees. The normal high is 92. Yesterday's low temperature was 76 degrees. The normal low is 68. 0.16 inches of precipitation fell yesterday, which brings the monthly total to 1.56 inches. This is 2.03 inches below the normal amount of 3.59 inches for July. The total precipitation for the year now stands at 19.30 inches, which is 0.34 inches below normal. Yesterday, the maximum wind observed was 12 miles an hour from the northeast. The highest wind gust observed was 15 miles per hour from the northeast. The normal high temperature for today is 92 degrees, and the normal low is 68. Sunrise today is at 6:25 a.m. and sunset is at 8:41 p.m. This is NOAA Weather Radio Station WXK91 in Topeka. Here are the 8 a.m. conditions for the local area. At Topeka, it was cloudy. The temperature was 78 degrees, the dew point 78, and the relative humidity was 100%. The wind was calm. The pressure was 29.91 inches and rising. At Manhattan, a thunderstorm was reported. The temperature was 77 degrees, the dew point 75, and the relative humidity was 94%. The wind was northeast at 6 miles an hour. Around the region, at Beatrice, rain was falling, with a temperature of 77. It was partly sunny, with a temperature of 78 at Emporia, 75 at Concordia, 77 at Omaha, 80 at Springfield, and 82 at Wichita. It was cloudy, with a temperature of 78 at Lawrence, and 81 at Kansas City. Once again, at Manhattan, it was 77 degrees with a thunderstorm. Once again, at Topeka, it was 78 degrees under cloudy skies. Now here is your National Weather Service forecast. Today, cloudy this morning, then becoming partly sunny. A chance of thunderstorms. Numerous showers, mainly this morning. Highs in the lower 90s. East winds 5 to 10 miles per hour. Chance of rain 70%. Tonight, partly cloudy with a slight chance of showers and thunderstorms in the evening.

then mostly cloudy with a chance of showers and thunderstorms after midnight. Humid with lows in the lower 70s. East winds 5 to 10 miles per hour. Chance of rain 40%. Thursday, mostly cloudy with a chance of showers and thunderstorms in the morning, then partly sunny with a slight chance of showers and thunderstorms in the afternoon. Humid with highs around 90. Southeast winds 10 to 15 miles per hour. Chance of rain 40%. Thursday night, mostly cloudy with a chance of thunderstorms. A chance of showers in the evening, then showers likely after midnight. Humid with lows in the lower 70s. South winds 10 to 15 miles per hour with gusts up to 25 miles per hour. Chance of rain 70%. Friday, mostly sunny. Humid with highs around 90. West winds 10 to 15 miles per hour, becoming northwest in the afternoon. Friday night and Saturday, mostly clear. Lows in the upper 60s. Highs in the middle 80s. Saturday night, clear. Lows in the middle 60s. Sunday, sunny. Highs in the upper 80s. Sunday night, clear. Lows in the middle 60s. Monday, sunny. Highs around 90. Monday night, clear. Lows in the upper 60s. Tuesday, sunny. Highs in the lower 90s. This hazardous weather outlook is for portions of central Kansas, east central Kansas, north central Kansas, and northeast Kansas. For today and tonight, the probability for widespread hazardous weather is low. For Thursday through Tuesday, there is a marginal risk for severe thunderstorms producing damaging downburst winds Thursday night. Spotters will not be needed today or tonight. The Topeka, Kansas climate summary for yesterday, July 28, 2026. Yesterday's high temperature was 88 degrees. The normal high is 91. The record high is 106 degrees, which was set in 1980. Yesterday's low temperature was 76 degrees. The normal low is 69. The record low is 52 degrees, which was set in 2005. 0.27 inches of precipitation fell yesterday, which brings the monthly total to 4.85 inches. This is 1.23 inches above the normal amount of 3.62 inches for July. The total precipitation for the year now stands at 27.70 inches, which is 5.73 inches above normal. Yesterday the maximum wind observed was 17 miles an hour from the west, high. The total precipitation for the year now stands at 27.70 inches, which is 5.73 inches above normal. Yesterday the maximum wind observed was 17 miles an hour from the west. The highest wind gust observed was 24 miles per hour from the west. The normal high temperature for today is 91 degrees, and the normal low is 69. The record high for today is 107, which last occurred in 1940, and the record low is 55, which occurred in 1994. Sunrise today is at 6:21 a.m. and sunset is at 8:37 p.m. The Manhattan, Kansas climate summary for yesterday, July 28, 2026. Yesterday's high temperature was 91 degrees. The normal high is 92. Yesterday's low temperature was 76 degrees. The normal low is 68. 0.16 inches of precipitation fell yesterday, which brings the monthly total to 1.56 inches. This is 2.03 inches below the normal amount of 3.59 inches for July. The total precipitation for the year now stands at 19.30 inches, which is 0.34 inches below normal. Yesterday the maximum wind observed was 12 miles an hour from the northeast. The highest wind gust observed was 15 miles per hour from the northeast. The normal high temperature for today is 92 degrees, and the normal low is 68. Sunrise today is at 6:25 a.m. and sunset is at 8:41 p.m. This is NOAA Weather Radio Station WXK91 in Topeka. Here are the

8 a.m. conditions for the local area. At Topeka, it was cloudy. The temperature was 78 degrees, the dew point 78, and the relative humidity was 100%. The wind was calm. The pressure was 29.91 inches and rising. At Manhattan, a thunderstorm was reported. The temperature was 77 degrees, the dew point 75, and the relative humidity was 94%. The wind was northeast at 6 miles an hour. Around the region, at Beatrice, rain was falling, with a temperature of 77. It was partly sunny, with a temperature of 78 at Emporia, 75 at Concordia, 77 at Omaha, 80 at Springfield, and 82 at Wichita. It was cloudy, with a temperature of 78 at Lawrence, and 81 at Kansas City. Once again, at Manhattan, it was 77 degrees with a thunderstorm. Once again, at Topeka, it was 78 degrees under cloudy skies. Now here is your National Weather Service forecast. Today, cloudy this morning, then becoming partly sunny. A chance of thunderstorms. Numerous showers, mainly this morning. Highs in the lower 90s. East winds 5 to 10 miles per hour. Chance of rain 70%. Tonight, partly cloudy with a slight chance of showers and thunderstorms in the evening, then mostly cloudy with a chance of showers and thunderstorms after midnight. Humid with lows in the lower 70s. East winds 5 to 10 miles per hour. Chance of rain 40%. Thursday, mostly cloudy with a chance of showers and thunderstorms in the morning, then partly sunny with a slight chance of showers and thunderstorms in the afternoon. Humid with highs around 90. Southeast winds 10 to 15 miles per hour. Chance of rain 40%. Thursday night, mostly cloudy with a chance of thunderstorms. A chance of showers in the evening, then showers likely after midnight. Humid with lows in the lower 70s. South winds 10 to 15 miles per hour with gusts up to 25 miles per hour. Chance of rain 70%. Friday, mostly sunny. Humid with highs around 90. West winds 10 to 15 miles per hour, becoming northwest in the afternoon. Friday night and Saturday, mostly clear. Lows in the upper 60s. Highs in the middle 80s. Saturday night, clear. Lows in the middle 60s. Sunday, sunny. Highs in the upper 80s. Sunday night, clear. Lows in the middle 60s. Monday, sunny. Highs around 90. Monday night, clear. Lows in the upper 60s. Tuesday, sunny. Highs in the lower 90s. 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The current time is 8:38 a.m. Central Daylight Time. This hazardous weather outlook is for portions of central Kansas, east central Kansas, north central Kansas, and northeast Kansas. For today and tonight, the probability for widespread hazardous weather is low. For Thursday through Tuesday, there is a marginal risk for severe thunderstorms producing damaging downburst winds Thursday night. Spotters will not be needed today or tonight. The Topeka, Kansas climate summary for yesterday, July 28, 2026. Yesterday's high temperature was 88 degrees. The normal high is 91. The record high is 106 degrees, which was set in 1980. Yesterday's low temperature was 76 degrees. The normal low is 69. The record low is 52 degrees, which was set in 2005. 0.27 inches of precipitation fell yesterday, which brings the monthly total to 4.85 inches. This is 1.23 inches above the normal amount of 3.62 inches for July. The total precipitation for the year now stands at 27.70 inches, which is 5.73 inches above normal. Yesterday the maximum wind observed was 17 miles an hour from the west. The highest wind gust observed was 24 miles per hour from the west.
The normal high temperature for today is 91 degrees, and the normal low is 69. The record high for today is 107, which last occurred in 1940, and the record low is 55, which occurred in 1994. Sunrise today is at 6:21 a.m. and sunset is at 8:37 p.m. The Manhattan, Kansas climate summary for yesterday, July 28, 2026. Yesterday's high temperature was 91 degrees. The normal high is 92. Yesterday's low temperature was 76 degrees. The normal low is 68. 0.16 inches of precipitation fell yesterday, which brings the monthly total to 1.56 inches. This is 2.03 inches below the normal amount of 3.59 inches for July. The total precipitation for the year now stands at 19.30 inches, which is 0.34 inches below normal. Yesterday the maximum wind observed was 12 miles an hour from the northeast. The highest wind gust observed was 15 miles per hour from the northeast. The normal high temperature for today is 92 degrees, and the normal low is 68. Sunrise today is at 6:25 a.m. and sunset is at 8:41 p.m. This is NOAA Weather Radio Station WXK91 in Topeka. Here are the 8 a.m. conditions for the local area. At Topeka, it was cloudy. The temperature was 78 degrees, the dew point 78, and the relative humidity was 100%. The wind was calm. The pressure was 29.91 inches and rising. At Manhattan, a thunderstorm was reported. The temperature was 77 degrees, the dew point 75, and the relative humidity was 94%. The wind was northeast at 6 miles an hour. Around the region, at Beatrice, rain was falling, with a temperature of 77. It was partly sunny, with a temperature of 78 at Emporia, 75 at Concordia, 77 at Omaha, 80 at Springfield, and 82 at Wichita. It was cloudy, with a temperature of 78 at Lawrence, and 81 at Kansas City. Once again, at Manhattan, it was 77 degrees with a thunderstorm. Once again, at Topeka, it was 78 degrees under cloudy skies. Now here is your National Weather Service forecast. Today, cloudy this morning, then becoming partly sunny. A chance of thunderstorms. Numerous showers, mainly this morning. Highs in the lower 90s. East winds 5 to 10 miles per hour. Chance of rain 70%. Tonight, partly cloudy with a slight chance of showers and thunderstorms in the evening, then mostly cloudy with a chance of showers and thunderstorms after midnight. Humid with lows in the lower 70s. East winds 5 to 10 miles per hour. Chance of rain 40%. Thursday, mostly cloudy with a chance of showers and thunderstorms in the morning, then partly sunny with a slight chance of showers and thunderstorms in the afternoon. Humid with highs around 90. Southeast winds 10 to 15 miles per hour. Chance of rain 40%. Thursday night, mostly cloudy with a chance of thunderstorms. A chance of showers in the evening, then showers likely after midnight. Humid with lows in the lower 70s. South winds 10 to 15 miles per hour with gusts up to 25 miles per hour. Chance of rain 70%. Friday, mostly sunny. Humid with highs around 90. West winds 10 to 15 miles per hour, becoming northwest in the afternoon. Friday night and Saturday, mostly clear. Lows in the upper 60s. Highs in the middle 80s. Saturday night, clear. Lows in the middle 60s. Sunday, sunny. Highs in the upper 80s. Sunday night, clear. Lows in the middle 60s. Monday, sunny. Highs around 90. Monday night, clear. Lows in the upper 60s. Tuesday, sunny. Highs in the lower 90s. This hazardous weather outlook is for portions of central Kansas, east central Kansas, north central Kansas,
and northeast Kansas.

today and tonight, the probability for widespread hazardous weather is low. For Thursday through Tuesday, there is a marginal risk for severe thunderstorms producing damaging downburst winds Thursday night. Spotters will not be needed today or tonight. The Topeka, Kansas climate summary for yesterday, July 28, 2026. Yesterday's high temperature was 88 degrees. The normal high is 91. The record high is 106 degrees, which was set in 1980. Yesterday's low temperature was 76 degrees. The normal low is 69. The record low is 52 degrees, which was set in 2005. 0.27 inches of precipitation fell yesterday, which brings the monthly total to 4.85 inches. This is 1.23 inches above the normal amount of 3.62 inches for July. The total precipitation for the year now stands at 27.70 inches, which is 5.73 inches above normal. Yesterday, the maximum wind observed was 17 miles an hour from the west. The highest wind gust observed was 24 miles per hour from the west. The normal high temperature for today is 91 degrees, and the normal low is 69. The record high for today is 107, which last occurred in 1940, and the record low is 55, which occurred in 1994. Sunrise today is at 6:21 a.m. and sunset is at 8:37 p.m. The Manhattan, Kansas climate summary for yesterday, July 28, 2026. Yesterday's high temperature was 91 degrees. The normal high is 92. Yesterday's low temperature was 76 degrees. The normal low is 68. 0.16 inches of precipitation fell yesterday, which brings the monthly total to 1.56 inches. This is 2.03 inches below the normal amount of 3.59 inches for July. The total precipitation for the year now stands at 19.30 inches, which is 0.34 inches below normal. Yesterday, the maximum wind observed was 12 miles an hour from the northeast. The highest wind gust observed was 15 miles per hour from the northeast. The normal high temperature for today is 92 degrees, and the normal low is 68. Sunrise today is at 6:25 a.m. and sunset is at 8:41 p.m. This is NOAA Weather Radio Station WXK91 in Topeka. Here are the 8 a.m. conditions for the local area. At Topeka, it was cloudy. The temperature was 78 degrees, the dew point 78, and the relative humidity was 100%. The wind was calm. The pressure was 29.91 inches and rising. At Manhattan, a thunderstorm was reported. The temperature was 77 degrees, the dew point 75, and the relative humidity was 94%. The wind was northeast at 6 miles an hour. Around the region, at Beatrice, rain was falling, with a temperature of 77. It was partly sunny, with a temperature of 78 at Emporia, 75 at Concordia, 77 at Omaha, 80 at Springfield, and 82 at Wichita. It was cloudy, with a temperature of 78 at Lawrence, and 81 at Kansas City. Once again, at Manhattan, it was 77 degrees with a thunderstorm. Once again, at Topeka, it was 78 degrees under cloudy skies. Now here is your National Weather Service forecast. Today, cloudy this morning, then becoming partly sunny. A chance of thunderstorms. Numerous showers, mainly this morning. Highs in the lower 90s. East winds 5 to 10 miles per hour. Chance of rain 70%. Tonight, partly cloudy with a slight chance of showers and thunderstorms in the evening, then mostly cloudy with a chance of showers and thunderstorms after midnight. Humid with lows in the lower 70s. East winds 5 to 10 miles per hour. Chance of rain 40%. Thursday, mostly cloudy with a chance of showers and thunderstorms in the morning, then partly sunny with a slight chance of showers and thunderstorms in the afternoon. Humid with highs around 90. Southeast winds 10 to 15 miles per hour.

chance of rain 40%. Thursday night, mostly cloudy with a chance of thunderstorms. A chance of showers in the evening, then showers likely after midnight. Humid with lows in the lower 70s. South winds 10 to 15 miles per hour with gusts up to 25 miles per hour. Chance of rain 70%. Friday, mostly sunny. Humid with highs around 90. West winds 10 to 15 miles per hour, becoming northwest in the afternoon. Friday night and Saturday, mostly clear. Lows in the upper 60s. Highs in the middle 80s. Saturday night, clear. Lows in the middle 60s. Sunday, sunny. Highs in the upper 80s. Sunday night, clear. Lows in the middle 60s. Monday, sunny. Highs around 90. Monday night, clear. Lows in the upper 60s. Tuesday, sunny. Highs in the lower 90s. This hazardous weather outlook is for portions of central Kansas, east central Kansas, north central Kansas, and northeast Kansas. For today and tonight, the probability for widespread hazardous weather is low. For Thursday through Tuesday, there is a marginal risk for severe thunderstorms producing damaging downburst winds Thursday night. Spotters will not be needed today or tonight. The Topeka, Kansas climate summary for yesterday, July 28, 2026. Yesterday's high temperature was 88 degrees. The normal high is 91. The record high is 106 degrees, which was set in 1980. Yesterday's low temperature was 76 degrees. The normal low is 69. The record low is 52 degrees, which was set in 2005. 0.27 inches of precipitation fell yesterday, which brings the monthly total to 4.85 inches. This is 1.23 inches above the normal amount of 3.62 inches for July. The total precipitation for the year now stands at 27.70 inches, which is 5.73 inches above normal. Yesterday the maximum wind observed was 17 miles an hour from the west. The highest wind gust observed was 24 miles per hour from the west. The normal high temperature for today is 91 degrees, and the normal low is 69. The record high for today is 107, which last occurred in 1940, and the record low is 55, which occurred in 1994. Sunrise today is at 6:21 a.m. and sunset is at 8:37 p.m. The current time is 8:53 a.m. Central Daylight Time. The Manhattan, Kansas climate summary for yesterday, July 28, 2026. Yesterday's high temperature was 91 degrees. The normal high is 92. Yesterday's low temperature was 76 degrees. The normal low is 68. 0.16 inches of precipitation fell yesterday, which brings the monthly total to 1.56 inches. This is 2.03 inches below the normal amount of 3.59 inches for July. The total precipitation for the year now stands at 19.30 inches, which is 0.34 inches below normal. Yesterday the maximum wind observed was 12 miles an hour from the northeast. The highest wind gust observed was 15 miles per hour from the northeast. The normal high temperature for today is 92 degrees, and the normal low is 68. Sunrise today is at 6:25 a.m. and sunset is at 8:41 p.m. This is NOAA Weather Radio Station WXK91 in Topeka. Here are the 8 a.m. conditions for the local area. At Topeka, the temperature was 78 degrees, the dew point 78, and the relative humidity was 100%. The wind was calm. The pressure was 29.91 inches and rising. At Manhattan, a thunderstorm was reported. The temperature was 77 degrees, the dew point 75, and the relative humidity was 94%. The wind was northeast at 6 miles an hour. Around the region, at Beatrice, rain was falling, with a temperature of 77.

It was partly sunny, with a temperature of 78 at Emporia, 75 at Concordia, 77 at Omaha, 80 at Springfield, and 82 at Wichita. It was cloudy, with a temperature of 78 at Lawrence, and 81 at Kansas City. Once again, at Manhattan, it was 77 degrees with a thunderstorm. Once again, at Topeka, it was 78 degrees under cloudy skies. Now here is your National Weather Service forecast. Today, cloudy this morning, then becoming partly sunny. A chance of thunderstorms. Numerous showers, mainly this morning. Highs in the lower 90s. East winds 5 to 10 miles per hour. Chance of rain 70%. Tonight, partly cloudy with a slight chance of showers and thunderstorms in the evening, then mostly cloudy with a chance of showers and thunderstorms after midnight. Humid with lows in the lower 70s. East winds 5 to 10 miles per hour. Chance of rain 40%. Thursday, mostly cloudy with a chance of showers and thunderstorms in the morning, then partly sunny with a slight chance of showers and thunderstorms in the afternoon. Humid with highs around 90. Southeast winds 10 to 15 miles per hour. Chance of rain 40%. Thursday night, mostly cloudy with a chance of thunderstorms. A chance of showers in the evening, then showers likely after midnight. Humid with lows in the lower 70s. South winds 10 to 15 miles per hour with gusts up to 25 miles per hour. Chance of rain 70%. Friday, mostly sunny. Humid with highs around 90. West winds 10 to 15 miles per hour, becoming northwest in the afternoon. Friday night and Saturday, mostly clear. Lows in the upper 60s. Highs in the middle 80s. Saturday night, clear. Lows in the middle 60s. Sunday, sunny. Highs in the upper 80s. Sunday night, clear. Lows in the middle 60s. Monday, sunny. Highs around 90. Monday night, clear. Lows in the upper 60s. Tuesday, sunny. Highs in the lower 90s. This hazardous weather outlook is for portions of central Kansas, east central Kansas, north central Kansas, and northeast Kansas. For today and tonight, the probability for widespread hazardous weather is low. For Thursday through Tuesday, there is a marginal risk for severe thunderstorms producing damaging downburst winds Thursday night. Spotters will not be needed today or tonight. The Topeka, Kansas climate summary for yesterday, July 28, 2026. Yesterday's high temperature was 88 degrees. The normal high is 91. The record high is 106 degrees, which was set in 1980. Yesterday's low temperature was 76 degrees. The normal low is 69. The record low is 52 degrees, which was set in 2005. 0.27 inches of precipitation fell yesterday, which brings the monthly total to 4.85 inches. This is 1.23 inches above the normal amount of 3.62 inches for July. The total precipitation for the year now stands at 27.70 inches, which is 5.73 inches above normal. Yesterday the maximum wind observed was 17 miles an hour from the west. The highest wind gust observed was 24 miles per hour from the west. The normal high temperature for today is 91 degrees, and the normal low is 69. The record high for today is 107, which last occurred in 1940, and the record low is 55, which occurred in 1994. Sunrise today is at 6:21 a.m. and sunset is at 8:37 p.m. The Manhattan, Kansas climate summary for yesterday, July 28, 2026. Yesterday's high temperature was 91 degrees. The normal high is 92. Yesterday's low temperature was 76 degrees. The normal low is 68. 0.16 inches of precipitation fell yesterday, which brings the monthly total to 1.56 inches. This is 2.03

3 inches below the normal amount of 3.59 inches for July. The total precipitation for the year now stands at 19.30 inches, which is 0.34 inches below normal. Yesterday, the maximum wind observed was 12 miles an hour from the northeast. The highest wind gust observed was 15 miles per hour from the northeast. The normal high temperature for today is 92 degrees, and the normal low is 68. Sunrise today is at 6:25 a.m. and sunset is at 8:41 p.m. This is NOAA Weather Radio Station WXK91 in Topeka. Here are the 8 a.m. conditions for the local area. At Topeka, it was cloudy. The temperature was 78 degrees, the dew point 78, and the relative humidity was 100%. The wind was calm. The pressure was 29.91 inches and rising. At Manhattan, a thunderstorm was reported. The temperature was 77 degrees, the dew point 75, and the relative humidity was 94%. The wind was northeast at 6 miles an hour. Around the region, at Beatrice, rain was falling, with a temperature of 77. It was partly sunny, with a temperature of 78 at Emporia, 75 at Concordia, 77 at Omaha, 80 at Springfield, and 82 at Wichita. It was cloudy, with a temperature of 78 at Lawrence, and 81 at Kansas City. Once again, at Manhattan, it was 77 degrees with a thunderstorm. Once again, at Topeka, it was 78 degrees under cloudy skies. Now here is your National Weather Service forecast. West of today, cloudy this morning, then becoming partly sunny. A chance of thunderstorms. Showers likely, mainly this morning. Highs in the lower 90s. East winds 5 to 10 miles per hour. Chance of rain 70%. Tonight, partly cloudy with a slight chance of showers and thunderstorms in the evening, then mostly cloudy with a chance of showers and thunderstorms after midnight. Humid with lows in the lower 70s. East winds 5 to 10 miles per hour. Chance of rain 40%. Thursday, mostly cloudy with a chance of showers and thunderstorms in the morning, then partly sunny with a slight chance of showers and thunderstorms in the afternoon. Humid with highs around 90. Southeast winds 10 to 15 miles per hour. Chance of rain 40%. Thursday night, mostly cloudy with a chance of thunderstorms. A chance of showers in the evening, then showers likely after midnight. Humid with lows in the lower 70s. South winds 10 to 15 miles per hour with gusts up to 25 miles per hour. Chance of rain 70%. Friday, mostly sunny. Humid with highs around 90. West winds 10 to 15 miles per hour, becoming northwest in the afternoon. Friday night and Saturday, mostly clear. Lows in the upper 60s. Highs in the middle 80s. Saturday night, clear. Lows in the middle 60s. Sunday, sunny. Highs in the upper 80s. Sunday night, clear. Lows in the middle 60s. Monday, sunny. Highs around 90. Monday night, clear. Lows in the upper 60s. Tuesday, sunny. Highs in the lower 90s. This hazardous weather outlook is for portions of central Kansas, east central Kansas, north central Kansas, and northeast Kansas. For today and tonight, the probability for widespread hazardous weather is low. For Thursday through Tuesday, there is a marginal risk for severe thunderstorms producing damaging downburst winds Thursday night. Spotters will not be needed today or tonight. The Topeka, Kansas climate summary for yesterday, July 28, 2026. Yesterday's high temperature was 88 degrees. The normal high is 91. The record high is 106 degrees, which was set in 1980. Yesterday's low temperature was 76 degrees. The normal low is 69. The record low is 52 degrees, which was set in 2005.
0.27 inches of precipitation failure.

yesterday, which brings the monthly total to 4.85 inches. This is 1.23 inches above the normal amount of 3.62 inches for July. The total precipitation for the year now stands at 27.70 inches, which is 5.73 inches above normal. Yesterday, the maximum wind observed was 17 miles an hour from the west. The highest wind gust observed was 24 miles per hour from the west. The normal high temperature for today is 91 degrees, and the normal low is 69. The record high for today is 107, which last occurred in 1940, and the record low is 55, which occurred in 1994. Sunrise today is at 6:21 a.m. and sunset is at 8:37 p.m. The Manhattan, Kansas climate summary for yesterday, July 28, 2026. Yesterday's high temperature was 91 degrees. The normal high is 92. Yesterday's low temperature was 76 degrees. The normal low is 68. 0.16 inches of precipitation fell yesterday, which brings the monthly total to 1.56 inches. This is 2.03 inches below the normal amount of 3.59 inches for July. The total precipitation for the year now stands at 19.30 inches, which is 0.34 inches below normal. Yesterday, the maximum wind observed was 12 miles an hour from the northeast. The highest wind gust observed was 15 miles per hour from the northeast. The normal high temperature for today is 92 degrees, and the normal low is 68. Sunrise today is at 6:25 a.m. and sunset is at 8:41 p.m. This is NOAA Weather Radio Station WXK91 in Topeka. Now here is your National Weather Service forecast. West of today, cloudy this morning, then becoming partly sunny. A chance of thunderstorms. Showers likely, mainly this morning. Highs in the lower 90s. East winds 5 to 10 miles per hour. Chance of rain 70%. Tonight, partly cloudy with a slight chance of showers and thunderstorms in the evening, then mostly cloudy with a chance of showers and thunderstorms after midnight. Humid with lows in the lower 70s. East winds 5 to 10 miles per hour. Chance of rain 40%. Thursday, mostly cloudy with a chance of showers and thunderstorms in the morning, then partly sunny with a slight chance of showers and thunderstorms in the afternoon. Humid with highs around 90. Southeast winds 10 to 15 miles per hour. Chance of rain 40%. Thursday night, mostly cloudy with a chance of thunderstorms. A chance of showers in the evening, then showers likely after midnight. Humid with lows in the lower 70s. South winds 10 to 15 miles per hour with gusts up to 25 miles per hour. Chance of rain 70%. Friday, mostly sunny. Humid with highs around 90. West winds 10 to 15 miles per hour, becoming northwest in the afternoon. Friday night and Saturday, mostly clear. Lows in the upper 60s. Highs in the middle 80s. Saturday night, clear. Lows in the middle 60s. Sunday, sunny. Highs in the upper 80s. Sunday night, clear. Lows in the middle 60s. Monday, sunny. Highs around 90. Monday night, clear. Lows in the upper 60s. Tuesday, sunny. Highs in the lower 90s. The current time is 9:09 a.m. Central Daylight Time. This hazardous weather outlook is for portions of central Kansas, east central Kansas, north central Kansas, and northeast Kansas. For today and tonight, the probability for widespread hazardous weather is low. For Thursday through Tuesday, there is a marginal risk for severe thunderstorms producing damaging downburst winds Thursday night. Spotters will not be needed today or tonight. The Topeka, Kansas climate summary for yesterday, July 28, 2026. Yesterday's high temperature was 88 degrees. The normal high is 91.
The record high is 107.

and the record low is 55, which occurred in 1994. Sunrise today is at 6:21 a.m. and sunset is at 8:37 p.m. The Manhattan, Kansas climate summary for yesterday, July 28, 2026. Yesterday's high temperature was 91 degrees. The normal high is 92. Yesterday's low temperature was 76 degrees. The normal low is 68. 0.16 inches of precipitation fell yesterday, which brings the monthly total to 1.56 inches. This is 2.03 inches below the normal amount of 3.59 inches for July. The total precipitation for the year now stands at 19.30 inches, which is 0.34 inches below normal. Yesterday the maximum wind observed was 12 miles an hour from the northeast. The highest wind gust observed was 15 miles per hour from the northeast. The normal high temperature for today is 92 degrees, and the normal low is 68. Sunrise today is at 6:25 a.m. and sunset is at 8:41 p.m. This is NOAA Weather Radio Station WXK91 in Topeka. Here are the 9 a.m. conditions for the local area. At Topeka, light rain was falling. The temperature was 79 degrees, the dew point 78, and the relative humidity was 97%. The wind was calm. The pressure was 29.95 inches and rising. At Manhattan, it was cloudy. The temperature was 75 degrees, the dew point 71, and the relative humidity was 87%. The wind was east at 12 miles an hour. Around the region, at Springfield, it was mostly sunny, with a temperature of 82. It was partly sunny, with a temperature of 82 at Kansas City, 80 at Omaha, and 86 at Wichita. It was cloudy, with a temperature of 79 at Lawrence, 79 at Emporia, 74 at Concordia, and 76 at Beatrice. Once again, at Manhattan, it was 75 degrees under cloudy skies. Once again, at Topeka, it was 79 degrees with light rain. Now here is your National Weather Service forecast. West of today, cloudy this morning, then becoming partly sunny. A chance of thunderstorms. Showers likely, mainly this morning. Highs in the lower 90s. East winds 5 to 10 miles per hour. Chance of rain 70%. Tonight, partly cloudy with a slight chance of showers and thunderstorms in the evening, then mostly cloudy with a chance of showers and thunderstorms after midnight. Humid with lows in the lower 70s. East winds 5 to 10 miles per hour. Chance of rain 40%. Thursday, mostly cloudy with a chance of showers and thunderstorms in the morning, then partly sunny with a slight chance of showers and thunderstorms in the afternoon. Humid with highs around 90. Southeast winds 10 to 15 miles per hour. Chance of rain 40%. Thursday night, mostly cloudy with a chance of thunderstorms. A chance of showers in the evening, then showers likely after midnight. Humid with lows in the lower 70s. South winds 10 to 15 miles per hour with gusts up to 25 miles per hour. Chance of rain 70%. Friday, mostly sunny. Humid with highs around 90. West winds 10 to 15 miles per hour, becoming northwest in the afternoon. Friday night and Saturday, mostly clear. Lows in the upper 60s. Highs in the middle 80s. Saturday night, clear. Lows in the middle 60s. Sunday, sunny. Highs in the upper 80s. Sunday night, clear. Lows in the middle 60s. Monday, sunny. Highs around 90. Monday night, clear. Lows in the upper 60s. Tuesday, sunny. Highs in the lower 90s. This hazardous weather outlook is for portions of central Kansas, east central Kansas, north central Kansas, and northeast Kansas. For today and tonight, the probability for widespread hazardous weather is low. For Thursday through Tuesday, there is a marginal risk for

severe thunderstorms producing damaging downburst winds Thursday night. Spotters will not be needed today or tonight. The Topeka, Kansas climate summary for yesterday, July 28, 2026. Yesterday's high temperature was 88 degrees. The normal high is 91. The record high is 106 degrees, which was set in 1980. Yesterday's low temperature was 76 degrees. The normal low is 69. The record low is 52 degrees, which was set in 2005. 0.27 inches of precipitation fell yesterday, which brings the monthly total to 4.85 inches. This is 1.23 inches above the normal amount of 3.62 inches for July. The total precipitation for the year now stands at 27.70 inches, which is 5.73 inches above normal. Yesterday the maximum wind observed was 17 miles an hour from the west. The highest wind gust observed was 24 miles per hour from the west. The normal high temperature for today is 91 degrees, and the normal low is 69. The record high for today is 107, which last occurred in 1940, and the record low is 55, which occurred in 1994. Sunrise today is at 6:21 a.m. and sunset is at 8:37 p.m. The Manhattan, Kansas climate summary for yesterday, July 28, 2026. Yesterday's high temperature was 91 degrees. The normal high is 92. Yesterday's low temperature was 76 degrees. The normal low is 68. 0.16 inches of precipitation fell yesterday, which brings the monthly total to 1.56 inches. This is 2.03 inches below the normal amount of 3.59 inches for July. The total precipitation for the year now stands at 19.30 inches, which is 0.34 inches below normal. Yesterday the maximum wind observed was 12 miles an hour from the northeast. The highest wind gust observed was 15 miles per hour from the northeast. The normal high temperature for today is 92 degrees, and the normal low is 68. Sunrise today is at 6:25 a.m. and sunset is at 8:41 p.m. This is NOAA Weather Radio Station WXK91 in Topeka. Here are the 9 a.m. conditions for the local area. At Topeka, light rain was falling. The temperature was 79 degrees, the dew point 78, and the relative humidity was 97%. The wind was calm. The pressure was 29.95 inches and rising. At Manhattan, it was cloudy. The temperature was 75 degrees, the dew point 71, and the relative humidity was 87%. The wind was east at 12 miles an hour. Around the region, at Springfield, it was mostly sunny, with a temperature of 82. It was partly sunny, with a temperature of 82 at Kansas City, 80 at Omaha, and 86 at Wichita. It was cloudy, with a temperature of 79 at Lawrence, 79 at Emporia, 74 at Concordia, and 76 at Beatrice. Once again, at Manhattan, it was 75 degrees under cloudy skies. Once again, at Topeka, it was 79 degrees with light rain. Now here is your National Weather Service forecast. West of today, cloudy this morning, then becoming partly sunny. A chance of thunderstorms. Showers likely, mainly this morning. Highs in the lower 90s. East winds 5 to 10 miles per hour. Chance of rain 70%. Tonight, partly cloudy with a slight chance of showers and thunderstorms in the evening, then mostly cloudy with a chance of showers and thunderstorms after midnight. Humid with lows in the lower 70s. East winds 5 to 10 miles per hour. Chance of rain 40%. Thursday, mostly cloudy with a chance of showers and thunderstorms in the morning, then partly sunny with a slight chance of showers and thunderstorms in the afternoon. Humid with highs around 90. Southeast winds 10 to 15 miles per hour. Chance of rain 40%. Thursday night, mostly cloudy with a chance of thunderstorms.

chance of showers in the evening, then showers likely after midnight. Humid with lows in the lower 70s. South winds 10 to 15 miles per hour with gusts up to 25 miles per hour. Chance of rain 70%. Friday, mostly sunny. Humid with highs around 90. West winds 10 to 15 miles per hour, becoming northwest in the afternoon. Friday night and Saturday, mostly clear. Lows in the upper 60s. Highs in the middle 80s. Saturday night, clear. Lows in the middle 60s. Sunday, sunny. Highs in the upper 80s. Sunday night, clear. Lows in the middle 60s. Monday, sunny. Highs around 90. Monday night, clear. Lows in the upper 60s. Tuesday, sunny. Highs in the lower 90s. This hazardous weather outlook is for portions of central Kansas, east central Kansas, north central Kansas, and northeast Kansas. For today and tonight, the probability for widespread hazardous weather is low. For Thursday through Tuesday, there is a marginal risk for severe thunderstorms producing damaging downburst winds Thursday night. Spotters will not be needed today or tonight. The Topeka, Kansas climate summary for yesterday, July 28, 2026. Yesterday's high temperature was 88 degrees. The normal high is 91. The record high is 106 degrees, which was set in 1980. Yesterday's low temperature was 76 degrees. The normal low is 69. The record low is 52 degrees, which was set in 2005. 0.27 inches of precipitation fell yesterday, which brings the monthly total to 4.85 inches. This is 1.23 inches above the normal amount of 3.62 inches for July. The total precipitation for the year now stands at 27.70 inches, which is 5.73 inches above normal. Yesterday the maximum wind observed was 17 miles an hour from the west. The highest wind gust observed was 24 miles per hour from the west. The normal high temperature for today is 91 degrees, and the normal low is 69. The record high for today is 107, which last occurred in 1940, and the record low is 55, which occurred in 1994. Sunrise today is at 6:21 a.m. and sunset is at 8:37 p.m. The current time is 9:23 a.m. Central Daylight Time. The Manhattan, Kansas climate summary for yesterday, July 28, 2026. Yesterday's high temperature was 91 degrees. The normal high is 92. Yesterday's low temperature was 76 degrees. The normal low is 68. 0.16 inches of precipitation fell yesterday, which brings the monthly total to 1.56 inches. This is 2.03 inches below the normal amount of 3.59 inches for July. The total precipitation for the year now stands at 19.30 inches, which is 0.34 inches below normal. Yesterday the maximum wind observed was 12 miles an hour from the northeast. The highest wind gust observed was 15 miles per hour from the northeast. The normal high temperature for today is 92 degrees, and the normal low is 68. Sunrise today is at 6:25 a.m. and sunset is at 8:41 p.m. This is NOAA Weather Radio Station WXK91 in Topeka. Here are the 9 a.m. conditions for the local area. At Topeka, light rain was falling. The temperature was 79 degrees, the dew point 78, and the relative humidity was 97%. The wind was calm. The pressure was 29.95 inches and rising. At Manhattan, it was cloudy. The temperature was 75 degrees, the dew point 71, and the relative humidity was 87%. The wind was east at 12 miles an hour. Around the region, at Springfield, it was mostly sunny, with a temperature of 82. It was partly sunny, with a temperature of 82 at Kansas City, 80 at Omaha, and 86 at Wichita.

It was cloudy, with a temperature of 79 at Lawrence, 79 at Emporia, 74 at Concordia, and 76 at Beatrice. Once again, at Manhattan, it was 75 degrees under cloudy skies. Once again, at Topeka, it was 79 degrees with light rain. Now here is your National Weather Service forecast. West of today, cloudy this morning, then becoming partly sunny. A chance of thunderstorms. Showers likely, mainly this morning. Highs in the lower 90s. East winds 5 to 10 miles per hour. Chance of rain 70%. Tonight, partly cloudy with a slight chance of showers and thunderstorms in the evening, then mostly cloudy with a chance of showers and thunderstorms after midnight. Humid with lows in the lower 70s. East winds 5 to 10 miles per hour. Chance of rain 40%. Thursday, mostly cloudy with a chance of showers and thunderstorms in the morning, then partly sunny with a slight chance of showers and thunderstorms in the afternoon. Humid with highs around 90. Southeast winds 10 to 15 miles per hour. Chance of rain 40%. Thursday night, mostly cloudy with a chance of thunderstorms. A chance of showers in the evening, then showers likely after midnight. Humid with lows in the lower 70s. South winds 10 to 15 miles per hour with gusts up to 25 miles per hour. Chance of rain 70%. Friday, mostly sunny. Humid with highs around 90. West winds 10 to 15 miles per hour, becoming northwest in the afternoon. Friday night and Saturday, mostly clear. Lows in the upper 60s. Highs in the middle 80s. Saturday night, clear. Lows in the middle 60s. Sunday, sunny. Highs in the upper 80s. Sunday night, clear. Lows in the middle 60s. Monday, sunny. Highs around 90. Monday night, clear. Lows in the upper 60s. Tuesday, sunny. Highs in the lower 90s. This hazardous weather outlook is for portions of central Kansas, east central Kansas, north central Kansas, and northeast Kansas. For today and tonight, the probability for widespread hazardous weather is low. For Thursday through Tuesday, there is a marginal risk for severe thunderstorms producing damaging downburst winds Thursday night. Spotters will not be needed today or tonight. The Topeka, Kansas climate summary for yesterday, July 28, 2026. Yesterday's high temperature was 88 degrees. The normal high is 91. The record high is 106 degrees, which was set in 1980. Yesterday's low temperature was 76 degrees. The normal low is 69. The record low is 52 degrees, which was set in 2005. 0.27 inches of precipitation fell yesterday, which brings the monthly total to 4.85 inches. This is 1.23 inches above the normal amount of 3.62 inches for July. The total precipitation for the year now stands at 27.70 inches, which is 5.73 inches above normal. Yesterday, the maximum wind observed was 17 miles an hour from the west. The highest wind gust observed was 24 miles per hour from the west. The normal high temperature for today is 91 degrees, and the normal low is 69. The record high for today is 107, which last occurred in 1940, and the record low is 55, which occurred in 1994. Sunrise today is at 6:21 a.m. and sunset is at 8:37 p.m. The Manhattan, Kansas climate summary for yesterday, July 28, 2026. Yesterday's high temperature was 91 degrees. The normal high is 92. Yesterday's low temperature was 76 degrees. The normal low is 68. 0.16 inches of precipitation fell yesterday, which brings the monthly total to 1.56 inches. This is 2.03 inches below the normal amount of 3.59 inches for July. The total precipitation for the year now stands

at 19.30 inches, which is 0.34 inches below normal. Yesterday the maximum wind observed was 12 miles an hour from the northeast. The highest wind gust observed was 15 miles per hour from the northeast. The normal high temperature for today is 92 degrees, and the normal low is 68. Sunrise today is at 6:25 a.m. and sunset is at 8:41 p.m. This is NOAA Weather Radio Station WXK91 in Topeka. Here are the 9 a.m. conditions for the local area. At Topeka, light rain was falling. The temperature was 79 degrees, the dew point 78, and the relative humidity was 97%. The wind was calm. The pressure was 29.95 inches and rising. At Manhattan, it was cloudy. The temperature was 75 degrees, the dew point 71, and the relative humidity was 87%. The wind was east at 12 miles an hour. Around the region, at Springfield, it was mostly sunny, with a temperature of 82. It was partly sunny, with a temperature of 82 at Kansas City, 80 at Omaha, and 86 at Wichita. It was cloudy, with a temperature of 79 at Lawrence, 79 at Emporia, 74 at Concordia, and 76 at Beatrice. Once again, at Manhattan, it was 75 degrees under cloudy skies. Once again, at Topeka, it was 79 degrees with light rain. Now here is your National Weather Service forecast. West of today, cloudy this morning, then becoming partly sunny. A chance of thunderstorms. Showers likely, mainly this morning. Highs in the lower 90s. East winds 5 to 10 miles per hour. Chance of rain 70%. Tonight, partly cloudy with a slight chance of showers and thunderstorms in the evening, then mostly cloudy with a chance of showers and thunderstorms after midnight. Humid with lows in the lower 70s. East winds, then mostly cloudy with a chance of showers and thunderstorms after midnight. Humid with lows in the lower 70s. East winds 5 to 10 miles per hour. Chance of rain 40%. Thursday, mostly cloudy with a chance of showers and thunderstorms in the morning, then partly sunny with a slight chance of showers and thunderstorms in the afternoon. Humid with highs around 90. Southeast winds 10 to 15 miles per hour. Chance of rain 40%. Thursday night, mostly cloudy with a chance of thunderstorms. A chance of showers in the evening, then showers likely after midnight. Humid with lows in the lower 70s. South winds 10 to 15 miles per hour with gusts up to 25 miles per hour. Chance of rain 70%. Friday, mostly sunny. Humid with highs around 90. West winds 10 to 15 miles per hour, becoming northwest in the afternoon. Friday night and Saturday, mostly clear. Lows in the upper 60s. Highs in the middle 80s. Saturday night, clear. Lows in the middle 60s. Sunday, sunny. Highs in the upper 80s. Sunday night, clear. Lows in the middle 60s. Monday, sunny. Highs around 90. Monday night, clear. Lows in the upper 60s. Tuesday, sunny. Highs in the lower 90s. This hazardous weather outlook is for portions of central Kansas, east central Kansas, north central Kansas, and northeast Kansas. For today and tonight, the probability for widespread hazardous weather is low. For Thursday through Tuesday, there is a marginal risk for severe thunderstorms producing damaging downburst winds Thursday night. Spotters will not be needed today or tonight. The Topeka, Kansas climate summary for yesterday, July 28, 2026. Yesterday's high temperature was 88 degrees. The normal high is 91. The record high is 106 degrees, which was set in 1980. Yesterday's low temperature was 76 degrees. The normal low is 69. The record low is 52 degrees, which was set in 2005. 0.27

inches of precipitation fell yesterday, which brings the monthly total to 4.85 inches. This is 1.23 inches above the normal amount of 3.62 inches for July. The total precipitation for the year now stands at 27.70 inches, which is 5.73 inches above normal. Yesterday, the maximum wind observed was 17 miles an hour from the west. The highest wind gust observed was 24 miles per hour from the west. The normal high temperature for today is 91 degrees, and the normal low is 69. The record high for today is 107, which last occurred in 1940, and the record low is 55, which occurred in 1994. Sunrise today is at 6:21 a.m. and sunset is at 8:37 p.m. The Manhattan, Kansas climate summary for yesterday, July 28, 2026. Yesterday's high temperature was 91 degrees. The normal high is 92. Yesterday's low temperature was 76 degrees. The normal low is 68. 0.16 inches of precipitation fell yesterday, which brings the monthly total to 1.56 inches. This is 2.03 inches below the normal amount of 3.59 inches for July. The total precipitation for the year now stands at 19.30 inches, which is 0.34 inches below normal. Yesterday, the maximum wind observed was 12 miles an hour from the northeast. The highest wind gust observed was 15 miles per hour from the northeast. The normal high temperature for today is 92 degrees, and the normal low is 68. Sunrise today is at 6:25 a.m. and sunset is at 8:41 p.m. This is NOAA Weather Radio Station WXK91 in Topeka. Here are the 9 a.m. conditions for the local area. At Topeka, light rain was falling. The temperature was 79 degrees, the dew point 78, and the relative humidity was 97%. The wind was calm. The pressure was 29.95 inches and rising. At Manhattan, it was cloudy. The temperature was 75 degrees, the dew point 71, and the relative humidity was 87%. The wind was east at 12 miles an hour. Around the region, at Springfield, it was mostly sunny, with a temperature of 82. It was partly sunny, with a temperature of 82 at Kansas City, 80 at Omaha, and 86 at Wichita. It was cloudy, with a temperature of 79 at Lawrence, 79 at Emporia, 74 at Concordia, and 76 at Beatrice. Once again, at Manhattan, it was 75 degrees under cloudy skies. Once again, at Topeka, it was 79 degrees with light rain. This is NOAA Weather Radio WXK91 in Topeka. The current time is 9:39 a.m. Central Daylight Time. Now here is your National Weather Service forecast. West of today, cloudy this morning, then becoming partly sunny. A chance of thunderstorms. Showers likely, mainly this morning. Highs in the lower 90s. East winds 5 to 10 miles per hour. Chance of rain 70%. Tonight, partly cloudy with a slight chance of showers and thunderstorms in the evening, then mostly cloudy with a chance of showers and thunderstorms after midnight. Humid with lows in the lower 70s. East winds 5 to 10 miles per hour. Chance of rain 40%. Thursday, mostly cloudy with a chance of showers and thunderstorms in the morning, then partly sunny with a slight chance of showers and thunderstorms in the afternoon. Humid with highs around 90. Southeast winds 10 to 15 miles per hour. Chance of rain 40%. Thursday night, mostly cloudy with a chance of thunderstorms. A chance of showers in the evening, then showers likely after midnight. Humid with lows in the lower 70s. South winds 10 to 15 miles per hour with gusts up to 25 miles per hour. Chance of rain 70%. Friday, mostly sunny. Humid with highs around 90. West winds 10 to 15 miles per hour, becoming northwest in the afternoon.
Friday night and Saturday, mostly clear. Lows in the upper 60s. Highs in the middle 80s. Saturday night, clear. Lows in the middle 60s. Sunday, sunny. Highs in the upper 80s. Sunday night, clear. Lows in the middle 60s. Monday, sunny. Highs around 90. Monday night, clear. Lows in the upper 60s. Tuesday, sunny. Highs in the lower 90s. This hazardous weather outlook is for portions of central Kansas, east central Kansas, north central Kansas, and northeast Kansas. For today and tonight, the probability for widespread hazardous weather is low. For Thursday through Tuesday, there is a marginal risk for severe thunderstorms producing damaging downburst winds Thursday night. Spotters will not be needed today or tonight. The Topeka, Kansas climate summary for yesterday, July 28, 2026. Yesterday's high temperature was 88 degrees. The normal high is 91. The record high is 106 degrees, which was set in 1980. Yesterday's low temperature was 76 degrees. The normal low is 69. The record low is 52 degrees, which was set in 2005. 0.27 inches of precipitation fell yesterday, which brings the monthly total to 4.85 inches. This is 1.23 inches above the normal amount of 3.62 inches for July. The total precipitation for the year now stands at 27.70 inches, which is 5.73 inches above normal. Yesterday, the maximum wind observed was 17 miles an hour from the west. The highest wind gust observed was 24 miles per hour from the west. The normal high temperature for today is 91 degrees, and the normal low is 69. The record high for today is 107, which last occurred in 1940, and the record low is 55, which occurred in 1994. Sunrise today is at 6:21 a.m. and sunset is at 8:37 p.m. The Manhattan, Kansas climate summary for yesterday, July 28, 2026. Yesterday's high temperature was 91 degrees. The normal high is 92. Yesterday's low temperature was 76 degrees. The normal low is 68. Precipitation fell yesterday, which brings the monthly total to 1.56 inches. This is 2.03 inches below the normal amount of 3.59 inches for July. The total precipitation for the year now stands at 19.30 inches, which is 0.34 inches below normal. Yesterday, the maximum wind observed was 12 miles an hour from the northeast. The highest wind gust observed was 15 miles per hour from the northeast. The normal high temperature for today is 92 degrees, and the normal low is 68. Sunrise today is at 6:25 a.m. and sunset is at 8:41 p.m. Now the radio station WXK91 in Topeka. Here are the 9 a.m. conditions for the local area. At Topeka, light rain was falling. The temperature was 79 degrees, the dew point 78, and the relative humidity was 97%. The wind was calm. The pressure was 29.95 inches and rising. At Manhattan, it was cloudy. The temperature was 75 degrees, the dew point 71, and the relative humidity was 87%. The wind was east at 12 miles an hour. Around the region, at Springfield, it was mostly sunny, with a temperature of 82. It was partly sunny, with a temperature of 82 at Kansas City, 80 at Omaha, and 86 at Wichita. It was cloudy, with a temperature of 79 at Lawrence, 79 at Emporia, 74 at Concordia, and 76 at Beatrice. Once again, at Manhattan, it was 75 degrees under cloudy skies. Once again, at Topeka, it was 79 degrees with light rain. Now here is your National Weather Service forecast. West of today, cloudy this morning, then becoming partly sunny. A chance of thunderstorms.
showers likely.

mainly this morning. Highs in the lower 90s. East winds 5 to 10 miles per hour. Chance of rain 70%. Tonight, partly cloudy with a slight chance of showers and thunderstorms in the evening, then mostly cloudy with a chance of showers and thunderstorms after midnight. Humid with lows in the lower 70s. East winds 5 to 10 miles per hour. Chance of rain 40%. Thursday, mostly cloudy with a chance of showers and thunderstorms in the morning, then partly sunny with a slight chance of showers and thunderstorms in the afternoon. Humid with highs around 90. Southeast winds 10 to 15 miles per hour. Chance of rain 40%. Thursday night, mostly cloudy with a chance of thunderstorms. A chance of showers in the evening, then showers likely after midnight. Humid with lows in the lower 70s. South winds 10 to 15 miles per hour with gusts up to 25 miles per hour. Chance of rain 70%. Friday, mostly sunny. Humid with highs around 90. West winds 10 to 15 miles per hour, becoming northwest in the afternoon. Friday night and Saturday, mostly clear. Lows in the upper 60s. Highs in the middle 80s. Saturday night, clear. Lows in the middle 60s. Sunday, sunny. Highs in the upper 80s. Sunday night, clear. Lows in the middle 60s. Monday, sunny. Highs around 90. Monday night, clear. Lows in the upper 60s. Tuesday, sunny. Highs in the lower 90s. This hazardous weather outlook is for portions of central Kansas, east central Kansas, north central Kansas, and northeast Kansas. For today and tonight, the probability for widespread hazardous weather is low. For Thursday through Tuesday, there is a marginal risk for severe thunderstorms producing damaging downburst winds Thursday night. Spotters will not be needed today or tonight. The Topeka, Kansas climate summary for yesterday, July 28, 2026. Yesterday's high temperature was 88 degrees. The normal high is 91. The record high is 106 degrees, which was set in 1980. Yesterday's low temperature was 76 degrees. The normal low is 69. The record low is 52 degrees, which was set in 2005. 0.27 inches of precipitation fell yesterday, which brings the monthly total to 4.85 inches. This is 1.23 inches above the normal amount of 3.62 inches for July. The total precipitation for the year now stands at 27.70 inches, which is 5.73 inches above normal. Yesterday the maximum wind observed was 17 miles an hour from the west. The highest wind gust observed was 24 miles per hour from the west. The normal high temperature for today is 91 degrees, and the normal low is 69. The record high for today is 107, which last occurred in 1940, and the record low is 55, which occurred in 1994. Sunrise today is at 6:21 a.m. and sunset is at 8:37 p.m. The Manhattan, Kansas climate summary for yesterday, July 28, 2026. Yesterday's high temperature was 91 degrees. The normal high is 92. Yesterday's low temperature was 76 degrees. The normal low is 68. 0.16 inches of precipitation fell yesterday, which brings the monthly total to 1.56 inches. This is 2.03 inches below the normal amount of 3.59 inches for July. The total precipitation for the year now stands at 19.30 inches, which is 0.34 inches below normal. Yesterday the maximum wind observed was 12 miles an hour from the northeast. The highest wind gust observed was 15 miles per hour from the northeast. The normal high temperature for today is 92 degrees, and the normal low is 68. Sunrise today is at 6:25 a.m. and sunset is at 8:41 p.m. This is NOAA Weather Radio Station WXK91 in Topeka.

here are the 9 a.m. conditions for the local area. At Topeka, light rain was falling. The temperature was 79 degrees, the dew point 78, and the relative humidity was 97%. The wind was calm. The pressure was 29.95 inches and rising. At Manhattan, it was cloudy. The temperature was 75 degrees, the dew point 71, and the relative humidity was 87%. The wind was east at 12 miles an hour. Around the region, at Springfield, it was mostly sunny, with a temperature of 82. It was partly sunny, with a temperature of 82 at Kansas City, 80 at Omaha, and 86 at Wichita. It was cloudy, with a temperature of 79 at Lawrence, 79 at Emporia, 74 at Concordia, and 76 at Beatrice. Once again, at Manhattan, it was 75 degrees under cloudy skies. Once again, at Topeka, it was 79 degrees with light rain. Now here is your National Weather Service forecast. West of today, cloudy this morning, then becoming partly sunny. A chance of thunderstorms. Showers likely, mainly this morning. Highs in the lower 90s. East winds 5 to 10 miles per hour. Chance of rain 70%. Tonight, partly cloudy with a slight chance of showers and thunderstorms in the evening, then mostly cloudy with a chance of showers and thunderstorms after midnight. Humid with lows in the lower 70s. East winds 5 to 10 miles per hour. Chance of rain 40%. Thursday, mostly cloudy with a chance of showers and thunderstorms in the morning, then partly sunny with a slight chance of showers and thunderstorms in the afternoon. Humid with highs around 90. Southeast winds 10 to 15 miles per hour. Chance of rain 40%. Thursday night, mostly cloudy with a chance of thunderstorms. A chance of showers in the evening, then showers likely after midnight. Humid with lows in the lower 70s. South winds 10 to 15 miles per hour with gusts up to 25 miles per hour. Chance of rain 70%. Friday, mostly sunny. Humid with highs around 90. West winds 10 to 15 miles per hour, becoming northwest in the afternoon. Friday night and Saturday, mostly clear. Lows in the upper 60s. Highs in the middle 80s. Saturday night, clear. Lows in the middle 60s. Sunday, sunny. Highs in the upper 80s. Sunday night, clear. Lows in the middle 60s. Monday, sunny. Highs around 90. Monday night, clear. Lows in the upper 60s. Tuesday, sunny. Highs in the lower 90s. The current time is 9:54 a.m. Central Daylight Time. This hazardous weather outlook is for portions of central Kansas, east central Kansas, north central Kansas, and northeast Kansas. For today and tonight, the probability for widespread hazardous weather is low. For Thursday through Tuesday, there is a marginal risk for severe thunderstorms producing damaging downburst winds Thursday night. Spotters will not be needed today or tonight. The Topeka, Kansas climate summary for yesterday, July 28, 2026. Yesterday's high temperature was 88 degrees. The normal high is 91. The record high is 106 degrees, which was set in 1980. Yesterday's low temperature was 76 degrees. The normal low is 69. The record low is 52 degrees, which was set in 2005. 0.27 inches of precipitation fell yesterday, which brings the monthly total to 4.85 inches. This is 1.23 inches above the normal amount of 3.62 inches for July. The total precipitation for the year now stands at 27.70 inches, which is 5.73 inches above normal. Yesterday the maximum wind observed was 17 miles an hour from the west. The highest wind gust observed was 24 miles per hour from the west. The normal high temperature for today is 91 degrees, and the normal low is 69.
The record high for today is 107, which last occurred in 1940, and the record low is 55, which occurred in 1994. Sunrise today is at 6:21 a.m. and sunset is at 8:37 p.m. The Manhattan, Kansas climate summary for yesterday, July 28, 2026. Yesterday's high temperature was 91 degrees. The normal high is 92. Yesterday's low temperature was 76 degrees. The normal low is 68. 0.16 inches of precipitation fell yesterday, which brings the monthly total to 1.56 inches. This is 2.03 inches below the normal amount of 3.59 inches for July. The total precipitation for the year now stands at 19.30 inches, which is 0.34 inches below normal. Yesterday the maximum wind observed was 12 miles an hour from the northeast. The highest wind gust observed was 15 miles per hour from the northeast. The normal high temperature for today is 92 degrees, and the normal low is 68. Sunrise today is at 6:25 a.m. and sunset is at 8:41 p.m. This is NOAA Weather Radio Station WXK91 in Topeka. Here are the 9 a.m. conditions for the local area. At Topeka, light rain was falling. The temperature was 79 degrees, the dew point 78, and the relative humidity was 97%. The wind was calm. The pressure was 29.95 inches and rising. At Manhattan, it was cloudy. The temperature was 75 degrees, the dew point 71, and the relative humidity was 87%. The wind was east at 12 miles an hour. Around the region, at Springfield, it was mostly sunny, with a temperature of 82. It was partly sunny, with a temperature of 82 at Kansas City, 80 at Omaha, and 86 at Wichita. It was cloudy, with a temperature of 79 at Lawrence, 79 at Emporia, 74 at Concordia, and 76 at Beatrice. Once again, at Manhattan, it was 75 degrees under cloudy skies. Once again, at Topeka, it was 79 degrees with light rain. Now here is your National Weather Service forecast. Rest of today, cloudy this morning, then becoming partly sunny. A chance of thunderstorms. Showers likely, mainly this morning. Highs in the lower 90s. East winds 5 to 10 miles per hour. Chance of rain 70%. Tonight, partly cloudy with a slight chance of showers and thunderstorms in the evening, then mostly cloudy with a chance of showers and thunderstorms after midnight. Humid with lows in the lower 70s. East winds 5 to 10 miles per hour. Chance of rain 40%. Thursday, mostly cloudy with a chance of showers and thunderstorms in the morning, then partly sunny with a slight chance of showers and thunderstorms in the afternoon. Humid with highs around 90. Southeast winds 10 to 15 miles per hour. Chance of rain 40%. Thursday night, mostly cloudy with a chance of thunderstorms. A chance of showers in the evening, then showers likely after midnight. Humid with lows in the lower 70s. South winds 10 to 15 miles per hour with gusts up to 25 miles per hour. Chance of rain 70%. Friday, mostly sunny. Humid with highs around 90. West winds 10 to 15 miles per hour, becoming northwest in the afternoon. Friday night and Saturday, mostly clear. Lows in the upper 60s. Highs in the middle 80s. Saturday night, clear. Lows in the middle 60s. Sunday, sunny. Highs in the upper 80s. Sunday night, clear. Lows in the middle 60s. Monday, sunny. Highs around 90. Monday night, clear. Lows in the upper 60s. Tuesday, sunny. Highs in the lower 90s. This hazardous weather outlook is for portions of central Kansas, east central Kansas, north central Kansas, and northeast Kansas.
For today and tonight, the probability for widespread hazardous weather is low. For Thursday through Tuesday, there is a marginal risk for severe thunderstorms producing damaging downburst winds Thursday night. Spotters will not be needed today or tonight. This is NOAA Weather Radio Station WXK91 in Topeka. Here are the 9 a.m. conditions for the local area. At Topeka, light rain was falling. The temperature was 79 degrees, the dew point 78, and the relative humidity was 97%. The wind was calm. The pressure was 29.95 inches and rising. At Manhattan, it was cloudy. The temperature was 75 degrees, the dew point 71, and the relative humidity was 87%. The wind was east at 12 miles an hour. Around the region, at Springfield, it was mostly sunny, with a temperature of 82. It was partly sunny, with a temperature of 82 at Kansas City, 80 at Omaha, and 86 at Wichita. It was cloudy, with a temperature of 79 at Lawrence, 79 at Emporia, 74 at Concordia, and 76 at Beatrice. Once again, at Manhattan, it was 75 degrees under cloudy skies. Once again, at Topeka, it was 79 degrees with light rain. Now here is your National Weather Service forecast. West of today, cloudy this morning, then becoming partly sunny. A chance of thunderstorms. Showers likely, mainly this morning. Highs in the lower 90s. East winds 5 to 10 miles per hour. Chance of rain 70%. Tonight, partly cloudy with a slight chance of showers and thunderstorms in the evening, then mostly cloudy with a chance of showers and thunderstorms after midnight. Humid with lows in the lower 70s. East winds 5 to 10 miles per hour. Chance of rain 40%. Thursday, mostly cloudy with a chance of showers and thunderstorms in the morning, then partly sunny with a slight chance of showers and thunderstorms in the afternoon. Humid with highs around 90. Southeast winds 10 to 15 miles per hour. Chance of rain 40%. Thursday night, mostly cloudy with a chance of thunderstorms. A chance of showers in the evening, then showers likely after midnight. Humid with lows in the lower 70s. South winds 10 to 15 miles per hour with gusts up to 25 miles per hour. Chance of rain 70%. Friday, mostly sunny. Humid with highs around 90. West winds 10 to 15 miles per hour, becoming northwest in the afternoon. Friday night and Saturday, mostly clear. Lows in the upper 60s. Highs in the middle 80s. Saturday night, clear. Lows in the middle 60s. Sunday, sunny. Highs in the upper 80s. Sunday night, clear. Lows in the middle 60s. Monday, sunny. Highs around 90. Monday night, clear. Lows in the upper 60s. Tuesday, sunny. Highs in the lower 90s. This hazardous weather outlook is for portions of central Kansas, east central Kansas, north central Kansas, and northeast Kansas. For today and tonight, the probability for widespread hazardous weather is low. For Thursday through Tuesday, there is a marginal risk for severe thunderstorms producing damaging downburst winds Thursday night. Spotters will not be needed today or tonight. This is NOAA Weather Radio Station WXK91 in Topeka. Now here is your National Weather Service forecast. West of today, cloudy this morning, then becoming partly sunny. A chance of thunderstorms. Showers likely, mainly this morning. Highs in the lower 90s. East winds 5 to 10 miles per hour. Chance of rain 70%. Tonight, partly cloudy with a slight chance of showers and thunderstorms in the evening, then mostly cloudy with a chance of showers and thunderstorms after midnight. Humid with lows in the lower 70s. East winds 5 to 10 miles per hour. Chance of rain 40%. Thursday,
mostly cloudy with a chance of showers and thunderstorms in the morning, then partly sunny with a slight chance of showers and thunderstorms in the afternoon. Humid with highs around 90. Southeast winds 10 to 15 miles per hour. Chance of rain 40%. Thursday night, mostly cloudy with a chance of thunderstorms. A chance of showers in the evening, then showers likely after midnight. Humid with lows in the lower 70s. South winds 10 to 15 miles per hour with gusts up to 25 miles per hour. Chance of rain 70%. Friday, mostly sunny. Humid with highs around 90. West winds 10 to 15 miles per hour, becoming northwest in the afternoon. Friday night and Saturday, mostly clear. Lows in the upper 60s. Highs in the middle 80s. Saturday night, clear. Lows in the middle 60s. Sunday, sunny. Highs in the upper 80s. Sunday night, clear. Lows in the middle 60s. Monday, sunny. Highs around 90. Monday night, clear. Lows in the upper 60s. Tuesday, sunny. Highs in the lower 90s. This hazardous weather outlook is for portions of central Kansas, east central Kansas, north central Kansas, and northeast Kansas. For today and tonight, the probability for widespread hazardous weather is low. For Thursday through Tuesday, there is a marginal risk for severe thunderstorms producing damaging downburst winds Thursday night. Spotters will not be needed today or tonight. This is NOAA Weather Radio Station WXK91 in Topeka. Now here is your National Weather Service forecast. West of today, cloudy this morning, then becoming partly sunny. A chance of thunderstorms. Showers likely, mainly this morning. Highs in the lower 90s. East winds 5 to 10 miles per hour. Chance of rain 70%. Tonight, partly cloudy with a slight chance of showers and thunderstorms in the evening, then mostly cloudy with a chance of showers and thunderstorms after midnight. Humid with lows in the lower 70s. East winds 5 to 10 miles per hour. Chance of rain 40%. Thursday, mostly cloudy with a chance of showers and thunderstorms in the morning, then partly sunny with a slight chance of showers and thunderstorms in the afternoon. Humid with highs around 90. Southeast winds 10 to 15 miles per hour. Chance of rain 40%. Thursday night, mostly cloudy with a chance of thunderstorms. A chance of showers in the evening, then showers likely after midnight. Humid with lows in the lower 70s. South winds 10 to 15 miles per hour with gusts up to 25 miles per hour. Chance of rain 70%. Friday, mostly sunny. Humid with highs around 90. West winds 10 to 15 miles per hour, becoming northwest in the afternoon. Friday night and Saturday, mostly clear. Lows in the upper 60s. Highs in the middle 80s. Saturday night, clear. Lows in the middle 60s. Sunday, sunny. Highs in the upper 80s. Sunday night, clear. Lows in the middle 60s. Monday, sunny. Highs around 90. Monday night, clear. Lows in the upper 60s. Tuesday, sunny. Highs in the lower 90s. The current time is 10:09 a.m. Central Daylight Time. This hazardous weather outlook is for portions of central Kansas, east central Kansas, north central Kansas, and northeast Kansas. For today and tonight, the probability for widespread hazardous weather is low. For Thursday through Tuesday, there is a marginal risk for severe thunderstorms producing damaging downburst winds Thursday night. Spotters will not be needed today or tonight. This is NOAA Weather Radio Station WXK91 in Topeka. Now here is your National Weather Service forecast. West of today, cloudy this morning, then becoming partly sunny. A chance of thunderstorms.
Showers likely, mainly this morning. Highs in the lower 90s. East winds 5 to 10 miles.

to 15 miles per hour with gusts up to 25 miles per hour. Chance of rain 70%. Friday, mostly sunny. Humid with highs around 90. West winds 10 to 15 miles per hour, becoming northwest in the afternoon. Friday night and Saturday, mostly clear. Lows in the upper 60s. Highs in the middle 80s. Saturday night, clear. Lows in the middle 60s. Sunday, sunny. Highs in the upper 80s. Sunday night, clear. Lows in the middle 60s. Monday, sunny. Highs around 90. Monday night, clear. Lows in the upper 60s. Tuesday, sunny. Highs in the lower 90s. This hazardous weather outlook is for portions of central Kansas, east central Kansas, north central Kansas, and northeast Kansas. For today and tonight, the probability for widespread hazardous weather is low. For Thursday through Tuesday, there is a marginal risk for severe thunderstorms producing damaging downburst winds Thursday night. Spotters will not be needed today or tonight. This is NOAA Weather Radio Station WXK91 in Topeka. Here are the 10 a.m. conditions for the local area. At Topeka, light rain was falling. The temperature was 79 degrees, the dew point 78, and the relative humidity was 97%. The wind was north at 5 miles an hour. The pressure was 29.96 inches and rising. At Manhattan, it was partly sunny. The temperature was 76 degrees, the dew point 73, and the relative humidity was 91%. The wind was northeast at 3 miles an hour. Around the region, at Beatrice, drizzle was falling, with a temperature of 76. At Springfield, it was sunny, with a temperature of 84. It was partly sunny, with a temperature of 79 at Lawrence, 83 at Kansas City, 81 at Emporia, and 89 at Wichita. It was cloudy, with a temperature of 75 at Concordia, and 83 at Omaha. Once again, at Manhattan, it was 76 degrees under partly sunny skies. Once again, at Topeka, it was 79 degrees with light rain. Now here is your National Weather Service forecast. West of today, cloudy this morning, then becoming partly sunny. A chance of thunderstorms. Showers likely, mainly this morning. Highs in the lower 90s. East winds 5 to 10 miles per hour. Chance of rain 70%. Tonight, partly cloudy with a slight chance of showers and thunderstorms in the evening, then mostly cloudy with a chance of showers and thunderstorms after midnight. Humid with lows in the lower 70s. East winds 5 to 10 miles per hour. Chance of rain 40%. Thursday, mostly cloudy with a chance of showers and thunderstorms in the morning, then partly sunny with a slight chance of showers and thunderstorms in the afternoon. Humid with highs around 90. Southeast winds 10 to 15 miles per hour. Chance of rain 40%. Thursday night, mostly cloudy with a chance of thunderstorms. A chance of showers in the evening, then showers likely after midnight. Humid with lows in the lower 70s. South winds 10 to 15 miles per hour with gusts up to 25 miles per hour. Chance of rain 70%. Friday, mostly sunny. Humid with highs around 90. West winds 10 to 15 miles per hour, becoming northwest in the afternoon. Friday night and Saturday, mostly clear. Lows in the upper 60s. Highs in the middle 80s. Saturday night, clear. Lows in the middle 60s. Sunday, sunny. Highs in the upper 80s. Sunday night, clear. Lows in the middle 60s. Monday, sunny. Highs around 90. Monday night, clear. Lows in the upper 60s. Tuesday, sunny. Highs in the lower 90s. This hazardous weather outlook is for portions of central Kansas, east central Kansas, north central Kansas, and northeast

Kansas. For today and tonight, the probability for widespread hazardous weather is low. For Thursday through Tuesday, there is a marginal risk for severe thunderstorms producing damaging downburst winds Thursday night. Spotters will not be needed today or tonight. This is NOAA Weather Radio Station WXK91 in Topeka. Here are the 10 a.m. conditions for the local area. At Topeka, light rain was falling. The temperature was 79 degrees, the dew point 78, and the relative humidity was 97%. The wind was north at 5 miles an hour. The pressure was 29.96 inches and rising. At Manhattan, it was partly sunny. The temperature was 76 degrees, the dew point 73, and the relative humidity was 91%. The wind was northeast at 3 miles an hour. Around the region, at Beatrice, drizzle was falling, with a temperature of 76. At Springfield, it was sunny, with a temperature of 84. It was partly sunny, with a temperature of 79 at Lawrence, 83 at Kansas City, 81 at Emporia, and 89 at Wichita. It was cloudy, with a temperature of 75 at Concordia, and 83 at Omaha. Once again, at Manhattan, it was 76 degrees under partly sunny skies. Once again, at Topeka, it was 79 degrees with light rain. Now here is your National Weather Service forecast. Rest of today, cloudy this morning, then becoming partly sunny. A chance of thunderstorms. Showers likely, mainly this morning. Highs in the lower 90s. East winds 5 to 10 miles per hour. Chance of rain 70%. Tonight, partly cloudy with a slight chance of showers and thunderstorms in the evening, then mostly cloudy with a chance of showers and thunderstorms after midnight. Humid with lows in the lower 70s. East winds 5 to 10 miles per hour. Chance of rain 40%. Thursday, mostly cloudy with a chance of showers and thunderstorms in the morning, then partly sunny with a slight chance of showers and thunderstorms in the afternoon. Humid with highs around 90. Southeast winds 10 to 15 miles per hour. Chance of rain 40%. Thursday night, mostly cloudy with a chance of thunderstorms. A chance of showers in the evening, then showers likely after midnight. Humid with lows in the lower 70s. South winds 10 to 15 miles per hour with gusts up to 25 miles per hour. Chance of rain 70%. Friday, mostly sunny. Humid with highs around 90. West winds 10 to 15 miles per hour, becoming northwest in the afternoon. Friday night and Saturday, mostly clear. Lows in the upper 60s. Highs in the middle 80s. Saturday night, clear. Lows in the middle 60s. Sunday, sunny. Highs in the upper 80s. Sunday night, clear. Lows in the middle 60s. Monday, sunny. Highs around 90. Monday night, clear. Lows in the upper 60s. Tuesday, sunny. Highs in the lower 90s. This hazardous weather outlook is for portions of central Kansas, east central Kansas, north central Kansas, and northeast Kansas. For today and tonight, the probability for widespread hazardous weather is low. For Thursday through Tuesday, there is a marginal risk for severe thunderstorms producing damaging downburst winds Thursday night. Spotters will not be needed today or tonight. This is NOAA Weather Radio Station WXK91 in Topeka. Here are the 10 a.m. conditions for the local area. At Topeka, light rain was falling. The temperature was 79 degrees, the dew point 78, and the relative humidity was 97%. The wind was north at 5 miles an hour. The pressure was 29.96 inches and rising. At Manhattan, it was partly sunny. The temperature was 76 degrees, the dew point 73, and the relative humidity was 91%. The wind was northeast at 3 miles an hour. Around the region, at Beatrice, drizzle was falling, with a temperature

76. At Springfield, it was sunny, with a temperature of 84. It was partly sunny, with a temperature of 79 at Lawrence, 83 at Kansas City, 81 at Emporia, and 89 at Wichita. It was cloudy, with a temperature of 75 at Concordia, and 83 at Omaha. Once again, at Manhattan, it was 76 degrees under partly sunny skies. Once again, at Topeka, it was 79 degrees with light rain. Now here is your National Weather Service forecast. West of today, cloudy this morning, then becoming partly sunny. A chance of thunderstorms. Showers likely, mainly this morning. Highs in the lower 90s. East winds 5 to 10 miles per hour. Chance of rain 70%. Tonight, partly cloudy with a slight chance of showers and thunderstorms in the evening, then mostly cloudy with a chance of showers and thunderstorms after midnight. Humid with lows in the lower 70s. East winds 5 to 10 miles per hour. Chance of rain 40%. Thursday, mostly cloudy with a chance of showers and thunderstorms in the morning, then partly sunny with a slight chance of showers and thunderstorms in the afternoon. Humid with highs around 90. Southeast winds 10 to 15 miles per hour. Chance of rain 40%. Thursday night, mostly cloudy with a chance of thunderstorms. A chance of showers in the evening, then showers likely after midnight. Humid with lows in the lower 70s. South winds 10 to 15 miles per hour with gusts up to 25 miles per hour. Chance of rain 70%. Friday, mostly sunny. Humid with highs around 90. West winds 10 to 15 miles per hour, becoming northwest in the afternoon. Friday night and Saturday, mostly clear. Lows in the upper 60s. Highs in the middle 80s. Saturday night, clear. Lows in the middle 60s. Sunday, sunny. Highs in the upper 80s. Sunday night, clear. Lows in the middle 60s. Monday, sunny. Highs around 90. Monday night, clear. Lows in the upper 60s. Tuesday, sunny. Highs in the lower 90s. The current time is 10:24 a.m. Central Daylight Time. This hazardous weather outlook is for portions of central Kansas, east central Kansas, north central Kansas, and northeast Kansas. For today and tonight, the probability for widespread hazardous weather is low. For Thursday through Tuesday, there is a marginal risk for severe thunderstorms producing damaging downburst winds Thursday night. Spotters will not be needed today or tonight. This is NOAA Weather Radio Station WXK91 in Topeka. Here are the 10 a.m. conditions for the local area. At Topeka, light rain was falling. The temperature was 79 degrees, the dew point 78, and the relative humidity was 97%. The wind was north at 5 miles an hour. The pressure was 29.96 inches and rising. At Manhattan, it was partly sunny. The temperature was 76 degrees, the dew point 73, and the relative humidity was 91%. The wind was northeast at 3 miles an hour. Around the region, at Beatrice, drizzle was falling, with a temperature of 76. At Springfield, it was sunny, with a temperature of 84. It was partly sunny, with a temperature of 79 at Lawrence, 83 at Kansas City, 81 at Emporia, and 89 at Wichita. It was cloudy, with a temperature of 75 at Concordia, and 83 at Omaha. Once again, at Manhattan, it was 76 degrees under partly sunny skies. Once again, at Topeka, it was 79 degrees with light rain. Now here is your National Weather Service forecast. West of today, cloudy this morning, then becoming partly sunny. A chance of thunderstorms. Showers likely, mainly this morning. Highs in the lower 90s. East winds 5 to 10 miles per hour. Chance of rain 70%. Tonight,

partly cloudy with a slight chance of showers and thunderstorms in the evening, then mostly cloudy with a chance of showers and thunderstorms after midnight. Humid with lows in the lower 70s. East winds 5 to 10 miles per hour. Chance of rain 40%. Thursday, mostly cloudy with a chance of showers and thunderstorms in the morning, then partly sunny with a slight chance of showers and thunderstorms in the afternoon. Humid with highs around 90. Southeast winds 10 to 15 miles per hour. Chance of rain 40%. Thursday night, mostly cloudy with a chance of thunderstorms. A chance of showers in the evening, then showers likely after midnight. Humid with lows in the lower 70s. South winds 10 to 15 miles per hour with gusts up to 25 miles per hour. Chance of rain 70%. Friday, mostly sunny. Humid with highs around 90. West winds 10 to 15 miles per hour, becoming northwest in the afternoon. Friday night and Saturday, mostly clear. Lows in the upper 60s. Highs in the middle 80s. Saturday night, clear. Lows in the middle 60s. Sunday, sunny. Highs in the upper 80s. Sunday night, clear. Lows in the middle 60s. Monday, sunny. Highs around 90. Monday night, clear. Lows in the upper 60s. Tuesday, sunny. Highs in the lower 90s. This hazardous weather outlook is for portions of central Kansas, east central Kansas, north central Kansas, and northeast Kansas. For today and tonight, the probability for widespread hazardous weather is low. For Thursday through Tuesday, there is a marginal risk for severe thunderstorms producing damaging downburst winds Thursday night. Spotters will not be needed today or tonight. This is NOAA Weather Radio Station WXK91 in Topeka. Here are the 10 a.m. conditions for the local area. At Topeka, light rain was falling. The temperature was 79 degrees, the dew point 78, and the relative humidity was 97%. The wind was north at 5 miles an hour. The pressure was 29.96 inches and rising. At Manhattan, it was partly sunny. The temperature was 76 degrees, the dew point 73, and the relative humidity was 91%. The wind was northeast at 3 miles an hour. Around the region, at Beatrice, drizzle was falling, with a temperature of 76. At Springfield, it was sunny, with a temperature of 84. It was partly sunny, with a temperature of 79 at Lawrence, 83 at Kansas City, 81 at Emporia, and 89 at Wichita. It was cloudy, with a temperature of 75 at Concordia, and 83 at Omaha. Once again, at Manhattan, it was 76 degrees under partly sunny skies. Once again, at Topeka, it was 79 degrees with light rain. Now here is your National Weather Service forecast. West of today, cloudy this morning, then becoming partly sunny. A chance of thunderstorms. Showers likely, mainly this morning. Highs in the lower 90s. East winds 5 to 10 miles per hour. Chance of rain 70%. Tonight, partly cloudy with a slight chance of showers and thunderstorms in the evening, then mostly cloudy with a chance of showers and thunderstorms after midnight. Humid with lows in the lower 70s. East winds 5 to 10 miles per hour. Chance of rain 40%. Thursday, mostly cloudy with a chance of showers and thunderstorms in the morning, then partly sunny with a slight chance of showers and thunderstorms in the afternoon. Humid with highs around 90. Southeast winds 10 to 15 miles per hour. Chance of rain 40%. Thursday night, mostly cloudy with a chance of thunderstorms. A chance of showers in the evening, then showers likely after midnight. Humid with lows in the lower 70s. South winds 10 to 15 miles per hour with gusts up to 25 miles per hour. Chance of rain 70%. Friday, mostly sunny. Humid with highs around 90.

northwest winds 10 to 15 miles per hour, becoming northwest in the afternoon. Friday night and Saturday, mostly clear. Lows in the upper 60s. Highs in the middle 80s. Saturday night, clear. Lows in the middle 60s. Sunday, sunny. Highs in the upper 80s. Sunday night, clear. Lows in the middle 60s. Monday, sunny. Highs around 90. Monday night, clear. Lows in the upper 60s. Tuesday, sunny. Highs in the lower 90s. This hazardous weather outlook is for portions of central Kansas, east central Kansas, north central Kansas, and northeast Kansas. For today and tonight, the probability for widespread hazardous weather is low. For Thursday through Tuesday, there is a marginal risk for severe thunderstorms producing damaging downburst winds Thursday night. Spotters will not be needed today or tonight. This is NOAA Weather Radio Station WXK91 in Topeka. Here are the 10 a.m. conditions for the local area. At Topeka, light rain was falling. The temperature was 79 degrees, the dew point 78, and the relative humidity was 97%. The wind was north at 5 miles an hour. The temperature was 79 degrees, the dew point 78, and the relative humidity was 97%. The wind was north at 5 miles an hour. The pressure was 29.96 inches and rising. At Manhattan, it was partly sunny. The temperature was 76 degrees, the dew point 73, and the relative humidity was 91%. The wind was northeast at 3 miles an hour. Around the region, at Beatrice, drizzle was falling, with a temperature of 76. At Springfield, it was sunny, with a temperature of 84. It was partly sunny, with a temperature of 79 at Lawrence, 83 at Kansas City, 81 at Emporia, and 89 at Wichita. It was cloudy, with a temperature of 75 at Concordia, and 83 at Omaha. Once again, at Manhattan, it was 76 degrees under partly sunny skies. Once again, at Topeka, it was 79 degrees with light rain. Now here is your National Weather Service forecast. Rest of today, cloudy this morning, then becoming partly sunny. A chance of thunderstorms. Showers likely, mainly this morning. Highs in the lower 90s. East winds 5 to 10 miles per hour. Chance of rain 70%. Tonight, partly cloudy with a slight chance of showers and thunderstorms in the evening, then mostly cloudy with a chance of showers and thunderstorms after midnight. Humid with lows in the lower 70s. East winds 5 to 10 miles per hour. Chance of rain 40%. Thursday, mostly cloudy with a chance of showers and thunderstorms in the morning, then partly sunny with a slight chance of showers and thunderstorms in the afternoon. Humid with highs around 90. Southeast winds 10 to 15 miles per hour. Chance of rain 40%. Thursday night, mostly cloudy with a chance of thunderstorms. A chance of showers in the evening, then showers likely after midnight. Humid with lows in the lower 70s. South winds 10 to 15 miles per hour with gusts up to 25 miles per hour. Chance of rain 70%. Friday, mostly sunny. Humid with highs around 90. West winds 10 to 15 miles per hour, becoming northwest in the afternoon. Friday night and Saturday, mostly clear. Lows in the upper 60s. Highs in the middle 80s. Saturday night, clear. Lows in the middle 60s. Sunday, sunny. Highs in the upper 80s. Sunday night, clear. Lows in the middle 60s. Monday, sunny.

Here are the 10 a.m. conditions for the local area. At Topeka, light rain was falling. The temperature was 79 degrees, the dew point 78, and the relative humidity was 97%. The wind was north at 5 miles an hour. The pressure was 29.96 inches and rising. At Manhattan, it was partly sunny. The temperature was 76 degrees, the dew point 73, and the relative humidity was 91%. The wind was northeast at 3 miles an hour. Around the region, at Beatrice, drizzle was falling, with a temperature of 76. At Springfield, it was sunny, with a temperature of 84. It was partly sunny, with a temperature of 79 at Lawrence, 83 at Kansas City, 81 at Emporia, and 89 at Wichita. It was cloudy, with a temperature of 75 at Concordia, and 83 at Omaha. Once again, at Manhattan, it was 76 degrees under partly sunny skies. Once again, at Topeka, it was 79 degrees with light rain. Now here is your National Weather Service forecast. West of today, cloudy this morning, then becoming partly sunny. A chance of thunderstorms. Showers likely, mainly this morning. Highs in the lower 90s. East winds 5 to 10 miles per hour. Chance of rain 70%. Tonight, partly cloudy with a slight chance of showers and thunderstorms.

at 3 miles an hour. Around the region, at Beatrice, drizzle was falling with a temperature of 76. At Springfield, it was sunny with a temperature of 84. It was partly sunny with a temperature of 79 at Lawrence, 83 at Kansas City, 81 at Emporia, and 89 at Wichita. It was cloudy with a temperature of 75 at Concordia and 83 at Omaha. Once again, at Manhattan, it was 76 degrees under partly sunny skies. Once again, at Topeka, it was 79 degrees with light rain. The current time is 10:54 a.m. Central Daylight Time. Now here is your National Weather Service forecast. West of today, cloudy this morning, then becoming partly sunny. A chance of thunderstorms. Showers likely, mainly this morning. Highs in the lower 90s. East winds 5 to 10 miles per hour. Chance of rain 70%. Tonight, partly cloudy with a slight chance of showers and thunderstorms in the evening, then mostly cloudy with a chance of showers and thunderstorms after midnight. Humid with lows in the lower 70s. East winds 5 to 10 miles per hour. Chance of rain 40%. Thursday, mostly cloudy with a chance of showers and thunderstorms in the morning, then partly sunny with a slight chance of showers and thunderstorms in the afternoon. Humid with highs around 90. Southeast winds 10 to 15 miles per hour. Chance of rain 40%. Thursday night, mostly cloudy with a chance of thunderstorms. A chance of showers in the evening, then showers likely after midnight. Humid with lows in the lower 70s. South winds 10 to 15 miles per hour with gusts up to 25 miles per hour. Chance of rain 70%. Friday, mostly sunny. Humid with highs around 90. West winds 10 to 15 miles per hour, becoming northwest in the afternoon. Friday night and Saturday, mostly clear. Lows in the upper 60s. Highs in the middle 80s. Saturday night, clear. Lows in the middle 60s. Sunday, sunny. Highs in the upper 80s. Sunday night, clear. Lows in the middle 60s. Monday, sunny. Highs around 90. Monday night, clear. Lows in the upper 60s. Tuesday, sunny. Highs in the lower 90s. This hazardous weather outlook is for portions of central Kansas, east central Kansas, north central Kansas, and northeast Kansas. For today and tonight, the probability for widespread hazardous weather is low. For Thursday through Tuesday, there is a marginal risk for severe thunderstorms producing damaging downburst winds Thursday night. Spotters will not be needed today or tonight. This is NOAA Weather Radio Station WXK91 in Topeka. Here are the 10 a.m. conditions for the local area. At Topeka, light rain was falling. The temperature was 79 degrees, the dew point 78, and the relative humidity was 97%. The wind was north at 5 miles an hour. The pressure was 29.96 inches and rising. At Manhattan, it was partly sunny. The temperature was 76 degrees, the dew point 73, and the relative humidity was 91%. The wind was northeast at 3 miles an hour. Around the region, at Beatrice, drizzle was falling, with a temperature of 76. At Springfield, it was sunny, with a temperature of 84. It was partly sunny, with a temperature of 79 at Lawrence, 83 at Kansas City, 81 at Emporia, and 89 at Wichita. It was cloudy, with a temperature of 75 at Concordia, and 83 at Omaha. Once again, at Manhattan, it was 76 degrees under partly sunny skies. Once again, at Topeka, it was 79 degrees with light rain. Now here is your National Weather Service forecast. West of today, cloudy this morning, then becoming partly sunny. A chance of thunderstorms. Showers likely, mainly this morning. Highs in the lower 90s. East

For today and tonight, the probability for widespread hazardous weather is low. For Thursday through Tuesday, there is a marginal risk for severe thunderstorms producing damaging downburst winds Thursday night. Spotters will not be needed today or tonight. This is NOAA Weather Radio Station WXK91 in Topeka. Now here is your National Weather Service forecast. West of today, cloudy this morning, then becoming partly sunny. A chance of thunderstorms. Showers likely, mainly this morning. Highs in the lower 90s. East winds 5 to 10 miles per hour. Chance of rain 70%. Tonight, partly cloudy with a slight chance of showers and thunderstorms in the evening, then mostly cloudy with a chance of showers and thunderstorms after midnight. Humid with lows in the lower 70s. East winds 5 to 10 miles per hour. Chance of rain 40%. Thursday, mostly cloudy with a chance of showers and thunderstorms in the morning, then partly sunny with a slight chance of showers and thunderstorms in the afternoon. Humid with highs around 90. Southeast winds 10 to 15 miles per hour. Chance of rain 40%. Thursday night, mostly cloudy with a chance of thunderstorms. A chance of showers in the evening, then showers likely after midnight. Humid with lows in the lower 70s. South winds 10 to 15 miles per hour with gusts up to 25 miles per hour. Chance of rain 70%. Friday, mostly sunny. Humid with highs around 90. West winds 10 to 15 miles per hour, becoming northwest in the afternoon. Friday night and Saturday, mostly clear. Lows in the upper 60s. Highs in the middle 80s. Saturday night, clear. Lows in the middle 60s. Sunday, sunny. Highs in the upper 80s. Sunday night, clear. Lows in the middle 60s. Monday, sunny. Highs around 90. Monday night, clear. Lows in the upper 60s. Tuesday, sunny. Highs in the lower 90s. Now here is your National Weather Service forecast. West of today, mostly cloudy with a slight chance of thunderstorms. A chance of showers late this morning, then a slight chance of showers this afternoon. Highs in the lower 90s. East winds 5 to 10 miles per hour. Chance of rain 40%. Tonight, mostly cloudy with a slight chance of thunderstorms. A slight chance of showers in the evening, then a chance of showers.

afternoon. Friday night and Saturday, mostly clear. Lows in the upper 60s. Highs in the middle 80s. Saturday night, clear. Lows in the middle 60s. Sunday, sunny. Highs in the upper 80s. Sunday night, clear. Lows in the middle 60s. Monday, sunny. Highs around 90. Monday night, clear. Lows in the upper 60s. Tuesday, sunny. Highs in the lower 90s. This hazardous weather outlook is for portions of central Kansas, east central Kansas, north central Kansas, and northeast Kansas. For today and tonight, the probability for widespread hazardous weather is low. For Thursday through Tuesday, there is a marginal risk for severe thunderstorms producing damaging downburst winds Thursday night. Spotters will not be needed today or tonight. This is NOAA Weather Radio Station WXK91 in Topeka. Here are the 11 a.m. conditions for the local area. At Topeka, light rain was falling. The temperature was 80 degrees, the dew point 77, and the relative humidity was 90%. The wind was calm. The pressure was 29.97 inches and rising. At Manhattan, it was cloudy. The temperature was 77 degrees, the dew point 74, and the relative humidity was 90%. The wind was east at 3 miles an hour. Around the region, rain was falling, with a temperature of 79 at Lawrence, and 83 at Kansas City. At Springfield, it was sunny, with a temperature of 86. It was partly sunny, with a temperature of 83 at Emporia, 76 at Concordia, 77 at Beatrice, and 91 at Wichita. At Omaha, it was cloudy, with a temperature of 83. Once again, at Manhattan, it was 77 degrees under cloudy skies. Once again, at Topeka, it was 80 degrees with light rain. Now here is your National Weather Service forecast. Rest of today, mostly cloudy with a slight chance of thunderstorms. A chance of showers late this morning, then a slight chance of showers this afternoon. Highs in the lower 90s. East winds 5 to 10 miles per hour. Chance of rain 40%. Tonight, mostly cloudy with a slight chance of thunderstorms. A slight chance of showers in the evening, then a chance of showers after midnight. Humid with lows in the lower 70s. East winds 5 to 10 miles per hour. Chance of rain 50%. Thursday, mostly cloudy with a chance of showers and thunderstorms in the morning, then partly sunny with a slight chance of showers and thunderstorms in the afternoon. Humid with highs around 90. Southeast winds 10 to 15 miles per hour. Chance of rain 40%. Thursday night, mostly cloudy with a chance of thunderstorms. A chance of showers in the evening, then showers likely after midnight. Humid with lows in the lower 70s. South winds 10 to 15 miles per hour with gusts up to 25 miles per hour. Chance of rain 70%. Friday, mostly sunny. Humid with highs around 90. West winds 10 to 15 miles per hour, becoming northwest in the afternoon. Friday night and Saturday, mostly clear. Lows in the upper 60s. Highs in the middle 80s. Saturday night, clear. Lows in the middle 60s. Sunday, sunny. Highs in the upper 80s. Sunday night, clear. Lows in the middle 60s. Monday, sunny. Highs around 90. Monday night, clear. Lows in the upper 60s. Tuesday, sunny. Highs in the lower 90s. This hazardous weather outlook is for portions of central Kansas, east central Kansas, north central Kansas, and northeast Kansas. For today and tonight, the probability for widespread hazardous weather is low. For Thursday through Tuesday, there is a marginal risk for severe thunderstorms producing damaging downburst winds Thursday night. Spotters will not be needed today or tonight.
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station WXK91 in Topeka. Here are the 11 a.m. conditions for the local area. At Topeka, light rain was falling. The temperature was 80 degrees, the dew point 77, and the relative humidity was 90%. The wind was calm. The pressure was 29.97 inches and rising. At Manhattan, it was cloudy. The temperature was 77 degrees, the dew point 74, and the relative humidity was 90%. The wind was east at 3 miles an hour. Around the region, rain was falling, with a temperature of 79 at Lawrence, and 83 at Kansas City. At Springfield, it was sunny, with a temperature of 86. It was partly sunny, with a temperature of 83 at Emporia, 76 at Concordia, 77 at Beatrice, and 91 at Wichita. At Omaha, it was cloudy, with a temperature of 83. Once again, at Manhattan, it was 77 degrees under cloudy skies. Once again, at Topeka, it was 80 degrees with light rain. Now here is your National Weather Service forecast. West of today, mostly cloudy with a slight chance of thunderstorms. A chance of showers late this morning, then a slight chance of showers this afternoon. Highs in the lower 90s. East winds 5 to 10 miles per hour. Chance of rain 40%. Tonight, mostly cloudy with a slight chance of thunderstorms. A slight chance of showers in the evening, then a chance of showers after midnight. Humid with lows in the lower 70s. East winds 5 to 10 miles per hour. Chance of rain 50%. Thursday, mostly cloudy with a chance of showers and thunderstorms in the morning, then partly sunny with a slight chance of showers and thunderstorms in the afternoon. Humid with highs around 90. Southeast winds 10 to 15 miles per hour. Chance of rain 40%. Thursday night, mostly cloudy with a chance of thunderstorms. A chance of showers in the evening, then showers likely after midnight. Humid with lows in the lower 70s. South winds 10 to 15 miles per hour with gusts up to 25 miles per hour. Chance of rain 70%. Friday, mostly sunny. Humid with highs around 90. West winds 10 to 15 miles per hour, becoming northwest in the afternoon. Friday night and Saturday, mostly clear. Lows in the upper 60s. Highs in the middle 80s. Saturday night, clear. Lows in the middle 60s. Sunday, sunny. Highs in the upper 80s. Sunday night, clear. Lows in the middle 60s. Monday, sunny. Highs around 90. Monday night, clear. Lows in the upper 60s. Tuesday, sunny. Highs in the lower 90s. This hazardous weather outlook is for portions of central Kansas, east central Kansas, north central Kansas, and northeast Kansas. For today and tonight, the probability for widespread hazardous weather is low. For Thursday through Tuesday, there is a marginal risk for severe thunderstorms producing damaging downburst winds Thursday night. Spotters will not be needed today or tonight. This is NOAA Weather Radio Station WXK91 in Topeka. Here are the 11 a.m. conditions for the local area. At Topeka, light rain was falling. The temperature was 80 degrees, the dew point 77, and the relative humidity was 90%. The wind was calm. The pressure was 29.97 inches and rising. At Manhattan, it was cloudy. The temperature was 77 degrees, the dew point 74, and the relative humidity was 90%. The wind was east at 3 miles an hour. Around the region, rain was falling, with a temperature of 79 at Lawrence, and 83 at Kansas City. At Springfield, it was sunny, with a temperature of 86. It was partly sunny, with a temperature of 83 at Emporia, 76 at Concordia, 77 at Beatrice, and 91 at Wichita. At Omaha, it was cloudy, with a temperature of 83. Once again, at Manhattan,

It was 77 degrees under cloudy skies. Once again, at Topeka, it was 80 degrees with light rain. Now here is your National Weather Service forecast. Rest of today, mostly cloudy with a slight chance of thunderstorms. A chance of showers late this morning, then a slight chance of showers this afternoon. Highs in the lower 90s. East winds 5 to 10 miles per hour. Chance of rain 40%. Tonight, mostly cloudy with a slight chance of thunderstorms. A slight chance of showers in the evening, then a chance of showers after midnight. Humid with lows in the lower 70s. East winds 5 to 10 miles per hour. Chance of rain 50%. Thursday, mostly cloudy with a chance of showers and thunderstorms in the morning, then partly sunny with a slight chance of showers and thunderstorms in the afternoon. Humid with highs around 90. Southeast winds 10 to 15 miles per hour. Chance of rain 40%. Thursday night, mostly cloudy with a chance of thunderstorms. A chance of showers in the evening, then showers likely after midnight. Humid with lows in the lower 70s. South winds 10 to 15 miles per hour with gusts up to 25 miles per hour. Chance of rain 70%. Friday, mostly sunny. Humid with highs around 90. West winds 10 to 15 miles per hour, becoming northwest in the afternoon. Friday night and Saturday, mostly clear. Lows in the upper 60s. Highs in the middle 80s. Saturday night, clear. Lows in the middle 60s. Sunday, sunny. Highs in the upper 80s. Sunday night, clear. Lows in the middle 60s. Monday, sunny. Highs around 90. Monday night, clear. Lows in the upper 60s. Tuesday, sunny. Highs in the lower 90s. The current time is 11:24 a.m. Central Daylight Time. This hazardous weather outlook is for portions of central Kansas, east central Kansas, north central Kansas, and northeast Kansas. For today and tonight, the probability for widespread hazardous weather is low. For Thursday through Tuesday, there is a marginal risk for severe thunderstorms producing damaging downburst winds Thursday night. Spotters will not be needed today or tonight. This is NOAA Weather Radio Station WXK91 in Topeka. Here are the 11 a.m. conditions for the local area. At Topeka, light rain was falling. The temperature was 80 degrees, the dew point 77, and the relative humidity was 90%. The wind was calm. The pressure was 29.97 inches and rising. At Manhattan, it was cloudy. The temperature was 77 degrees, the dew point 74, and the relative humidity was 90%. The wind was east at 3 miles an hour. Around the region, rain was falling, with a temperature of 79 at Lawrence, and 83 at Kansas City. At Springfield, it was sunny, with a temperature of 86. It was partly sunny, with a temperature of 83 at Emporia, 76 at Concordia, 77 at Beatrice, and 91 at Wichita. At Omaha, it was cloudy, with a temperature of 83. Once again, at Manhattan, it was 77 degrees under cloudy skies. Once again, at Topeka, it was 80 degrees with light rain. Now here is your National Weather Service forecast. Rest of today, mostly cloudy with a slight chance of thunderstorms. A chance of showers late this morning, then a slight chance of showers this afternoon. Highs in the lower 90s. East winds 5 to 10 miles per hour. Chance of rain 40%. Tonight, mostly cloudy with a slight chance of thunderstorms. A slight chance of showers in the evening, then a chance of showers after midnight. Humid with lows in the lower 70s. East winds 5 to 10 miles per hour. Chance of rain 50%. Thursday, mostly cloudy with a chance of showers and thunderstorms in the morning, then partly sunny with a slight chance of showers and thunderstorms in the afternoon.

humid with highs around 90. Southeast winds 10 to 15 miles per hour. Chance of rain 40%. Thursday night, mostly cloudy with a chance of thunderstorms. A chance of showers in the evening, then showers likely after midnight. Humid with lows in the lower 70s. South winds 10 to 15 miles per hour with gusts up to 25 miles per hour. Chance of rain 70%. Friday, mostly sunny. Humid with highs around 90. West winds 10 to 15 miles per hour, becoming northwest in the afternoon. Friday night and Saturday, mostly clear. Lows in the upper 60s. Highs in the middle 80s. Saturday night, clear. Lows in the middle 60s. Sunday, sunny. Highs in the upper 80s. Sunday night, clear. Lows in the middle 60s. Monday, sunny. Highs around 90. Monday night, clear. Lows in the upper 60s. Tuesday, sunny. Highs in the lower 90s. This hazardous weather outlook is for portions of central Kansas, east central Kansas, north central Kansas, and northeast Kansas. For today and tonight, the probability for widespread hazardous weather is low. For Thursday through Tuesday, there is a marginal risk for severe thunderstorms producing damaging downburst winds Thursday night. Spotters will not be needed today or tonight. This is NOAA Weather Radio Station WXK91 in Topeka. Here are the 11 a.m. conditions for the local area. At Topeka, light rain was falling. The temperature was 80 degrees, the dew point 77, and the relative humidity was 90%. The wind was calm. The pressure was 29.97 inches and rising. At Manhattan, it was cloudy. The temperature was 77 degrees, the dew point 74, and the relative humidity was 90%. The wind was east at 3 miles an hour. Around the region, rain was falling, with a temperature of 79 at Lawrence, and 83 at Kansas City. At Springfield, it was sunny, with a temperature of 86. It was partly sunny, with a temperature of 83 at Emporia, 76 at Concordia, 77 at Beatrice, and 91 at Wichita. At Omaha, it was cloudy, with a temperature of 83. Once again, at Manhattan, it was 77 degrees under cloudy skies. Once again, at Topeka, it was 80 degrees with light rain. Now here is your National Weather Service forecast. West of today, mostly cloudy with a slight chance of thunderstorms. A chance of showers late this morning, then a slight chance of showers this afternoon. Highs in the upper 80s. East winds 5 to 10 miles per hour. Chance of rain 40%. Tonight, mostly cloudy with a slight chance of thunderstorms. A slight chance of showers in the evening, then a chance of showers after midnight. Humid with lows in the lower 70s. East winds 5 to 10 miles per hour. Chance of rain 50%. Thursday, mostly cloudy with a chance of showers and thunderstorms in the morning, then partly sunny with a slight chance of showers and thunderstorms in the afternoon. Humid with highs around 90. Southeast winds 10 to 15 miles per hour. Chance of rain 40%. Thursday night, mostly cloudy with a chance of thunderstorms. A chance of showers in the evening, then showers likely after midnight. Humid with lows in the lower 70s. South winds 10 to 15 miles per hour with gusts up to 25 miles per hour. Chance of rain 70%. Friday, mostly sunny. Humid with highs around 90. West winds 10 to 15 miles per hour, becoming northwest in the afternoon. Friday night and Saturday, mostly clear. Lows in the upper 60s. Highs in the middle 80s. Saturday night, clear. Lows in the middle 60s. Sunday, sunny. Highs in the upper 80s. Sunday night, clear. Lows in the middle 60s. Monday, sunny.

highs around 90. Monday night, clear. Lows in the upper 60s. Tuesday, sunny. Highs in the lower 90s. This hazardous weather outlook is for portions of central Kansas, east central Kansas, north central Kansas, and northeast Kansas. For today and tonight, the probability for widespread hazardous weather is low. For Thursday through Tuesday, there is a marginal risk for severe thunderstorms producing damaging downburst winds Thursday night. Spotters will not be needed today or tonight. 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Here are the 11 a.m. conditions for day or tonight. This is NOAA Weather Radio Station WXK91 in Topeka. Here are the 11 a.m. conditions for the local area. At Topeka, light rain was falling. The temperature was 80 degrees, the dew point 77, and the relative humidity was 90%. The wind was calm. The pressure was 29.97 inches and rising. At Manhattan, it was cloudy. The temperature was 77 degrees, the dew point 74, and the relative humidity was 90%. The wind was east at 3 miles an hour. Around the region, rain was falling, with a temperature of 79 at Lawrence, and 83 at Kansas City. At Springfield, it was sunny, with a temperature of 86. It was partly sunny, with a temperature of 83 at Emporia, 76 at Concordia, 77 at Beatrice, and 91 at Wichita. At Omaha, it was cloudy, with a temperature of 83. Once again, at Manhattan, it was 77 degrees under cloudy skies. Once again, at Topeka, it was 80 degrees with light rain. Now here is your National Weather Service forecast. West of today, mostly cloudy with a slight chance of thunderstorms. A chance of showers late this morning, then a slight chance of showers this afternoon. Highs in the upper 80s. East winds 5 to 10 miles per hour. Chance of rain 40%. Tonight, mostly cloudy with a slight chance of thunderstorms. A slight chance of showers in the evening, then a chance of showers after midnight. Humid with lows in the lower 70s. East winds 5 to 10 miles per hour. Chance of rain 50%. Thursday, mostly cloudy with a chance of showers and thunderstorms in the morning, then partly sunny with a slight chance of showers and thunderstorms in the afternoon. Humid with highs around 90. Southeast winds 10 to 15 miles per hour. Chance of rain 40%. Thursday night, mostly cloudy with a chance of thunderstorms. A chance of showers in the evening, then showers likely after midnight. Humid with lows in the lower 70s. South winds 10 to 15 miles per hour with gusts up to 25 miles per hour. Chance of rain 70%. Friday, mostly sunny. Humid with highs around 90. West winds 10 to 15 miles per hour, becoming northwest in the afternoon. Friday night and Saturday, mostly clear. Lows in the upper 60s. Highs in the middle 80s. Saturday night, clear. Lows in the middle 60s. Sunday, sunny. Highs in the upper 80s. Sunday night, clear. Lows in the middle 60s. Monday, sunny. Highs around 90. Monday night, clear. Lows in the upper 60s. Tuesday, sunny. Highs in the lower 90s. This hazardous weather outlook is for portions of central Kansas, east central Kansas, north central Kansas, and northeast Kansas. For today and tonight, the probability for widespread hazardous weather is low. For Thursday through Tuesday, there is a marginal risk for severe thunderstorms producing damaging downburst winds Thursday night. Spotters will not be needed today or tonight. This is NOAA Weather Radio Station WXK91 in Topeka. Here are the 11 a.m. conditions for the local area. At Topeka, light rain was falling. The temperature was 80 degrees, the dew point 77, and the relative humidity

humidity was 90%. The wind was calm. The pressure was 29.97 inches and rising. At Manhattan, it was cloudy. The temperature was 77 degrees, the dew point 74, and the relative humidity was 90%. The wind was east at 3 miles an hour. Around the region, rain was falling, with a temperature of 79 at Lawrence, and 83 at Kansas City. At Springfield, it was sunny, with a temperature of 86. It was partly sunny, with a temperature of 83 at Emporia, 76 at Concordia, 77 at Beatrice, and 91 at Wichita. At Omaha, it was cloudy, with a temperature of 83. Once again, at Manhattan, it was 77 degrees under cloudy skies. Once again, at Topeka, it was 80 degrees with light rain. This is NOAA Weather Radio WXK91 in Topeka. The current time is 11:38 a.m. Central Daylight Time. Now here is your National Weather Service forecast. West of today, mostly cloudy with a slight chance of thunderstorms. A chance of showers late this morning, then a slight chance of showers this afternoon. Highs in the upper 80s. East winds 5 to 10 miles per hour. Chance of rain 40%. Tonight, mostly cloudy with a slight chance of thunderstorms. A slight chance of showers in the evening, then a chance of showers after midnight. Humid with lows in the lower 70s. East winds 5 to 10 miles per hour. Chance of rain 50%. Thursday, mostly cloudy with a chance of showers and thunderstorms in the morning, then partly sunny with a slight chance of showers and thunderstorms in the afternoon. Humid with highs around 90. Southeast winds 10 to 15 miles per hour. Chance of rain 40%. Thursday night, mostly cloudy with a chance of thunderstorms. A chance of showers in the evening, then showers likely after midnight. Humid with lows in the lower 70s. South winds 10 to 15 miles per hour with gusts up to 25 miles per hour. Chance of rain 70%. Friday, mostly sunny. Humid with highs around 90. West winds 10 to 15 miles per hour, becoming northwest in the afternoon. Friday night and Saturday, mostly clear. Lows in the upper 60s. Highs in the middle 80s. Saturday night, clear. Lows in the middle 60s. Sunday, sunny. Highs in the upper 80s. Sunday night, clear. Lows in the middle 60s. Monday, sunny. Highs around 90. Monday night, clear. Lows in the upper 60s. Tuesday, sunny. Highs in the lower 90s. This hazardous weather outlook is for portions of central Kansas, east central Kansas, north central Kansas, and northeast Kansas. For today and tonight, the probability for widespread hazardous weather is low. For Thursday through Tuesday, there is a marginal risk for severe thunderstorms producing damaging downburst winds Thursday night. Spotters will not be needed today or tonight. This is NOAA Weather Radio Station WXK91 in Topeka. Here are the 11 a.m. conditions for the local area. At Topeka, light rain was falling. The temperature was 80 degrees, the dew point 77, and the relative humidity was 90%. The wind was calm. The pressure was 29.97 inches and rising. At Manhattan, it was cloudy. The temperature was 77 degrees, the dew point 74, and the relative humidity was 90%. The wind was east at 3 miles an hour. Around the region, rain was falling, with a temperature of 79 at Lawrence, and 83 at Kansas City. At Springfield, it was sunny, with a temperature of 86. It was partly sunny, with a temperature of 83 at Emporia, 76 at Concordia, 77 at Beatrice, and 91 at Wichita. At Omaha, it was cloudy, with a temperature of 83. Once again, at Manhattan, it was 77 degrees under cloudy skies. Once again,

Topeka, it was 80 degrees with light rain. Now here is your National Weather Service forecast. Rest of today, mostly cloudy with a slight chance of thunderstorms. A chance of showers late this morning, then a slight chance of showers this afternoon. Highs in the upper 80s. East winds 5 to 10 miles per hour. Chance of rain 40%. Tonight, mostly cloudy with a slight chance of thunderstorms. A slight chance of showers in the evening, then a chance of showers after midnight. Humid with lows in the lower 70s. East winds 5 to 10 miles per hour. Chance of rain 50%. Thursday, mostly cloudy with a chance of showers and thunderstorms in the morning, then partly sunny with a slight chance of showers and thunderstorms in the afternoon. Humid with highs around 90. Southeast winds 10 to 15 miles per hour. Chance of rain 40%. Thursday night, mostly cloudy with a chance of thunderstorms. A chance of showers in the evening, then showers likely after midnight. Humid with lows in the lower 70s. South winds 10 to 15 miles per hour with gusts up to 25 miles per hour. Chance of rain 70%. Friday, mostly sunny. Humid with highs around 90. West winds 10 to 15 miles per hour, becoming northwest in the afternoon. Friday night and Saturday, mostly clear. Lows in the upper 60s. Highs in the middle 80s. Saturday night, clear. Lows in the middle 60s. Sunday, sunny. Highs in the upper 80s. Sunday night, clear. Lows in the middle 60s. Monday, sunny. Highs around 90. Monday night, clear. Lows in the upper 60s. Tuesday, sunny. Highs in the lower 90s. This hazardous weather outlook is for portions of central Kansas, east central Kansas, north central Kansas, and northeast Kansas. For today and tonight, the probability for widespread hazardous weather is low. For Thursday through Tuesday, there is a marginal risk for severe thunderstorms producing damaging downburst winds Thursday night. Spotters will not be needed today or tonight. 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Here are the 11 a.m. conditions for the local area. At Topeka, light rain was falling. The temperature was 80 degrees, the dew point 77, and the relative humidity was 90%. The wind was calm. The pressure was 29.97 inches and rising. At Manhattan, it was cloudy. The temperature was 77 degrees, the dew point 74, and the relative humidity was 90%. The wind was east at 3 miles an hour. Around the region, rain was falling, with a temperature of 79 at Lawrence, and 83 at Kansas City. At Springfield, it was sunny, with a temperature of 86. It was partly sunny, with a temperature of 83 at Emporia, 76 at Concord, 77 at Beatrice, and 91 at Wichita. At Omaha, it was cloudy, with a temperature of 83. Once again, at Manhattan, it was 77 degrees under cloudy skies. Once again, at Topeka, it was 80 degrees with light rain. Now here is your National Weather Service forecast. Rest of today, mostly cloudy with a slight chance of thunderstorms. A chance of showers late this morning, then a slight chance of showers this afternoon. Highs in the upper 80s. East winds 5 to 10 miles per hour. Chance of rain 40%. Tonight, mostly cloudy with a slight chance of thunderstorms. A slight chance of showers in the evening, then a chance of showers after midnight. Humid with lows in the lower 70s. East winds 5 to 10 miles per hour. Chance of rain 50%. Thursday, mostly cloudy with a chance of showers and thunderstorms in the morning, then partly sunny with a slight chance of showers and thunderstorms in the afternoon. Humid with highs around 90. Southeast winds 10 to 15 miles per hour. Chance of rain 40%.
Thursday night, mostly cloudy with a chance of thunderstorms. A chance of showers in the evening, then showers likely after midnight. Humid with lows in the lower 70s. South winds 10 to 15 miles per hour with gusts up to 25 miles per hour. Chance of rain 70%. Friday, mostly sunny. Humid with highs around 90. West winds 10 to 15 miles per hour, becoming northwest in the afternoon. Friday night and Saturday, mostly clear. Lows in the upper 60s. Highs in the middle 80s. Saturday night, clear. Lows in the middle 60s. Sunday, sunny. Highs in the upper 80s. Sunday night, clear. Lows in the middle 60s. Monday, sunny. Highs around 90. Monday night, clear. Lows in the upper 60s. Tuesday, sunny. Highs in the lower 90s. This hazardous weather outlook is for portions of central Kansas, east central Kansas, north central Kansas, and northeast Kansas. For today and tonight, the probability for widespread hazardous weather is low. For Thursday through Tuesday, there is a marginal risk for severe thunderstorms producing damaging downburst winds Thursday night. Spotters will not be needed today or tonight. This is NOAA Weather Radio Station WXK91 in Topeka. Here are the 11 a.m. conditions for the local area. At Topeka, light rain was falling. The temperature was 80 degrees, the dew point 77, and the relative humidity was 90%. The wind was calm. The pressure was 29.97 inches and rising. At Manhattan, it was cloudy. The temperature was 77 degrees, the dew point 74, and the relative humidity was 90%. The wind was east at 3 miles an hour. Around the region, rain was falling, with a temperature of 79 at Lawrence, and 83 at Kansas City. At Springfield, it was sunny, with a temperature of 86. It was partly sunny, with a temperature of 83 at Emporia, 76 at Concordia, 77 at Beatrice, and 91 at Wichita. At Omaha, it was cloudy, with a temperature of 83. Once again, at Manhattan, it was 77 degrees under cloudy skies. Once again, at Topeka, it was 80 degrees with light rain. Now here is your National Weather Service forecast. West of today, mostly cloudy with a slight chance of thunderstorms. A chance of showers late this morning, then a slight chance of showers this afternoon. Highs in the upper 80s. East winds 5 to 10 miles per hour. Chance of rain 40%. Tonight, mostly cloudy with a slight chance of thunderstorms. A slight chance of showers in the evening, then a chance of showers after midnight. Humid with lows in the lower 70s. East winds 5 to 10 miles per hour. Chance of rain 50%. Thursday, mostly cloudy with a chance of showers and thunderstorms in the morning, then partly sunny with a slight chance of showers and thunderstorms in the afternoon. Humid with highs around 90. Southeast winds 10 to 15 miles per hour. Chance of rain 40%. Thursday night, mostly cloudy with a chance of thunderstorms. A chance of showers in the evening, then showers likely after midnight. Humid with lows in the lower 70s. South winds 10 to 15 miles per hour with gusts up to 25 miles per hour. Chance of rain 70%. Friday, mostly sunny. Humid with highs around 90. West winds 10 to 15 miles per hour, becoming northwest in the afternoon. Friday night and Saturday, mostly clear. Lows in the upper 60s. Highs in the middle 80s. Saturday night, clear. Lows in the middle 60s. Sunday, sunny. Highs in the upper 80s. Sunday night, clear. Lows in the middle 60s. Monday, sunny. Highs around 90. Monday night, clear. Lows in the upper 60s. Tuesday, sunny.
Highs in the lower 90s.

This hazardous weather outlook is for portions of central Kansas, east central Kansas, north central Kansas, and northeast Kansas. For today and tonight, the probability for widespread hazardous weather is low. For Thursday through Tuesday, there is a marginal risk for severe thunderstorms producing damaging downburst winds Thursday night. Spotters will not be needed today or tonight. This is NOAA Weather Radio Station WXK91 in Topeka. Here are the 11 a.m. conditions for the local area. At Topeka, light rain was falling. The temperature was 80 degrees, the dew point 77, and the relative humidity was 90%. The wind was calm. The pressure was 29.97 inches and rising. At Manhattan, it was cloudy. The temperature was 77 degrees, the dew point 74, and the relative humidity was 90%. The wind was east at 3 miles an hour. Around the region, rain was falling, with a temperature of 79 at Lawrence, and 83 at Kansas City. At Springfield, it was sunny, with a temperature of 86. It was partly sunny, with a temperature of 83 at Emporia, 76 at Concordia, 77 at Beatrice, and 91 at Wichita. At Omaha, it was cloudy, with a temperature of 83. Once again, at Manhattan, it was 77 degrees under cloudy skies. Once again, at Topeka, it was 80 degrees with light rain. The current time is 11:54 a.m. Central Daylight Time. Now here is your National Weather Service forecast. West of today, mostly cloudy with a slight chance of thunderstorms. A chance of showers late this morning, then a slight chance of showers this afternoon. Highs in the upper 80s. East winds 5 to 10 miles per hour. Chance of rain 40%. Tonight, mostly cloudy with a slight chance of thunderstorms. A slight chance of showers in the evening, then a chance of showers after midnight. Humid with lows in the lower 70s. East winds 5 to 10 miles per hour. Chance of rain 50%. Thursday, mostly cloudy with a chance of showers and thunderstorms in the morning, then partly sunny with a slight chance of showers and thunderstorms in the afternoon. Humid with highs around 90. Southeast winds 10 to 15 miles per hour. Chance of rain 40%. Thursday night, mostly cloudy with a chance of thunderstorms. A chance of showers in the evening, then showers likely after midnight. Humid with lows in the lower 70s. South winds 10 to 15 miles per hour with gusts up to 25 miles per hour. Chance of rain 70%. Friday, mostly sunny. Humid with highs around 90. West winds 10 to 15 miles per hour, becoming northwest in the afternoon. Friday night and Saturday, mostly clear. Lows in the upper 60s. Highs in the middle 80s. Saturday night, clear. Lows in the middle 60s. Sunday, sunny. Highs in the upper 80s. Sunday night, clear. Lows in the middle 60s. Monday, sunny. Highs around 90. Monday night, clear. Lows in the upper 60s. Tuesday, sunny. Highs in the lower 90s. Now here is your National Weather Service forecast. West of today, mostly cloudy with a slight chance of thunderstorms. A chance of showers late this morning, then a slight chance of showers this afternoon. Highs in the upper 80s. East winds 5 to 10 miles per hour. Chance of rain 50%. Tonight, mostly cloudy with a slight chance of thunderstorms. A slight chance of showers in the evening, then a chance of showers after midnight. Humid with lows in the lower 70s. East winds 5 to 10 miles per hour. Chance of rain 50%. Thursday, mostly cloudy in the morning, then becoming partly sunny. A slight chance of thunderstorms. Showers likely, mainly in the morning. Humid with highs around 90. Southeast winds 5 to 10 miles per hour.
chance of rain 60%. Thursday night, partly cloudy in the evening, then becoming mostly cloudy. A chance of thunderstorms. A chance of showers in the evening, then showers likely after midnight. Humid with lows in the lower 70s. South winds 10 to 15 miles per hour with gusts up to 25 miles per hour. Chance of rain 70%. Friday, mostly sunny. Humid with highs around 90. West winds 10 to 15 miles per hour, becoming northwest in the afternoon. Friday night and Saturday, mostly clear. Lows in the upper 60s. Highs in the middle 80s. Saturday night, clear. Lows in the middle 60s. Sunday, sunny. Highs in the upper 80s. Sunday night, clear. Lows in the middle 60s. Monday, sunny. Highs around 90. Monday night, clear. Lows in the upper 60s. Tuesday, sunny. Highs in the lower 90s. This hazardous weather outlook is proportions of central Kansas, east central Kansas, north central Kansas, and northeast Kansas. For today and tonight, the probability for widespread hazardous weather is low. For Thursday through Tuesday, there is a marginal risk for severe thunderstorms producing damaging downburst winds Thursday night. Spotters will not be needed today or tonight. This is NOAA Weather Radio Station WXK91 in Topeka. Here are the 11 a.m. conditions for the local area. At Topeka, light rain was falling. The temperature was 80 degrees, the dew point 77, and the relative humidity was 90%. The wind was calm. The pressure was 29.97 inches and rising. At Manhattan, it was cloudy. The temperature was 77 degrees, the dew point 74, and the relative humidity was 90%. The wind was east at 3 miles an hour. Around the region, rain was falling, with a temperature of 79 at Lawrence, and 83 at Kansas City. At Springfield, it was sunny, with a temperature of 86. It was partly sunny, with a temperature of 83 at Emporia, 76 at Concordia, 77 at Beatrice, and 91 at Wichita. At Omaha, it was cloudy, with a temperature of 83. Once again, at Manhattan, it was 77 degrees under cloudy skies. Once again, at Topeka, it was 80 degrees with light rain. Now here is your National Weather Service forecast. Rest of today, mostly cloudy with a slight chance of thunderstorms. A chance of showers late this morning, then a slight chance of showers this afternoon. Highs in the upper 80s.

a chance of showers after midnight. Humid with lows in the lower 70s. East winds 5 to 10 miles per hour. Chance of rain 50%. Thursday, mostly cloudy in the morning, then becoming partly sunny. A slight chance of thunderstorms. Showers likely, mainly in the morning. Humid with highs around 90. Southeast winds 5 to 10 miles per hour. Chance of rain 60%. Thursday night, partly cloudy in the evening, then becoming mostly cloudy.

proceeding was a test of the warning alarm system of National Weather Service radio station WXK91 in Topeka, Kansas. During potential or actual dangerous weather situations, specially built receivers are automatically activated by the signal to warn of the impending hazard. Tests of these receivers are normally conducted twice each Wednesday. The first test will occur around noon and the second near 7 p.m. When there is severe weather, or the threat of severe weather in the area, the test will be postponed until the next good weather day. Reception of this broadcast, and especially the warning alarm, will vary at any given location. This variability, normally more noticeable at greater distances from the transmitter, will occur, even though you are using a good quality receiver in perfect working order. To provide the most consistent warning service possible, the warning alarm will be activated for selected watches and warnings affecting the following counties: Shawnee, Waubonsee, Douglas, Osage, Jefferson, Jackson, Pottawatomie, Riley, Geary, Atchison, and Morris. We now return to normal programming. Now here is your National Weather Service forecast. West of today, mostly cloudy with a slight chance of thunderstorms. A chance of showers late this morning, then a slight chance of showers this afternoon. Highs in the upper 80s. East winds 5 to 10 miles per hour. Chance of rain 50%. Tonight, mostly cloudy with a slight chance of thunderstorms. A slight chance of showers in the evening, then a chance of showers after midnight. Humid with lows in the lower 70s. East winds 5 to 10 miles per hour. Chance of rain 50%. Thursday, mostly cloudy in the morning, then becoming partly sunny. A slight chance of thunderstorms. Showers likely, mainly in the morning. Humid with highs around 90. Southeast winds 5 to 10 miles per hour. Chance of rain 60%. Thursday night, partly cloudy in the evening, then becoming mostly cloudy. A chance of thunderstorms. A chance of showers in the evening, then showers likely after midnight. Humid with lows in the lower 70s. South winds 10 to 15 miles per hour with gusts up to 25 miles per hour. Chance of rain 70%. Friday, mostly sunny. Humid with highs around 90. West winds 10 to 15 miles per hour, becoming northwest in the afternoon. Friday night and Saturday, mostly clear. Lows in the upper 60s. Highs in the middle 80s. Saturday night, clear. Lows in the middle 60s. Sunday, sunny. Highs in the upper 80s. Sunday night, clear. Lows in the middle 60s. Monday, sunny. Highs around 90. Monday night, clear. Lows in the upper 60s. Tuesday, sunny. Highs in the lower 90s. This hazardous weather outlook is for portions of central Kansas, east central Kansas, north central Kansas, and northeast Kansas. For today and tonight, the probability for widespread hazardous weather is low. For Thursday through Tuesday, there is a marginal risk for severe thunderstorms producing damaging downburst winds Thursday night. Spotters will not be needed today or tonight. This is NOAA Weather Radio Station.

Station WXK91 in Topeka. Now here is your National Weather Service forecast. Rest of today, mostly cloudy with a slight chance of thunderstorms. A chance of showers late this morning, then a slight chance of showers this afternoon. Highs in the upper 80s. East winds 5 to 10 miles per hour. Chance of rain 50%. Tonight, mostly cloudy with a slight chance of thunderstorms. A slight chance of showers in the evening, then a chance of showers after midnight. Humid with lows in the lower 70s. East winds 5 to 10 miles per hour. Chance of rain 50%. Thursday, mostly cloudy in the morning, then becoming partly sunny. A slight chance of thunderstorms. Showers likely, mainly in the morning. Humid with highs around 90. Southeast winds 5 to 10 miles per hour. Chance of rain 60%. Thursday night, partly cloudy in the evening, then becoming mostly cloudy. A chance of thunderstorms. A chance of showers in the evening, then showers likely after midnight. Humid with lows in the lower 70s. South winds 10 to 15 miles per hour with gusts up to 25 miles per hour. Chance of rain 70%. Friday, mostly sunny. Humid with highs around 90. West winds 10 to 15 miles per hour, becoming northwest in the afternoon. Friday night and Saturday, mostly clear. Lows in the upper 60s. Highs in the middle 80s. Saturday night, clear. Lows in the middle 60s. Sunday, sunny. Highs in the upper 80s. Sunday night, clear. Lows in the middle 60s. Monday, sunny. Highs around 90. Monday night, clear. Lows in the upper 60s. Tuesday, sunny. Highs in the lower 90s. The current time is 12:08 p.m. Central Daylight Time. This hazardous weather outlook is for portions of central Kansas, east central Kansas, north central Kansas, and northeast Kansas. For today and tonight, the probability for widespread hazardous weather is low. For Thursday through Tuesday, there is a marginal risk for severe thunderstorms producing damaging downburst winds Thursday night. Spotters will not be needed today or tonight. This is NOAA Weather Radio Station WXK91 in Topeka. Now here is your National Weather Service forecast. Rest of today, mostly cloudy with a slight chance of thunderstorms. A chance of showers late this morning, then a slight chance of showers this afternoon. Highs in the upper 80s. East winds 5 to 10 miles per hour. Chance of rain 50%. Tonight, mostly cloudy with a slight chance of thunderstorms. A slight chance of showers in the evening, then a chance of showers after midnight. Humid with lows in the lower 70s. East winds 5 to 10 miles per hour. Chance of rain 50%. Thursday, mostly cloudy in the morning, then becoming partly sunny. A slight chance of thunderstorms. Showers likely, mainly in the morning. Humid with highs around 90. Southeast winds 5 to 10 miles per hour. Chance of rain 60%. Thursday night, partly cloudy in the evening, then becoming mostly cloudy. A chance of thunderstorms. A chance of showers in the evening, then showers likely after midnight. Humid with lows in the lower 70s. South winds 10 to 15 miles per hour with gusts up to 25 miles per hour. Chance of rain 70%. Friday, mostly sunny. Humid with highs around 90. West winds 10 to 15 miles per hour, becoming northwest in the afternoon. Friday night and Saturday, mostly clear. Lows in the upper 60s. Highs in the middle 80s. Saturday night, clear. Lows in the middle 60s. Sunday, sunny. Highs in the upper 80s. Sunday night, clear. Lows in the middle 60s. Monday, sunny. Highs around 90.

Monday night, clear. Lows in the upper 60s. Tuesday, sunny. Highs in the lower 90s. This hazardous weather outlook is for portions of central Kansas, east central Kansas, north central Kansas, and northeast Kansas. For today and tonight, the probability for widespread hazardous weather is low. For Thursday through Tuesday, there is a marginal risk for severe thunderstorms producing damaging downburst winds Thursday night. Spotters will not be needed today or tonight. This is NOAA Weather Radio Station WXK 91 in Topeka. Here are the noon conditions for the local area. At Topeka, it was cloudy. The temperature was 80 degrees, the dew point 77, and the relative humidity was 90%. The wind was east at 9 miles an hour. The pressure was 29.94 inches and falling. At Manhattan, it was cloudy. The temperature was 81 degrees, the dew point 73, and the relative humidity was 76%. The wind was variable at 7 miles an hour. Around the region, at Lawrence, rain was falling, with a temperature of 79. At Springfield, it was mostly sunny, with a temperature of 87. It was partly sunny, with a temperature of 85 at Emporia, 79.

was in the lower 70s. East wind 5 to 10 miles per hour. Chance of rain 50%. Thursday, mostly cloudy in the morning, then becoming partly sunny. A slight chance of thunderstorms. Showers likely, mainly in the morning. Humid with highs around 90. Southeast winds 5 to 10 miles per hour. Chance of rain 60%. Thursday night, partly cloudy in the evening, then becoming mostly cloudy. A chance of thunderstorms. A chance of showers in the evening, then showers likely after midnight. Humid with lows in the lower 70s. South winds 10 to 15 miles per hour with gusts up to 25 miles per hour. Chance of rain 70%. Friday, mostly sunny. Humid with highs around 90. West winds 10 to 15 miles per hour, becoming northwest in the afternoon. Friday night and Saturday, mostly clear. Lows in the upper 60s. Highs in the middle 80s. Saturday night, clear. Lows in the middle 60s. Sunday, sunny. Highs in the upper 80s. Sunday night, clear. Lows in the middle 60s. Monday, sunny. Highs around 90. Monday night, clear. Lows in the upper 60s. Tuesday, sunny. Highs in the lower 90s. This hazardous weather outlook is for portions of central Kansas, east central Kansas, north central Kansas, and northeast Kansas. For today and tonight, the probability for widespread hazardous weather is low. For Thursday through Tuesday, there is a marginal risk for severe thunderstorms producing damaging downburst winds Thursday night. Spotters will not be needed today or tonight. This is NOAA Weather Radio Station WXK91 in Topeka. Here are the noon conditions for the local area. At Topeka, it was cloudy. The temperature was 80 degrees, the dew point 77, and the relative humidity was 90%. The wind was east at 9 miles an hour. The pressure was 29.94 inches and falling. At Manhattan, it was cloudy. The temperature was 81 degrees, the dew point 73, and the relative humidity was 76%. The wind was variable at 7 miles an hour. Around the region, at Lawrence, rain was falling, with a temperature of 79. At Springfield, it was mostly sunny, with a temperature of 87. It was partly sunny, with a temperature of 85 at Emporia, 79 at Beatrice, 85 at Omaha, and 95 at Wichita. It was cloudy, with a temperature of 83 at Kansas City, and 78 at Concordia. Once again, at Manhattan, it was 81 degrees under cloudy skies. Once again, at Topeka, it was 80 degrees under cloudy skies. Now here is your National Weather Service forecast. West of today, mostly cloudy with a slight chance of thunderstorms. A chance of showers late this morning, then a slight chance of showers this afternoon. Highs in the upper 80s. East winds 5 to 10 miles per hour. Chance of rain 50%. Tonight, mostly cloudy with a slight chance of thunderstorms. A slight chance of showers in the evening, then a chance of showers after midnight. Humid with lows in the lower 70s. East winds 5 to 10 miles per hour. Chance of rain 50%. Thursday, mostly cloudy in the morning, then becoming partly sunny. A slight chance of thunderstorms. Showers likely, mainly in the morning. Humid with highs around 90. Southeast winds 5 to 10 miles per hour. Chance of rain 60%. Thursday night, partly cloudy in the evening, then becoming mostly cloudy. A chance of thunderstorms. A chance of showers in the evening, then showers likely after midnight. Humid with lows in the lower 70s. South winds 10 to 15 miles per hour with gusts up to 25 miles per hour. Chance of rain 70%. Friday, mostly sunny. Humid with highs around 90. West winds 10 to 15 miles per hour.

becoming northwest in the afternoon. Friday night and Saturday, mostly clear. Lows in the upper 60s. Highs in the middle 80s. Saturday night, clear. Lows in the middle 60s. Sunday, sunny. Highs in the upper 80s. Sunday night, clear. Lows in the middle 60s. Monday, sunny. Highs around 90. Monday night, clear. Lows in the upper 60s. Tuesday, sunny. Highs in the lower 90s. This hazardous weather outlook is for portions of central Kansas, east central Kansas, north central Kansas, and northeast Kansas. For today and tonight, the probability for widespread hazardous weather is low. For Thursday through Tuesday, there is a marginal risk for severe thunderstorms producing damaging downburst winds Thursday night. Spotters will not be needed today or tonight. This is NOAA Weather Radio Station WXK91 in Topeka. Here are the noon conditions for the local area. At Topeka, it was cloudy. The temperature was 80 degrees, the dew point 77, and the relative humidity was 90%. The wind was east at 9 miles an hour. The pressure was 29.94 inches and falling. At Manhattan, it was cloudy. The temperature was 81 degrees, the dew point 73, and the relative humidity was 76%. The wind was variable at 7 miles an hour. Around the region, at Lawrence, rain was falling, with a temperature of 79. At Springfield, it was mostly sunny, with a temperature of 87. It was partly sunny, with a temperature of 85 at Emporia, 79 at Beatrice, 85 at Omaha, and 95 at Wichita. It was cloudy, with a temperature of 83 at Kansas City, and 78 at Concordia. Once again, at Manhattan, it was 81 degrees under cloudy skies. Once again, at Topeka, it was 80 degrees under cloudy skies. Now here is your National Weather Service forecast. West of today, mostly cloudy with a slight chance of thunderstorms. A chance of showers late this morning, then a slight chance of showers this afternoon. Highs in the upper 80s. East winds 5 to 10 miles per hour. Chance of rain 50%. Tonight, mostly cloudy with a slight chance of thunderstorms. A slight chance of showers in the evening, then a chance of showers after midnight. Humid with lows in the lower 70s. East winds 5 to 10 miles per hour. Chance of rain 50%. Thursday, mostly cloudy in the morning, then becoming partly sunny. A slight chance of thunderstorms. Showers likely, mainly in the morning. Humid with highs around 90. Southeast winds 5 to 10 miles per hour. Chance of rain 60%. Thursday night, partly cloudy in the evening, then becoming mostly cloudy. A chance of thunderstorms. A chance of showers in the evening, then showers likely after midnight. Humid with lows in the lower 70s. South winds 10 to 15 miles per hour with gusts up to 25 miles per hour. Chance of rain 70%. Friday, mostly sunny. Humid with highs around 90. West winds 10 to 15 miles per hour, becoming northwest in the afternoon. Friday night and Saturday, mostly clear. Lows in the upper 60s. Highs in the middle 80s. Saturday night, clear. Lows in the middle 60s. Sunday, sunny. Highs in the upper 80s. Sunday night, clear. Lows in the middle 60s. Monday, sunny. Highs around 90. Monday night, clear. Lows in the upper 60s. Tuesday, sunny. Highs in the lower 90s. This hazardous weather outlook is for portions of central Kansas, east central Kansas, north central Kansas, and northeast Kansas. For today and tonight, the probability for widespread hazardous weather is low. For Thursday through Tuesday, there is a marginal risk for severe thunderstorms producing damaging downburst winds.

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The current time is 12:23 p.m. Central Daylight Time. 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Here are the noon conditions for the local area. At Topeka, it was cloudy. The temperature was 80 degrees, the dew point 77, and the relative humidity was 90%. The wind was east at 9 miles an hour. The pressure was 29.94 inches and falling. At Manhattan, it was cloudy. The temperature was 81 degrees, the dew point 73, and the relative humidity was 76%. The wind was variable at 7 miles an hour. Around the region, at Lawrence, rain was falling, with a temperature of 79. At Springfield, it was mostly sunny, with a temperature of 87. It was partly sunny, with a temperature of 85 at Emporia, 79 at Beatrice, 85 at Omaha, and 95 at Wichita. It was cloudy, with a temperature of 83 at Kansas City, and 78 at Concordia. Once again, at Manhattan, it was 81 degrees under cloudy skies. Once again, at Topeka, it was 80 degrees under cloudy skies. Now here is your National Weather Service forecast. West of today, mostly cloudy with a slight chance of thunderstorms. A chance of showers late this morning, then a slight chance of showers this afternoon. Highs in the upper 80s. East winds 5 to 10 miles per hour. Chance of rain 50%. Tonight, mostly cloudy with a slight chance of thunderstorms. A slight chance of showers in the evening, then a chance of showers after midnight. Humid with lows in the lower 70s. East winds 5 to 10 miles per hour. Chance of rain 50%. Thursday, mostly cloudy in the morning, then becoming partly sunny. A slight chance of thunderstorms. Showers likely, mainly in the morning. Humid with highs around 90. Southeast winds 5 to 10 miles per hour. Chance of rain 60%. Thursday night, partly cloudy in the evening, then becoming mostly cloudy. A chance of thunderstorms. A chance of showers in the evening, then showers likely after midnight. Humid with lows in the lower 70s. South winds 10 to 15 miles per hour with gusts up to 25 miles per hour. Chance of rain 70%. Friday, mostly sunny. Humid with highs around 90. West winds 10 to 15 miles per hour, becoming northwest in the afternoon. Friday night and Saturday, mostly clear. Lows in the upper 60s. Highs in the middle 80s. Saturday night, clear. Lows in the middle 60s. Sunday, sunny. Highs in the upper 80s. Sunday night, clear. Lows in the middle 60s. Monday, sunny. Highs around 90. Monday night, clear. Lows in the upper 60s. Tuesday, sunny. Highs in the lower 90s. This hazardous weather outlook is for portions of central Kansas, east central Kansas, north central Kansas, and northeast Kansas. For today and tonight, the probability for widespread hazardous weather is low. For Thursday through Tuesday, there is a marginal risk for severe thunderstorms producing damaging downburst winds Thursday night. Spotters will not be needed today or tonight. This is NOAA Weather Radio Station WXK91 in Topeka. Here are the noon conditions for the local area. At Topeka, it was cloudy. The temperature was 80 degrees, the dew point 77, and the relative humidity was 90%. The wind was east at 9 miles an hour. The pressure was 29.94 inches and falling. At Manhattan, it was cloudy. The temperature was 81 degrees, the dew point 73, and the relative humidity was 76%. The wind was variable at 7 miles an hour. Around the region, at Lawrence, rain was falling, with a temperature of 79. At Springfield, it was mostly sunny, with a temperature of

87. It was partly sunny, with a temperature of 85 at Emporia, 79 at Beatrice, 85 at Omaha, and 95 at Wichita. It was cloudy, with a temperature of 83 at Kansas City, and 78 at Concordia. Once again, at Manhattan, it was 81 degrees under cloudy skies. Once again, at Topeka, it was 80 degrees under cloudy skies. Now here is your National Weather Service forecast. West of today, mostly cloudy with a slight chance of thunderstorms. A chance of showers late this morning, then a slight chance of showers this afternoon. Highs in the upper 80s. East winds 5 to 10 miles per hour. Chance of rain 50%. Tonight, mostly cloudy with a slight chance of thunderstorms. A slight chance of showers in the evening, then a chance of showers after midnight. Humid with lows in the lower 70s. East winds 5 to 10 miles per hour. Chance of rain 50%. Thursday, mostly cloudy in the morning, then becoming partly sunny. A slight chance of thunderstorms. Showers likely, mainly in the morning. Humid with highs around 90. Southeast winds 5 to 10 miles per hour. Chance of rain 60%. Thursday night, partly cloudy in the evening, then becoming mostly cloudy. A chance of thunderstorms. A chance of showers in the evening, then showers likely after midnight. Humid with lows in the lower 70s. South winds 10 to 15 miles per hour with gusts up to 25 miles per hour. Chance of rain 70%. Friday, mostly sunny. Humid with highs around 90. West winds 10 to 15 miles per hour, becoming northwest in the afternoon. Friday night and Saturday, mostly clear. Lows in the upper 60s. Highs in the middle 80s. Saturday night, clear. Lows in the middle 60s. Sunday, sunny. Highs in the upper 80s. Sunday night, clear. Lows in the middle 60s. Monday, sunny. Highs around 90. Monday night, clear. Lows in the upper 60s. Tuesday, sunny. Highs in the lower 90s. This hazardous weather outlook is for portions of central Kansas, east central Kansas, north central Kansas, and northeast Kansas. For today and tonight, the probability for widespread hazardous weather is low. For Thursday through Tuesday, there is a marginal risk for severe thunderstorms producing damaging downburst winds Thursday night. Spotters will not be needed today or tonight. This is NOAA Weather Radio Station WXK91 in Topeka. Here are the noon conditions for the local area. At Topeka, it was cloudy. The temperature was 80 degrees, the dew point 77, and the relative humidity was 90%. The wind was east at 9 miles an hour. The pressure was 29.94 inches and falling. At Manhattan, it was cloudy. The temperature was 81 degrees, the dew point 73, and the relative humidity was 76%. The wind was variable at 7 miles an hour. Around the region, at Lawrence, rain was falling, with a temperature of 79. At Springfield, it was mostly sunny, with a temperature of 87. It was partly sunny, with a temperature of 85 at Emporia, 79 at Beatrice, 85 at Omaha, and 95 at Wichita. It was cloudy, with a temperature of 83 at Kansas City, and 78 at Concordia. Once again, at Manhattan, it was 81 degrees under cloudy skies. Once again, at Topeka, it was 80 degrees under cloudy skies. Now here is your National Weather Service forecast. West of today, mostly cloudy with a slight chance of thunderstorms. A chance of showers late this morning, then a slight chance of showers this afternoon. Highs in the upper 80s. East winds 5 to 10 miles per hour. Chance of rain 50%. Tonight, mostly cloudy with a slight chance of thunderstorms. A slight chance of showers in the evening, then a chance of showers after midnight.

humid with lows in the lee cloudy with a slight chance of thunderstorms. A slight chance of showers in the evening, then a chance of showers after midnight. Humid with lows in the lower 70s. East winds 5 to 10 miles per hour. Chance of rain 50%. Thursday, mostly cloudy in the morning, then becoming partly sunny. A slight chance of thunderstorms. Showers likely, mainly in the morning. Humid with highs around 90. Southeast winds 5 to 10 miles per hour. Chance of rain 60%. Thursday night, partly cloudy in the evening, then becoming mostly cloudy. A chance of thunderstorms. A chance of showers in the evening, then showers likely after midnight. Humid with lows in the lower 70s. South winds 10 to 15 miles per hour with gusts up to 25 miles per hour. Chance of rain 70%. Friday, mostly sunny. Humid with highs around 90. West winds 10 to 15 miles per hour, becoming northwest in the afternoon. Friday night and Saturday, mostly clear. Lows in the upper 60s. Highs in the middle 80s. Saturday night, clear. Lows in the middle 60s. Sunday, sunny. Highs in the upper 80s. Sunday night, clear. Lows in the middle 60s. Monday, sunny. Highs around 90. Monday night, clear. Lows in the upper 60s. Tuesday, sunny. Highs in the lower 90s. This hazardous weather outlook is for portions of central Kansas, east central Kansas, north central Kansas, and northeast Kansas. For today and tonight, the probability for widespread hazardous weather is low. For Thursday through Tuesday, there is a marginal risk for severe thunderstorms producing damaging downburst winds Thursday night. Spotters will not be needed today or tonight. This is NOAA Weather Radio Station WXK91 in Topeka. Here are the noon conditions for the local area. At Topeka, it was cloudy. The temperature was 80 degrees, the dew point 77, and the relative humidity was 90%. The wind was east at 9 miles an hour. The pressure was 29.94 inches and falling. At Manhattan, it was cloudy. The temperature was 81 degrees, the dew point 73, and the relative humidity was 76%. The wind was variable at 7 miles an hour. Around the region, at Lawrence, rain was falling, with a temperature of 79. At Springfield, it was mostly sunny, with a temperature of 87. It was partly sunny, with a temperature of 85 at Emporia, 79 at Beatrice, 85 at Omaha, and 95 at Wichita. It was cloudy, with a temperature of 83 at Kansas City, and 78 at Concordia. Once again, at Manhattan, it was 81 degrees under cloudy skies. Once again, at Topeka, it was 80 degrees under cloudy skies. Now here is your National Weather Service forecast. West of today, mostly cloudy with a slight chance of thunderstorms. A chance of showers late this morning, then a slight chance of showers this afternoon. Highs in the upper 80s. East winds 5 to 10 miles per hour. Chance of rain 50%. Tonight, mostly cloudy with a slight chance of thunderstorms. A slight chance of showers in the evening, then a chance of showers after midnight. Humid with lows in the lower 70s. East winds 5 to 10 miles per hour. Chance of rain 50%. Thursday, mostly cloudy in the morning, then becoming partly sunny. A slight chance of thunderstorms. Showers likely, mainly in the morning. Humid with highs around 90. Southeast winds 5 to 10 miles per hour. Chance of rain 60%. Thursday night, partly cloudy in the evening, then becoming mostly cloudy. A chance of thunderstorms. A chance of showers in the evening, then showers likely after midnight. Humid with lows in the lower 70s. South winds 10 to 15 miles per hour with gusts up to 25 miles per hour.

chance of rain 70%. Friday, mostly sunny. Humid with highs around 90. West winds 10 to 15 miles per hour, becoming northwest in the afternoon. Friday night and Saturday, mostly clear. Lows in the upper 60s. Highs in the middle 80s. Saturday night, clear. Lows in the middle 60s. Sunday, sunny. Highs in the upper 80s. Sunday night, clear. Lows in the middle 60s. Monday, sunny. Highs around 90. Monday night, clear. Lows in the upper 60s. Tuesday, sunny. Highs in the lower 90s. 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The current time is 12:39 p.m. Central Daylight Time. This hazardous weather outlook is for portions of Central Kansas, East Central Kansas, North Central Kansas, and Northeast Kansas. For today and tonight, the probability for widespread hazardous weather is low. For Thursday through Tuesday, there is a marginal risk for severe thunderstorms producing damaging downburst winds Thursday night. Spotters will not be needed today or tonight. This is NOAA Weather Radio Station WXK91 in Topeka. Here are the noon conditions for the local area. At Topeka, it was cloudy. The temperature was 80 degrees, the dew point 77, and the relative humidity was 90%. The wind was east at 9 miles an hour. The pressure was 29.94 inches and falling. At Manhattan, it was cloudy. The temperature was 81 degrees, the dew point 73, and the relative humidity was 76%. The wind was variable at 7 miles an hour. Around the region, at Lawrence, rain was falling, with a temperature of 79. At Springfield, it was mostly sunny, with a temperature of 87. It was partly sunny, with a temperature of 85 at Emporia, 79 at Beatrice, 85 at Omaha, and 95 at Wichita. It was cloudy, with a temperature of 83 at Kansas City, and 78 at Concordia. Once again, at Manhattan, it was 81 degrees under cloudy skies. Once again, at Topeka, it was 80 degrees under cloudy skies. Now here is your National Weather Service forecast. West of today, mostly cloudy with a slight chance of thunderstorms. A chance of showers late this morning, then a slight chance of showers this afternoon. Highs in the upper 80s. East winds 5 to 10 miles per hour. Chance of rain 50%. Tonight, mostly cloudy with a slight chance of thunderstorms. A slight chance of showers in the evening, then a chance of showers after midnight. Humid with lows in the lower 70s. East winds 5 to 10 miles per hour. Chance of rain 50%. Thursday, mostly cloudy in the morning, then becoming partly sunny. A slight chance of thunderstorms. Showers likely, mainly in the morning. Humid with highs around 90. Southeast winds 5 to 10 miles per hour. Chance of rain 60%. Thursday night, partly cloudy in the evening, then becoming mostly cloudy. A chance of thunderstorms. A chance of showers in the evening, then showers likely after midnight. Humid with lows in the lower 70s. South winds 10 to 15 miles per hour with gusts up to 25 miles per hour. Chance of rain 70%. Friday, mostly sunny. Humid with highs around 90. West winds 10 to 15 miles per hour, becoming northwest in the afternoon. Friday night and Saturday, mostly clear. Lows in the upper 60s. Highs in the middle 80s. Saturday night, clear. Lows in the middle 60s. Sunday, sunny. Highs in the upper 80s. Sunday night, clear. Lows in the middle 60s. Monday, sunny. Highs around 90. Monday night, clear. Lows in the upper 60s. Tuesday, sunny. Highs in the lower 90s.

northeast winds 5 to 10 miles per hour. Chance of rain 50%. Tonight, mostly cloudy with a slight chance of thunderstorms. A slight chance of showers in the evening, then a chance of showers after midnight. Humid with lows in the lower 70s. East winds 5 to 10 miles per hour. Chance of rain 50%. Thursday, mostly cloudy in the morning, then becoming partly sunny. A slight chance of thunderstorms. Showers likely, mainly in the morning. Humid with highs around 90. Southeast winds 5 to 10 miles per hour. Chance of rain 60%. Thursday night, partly cloudy in the evening, then becoming mostly cloudy. A chance of thunderstorms. A chance of showers in the evening, then showers likely after midnight. Humid with lows in the lower 70s. South winds 10 to 15 miles per hour with gusts up to 25 miles per hour. Chance of rain 70%. Friday, mostly sunny. Humid with highs around 90. West winds 10 to 15 miles per hour, becoming northwest in the afternoon. Friday night and Saturday, mostly clear. Lows in the 80s. Saturday night, clear. Lows in the middle 60s. Sunday, sunny. Highs in the upper 80s. Sunday night, clear. Lows in the middle 60s. Monday, sunny. Highs around 90. Monday night, clear. Lows in the upper 60s. Tuesday, sunny. Highs in the lower 90s. The current time is 12:55 p.m. Central Daylight Time. This hazardous weather outlook is for portions of central Kansas, east central Kansas, north central Kansas, and northeast Kansas. For today and tonight, the probability for widespread hazardous weather is low. For Thursday through Tuesday, there is a marginal risk for severe thunderstorms producing damaging downburst winds Thursday night. Spotters will not be needed today or tonight. This is NOAA Weather Radio Station WXK91 in Topeka. Here are the noon conditions for the local area. At Topeka, it was cloudy. The temperature was 80 degrees, the dew point 77, and the relative humidity was 90%. The wind was east at 9 miles an hour. The pressure was 29.94 inches and falling. At Manhattan, it was cloudy. The temperature was 81 degrees, the dew point 73, and the relative humidity was 76%. The wind was variable at 7 miles an hour. Around the region, at Lawrence, rain was falling, with a temperature of 79. At Springfield, it was mostly sunny, with a temperature of 87. It was partly sunny, with a temperature of 85 at Emporia, 79 at Beatrice, 85 at Omaha, and 95 at Wichita. It was cloudy, with a temperature of 83 at Kansas City, and 78 at Concordia. Once again, at Manhattan, it was 81 degrees under cloudy skies. Once again, at Topeka, it was 80 degrees under cloudy skies. Now here is your National Weather Service forecast. West of today, mostly cloudy with a slight chance of thunderstorms. A chance of showers late this morning, then a slight chance of showers this afternoon. Highs in the upper 80s. East winds 5 to 10 miles per hour. Chance of rain 50%. Tonight, mostly cloudy with a slight chance of thunderstorms. A slight chance of showers in the evening, then a chance of showers after midnight. Humid with lows in the lower 70s. East winds 5 to 10 miles per hour. Chance of rain 50%. Thursday, mostly cloudy in the morning, then becoming partly sunny. A slight chance of thunderstorms. Showers likely, mainly in the morning. Humid with highs around 90. Southeast winds 5 to 10 miles per hour. Chance of rain 60%. Thursday night, partly cloudy in the evening, then becoming mostly cloudy. A chance of thunderstorms. A chance of showers in the evening, then showers likely after midnight.

with lows in the lower 70s. South winds 10 to 15 miles per hour with gusts up to 25 miles per hour. Chance of rain 70%. Friday, mostly sunny. Humid with highs around 90. West winds 10 to 15 miles per hour, becoming northwest in the afternoon. Friday night and Saturday, mostly clear. Lows in the upper 60s. Highs in the middle 80s. Saturday night, clear. Lows in the middle 60s. Sunday, sunny. Highs in the upper 80s. Sunday night, clear. Lows in the middle 60s. Monday, sunny. Highs around 90. Monday night, clear. Lows in the upper 60s. Tuesday, sunny. Highs in the lower 90s. This hazardous weather outlook is for portions of central Kansas, east central Kansas, north central Kansas, and northeast Kansas. For today and tonight, the probability for widespread hazardous weather is low. For Thursday through Tuesday, there is a marginal risk for severe thunderstorms producing damaging downburst winds Thursday night. Spotters will not be needed today or tonight. This is NOAA Weather Radio Station WXK91 in Topeka. Here are the noon conditions for the local area. At Topeka, it was cloudy. The temperature was 80 degrees, the dew point 77, and the relative humidity was 90%. The wind was east at 9 miles an hour. The pressure was 29.94 inches and falling. At Manhattan, it was cloudy. The temperature was 81 degrees, the dew point 73, and the relative humidity was 76%. The wind was variable at 7 miles an hour. Around the region, at Lawrence, rain was falling, with a temperature of 79. At Springfield, it was mostly sunny, with a temperature of 87. It was partly sunny, with a temperature of 85 at Emporia, 79 at Beatrice, 85 at Omaha, and 95 at Wichita. It was cloudy, with a temperature of 83 at Kansas City, and 78 at Concordia. Once again, at Manhattan, it was 81 degrees under cloudy skies. Once again, at Topeka, it was 80 degrees under cloudy skies. Now here is your National Weather Service forecast. West of today, mostly cloudy with a slight chance of thunderstorms. A chance of showers late this morning, then a slight chance of showers this afternoon. Highs in the upper 80s. East winds 5 to 10 miles per hour. Chance of rain 50%. Tonight, mostly cloudy with a slight chance of thunderstorms. A slight chance of showers in the evening, then a chance of showers after midnight. Humid with lows in the lower 70s. East winds 5 to 10 miles per hour. Chance of rain 50%. Thursday, mostly cloudy in the morning, then becoming partly sunny. A slight chance of thunderstorms. Showers likely, mainly in the morning. Humid with highs around 90. Southeast winds 5 to 10 miles per hour. Chance of rain 60%. Thursday night, partly cloudy in the evening, then becoming mostly cloudy. A chance of thunderstorms. A chance of showers in the evening, then showers likely after midnight. Humid with lows in the lower 70s. South winds 10 to 15 miles per hour with gusts up to 25 miles per hour. Chance of rain 70%. Friday, mostly sunny. Humid with highs around 90. West winds 10 to 15 miles per hour, becoming northwest in the afternoon. Friday night and Saturday, mostly clear. Lows in the upper 60s. Highs in the middle 80s. Saturday night, clear. Lows in the middle 60s. Sunday, sunny. Highs in the upper 80s. Sunday night, clear. Lows in the middle 60s. Monday, sunny. Highs around 90. Monday night, clear. Lows in the upper 60s. Tuesday, sunny. Highs in the lower 90s. This hazardous weather

outlook is for portions of central Kansas, east central Kansas, north central Kansas, and northeast Kansas. For today and tonight, the probability for widespread hazardous weather is low. For Thursday through Tuesday, there is a marginal risk for severe thunderstorms producing damaging downburst winds Thursday night. Spotters will not be needed today or tonight. This is NOAA Weather Radio Station WXK91 in Topeka. Here are the noon conditions for the local area. At Topeka, it was cloudy. The temperature was 80 degrees, the dew point 77, and the relative humidity was 90%. The wind was east at 9 miles an hour. The pressure was 29.94 inches and falling. At Manhattan, it was cloudy. The temperature was 81 degrees, the dew point 73, and the relative humidity was 76%. The wind was variable at 7 miles an hour. Around the region, at Lawrence, rain was falling, with a temperature of 79. At Springfield, it was mostly sunny, with a temperature of 87. It was partly sunny, with a temperature of 85 at Emporia, 79 at Beatrice, 85 at Omaha, and 95 at Wichita. It was cloudy, with a temperature of 83 at Kansas City, and 78 at Concordia. Once again, at Manhattan, it was 81 degrees under cloudy skies. Once again, at Topeka, it was 80 degrees under cloudy skies. Now here is your National Weather Service forecast. West of today, mostly cloudy with a slight chance of thunderstorms. A chance of showers late this morning, then a slight chance of showers this afternoon. Highs in the upper 80s. East winds 5 to 10 miles per hour. Chance of rain 50%. Tonight, mostly cloudy with a slight chance of thunderstorms. A slight chance of showers in the evening, then a chance of showers after midnight. Humid with lows in the lower 70s. East winds 5 to 10 miles per hour. Chance of rain 50%. Thursday, mostly cloudy in the morning, then becoming partly sunny. Showers likely, mainly in the morning. Humid with highs around 90. Southeast winds 5 to 10 miles per hour. Chance of rain 60%. Thursday night, partly cloudy in the evening, then becoming mostly cloudy. A chance of thunderstorms. A chance of showers in the evening, then showers likely after midnight. Humid with lows in the lower 70s. South winds 10 to 15 miles per hour with gusts up to 25 miles per hour. Chance of rain 70%. Friday, mostly sunny. Humid with highs around 90. West winds 10 to 15 miles per hour, becoming northwest in the afternoon. Friday night and Saturday, mostly clear. Lows in the upper 60s. Highs in the middle 80s. Saturday night, clear. Lows in the middle 60s. Sunday, sunny. Highs in the upper 80s. Sunday night, clear. Lows in the middle 60s. Monday, sunny. Highs around 90. Monday night, clear. Lows in the upper 60s. Tuesday, sunny. Highs in the lower 90s. This hazardous weather outlook is for portions of central Kansas, east central Kansas, north central Kansas, and northeast Kansas. For today and tonight, the probability for widespread hazardous weather is low. For Thursday through Tuesday, there is a marginal risk for severe thunderstorms producing damaging downburst winds Thursday night. Spotters will not be needed today or tonight. This is NOAA Weather Radio Station WXK91 in Topeka. Now here is your National Weather Service forecast. West of today, mostly cloudy with a slight chance of thunderstorms. A chance of showers late this morning, then a slight chance of showers this afternoon. Highs in the upper 80s. East winds 5 to 10 miles per hour. Chance of rain 50%. Tonight, mostly cloudy with a slight chance of thunderstorms. A slight chance of showers in the evening, then a chance of showers after midnight. Humid with low

was in the lower 70s. East wind 5 to 10 miles per hour. Chance of rain 50%. Thursday, mostly cloudy in the morning, then becoming partly sunny. A slight chance of thunderstorms. Showers likely, mainly in the morning. Humid with highs around 90. Southeast winds 5 to 10 miles per hour. Chance of rain 60%. Thursday night, partly cloudy in the evening, then becoming mostly cloudy. A chance of thunderstorms. A chance of showers in the evening, then showers likely after midnight. Humid with lows in the lower 70s. South winds 10 to 15 miles per hour with gusts up to 25 miles per hour. Chance of rain 70%. Friday, mostly sunny. Humid with highs around 90. West winds 10 to 15 miles per hour, becoming northwest in the afternoon. Friday night and Saturday, mostly clear. Lows in the upper 60s. Highs in the middle 80s. Saturday night, clear. Lows in the middle 60s. Sunday, sunny. Highs in the upper 80s. Sunday night, clear. Lows in the middle 60s. Monday, sunny. Highs around 90. Monday night, clear. Lows in the upper 60s. Tuesday, sunny. Highs in the lower 90s. The current time is 1:09 p.m. Central Daylight Time. This hazardous weather outlook is for portions of central Kansas, east central Kansas, north central Kansas, and northeast Kansas. For today and tonight, the probability for widespread hazardous weather is low. For Thursday through Tuesday, there is a marginal risk for severe thunderstorms producing damaging downburst winds Thursday night. Spotters will not be needed today or tonight. This is NOAA Weather Radio Station WXK91 in Topeka. Now here is your National Weather Service forecast. West of today, mostly cloudy with a slight chance of thunderstorms. A chance of showers late this morning, then a slight chance of showers this afternoon. Highs in the upper 80s. East winds 5 to 10 miles per hour. Chance of rain 50%. Tonight, mostly cloudy with a slight chance of thunderstorms. A slight chance of showers in the evening, then a chance of showers after midnight. Humid with lows in the lower 70s. East winds 5 to 10 miles per hour. Chance of rain 50%. Thursday, mostly cloudy in the morning, then becoming partly sunny. A slight chance of thunderstorms. Showers likely, mainly in the morning. Humid with highs around 90. Southeast winds 5 to 10 miles per hour. Chance of rain 60%. Thursday night, partly cloudy in the evening, then becoming mostly cloudy. A chance of thunderstorms. A chance of showers in the evening, then showers likely after midnight. Humid with lows in the lower 70s. South winds 10 to 15 miles per hour with gusts up to 25 miles per hour. Chance of rain 70%. Friday, mostly sunny. Humid with highs around 90. West winds 10 to 15 miles per hour, becoming northwest in the afternoon. Friday night and Saturday, mostly clear. Lows in the upper 60s. Highs in the middle 80s. Saturday night, clear. Lows in the middle 60s. Sunday, sunny. Highs in the upper 80s. Sunday night, clear. Lows in the middle 60s. Monday, sunny. Highs around 90. Monday night, clear. Lows in the upper 60s. Tuesday, sunny. Highs in the lower 90s. This hazardous weather outlook is for portions of central Kansas, east central Kansas, north central Kansas, and northeast Kansas. For today and tonight, the probability for widespread hazardous weather is low. For Thursday through Tuesday, there is a marginal risk for severe thunderstorms producing damaging downburst winds Thursday night. Spotters will not be needed today or tonight.
This is no

City, 86 at Omaha, 90 at Springfield, and 95 at Wichita. It was cloudy, with a temperature of 87 at Emporia, 80 at Concordia, and 81 at Beatrice. Once again, at Manhattan, it was 86 degrees under partly sunny skies. Once again, at Topeka, it was 82 degrees under cloudy skies. Now here is your National Weather Service forecast. West of today, mostly cloudy with a slight chance of thunderstorms. A chance of showers late this morning, then a slight chance of showers this afternoon. Highs in the upper 80s. East winds 5 to 10 miles per hour. Chance of rain 50%. Tonight, mostly cloudy with a slight chance of thunderstorms. A slight chance of showers in the evening, then a chance of showers after midnight. Humid with lows in the lower 70s. East winds 5 to 10 miles per hour. Chance of rain 50%. Thursday, mostly cloudy in the morning, then becoming partly sunny. A slight chance of thunderstorms. Showers likely, mainly in the morning. Humid with highs around 90. Southeast winds 5 to 10 miles per hour. Chance of rain 60%. Thursday night, partly cloudy in the evening, then becoming mostly cloudy. A chance of thunderstorms. A chance of showers in the evening, then showers likely after midnight. Humid with lows in the lower 70s. South winds 10 to 15 miles per hour with gusts up to 25 miles per hour. Chance of rain 70%. Friday, mostly sunny. Humid with highs around 90. West winds 10 to 15 miles per hour, becoming northwest in the afternoon. Friday night and Saturday, mostly clear. Lows in the upper 60s. Highs in the middle 80s. Saturday night, clear. Lows in the middle 60s. Sunday, sunny. Highs in the upper 80s. Sunday night, clear. Lows in the middle 60s. Monday, sunny. Highs around 90. Monday night, clear. Lows in the upper 60s. Tuesday, sunny. Highs in the lower 90s. This hazardous weather outlook is for portions of central Kansas, east central Kansas, north central Kansas, and northeast Kansas. For today and tonight, the probability for widespread hazardous weather is low. For Thursday through Tuesday, there is a marginal risk for severe thunderstorms producing damaging downburst winds Thursday night. Spotters will not be needed today or tonight. This is NOAA Weather Radio Station WXK 91 in Topeka. Here are the 1 p.m. conditions for the local area. At Topeka, it was cloudy. The temperature was 82 degrees, the dew point 77, and the relative humidity was 84%, producing a heat index of 90. The wind was east at 7 miles an hour. The pressure was 29.93 inches and falling. At Manhattan, it was partly sunny. The temperature was 86 degrees, the dew point 75, and the relative humidity was 69%, producing a heat index of 95. The wind was east at 10 miles an hour. Around the region, it was partly sunny, with a temperature of 81 at Lawrence, 85 at Kansas City, 86 at Omaha, 90 at Springfield, and 95 at Wichita. It was cloudy, with a temperature of 87 at Emporia, 80 at Concordia, and 81 at Beatrice. Once again, at Manhattan, it was 86 degrees under partly sunny skies. Once again, at Topeka, it was 82 degrees under cloudy skies. Now here is your National Weather Service forecast. West of today, mostly cloudy with a slight chance of thunderstorms. A chance of showers late this morning, then a slight chance of showers this afternoon. Highs in the upper 80s. East winds 5 to 10 miles per hour. Chance of rain 50%. Tonight, mostly cloudy with a slight chance of thunderstorms. A slight chance of showers in the evening, then a chance of showers after midnight. Humid with lows in the lower 70s. East winds 5 to 10 miles

per hour. Chance of rain 50%. Thursday, mostly cloudy in the morning, then becoming partly sunny. A slight chance of thunderstorms. Showers likely, mainly in the morning. Humid with highs around 90. Southeast winds 5 to 10 miles per hour. Chance of rain 60%. Thursday night, partly cloudy in the evening, then becoming mostly cloudy. A chance of thunderstorms. A chance of showers in the evening, then showers likely after midnight. Humid with lows in the lower 70s. South winds 10 to 15 miles per hour with gusts up to 25 miles per hour. Chance of rain 70%. Friday, mostly sunny. Humid with highs around 90. West winds 10 to 15 miles per hour, becoming northwest in the afternoon. Friday night and Saturday, mostly clear. Lows in the upper 60s. Highs in the middle 80s. Saturday night, clear. Lows in the middle 60s. Sunday, sunny. Highs in the upper 80s. Sunday night, clear. Lows in the middle 60s. Monday, sunny. Highs around 90. Monday night, clear. Lows in the upper 60s. Tuesday, sunny. Highs in the lower 90s. This hazardous weather outlook is for portions of central Kansas, east central Kansas, north central Kansas, and northeast Kansas. For today and tonight, the probability for widespread hazardous weather is low. For Thursday through Tuesday, there is a marginal risk for severe thunderstorms producing damaging downburst winds Thursday night. Spotters will not be needed today or tonight. This is NOAA Weather Radio Station WXK91 in Topeka. Here are the 1 p.m. conditions for the local area. At Topeka, it was cloudy. The temperature was 82 degrees, the dew point 77, and the relative humidity was 84%, producing a heat index of 90. The wind was east at 7 miles an hour. The pressure was 29.93 inches and falling. At Manhattan, it was partly sunny. The temperature was 86 degrees, the dew point 75, and the relative humidity was 69%, producing a heat index of 95. The wind was east at 10 miles an hour. Around the region, it was partly sunny, with a temperature of 81 at Lawrence, 85 at Kansas City, 86 at Omaha, 90 at Springfield, and 95 at Wichita. It was cloudy, with a temperature of 87 at Emporia, 80 at Concordia, and 81 at Beatrice. Once again, at Manhattan, it was 86 degrees under partly sunny skies. Once again, at Topeka, it was 82 degrees under cloudy skies. Now here is your National Weather Service forecast. West of today, mostly cloudy with a slight chance of thunderstorms. A chance of showers late this morning, then a slight chance of showers this afternoon. Highs in the upper 80s. East winds 5 to 10 miles per hour. Chance of rain 50%. Tonight, mostly cloudy with a slight chance of thunderstorms. A slight chance of showers in the evening, then a chance of showers after midnight. Humid with lows in the lower 70s. East winds 5 to 10 miles per hour. Chance of rain 50%. Thursday, mostly cloudy in the morning, then becoming partly sunny. A slight chance of thunderstorms. Showers likely, mainly in the morning. Humid with highs around 90. Southeast winds 5 to 10 miles per hour. Chance of rain 60%. Thursday night, partly cloudy in the evening, then becoming mostly cloudy. A chance of thunderstorms. A chance of showers in the evening, then showers likely after midnight. Humid with lows in the lower 70s. South winds 10 to 15 miles per hour with gusts up to 25 miles per hour. Chance of rain 70%. Friday, mostly sunny. Humid with highs around 90. West winds 10 to 15 miles per hour, becoming northwest in the afternoon. Friday night and Saturday, mostly clear.

lows in the upper 60s. Highs in the middle 80s. Saturday night, clear. Lows in the middle 60s. Sunday, sunny. Highs in the upper 80s. Sunday night, clear. Lows in the middle 60s. Monday, sunny. Highs around 90. Monday night, clear. Lows in the upper 60s. Tuesday, sunny. Highs in the lower 90s. The current time is 1:24 p.m. Central Daylight Time. This hazardous weather outlook is for portions of central Kansas, east central Kansas, north central Kansas, and northeast Kansas. For today and tonight, the probability for widespread hazardous weather is low. For Thursday through Tuesday, there is a marginal risk for severe thunderstorms producing damaging downburst winds Thursday night. Spotters will not be needed today or tonight. 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Here are the 1 p.m. conditions for the local area. At Topeka, it was cloudy. The temperature was 82 degrees, the dew point 77, and the relative humidity was 84%, producing a heat index of 90. The wind was east at 7 miles an hour. The pressure was 29.93 inches and falling. At Manhattan, it was partly sunny. The temperature was 86 degrees, the dew point 75, and the relative humidity was 69%, producing a heat index of 95. The wind was east at 10 miles an hour. Around the region, it was partly sunny, with a temperature of 81 at Lawrence, 85 at Kansas City, 86 at Omaha, 90 at Springfield, and 95 at Wichita. It was cloudy, with a temperature of 87 at Emporia, 80 at Concordia, and 81 at Beatrice. Once again, at Manhattan, it was 86 degrees under partly sunny skies. Once again, at Topeka, it was 82 degrees under cloudy skies. Now here is your National Weather Service forecast. West of today, mostly cloudy with a slight chance of thunderstorms. A chance of showers late this morning, then a slight chance of showers this afternoon. Highs in the upper 80s. East winds 5 to 10 miles per hour. Chance of rain 50%. Tonight, mostly cloudy with a slight chance of thunderstorms. A slight chance of showers in the evening, then a chance of showers after midnight. Humid with lows in the lower 70s. East winds 5 to 10 miles per hour. Chance of rain 50%. Thursday, mostly cloudy in the morning, then becoming partly sunny. A slight chance of thunderstorms. Showers likely, mainly in the morning. Humid with highs around 90. Southeast winds 5 to 10 miles per hour. Chance of rain 60%. Thursday night, partly cloudy in the evening, then becoming mostly cloudy. A chance of thunderstorms. A chance of showers in the evening, then showers likely after midnight. Humid with lows in the lower 70s. South winds 10 to 15 miles per hour with gusts up to 25 miles per hour. Chance of rain 70%. Friday, mostly sunny. Humid with highs around 90. West winds 10 to 15 miles per hour, becoming northwest in the afternoon. Friday night and Saturday, mostly clear. Lows in the upper 60s. Highs in the middle 80s. Saturday night, clear. Lows in the middle 60s. Sunday, sunny. Highs in the upper 80s. Sunday night, clear. Lows in the middle 60s. Monday, sunny. Highs around 90. Monday night, clear. Lows in the upper 60s. Tuesday, sunny. Highs in the lower 90s. This hazardous weather outlook is for portions of central Kansas, east central Kansas, north central Kansas, and northeast Kansas. For today and tonight, the probability for widespread hazardous weather is low. For Thursday through Tuesday, there is a marginal risk for severe thunderstorms producing damaging downburst winds Thursday night. Spotters will

will not be needed today or tonight. This is NOAA Weather Radio Station WXK91 in Topeka. Here are the 1 p.m. conditions for the local area. At Topeka, it was cloudy. The temperature was 82 degrees, the dew point 77, and the relative humidity was 84%, producing a heat index of 90. The wind was east at 7 miles an hour. The pressure was 29.93 inches and falling. At Manhattan, it was partly sunny. The temperature was 86 degrees, the dew point 75, and the relative humidity was 69%, producing a heat index of 95. The wind was east at 10 miles an hour. Around the region, it was partly sunny, with a temperature of 81 at Lawrence, 85 at Kansas City, 86 at Omaha, 90 at Springfield, and 95 at Wichita. It was cloudy, with a temperature of 87 at Emporia, 80 at Concordia, and 81 at Beatrice. Once again, at Manhattan, it was 86 degrees under partly sunny skies. Once again, at Topeka, it was 82 degrees under cloudy skies. Now here is your National Weather Service forecast. This afternoon, mostly cloudy with a slight chance of showers and thunderstorms. Near steady temperature in the upper 80s. East winds 5 to 10 miles per hour. Chance of rain 20%. Tonight, mostly cloudy with a slight chance of thunderstorms. A slight chance of showers in the evening, then a chance of showers after midnight. Humid with lows in the lower 70s. East winds 5 to 10 miles per hour. Chance of rain 50%. Thursday, mostly cloudy in the morning, then becoming partly sunny. A slight chance of thunderstorms. Showers likely, mainly in the morning. Humid with highs in the upper 80s. Southeast winds 5 to 10 miles per hour. Chance of rain 60%. Thursday night, partly cloudy in the evening, then becoming mostly cloudy. A chance of thunderstorms. A chance of showers in the evening, then showers likely after midnight. Humid with lows in the lower 70s. Southeast winds 10 to 15 miles per hour with gusts up to 25 miles per hour. Chance of rain 70%. Friday, mostly sunny. A slight chance of showers and thunderstorms in the morning. Humid with highs in the upper 80s. West winds 10 to 15 miles per hour, becoming northwest in the afternoon. Friday night and Saturday, mostly clear. Lows in the middle 60s. Highs in the middle 80s. Saturday night, clear. Lows in the middle 60s. Sunday, sunny. Highs in the upper 80s. Sunday night, clear. Lows in the middle 60s. Monday, sunny. Highs in the upper 80s. Monday night, clear. Lows in the upper 60s. Tuesday, sunny. Highs in the lower 90s. This hazardous weather outlook is for portions of central Kansas, east central Kansas, north central Kansas, and northeast Kansas. For today and tonight, the probability for widespread hazardous weather is low. For Thursday through Tuesday, there is a marginal risk for severe thunderstorms producing damaging downburst winds Thursday night. Spotters will not be needed today or tonight. 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Here are the 1 p.m. conditions for the local area. At Topeka, it was cloudy. Here are the 1 p.m. conditions for the local area. At Topeka, it was cloudy. The temperature was 82 degrees, the dew point 77, and the relative humidity was 84%, producing a heat index of 90. The wind was east at 7 miles an hour. The pressure was 29.93 inches and falling. At Manhattan, it was partly sunny. The temperature was 86 degrees, the dew point 75, and the relative humidity was 69%, producing a heat index of 95. The wind was east at 10 miles an hour. Around the region, it was partly sunny, with a temperature of 81 at Lawrence, 85 at Kansas City,

86 at Omaha, 90 at Springfield, and 95 at Wichita. It was cloudy, with a temperature of 87 at Emporia, 80 at Concordia, and 81 at Beatrice. Once again, at Manhattan, it was 86 degrees under partly sunny skies. Once again, at Topeka, it was 82 degrees under cloudy skies. Now here is your National Weather Service forecast. This afternoon, mostly cloudy with a slight chance of showers and thunderstorms. Near steady temperature in the upper 80s. East winds 5 to 10 miles per hour. Chance of rain 20%. Tonight, mostly cloudy with a slight chance of thunderstorms. A slight chance of showers in the evening, then a chance of showers after midnight. Humid with lows in the lower 70s. East winds 5 to 10 miles per hour. Chance of rain 50%. Thursday, mostly cloudy in the morning, then becoming partly sunny. A slight chance of thunderstorms. Showers likely, mainly in the morning. Humid with highs in the upper 80s. Southeast winds 5 to 10 miles per hour. Chance of rain 60%. Thursday night, partly cloudy in the evening, then becoming mostly cloudy. A chance of thunderstorms. A chance of showers in the evening, then showers likely after midnight. Humid with lows in the lower 70s. Southeast winds 10 to 15 miles per hour with gusts up to 25 miles per hour. Chance of rain 70%. Friday, mostly sunny. A slight chance of showers and thunderstorms in the morning. Humid with highs in the upper 80s. West winds 10 to 15 miles per hour, becoming northwest in the afternoon. Friday night and Saturday, mostly clear. Lows in the middle 60s. Highs in the middle 80s. Saturday night, clear. Lows in the middle 60s. Sunday, sunny. Highs in the upper 80s. Sunday night, clear. Lows in the middle 60s. Monday, sunny. Highs in the upper 80s. Monday night, clear. Lows in the upper 60s. Tuesday, sunny. Highs in the lower 90s. This hazardous weather outlook is for portions of central Kansas, east central Kansas, north central Kansas, and northeast Kansas. For today and tonight, the probability for widespread hazardous weather is low. For Thursday through Tuesday, there is a marginal risk for severe thunderstorms producing damaging downburst winds Thursday night. Spotters will not be needed today or tonight. This is NOAA Weather Radio Station WXK91 in Topeka. Here are the 1 p.m. conditions for the local area. At Topeka, it was cloudy. The temperature was 82 degrees, the dew point 77, and the relative humidity was 84%, producing a heat index of 90. The wind was east at 7 miles an hour. The pressure was 29.93 inches and falling. At Manhattan, it was partly sunny. The temperature was 86 degrees, the dew point 75, and the relative humidity was 69%, producing a heat index of 95. The wind was east at 10 miles an hour. Around the region, it was partly sunny, with a temperature of 81 at Lawrence, 85 at Kansas City, 86 at Omaha, 90 at Springfield, and 95 at Wichita. It was cloudy, with a temperature of 87 at Emporia, 80 at Concordia, and 81 at Beatrice. Once again, at Manhattan, it was 86 degrees under partly sunny skies. Once again, at Topeka, it was 82 degrees under cloudy skies. This is NOAA Weather Radio WXK91 in Topeka. The current time is 1:38 p.m. Central Daylight Time. Now here is your National Weather Service forecast. This afternoon, mostly cloudy with a slight chance of showers and thunderstorms. Near steady temperature in the upper 80s. East winds 5 to 10 miles per hour. Chance of rain 20%. Tonight, mostly cloudy with a slight chance of thunderstorms.
a slight chance of showers in the evening, then a chance of showers after.

midnight. Humid with lows in the lower 70s. East winds 5 to 10 miles per hour. Chance of rain 50%. Thursday, mostly cloudy in the morning, then becoming partly sunny. A slight chance of thunderstorms. Showers likely, mainly in the morning. Humid with highs in the upper 80s. Southeast winds 5 to 10 miles per hour. Chance of rain 60%. Thursday night, partly cloudy in the evening, then becoming mostly cloudy. A chance of thunderstorms. A chance of showers in the evening, then showers likely after midnight. Humid with lows in the lower 70s. Southeast winds 10 to 15 miles per hour with gusts up to 25 miles per hour. Chance of rain 70%. Friday, mostly sunny. A slight chance of showers and thunderstorms in the morning. Humid with highs in the upper 80s. West winds 10 to 15 miles per hour, becoming northwest in the afternoon. Friday night and Saturday, mostly clear. Lows in the middle 60s. Highs in the middle 80s. Saturday night, clear. Lows in the middle 60s. Sunday, sunny. Highs in the upper 80s. Sunday night, clear. Lows in the middle 60s. Monday, sunny. Highs in the upper 80s. Monday night, clear. Lows in the upper 60s. Tuesday, sunny. Highs in the lower 90s. This hazardous weather outlook is for portions of central Kansas, east central Kansas, north central Kansas, and northeast Kansas. For today and tonight, the probability for widespread hazardous weather is low. For Thursday through Tuesday, there is a marginal risk for severe thunderstorms producing damaging downburst winds Thursday night. Spotters will not be needed today or tonight. This is NOAA Weather Radio Station WXK91 in Topeka. Here are the 1 p.m. conditions for the local area. At Topeka, it was cloudy. The temperature was 82 degrees, the dew point 77, and the relative humidity was 84%, producing a heat index of 90. The wind was east at 7 miles an hour. The pressure was 29.93 inches and falling. At Manhattan, it was partly sunny. The temperature was 86 degrees, the dew point 75, and the relative humidity was 69%, producing a heat index of 95. The wind was east at 10 miles an hour. Around the region, it was partly sunny, with a temperature of 81 at Lawrence, 85 at Kansas City, 86 at Omaha, 90 at Springfield, and 95 at Wichita. It was cloudy, with a temperature of 87 at Emporia, 80 at Concordia, and 81 at Beatrice. Once again, at Manhattan, it was 86 degrees under partly sunny skies. Once again, at Topeka, it was 82 degrees under cloudy skies. Now here is your National Weather Service forecast. This afternoon, mostly cloudy with a slight chance of showers and thunderstorms. Near steady temperature in the upper 80s. East winds 5 to 10 miles per hour. Chance of rain 20%. Tonight, mostly cloudy with a slight chance of thunderstorms. A slight chance of showers in the evening, then a chance of showers after midnight. Humid with lows in the lower 70s. East winds 5 to 10 miles per hour. Chance of rain 50%. Thursday, mostly cloudy in the morning, then becoming partly sunny. A slight chance of thunderstorms. Showers likely, mainly in the morning. Humid with highs in the upper 80s. Southeast winds 5 to 10 miles per hour. Chance of rain 60%. Thursday night, partly cloudy in the evening, then becoming mostly cloudy. A chance of thunderstorms. A chance of showers in the evening, then showers likely after midnight. Humid with lows in the lower 70s. Southeast winds 10 to 15 miles per hour with gusts up to 25 miles per hour. Chance of rain 70%. Friday, mostly sunny. A slight chance of showers and thunderstorms in the morning.

humid with highs in the upper 80s. West winds 10 to 15 miles per hour, becoming northwest in the afternoon. Friday night and Saturday, mostly clear. Lows in the middle 60s. Highs in the middle 80s. Saturday night, clear. Lows in the middle 60s. Sunday, sunny. Highs in the upper 80s. Sunday night, clear. Lows in the middle 60s. Monday, sunny. Highs in the upper 80s. Monday night, clear. Lows in the upper 60s. Tuesday, sunny. Highs in the lower 90s. This hazardous weather outlook is for portions of central Kansas, east central Kansas, north central Kansas, and northeast Kansas. For today and tonight, the probability for widespread hazardous weather is low. For Thursday through Tuesday, there is a marginal risk for severe thunderstorms producing damaging downburst winds Thursday night. Spotters will not be needed today or tonight. This is NOAA Weather Radio Station WXK91 in Topeka. Here are the 1 p.m. conditions for the local area. At Topeka, it was cloudy. The temperature was 82 degrees, the dew point 77, and the relative humidity was 84%, producing a heat index of 90. The wind was east at 7 miles an hour. The pressure was 29.93 inches and falling. At Manhattan, it was partly sunny. The temperature was 86 degrees, the dew point 75, and the relative humidity was 69%, producing a heat index of 95. The wind was east at 10 miles an hour. Around the region, it was partly sunny, with a temperature of 81 at Lawrence, 85 at Kansas City, 86 at Omaha, 90 at Springfield, and 95 at Wichita. It was cloudy, with a temperature of 87 at Emporia, 80 at Concordia, and 81 at Beatrice. Once again, at Manhattan, it was 86 degrees under partly sunny skies. Once again, at Topeka, it was 82 degrees under cloudy skies. Now here is your National Weather Service forecast. This afternoon, mostly cloudy with a slight chance of showers and thunderstorms. Near steady temperature in the upper 80s. East winds 5 to 10 miles per hour. Chance of rain 20%. Tonight, mostly cloudy with a slight chance of thunderstorms. A slight chance of showers in the evening, then a chance of showers after midnight. Humid with lows in the lower 70s. East winds 5 to 10 miles per hour. Chance of rain 50%. Thursday, mostly cloudy in the morning, then becoming partly sunny. A slight chance of thunderstorms. Showers likely, mainly in the morning. Humid with highs in the upper 80s. Southeast winds 5 to 10 miles per hour. Chance of rain 60%. Thursday night, partly cloudy in the evening, then becoming mostly cloudy. A chance of thunderstorms. A chance of showers in the evening, then showers likely after midnight. Humid with lows in the lower 70s. Southeast winds 10 to 15 miles per hour with gusts up to 25 miles per hour. Chance of rain 70%. Friday, mostly sunny. A slight chance of showers and thunderstorms in the morning. Humid with highs in the upper 80s. West winds 10 to 15 miles per hour, becoming northwest in the afternoon. Friday night and Saturday, mostly clear. Lows in the middle 60s. Highs in the middle 80s. Saturday night, clear. Lows in the middle 60s. Sunday, sunny. Highs in the upper 80s. Sunday night, clear. Lows in the middle 60s. Monday, sunny. Highs in the upper 80s. Monday night, clear. Lows in the upper 60s. Tuesday, sunny. Highs in the lower 90s. This hazardous weather outlook is for portions of central Kansas, east central Kansas, north central Kansas, and northeast Kansas. For today and tonight, the probability for widespread hazardous weather is low.
for Thursday through Tuesday, there is a marginal risk for severe thunderstorms producing damaging downburst winds Thursday night. Spotters will not be needed today or tonight. This is NOAA Weather Radio Station WXK 91 in Topeka. Here are the 1 p.m. conditions for the local area. At Topeka, it was cloudy. The temperature was 82 degrees, the dew point 77, and the relative humidity was 84%, producing a heat index of 90. The wind was east at 7 miles an hour. The pressure was 29.93 inches and falling. At Manhattan, it was partly sunny. The temperature was 86 degrees, the dew point 75, and the relative humidity was 69%, producing a heat index of 95. The wind was east at 10 miles an hour. Around the region, it was partly sunny, with a temperature of 81 at Lawrence, 85 at Kansas City, 86 at Omaha, 90 at Springfield, and 95 at Wichita. It was cloudy, with

Once again, at Topeka, it was 82 degrees under cloudy skies. Now here is your National Weather Service forecast. This afternoon, mostly cloudy with a slight chance of showers and thunderstorms. Near steady temperature in the upper 80s. East winds 5 to 10 miles per hour. Chance of rain 20%. Tonight, mostly cloudy with a slight chance of thunderstorms. A slight chance of showers in the evening, then a chance of showers after midnight. Humid with lows in the lower 70s. East winds 5 to 10 miles per hour. Chance of rain 50%. Thursday, mostly cloudy in the morning, then becoming partly sunny. A slight chance of thunderstorms. Showers likely, mainly in the morning. Humid with highs in the upper 80s. Southeast winds 5 to 10 miles per hour. Chance of rain 60%. Thursday night, partly cloudy in the evening, then becoming mostly cloudy. A chance of thunderstorms. A chance of showers in the evening, then showers likely after midnight. Humid with lows in the lower 70s. Southeast winds 10 to 15 miles per hour with gusts up to 25 miles per hour. Chance of rain 70%. Friday, mostly sunny. A slight chance of showers and thunderstorms in the morning. Humid with highs in the upper 80s. West winds 10 to 15 miles per hour, becoming northwest in the afternoon. Friday night and Saturday, mostly clear. Lows in the middle 60s. Highs in the middle 80s. Saturday night, clear. Lows in the middle 60s. Sunday, sunny. Highs in the upper 80s. Sunday night, clear. Lows in the middle 60s. Monday, sunny. Highs in the upper 80s. Monday night, clear. Lows in the upper 60s. Tuesday, sunny. Highs in the lower 90s. This hazardous weather outlook is for portions of central Kansas, east central Kansas, north central Kansas, and northeast Kansas. For today and tonight, the probability for widespread hazardous weather is low. For Thursday through Tuesday, there is a marginal risk for severe thunderstorms producing damaging downburst winds Thursday night. Spotters will not be needed today or tonight. The current time is 1:53 p.m. Central Daylight Time. 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Here are the 1 p.m. conditions for the local area. At Topeka, it was cloudy. The temperature was 82 degrees, the dew point 77, and the relative humidity was 84%, producing a heat index of 90. The wind was east at 7 miles an hour. The pressure was 29.93 inches and falling. At Manhattan, it was partly sunny. The temperature was 86 degrees, the dew point 75, and the relative humidity was 69%, producing a heat index of 95. The wind was east at 10 miles an hour. Around the region, it was partly sunny, with a temperature of 81 at Lawrence, 85 at Kansas City, 86 at Omaha, 90 at Springfield, and 95 at Wichita. It was cloudy, with a temperature of 87 at Emporia, 80 at Concordia, and 81 at Beatrice. Once again, at Manhattan, it was 86 degrees under partly sunny skies. Once again, at Topeka, it was 82 degrees under cloudy skies. Now here is your National Weather Service forecast. This afternoon, mostly cloudy with a slight chance of showers and thunderstorms. Near steady temperature in the upper 80s. East winds 5 to 10 miles per hour. Chance of rain 20%. Tonight, mostly cloudy with a slight chance of thunderstorms. A slight chance of showers in the evening, then a chance of showers after midnight. Humid with lows in the lower 70s. East winds 5 to 10 miles per hour. Chance of rain 50%. Thursday, mostly cloudy in the morning, then becoming partly sunny. A slight chance of thunderstorms. Showers likely, mainly in the morning. Humid with highs in the

Upper 80s. Southeast winds 5 to 10 miles per hour. Chance of rain 60%. Thursday night, partly cloudy in the evening, then becoming mostly cloudy. A chance of thunderstorms. A chance of showers in the evening, then showers likely after midnight. Humid with lows in the lower 70s. Southeast winds 10 to 15 miles per hour with gusts up to 25 miles per hour. Chance of rain 70%. Friday, mostly sunny. A slight chance of showers and thunderstorms in the morning. Humid with highs in the upper 80s. West winds 10 to 15 miles per hour, becoming northwest in the afternoon. Friday night and Saturday, mostly clear. Lows in the middle 60s. Highs in the middle 80s. Saturday night, clear. Lows in the middle 60s. Sunday, sunny. Highs in the upper 80s. Sunday night, clear. Lows in the middle 60s. Monday, sunny. Highs in the upper 80s. Monday night, clear. Lows in the upper 60s. Tuesday, sunny. Highs in the lower 90s. This hazardous weather outlook is for portions of central Kansas, east central Kansas, north central Kansas, and northeast Kansas. For today and tonight, the probability for widespread hazardous weather is low. For Thursday through Tuesday, there is a marginal risk for severe thunderstorms producing damaging downburst winds Thursday night. Spotters will not be needed today or tonight. This is NOAA Weather Radio Station WXK91 in Topeka. Here are the 1 p.m. conditions for the local area. At Topeka, it was cloudy. The temperature was 82 degrees, the dew point 77, and the relative humidity was 84%, producing a heat index of 90. The wind was east at 7 miles an hour. The pressure was 29.93 inches and falling. At Manhattan, it was partly sunny. The temperature was 86 degrees, the dew point 75, and the relative humidity was 69%, producing a heat index of 95. The wind was east at 10 miles an hour. Around the region, it was partly sunny.

Once again, at Manhattan, it was 86 degrees under partly sunny skies. Once again, at Topeka, it was 82 degrees under cloudy skies. Now here is your National Weather Service forecast. This afternoon, mostly cloudy with a slight chance of showers and thunderstorms. Near steady temperature in the upper 80s. East winds 5 to 10 miles per hour. Chance of rain 20%. Tonight, mostly cloudy with a slight chance of thunderstorms. A slight chance of showers in the evening, then a chance of showers after midnight. Humid with lows in the lower 70s. East winds 5 to 10 miles per hour. Chance of rain 50%. Thursday, mostly cloudy in the morning, then becoming partly sunny. A slight chance of thunderstorms. Showers likely, mainly in the morning. Humid with highs in the upper 80s. Southeast winds 5 to 10 miles per hour. Chance of rain 60%. Thursday night, partly cloudy in the evening, then becoming mostly cloudy. A chance of thunderstorms. A chance of showers in the evening, then showers likely after midnight. Humid with lows in the lower 70s. Southeast winds 10 to 15 miles per hour with gusts up to 25 miles per hour. Chance of rain 70%. Friday, mostly sunny. A slight chance of showers and thunderstorms in the morning. Humid with highs in the upper 80s. West winds 10 to 15 miles per hour, becoming northwest in the afternoon. Friday night and Saturday, mostly clear. Lows in the middle 60s. Highs in the middle 80s. Saturday night, clear. Lows in the middle 60s. Sunday, sunny. Highs in the upper 80s. Sunday night, clear. Lows in the middle 60s. Monday, sunny. Highs in the upper 80s. Monday night, clear. Lows in the upper 60s. Tuesday, sunny. Highs in the lower 90s. This hazardous weather outlook is for portions of central Kansas, east central Kansas, north central Kansas, and northeast Kansas. For today and tonight, the probability for widespread hazardous weather is low. For Thursday through Tuesday, there is a marginal risk for severe thunderstorms producing damaging downburst winds Thursday night. Spotters will not be needed today or tonight. This is NOAA Weather Radio Station WXK91 in Topeka. Here are the 1 p.m. conditions for the local area. At Topeka, it was cloudy. The temperature was 82 degrees, the dew point 77, and the relative humidity was 84%, producing a heat index of 90. The wind was east at 7 miles an hour. The pressure was 29.93 inches and falling. At Manhattan, it was partly sunny. The temperature was 86 degrees, the dew point 75, and the relative humidity was 69%, producing a heat index of 95. The wind was east at 10 miles an hour.

it was 86 degrees under partly sunny skies. Once again, at Topeka, it was 82 degrees under cloudy skies. Now here is your National Weather Service forecast. This afternoon, mostly cloudy with a slight chance of showers and thunderstorms. Near steady temperature in the upper 80s. East winds 5 to 10 miles per hour. Chance of rain 20%. Tonight, mostly cloudy with a slight chance of thunderstorms. A slight chance of showers in the evening, then a chance of showers after midnight. Humid with lows in the lower 70s. East winds 5 to 10 miles per hour. Chance of rain 50%. Thursday, mostly cloudy in the morning, then becoming partly sunny. A slight chance of thunderstorms. Showers likely, mainly in the morning. Humid with highs in the upper 80s. Southeast winds 5 to 10 miles per hour. Chance of rain 60%. Thursday night, partly cloudy in the evening, then becoming mostly cloudy. A chance of thunderstorms. A chance of showers in the evening, then showers likely after midnight. Humid with lows in the lower 70s. Southeast winds 10 to 15 miles per hour with gusts up to 25 miles per hour. Chance of rain 70%. Friday, mostly sunny. A slight chance of showers and thunderstorms in the morning. Humid with highs in the upper 80s. West winds 10 to 15 miles per hour, becoming northwest in the afternoon. Friday night and Saturday, mostly clear. Lows in the middle 60s. Highs in the middle 80s. Saturday night, clear. Lows in the middle 60s. Sunday, sunny. Highs in the upper 80s. Sunday night, clear. Lows in the middle 60s. Monday, sunny. Highs in the upper 80s. Monday night, clear. Lows in the upper 60s. Tuesday, sunny. Highs in the lower 90s. This hazardous weather outlook is for portions of central Kansas, east central Kansas, north central Kansas, and northeast Kansas. For today and tonight, the probability for widespread hazardous weather is low. For Thursday through Tuesday, there is a marginal risk for severe thunderstorms producing damaging downburst winds Thursday night. Spotters will not be needed today or tonight. This is NOAA Weather Radio Station WXK91 in Topeka. Now here is your National Weather Service forecast. This afternoon, mostly cloudy with a slight chance of showers and thunderstorms. Near steady temperature in the upper 80s. East winds 5 to 10 miles per hour. Chance of rain 20%. Tonight, mostly cloudy with a slight chance of thunderstorms. A slight chance of showers in the evening, then a chance of showers after midnight. Humid with lows in the lower 70s. East winds 5 to 10 miles per hour. Chance of rain 50%. Thursday, mostly cloudy in the morning, then becoming partly sunny. A slight chance of thunderstorms. Showers likely, mainly in the morning. Humid with highs in the upper 80s. Southeast winds 5 to 10 miles per hour. Chance of rain 60%. Thursday night, partly cloudy in the evening, then becoming mostly cloudy. A chance of thunderstorms. A chance of showers in the evening, then showers likely after midnight. Humid with lows in the lower 70s. Southeast winds 10 to 15 miles per hour with gusts up to 25 miles per hour. Chance of rain 70%. Friday, mostly sunny. A slight chance of showers and thunderstorms in the morning. Humid with highs in the upper 80s. West winds 10 to 15 miles per hour, becoming northwest in the afternoon. Friday night and Saturday, mostly clear. Lows in the middle 60s. Highs in the middle 80s. Saturday night, clear. Lows in the middle 60s. Sunday, sunny. Highs in the upper 80s. Sunday night, clear. Lows in the middle 60s. Monday, sunny.

highs in the upper 80s. Monday night, clear. Lows in the upper 60s. Tuesday, sunny. Highs in the lower 90s. This hazardous weather outlook is for portions of central Kansas, east central Kansas, north central Kansas, and northeast Kansas. For today and tonight, the probability for widespread hazardous weather is low. For Thursday through Tuesday, there is a marginal risk for severe thunderstorms producing damaging downburst winds Thursday night. Spotters will not be needed today or tonight. This is NOAA Weather Radio Station WXK91 in Topeka. Now here is your National Weather Service forecast. This afternoon, mostly cloudy with a slight chance of showers and thunderstorms. Near steady temperature in the upper 80s. East winds 5 to 10 miles per hour. Chance of rain 20%. Tonight, mostly cloudy with a slight chance of thunderstorms. A slight chance of showers in the evening, then a chance of showers after midnight. Humid with lows in the lower 70s. East winds 5 to 10 miles per hour. Chance of rain 50%. Thursday, mostly cloudy in the morning, then becoming partly sunny. A slight chance of thunderstorms. Showers likely, mainly in the morning. Humid with highs in the upper 80s. Southeast winds 5 to 10 miles per hour. Chance of rain 60%. Thursday night, partly cloudy in the evening, then becoming mostly cloudy. A chance of thunderstorms. A chance of showers in the evening, then showers likely after midnight. Humid with lows in the lower 70s. Southeast winds 10 to 15 miles per hour with gusts up to 25 miles per hour. Chance of rain 70%. Friday, mostly sunny. A slight chance of showers and thunderstorms in the morning. Humid with highs in the upper 80s. West winds 10 to 15 miles per hour, becoming northwest in the afternoon. Friday night and Saturday, mostly clear. Lows in the middle 60s. Highs in the middle 80s. Saturday night, clear. Lows in the middle 60s. Sunday, sunny. Highs in the upper 80s. Sunday night, clear. Lows in the middle 60s. Monday, sunny. Highs in the upper 80s. Monday night, clear. Lows in the upper 60s. Tuesday, sunny. Highs in the lower 90s. The current time is 2:10 p.m. Central Daylight Time. This hazardous weather outlook is for portions of central Kansas, east central Kansas, north central Kansas, and northeast Kansas. For today and tonight, the probability for widespread hazardous weather is low. For Thursday through Tuesday, there is a marginal risk for severe thunderstorms producing damaging downburst winds Thursday night. Spotters will not be needed today or tonight. This is NOAA Weather Radio Station WXK91 in Topeka. Now here is your National Weather Service forecast. This afternoon, mostly cloudy with a slight chance of showers and thunderstorms. Near steady temperature in the upper 80s. East winds 5 to 10 miles per hour. Chance of rain 20%. Tonight, mostly cloudy with a slight chance of thunderstorms. A slight chance of showers in the evening, then a chance of showers after midnight. Humid with lows in the lower 70s. East winds 5 to 10 miles per hour. Chance of rain 50%. Thursday, mostly cloudy in the morning, then becoming partly sunny. A slight chance of thunderstorms. Showers likely, mainly in the morning. Humid with highs in the upper 80s. Southeast winds 5 to 10 miles per hour. Chance of rain 60%. Thursday night, partly cloudy in the evening, then becoming mostly cloudy. A chance of thunderstorms. A chance of showers in the evening, then showers likely after midnight. Humid with lows in the lower 70s. Southeast winds 10 to 15 miles per hour with gusts up to 25 miles per hour. Chance of rain 70%.

Friday, mostly sunny. A slight chance of showers and thunderstorms in the morning. Humid with highs in the upper 80s. West winds 10 to 15 miles per hour, becoming northwest in the afternoon. Friday night and Saturday, mostly clear. Lows in the middle 60s. Highs in the middle 80s. Saturday night, clear. Lows in the middle 60s. Sunday, sunny. Highs in the upper 80s. Sunday night, clear. Lows in the middle 60s. Monday, sunny. Highs in the upper 80s. Monday night, clear. Lows in the upper 60s. Tuesday, sunny. Highs in the lower 90s. This hazardous weather outlook is for portions of central Kansas, east central Kansas, north central Kansas, and northeast Kansas. For today and tonight, the probability for widespread hazardous weather is low. For Thursday through Tuesday, there is a marginal risk for severe thunderstorms producing damaging downburst winds Thursday night. Spotters will not be needed today or tonight. This is NOAA Weather Radio Station WXK91, in Topeka. Here are the 2 p.m. conditions for the local area. At Topeka, it was cloudy. The temperature was 82.

cloudy skies. Now here is your National Weather Service forecast. This afternoon, mostly cloudy with a slight chance of showers and thunderstorms. Near steady temperature in the upper 80s. East winds 5 to 10 miles per hour. Chance of rain 20%. Tonight, mostly cloudy with a slight chance of thunderstorms. A slight chance of showers in the evening, then a chance of showers after midnight. Humid with lows in the lower 70s. East winds 5 to 10 miles per hour. Chance of rain 50%. Thursday, mostly cloudy in the morning, then becoming partly sunny. A slight chance of thunderstorms. Showers likely, mainly in the morning. Humid with highs in the upper 80s. Southeast winds 5 to 10 miles per hour. Chance of rain 60%. Thursday night, partly cloudy in the evening, then becoming mostly cloudy. A chance of thunderstorms. A chance of showers in the evening, then showers likely after midnight. Humid with lows in the lower 70s. Southeast winds 10 to 15 miles per hour with gusts up to 25 miles per hour. Chance of rain 70%. Friday, mostly sunny. A slight chance of showers and thunderstorms in the morning. Humid with highs in the upper 80s. West winds 10 to 15 miles per hour, becoming northwest in the afternoon. Friday night and Saturday, mostly clear. Lows in the middle 60s. Highs in the middle 80s. Saturday night, clear. Lows in the middle 60s. Sunday, sunny. Highs in the upper 80s. Sunday night, clear. Lows in the middle 60s. Monday, sunny. Highs in the upper 80s. Monday night, clear. Lows in the upper 60s. Tuesday, sunny. Highs in the lower 90s. This hazardous weather outlook is for portions of central Kansas, east central Kansas, north central Kansas, and northeast Kansas. For today and tonight, the probability for widespread hazardous weather is low. For Thursday through Tuesday, there is a marginal risk for severe thunderstorms producing damaging downburst winds Thursday night. Spotters will not be needed today or tonight. This is NOAA Weather Radio Station WXK91 in Topeka. Here are the 2 p.m. conditions for the local area. At Topeka, it was cloudy. The temperature was 82 degrees, the dew point 76, and the relative humidity was 81%. The wind was east at 6 miles an hour. The pressure was 29.92 inches and falling. At Manhattan, it was partly sunny. The temperature was 86 degrees, the dew point 74, and the relative humidity was 67%, producing a heat index of 94. The wind was east at 9 miles an hour. Around the region, it was partly sunny, with a temperature of 87 at Kansas City, 86 at Emporia, and 83 at Concordia. Under partly sunny skies, Omaha reported 91, Springfield reported 91, and Wichita reported 94. It was cloudy, with a temperature of 82 at Lawrence, and 82 at Beatrice. Once again, at Manhattan, it was 86 degrees under partly sunny skies. Once again, at Topeka, it was 82 degrees under cloudy skies. Now here is your National Weather Service forecast. Tonight, mostly cloudy with a slight chance of thunderstorms. A slight chance of showers this evening, then a chance of showers after midnight. Lows in the lower 70s. East winds 5 to 10 miles per hour. Chance of rain 50%. Thursday, mostly cloudy in the morning, then becoming partly sunny. A slight chance of thunderstorms. Showers likely, mainly in the morning. Humid with highs in the upper 80s. Southeast winds 5 to 10 miles per hour. Chance of rain 60%. Thursday night, partly cloudy in the evening, then becoming mostly cloudy. A chance of thunderstorms. A chance of showers in the evening, then showers likely after midnight.
humid with lows in the lower 70s.

southeast winds 10 to 15 miles per hour with gusts up to 25 miles per hour. Chance of rain 70%. Friday, mostly sunny. A slight chance of showers and thunderstorms in the morning. Humid with highs in the upper 80s. West winds 10 to 15 miles per hour, becoming northwest in the afternoon. Friday night, mostly clear. Humid with lows in the middle 60s. North winds 10 to 15 miles per hour with gusts up to 25 miles per hour. Saturday, sunny. Highs in the middle 80s. Saturday night, clear. Lows in the middle 60s. Sunday, sunny. Highs in the upper 80s. Sunday night, clear. Lows in the middle 60s. Monday, sunny. Highs in the upper 80s. Monday night, clear. Lows in the upper 60s. Tuesday, sunny. Highs in the lower 90s. Tuesday night, clear in the evening, then partly cloudy with a slight chance of showers and thunderstorms after midnight. Lows in the upper 60s. Wednesday, mostly sunny with a slight chance of showers and thunderstorms. Highs in the lower 90s. This hazardous weather outlook is for portions of central Kansas, east central Kansas, north central Kansas, and northeast Kansas. For today and tonight, the probability for widespread hazardous weather is low. For Thursday through Tuesday, there is a marginal risk for severe thunderstorms producing damaging downburst winds Thursday night. Spotters will not be needed today or tonight. This is NOAA Weather Radio Station WXK91 in Topeka. Here are the 2 p.m. conditions for the local area. At Topeka, it was cloudy. The temperature was 82 degrees, the dew point 76, and the relative humidity was 81%. The wind was east at 6 miles an hour. The pressure was 29.92 inches and falling. At Manhattan, it was partly sunny. The temperature was 86 degrees, the dew point 74, and the relative humidity was 67%, producing a heat index of 94. The wind was east at 9 miles an hour. Around the region, it was partly sunny, with a temperature of 87 at Kansas City, 86 at Emporia, and 83 at Concordia. Under partly sunny skies, Omaha reported 91, Springfield reported 91, and Wichita reported 94. It was cloudy, with a temperature of 82 at Lawrence, and 82 at Beatrice. Once again, at Manhattan, it was 86 degrees under partly sunny skies. Once again, at Topeka, it was 82 degrees under cloudy skies. The current time is 2:23 p.m. Central Daylight Time. Now here is your National Weather Service forecast. Tonight, mostly cloudy with a slight chance of thunderstorms. A slight chance of showers this evening, then a chance of showers after midnight. Lows in the lower 70s. East winds 5 to 10 miles per hour. Chance of rain 50%. Thursday, mostly cloudy in the morning, then becoming partly sunny. A slight chance of thunderstorms. Showers likely, mainly in the morning. Humid with highs in the upper 80s. Southeast winds 5 to 10 miles per hour. Chance of rain 60%. Thursday night, partly cloudy in the evening, then becoming mostly cloudy. A chance of thunderstorms. A chance of showers in the evening, then showers likely after midnight. Humid with lows in the lower 70s. Southeast winds 10 to 15 miles per hour with gusts up to 25 miles per hour. Chance of rain 70%. Friday, mostly sunny. A slight chance of showers and thunderstorms in the morning. Humid with highs in the upper 80s. West winds 10 to 15 miles per hour, becoming northwest in the afternoon. Friday night, mostly clear. Humid with lows in the middle 60s. North winds 10 to 15 miles per hour with gusts up to 25 miles per hour. Saturday, sunny. Highs in the middle 80s. Saturday night.

bright, clear. Lows in the middle 60s. Sunday, sunny. Highs in the upper 80s. Sunday night, clear. Lows in the middle 60s. Monday, sunny. Highs in the upper 80s. Monday night, clear. Lows in the upper 60s. Tuesday, sunny. Highs in the lower 90s. Tuesday night, clear in the evening, then partly cloudy with a slight chance of showers and thunderstorms after midnight. Lows in the upper 60s. Wednesday, mostly sunny with a slight chance of showers and thunderstorms. Highs in the lower 90s. This hazardous weather outlook is for portions of central Kansas, east central Kansas, north central Kansas, and northeast Kansas. For today and tonight, the probability for widespread hazardous weather is low. For Thursday through Tuesday, there is a marginal risk for severe thunderstorms producing damaging downburst winds Thursday night. Spotters will not be needed today or tonight. This is NOAA Weather Radio Station WXK91 in Topeka. Here are the 2 p.m. conditions for the local area. At Topeka, it was cloudy. The temperature was 82 degrees, the dew point 76, and the relative humidity was 81%. The wind was east at 6 miles an hour. The pressure was 29.92 inches and falling. At Manhattan, it was partly sunny. The temperature was 86 degrees, the dew point 74, and the relative humidity was 67%, producing a heat index of 94. The wind was east at 9 miles an hour. Around the region, it was partly sunny, with a temperature of 87 at Kansas City, 86 at Emporia, and 83 at Concordia. Under partly sunny skies, Omaha reported 91, Springfield reported 91, and Wichita reported 94. It was cloudy, with a temperature of 82 at Lawrence, and 82 at Beatrice. Once again, at Manhattan, it was 86 degrees under partly sunny skies. Once again, at Topeka, it was 82 degrees under cloudy skies. Now here is your National Weather Service forecast. Tonight, mostly cloudy with a slight chance of thunderstorms. A slight chance of showers this evening, then a chance of showers after midnight. Lows in the lower 70s. East winds 5 to 10 miles per hour. Chance of rain 50%. Thursday, mostly cloudy in the morning, then becoming partly sunny. A slight chance of thunderstorms. Showers likely, mainly in the morning. Humid with highs in the upper 80s. Southeast winds 5 to 10 miles per hour. Chance of rain 60%. Thursday night, partly cloudy in the evening, then becoming mostly cloudy. A chance of thunderstorms. A chance of showers in the evening, then showers likely after midnight. Humid with lows in the lower 70s. Southeast winds 10 to 15 miles per hour with gusts up to 25 miles per hour. Chance of rain 70%. Friday, mostly sunny. A slight chance of showers and thunderstorms in the morning. Humid with highs in the upper 80s. West winds 10 to 15 miles per hour, becoming northwest in the afternoon. Friday night, mostly clear. Humid with lows in the middle 60s. North winds 10 to 15 miles per hour with gusts up to 25 miles per hour. Saturday, sunny. Highs in the middle 80s. Saturday night, clear. Lows in the middle 60s. Sunday, sunny. Highs in the upper 80s. Sunday night, clear. Lows in the middle 60s. Monday, sunny. Highs in the upper 80s. Monday night, clear. Lows in the upper 60s. Tuesday, sunny. Highs in the lower 90s. Tuesday night, clear in the evening, then partly cloudy with a slight chance of showers and thunderstorms after midnight. Lows in the upper 60s. Wednesday, mostly sunny with a slight chance of showers and thunderstorms. Highs in the lower 90s. This hazardous weather

weather outlook is for portions of central Kansas, east central Kansas, north central Kansas, and northeast Kansas. For today and tonight, the probability for widespread hazardous weather is low. For Thursday through Tuesday, there is a marginal risk for severe thunderstorms producing damaging downburst winds Thursday night. Spotters will not be needed today or tonight. 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Here are the 2 p.m. conditions for the local area. At Topeka, it was cloudy. The temperature was 82 degrees, the dew point 76, and the relative humidity was 81%. The wind was east at 6 miles an hour. The pressure was 29.92 inches and falling. At Manhattan, it was partly sunny. The temperature was 86 degrees, the dew point 74, and the relative humidity was 67%, producing a heat index of 94. The wind was east at 9 miles an hour. Around the region, it was partly sunny, with a temperature of 87 at Kansas City, 86 at Emporia, and 83 at Concordia. Under partly sunny skies, Omaha reported 91, Springfield reported 91, and Wichita reported 94. It was cloudy, with a temperature of 82 at Lawrence, and 82 at Beatrice. Once again, at Manhattan, it was 86 degrees under partly sunny skies. Once again, at Topeka, it was 82 degrees under cloudy skies. Now here is your National Weather Service forecast. Tonight, mostly cloudy with a slight chance of thunderstorms. A slight chance of showers this evening, then a chance of showers after midnight. Lows in the lower 70s. East winds 5 to 10 miles per hour. Chance of rain 50%. Thursday, mostly cloudy in the morning, then becoming partly sunny. A slight chance of thunderstorms. Showers likely, mainly in the morning. Humid with highs in the upper 80s. Southeast winds 5 to 10 miles per hour. Chance of rain 60%. Thursday night, partly cloudy in the evening, then becoming mostly cloudy. A chance of thunderstorms. A chance of showers in the evening, then showers likely after midnight. Humid with lows in the lower 70s. Southeast winds 10 to 15 miles per hour with gusts up to 25 miles per hour. Chance of rain 70%. Friday, mostly sunny. A slight chance of showers and thunderstorms in the morning. Humid with highs in the upper 80s. West winds 10 to 15 miles per hour, becoming northwest in the afternoon. Friday night, mostly clear. Humid with lows in the middle 60s. North winds 10 to 15 miles per hour with gusts up to 25 miles per hour. Saturday, sunny. Highs in the middle 80s. North winds 10 to 15 miles per hour with gusts up to 25 miles per hour. Saturday, sunny. Highs in the middle 80s. Saturday night, clear. Lows in the middle 60s. Sunday, sunny. Highs in the upper 80s. Sunday night, clear. Lows in the middle 60s. Monday, sunny. Highs in the upper 80s. Monday night, clear. Lows in the upper 60s. Tuesday, sunny. Highs in the lower 90s. Tuesday night, clear in the evening, then partly cloudy with a slight chance of showers and thunderstorms after midnight. Lows in the upper 60s. Wednesday, mostly sunny with a slight chance of showers and thunderstorms. Highs in the lower 90s. This hazardous weather outlook is for portions of central Kansas, east central Kansas, north central Kansas, and northeast Kansas. For today and tonight, the probability for widespread hazardous weather is low. For Thursday through Tuesday, there is a marginal risk for severe thunderstorms producing damaging downburst winds Thursday night. Spotters will not be needed today or tonight. 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Here are the 2 p.m.

AM conditions for the local area. At Topeka, it was cloudy. The temperature was 82 degrees, the dew point 76, and the relative humidity was 81%. The wind was east at 6 miles an hour. The pressure was 29.92 inches and falling. At Manhattan, it was partly sunny. The temperature was 86 degrees, the dew point 74, and the relative humidity was 67%, producing a heat index of 94. The wind was east at 9 miles an hour. Around the region, it was partly sunny, with a temperature of 87 at Kansas City, 86 at Emporia, and 83 at Concordia. Under partly sunny skies, Omaha reported 91, Springfield reported 91, and Wichita reported 94. It was cloudy, with a temperature of 82 at Lawrence, and 82 at Beatrice. Once again, at Manhattan, it was 86 degrees under partly sunny skies. Once again, at Topeka, it was 82 degrees under cloudy skies. Now here is your National Weather Service forecast. Tonight, mostly cloudy with a slight chance of thunderstorms. A slight chance of showers this evening, then a chance of showers after midnight. Lows in the lower 70s. East winds 5 to 10 miles per hour. Chance of rain 50%. Thursday, mostly cloudy in the morning, then becoming partly sunny. A slight chance of thunderstorms. Showers likely, mainly in the morning. Humid with highs in the upper 80s. Southeast winds 5 to 10 miles per hour. Chance of rain 60%. Thursday night, partly cloudy in the evening, then becoming mostly cloudy. A chance of thunderstorms. A chance of showers in the evening, then showers likely after midnight. Humid with lows in the lower 70s. Southeast winds 10 to 15 miles per hour with gusts up to 25 miles per hour. Chance of rain 70%. Friday, mostly sunny. A slight chance of showers and thunderstorms in the morning. Humid with highs in the upper 80s. West winds 10 to 15 miles per hour, becoming northwest in the afternoon. Friday night, mostly clear. Humid with lows in the middle 60s. North winds 10 to 15 miles per hour with gusts up to 25 miles per hour. Saturday, sunny. Highs in the middle 80s. Saturday night, clear. Lows in the middle 60s. Sunday, sunny. Highs in the upper 80s. Sunday night, clear. Lows in the middle 60s. Monday, sunny. Highs in the upper 80s. Monday night, clear. Lows in the upper 60s. Tuesday, sunny. Highs in the lower 90s. Tuesday night, clear in the evening, then partly cloudy with a slight chance of showers and thunderstorms after midnight. Lows in the upper 60s. Wednesday, mostly sunny with a slight chance of showers and thunderstorms. Highs in the lower 90s. 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The current time is 2:38 p.m. Central Daylight Time. This hazardous weather outlook is for Central Kansas, East Central Kansas, North Central Kansas, and Northeast Kansas. For this afternoon and tonight, the probability for widespread hazardous weather is low. For Thursday through Tuesday, a few strong to severe storms could produce damaging wind gusts and heavy rainfall Thursday night and early Friday morning. This is NOAA Weather Radio Station WXK91 in Topeka. Here are the 2 p.m. conditions for the local area. At Topeka, it was cloudy. The temperature was 82 degrees, the dew point 76, and the relative humidity was 81%. The wind was east at 6 miles an hour. The pressure was 29.92 inches and falling. At Manhattan, it was partly sunny. The temperature was 86 degrees, the dew point 74, and the relative humidity was 67%, producing a heat index of 94. The wind was east at 9 miles an hour.
Around the region, it was partly sunny, with a temperature

Richer of 87 at Kansas City, 86 at Emporia, and 83 at Concordia. Under partly sunny skies, Omaha reported 91, Springfield reported 91, and Wichita reported 94. It was cloudy, with a temperature of 82 at Lawrence, and 82 at Beatrice. Once again, at Manhattan, it was 86 degrees under partly sunny skies. Once again, at Topeka, it was 82 degrees under cloudy skies. Now here is your National Weather Service forecast. Tonight, mostly cloudy with a slight chance of thunderstorms. A slight chance of showers this evening, then a chance of showers after midnight. Lows in the lower 70s. East winds 5 to 10 miles per hour. Chance of rain 50%. Thursday, mostly cloudy in the morning, then becoming partly sunny. A slight chance of thunderstorms. Showers likely, mainly in the morning. Humid with highs in the upper 80s. Southeast winds 5 to 10 miles per hour. Chance of rain 60%. Thursday night, partly cloudy in the evening, then becoming mostly cloudy. A chance of thunderstorms. A chance of showers in the evening, then showers likely after midnight. Humid with lows in the lower 70s. Southeast winds 10 to 15 miles per hour with gusts up to 25 miles per hour. Chance of rain 70%. Friday, mostly sunny. A slight chance of showers and thunderstorms in the morning. Humid with highs in the upper 80s. West winds 10 to 15 miles per hour, becoming northwest in the afternoon. Friday night, mostly clear. Humid with lows in the middle 60s. North winds 10 to 15 miles per hour with gusts up to 25 miles per hour. Saturday, sunny. Highs in the middle 80s. Saturday night, clear. Lows in the middle 60s. Sunday, sunny. Highs in the upper 80s. Sunday night, clear. Lows in the middle 60s. Monday, sunny. Highs in the upper 80s. Monday night, clear. Lows in the upper 60s. Tuesday, sunny. Highs in the lower 90s. Tuesday night, clear in the evening, then partly cloudy with a slight chance of showers and thunderstorms after midnight. Lows in the upper 60s. Wednesday, mostly sunny with a slight chance of showers and thunderstorms. Highs in the lower 90s. This hazardous weather outlook is for central Kansas, east central Kansas, north central Kansas, and northeast Kansas. For this afternoon and tonight, the probability for widespread hazardous weather is low. For Thursday through Tuesday, a few strong to severe storms could produce damaging wind gusts and heavy rainfall Thursday night and early Friday morning. This is NOAA Weather Radio Station WXK91 in Topeka. Here are the 2 p.m. conditions for the local area. At Topeka, it was cloudy. The temperature was 82 degrees, the dew point 76, and the relative humidity was 81%. The wind was east at 6 miles an hour. The pressure was 29.92 inches and falling. At Manhattan, it was partly sunny. The temperature was 86 degrees, the dew point 74, and the relative humidity was 67%, producing a heat index of 94. The wind was east at 9 miles an hour. Around the region, it was partly sunny, with a temperature of 87 at Kansas City, 86 at Emporia, and 83 at Concordia. Under partly sunny skies, Omaha reported 91, Springfield reported 91, and Wichita reported 94. It was cloudy, with a temperature of 82 at Lawrence, and 82 at Beatrice. Once again, at Manhattan, it was 86 degrees under partly sunny skies. Once again, at Topeka, it was 82 degrees under cloudy skies. Now here is your National Weather Service forecast. Tonight, mostly cloudy with a slight chance of thunderstorms. A slight chance of showers this evening, then a chance of showers after midnight. Lows in the lower 70s.
Southeast winds 5 to 10 miles per hour. Chance of rain 50%. Thursday, mostly cloudy in the morning, then becoming partly sunny. A slight chance of thunderstorms. Showers likely, mainly in the morning. Humid with highs in the upper 80s. Southeast winds 5 to 10 miles per hour. Chance of rain 60%. Thursday night, partly cloudy in the evening, then becoming mostly cloudy. A chance of thunderstorms. A chance of showers in the evening, then showers likely after midnight. Humid with lows in the lower 70s. Southeast winds 10 to 15 miles per hour with gusts up to 25 miles per hour. Chance of rain 70%. Friday, mostly sunny. A slight chance of showers and thunderstorms in the morning. Humid with highs in the upper 80s. West winds 10 to 15 miles per hour, becoming northwest in the afternoon. Friday night, mostly clear. Humid with lows in the middle 60s. North winds 10 to 15 miles per hour with gusts up to 25 miles per hour. Saturday, sunny. Highs in the middle 80s. Saturday night, clear. Lows in the middle 60s. Sunday, sunny. Highs in the upper 80s. Sunday night, clear. Lows in the middle 60s. Monday, sunny. Highs in the upper 80s. Monday night, clear. Lows in the upper 60s. Tuesday, sunny. Highs in the lower 90s. Tuesday night, clear in the evening, then partly cloudy with a slight chance of showers and thunderstorms after midnight. Lows in the upper 60s. Wednesday, mostly sunny with a slight chance of showers and thunderstorms. Highs in the lower 90s. This hazardous weather outlook is for Central Kansas, East Central Kansas.

Here are the 2 p.m. conditions for the local area. At Topeka, it was cloudy. The temperature was 82 degrees, the dew point 76, and the relative humidity was 81%. The wind was east at 6 miles an hour. The pressure was 29.92 inches and falling. At Manhattan, it was partly sunny. The temperature was 86 degrees, the dew point 74, and the relative humidity was 67%, producing a heat index of 94. The wind was east at 9 miles an hour. Around the region, it was partly sunny, with a temperature of 87 at Kansas City, 86 at Emporia, and 83 at Concordia. Under partly sunny skies, Omaha reported 91, Springfield reported 91, and Wichita reported 94. It was cloudy, with a temperature of 82 at Lawrence, and 82 at Beatrice. Once again, at Manhattan, it was 86 degrees under partly sunny skies. Once again, at Topeka, it was 82 degrees under cloudy skies. Now here is your National Weather Service forecast. Tonight, mostly cloudy with a slight chance of thunderstorms. A slight chance of showers this evening, then a chance of showers after midnight. Lows in the lower 70s. East wind 5 to 10 miles per hour. Chance of rain 50%. Thursday, mostly cloudy in the morning, then becoming partly sunny. A slight chance of thunderstorms. Showers likely, mainly in the morning. Humid with highs in the upper 80s. Southeast winds 5 to 10 miles per hour. Chance of rain 60%. Thursday night, partly cloudy in the evening, then becoming mostly cloudy. A chance of thunderstorms. A chance of showers in the evening, then showers likely after midnight. Humid with lows in the lower 70s. Southeast winds 10 to 15 miles per hour with gusts up to 25 miles per hour. Chance of rain 70%. Friday, mostly sunny. A slight chance of showers and thunderstorms in the morning. Humid with highs in the upper 80s. West winds 10 to 15 miles per hour, becoming northwest in the afternoon. Friday night, mostly clear. Humid with lows in the middle 60s. North winds 10 to 15 miles per hour with gusts up to 25 miles per hour. Saturday, sunny. Highs in the middle 80s. Saturday night, clear. Lows in the middle 60s. Sunday, sunny. Highs in the upper 80s. Sunday night, clear. Lows in the middle 60s. Monday, sunny. Highs in the upper 80s. Monday night, clear. Lows in the upper 60s. Tuesday, sunny. Highs in the lower 90s. Tuesday night, clear in the evening, then partly cloudy with a slight chance of showers and thunderstorms after midnight. Lows in the upper 60s. Wednesday, mostly sunny with a slight chance of showers and thunderstorms. Highs in the lower 90s. This hazardous weather outlook is for central Kansas, east central Kansas, north central Kansas, and northeast Kansas. For this afternoon and tonight, the probability for widespread hazardous weather is low. For Thursday through Tuesday, a few strong to severe storms could produce damaging wind gusts and heavy rainfall Thursday night and early Friday morning. This is NOAA Weather Radio Station WXK91 in Topeka. Here are the 2 p.m. conditions for the local area. At Topeka, it was cloudy. The temperature was 82 degrees, the dew point 76, and the relative humidity was 81%. The wind was east at 6 miles an hour. The pressure was 29.92 inches and falling. At Manhattan, it was partly sunny. The temperature was 86 degrees, the dew point 74, and the relative humidity was 67%, producing a heat index of 94. The wind was east at 9 miles an hour. Around the region, it was partly sunny, with a temperature of 87 at Kansas City, 86 at Emporia, and 83 at Concordia.
under partly sunny skies. Omaha reported 91, Springfield reported 91, and Wichita reported 94. It was cloudy, with a temperature of 82 at Lawrence, and 82 at Beatrice. Once again, at Manhattan, it was 86 degrees under partly sunny skies. Once again, at Topeka, it was 82 degrees under cloudy skies. Now here is your National Weather Service forecast. Tonight, mostly cloudy with a slight chance of thunderstorms. A slight chance of showers this evening, then a chance of showers after midnight. Lows in the lower 70s. East winds 5 to 10 miles per hour. Chance of rain 50%. Thursday, mostly cloudy in the morning, then becoming partly sunny. A slight chance of thunderstorms. Showers likely, mainly in the morning. Humid with highs in the upper 80s. Southeast winds 5 to 10 miles per hour. Chance of rain 60%. Thursday night, partly cloudy in the evening, then becoming mostly cloudy. A chance of thunderstorms. A chance of showers in the evening, then showers likely after midnight. Humid with lows in the lower 70s. Southeast winds 10 to 15 miles per hour with gusts up to 25 miles per hour. Chance of rain 70%. Friday, mostly sunny. A slight chance of showers and thunderstorms in the morning. Humid with highs in the upper 80s. West winds 10 to 15 miles per hour, becoming northwest in the afternoon. Friday night, mostly clear. Humid with lows in the middle 60s. North winds 10 to 15 miles per hour with gusts up to 25 miles per hour. Saturday, sunny. Highs in the middle 80s. Saturday night, clear. Lows in the middle 60s. Sunday, sunny. Highs in the upper 80s. Sunday night, clear. Lows in the middle 60s. Monday, sunny. Highs in the upper 80s. Monday night, clear. Lows in the upper 60s. Tuesday, sunny. Highs in the lower 90s. Tuesday night, clear in the evening, then partly cloudy with a slight chance of showers and thunderstorms after midnight. Lows in the upper 60s. Wednesday, mostly sunny with a slight chance of showers and thunderstorms. Highs in the lower 90s. The current time is 2:55 p.m. Central Daylight Time. This hazardous weather outlook is for Central Kansas, East Central Kansas, North Central Kansas and Northeast Kansas. For this afternoon and tonight, the probability for widespread hazardous weather is low. For Thursday through Tuesday, a few strong to severe storms could produce damaging wind gusts and heavy rainfall Thursday night and early Friday morning. This is NOAA Weather Radio Station WXK91 in Topeka. Here are the 2 p.m. conditions for the local area. At Topeka, it was cloudy. The temperature was 82 degrees, the dew point 76, and the relative humidity was 81%. The wind was east at 6 miles an hour. The pressure was 29.92 inches and falling. At Manhattan, it was partly sunny. The temperature was 86 degrees, the dew point 74, and the relative humidity was 67%, producing a heat index of 94. The wind was east at 9 miles an hour. Around the region, it was partly sunny, with a temperature of 87 at Kansas City, 86 at Emporia, and 83 at Concordia. Under partly sunny skies, Omaha reported 91, Springfield reported 91, and Wichita reported 94. It was cloudy, with a temperature of 82 at Lawrence, and 82 at Beatrice. Once again, at Manhattan, it was 86 degrees under partly sunny skies. Once again, at Topeka, it was 82 degrees under cloudy skies. Now here is your National Weather Service forecast. Tonight, mostly cloudy with a slight chance of thunderstorms. A slight chance of showers this evening, then a chance of showers after midnight. Lows in the lower 70s.
East winds 5 to 10 miles per hour. Chance of rain 50%.

percent. Thursday, mostly cloudy in the morning, then becoming partly sunny. A slight chance of thunderstorms. Showers likely, mainly in the morning. Humid with highs in the upper 80s. Southeast winds 5 to 10 miles per hour. Chance of rain 60%. Thursday night, partly cloudy in the evening, then becoming mostly cloudy. A chance of thunderstorms. A chance of showers in the evening, then showers likely after midnight. Humid with lows in the lower 70s. Southeast winds 10 to 15 miles per hour with gusts up to 25 miles per hour. Chance of rain 70%. Friday, mostly sunny. A slight chance of showers and thunderstorms in the morning. Humid with highs in the upper 80s. West winds 10 to 15 miles per hour, becoming northwest in the afternoon. Friday night, mostly clear. Humid with lows in the middle 60s. North winds 10 to 15 miles per hour with gusts up to 25 miles per hour. Saturday, sunny. Highs in the middle 80s. Saturday night, clear. Lows in the middle 60s. Sunday, sunny. Highs in the upper 80s. Sunday night, clear. Lows in the middle 60s. Monday, sunny. Highs in the upper 80s. Monday night, clear. Lows in the upper 60s. Tuesday, sunny. Highs in the lower 90s. Tuesday night, clear in the evening, then partly cloudy with a slight chance of showers and thunderstorms after midnight. Lows in the upper 60s. Wednesday, mostly sunny with a slight chance of showers and thunderstorms. Highs in the lower 90s. This hazardous weather outlook is for central Kansas, east central Kansas, north central Kansas, and northeast Kansas. For this afternoon and tonight, the probability for widespread hazardous weather is low. For Thursday through Tuesday, a few strong to severe storms could produce damaging wind gusts and heavy rainfall Thursday night and early Friday morning. This is NOAA Weather Radio Station WXK91 in Topeka. Here are the 2 p.m. conditions for the local area. At Topeka, it was cloudy. The temperature was 82 degrees, the dew point 76, and the relative humidity was 81%. The wind was east at 6 miles an hour. The pressure was 29.92 inches and falling. At Manhattan, it was partly sunny. The temperature was 86 degrees, the dew point 74, and the relative humidity was 67%, producing a heat index of 94. The wind was east at 9 miles an hour. Around the region, it was partly sunny, with a temperature of 87 at Kansas City, 86 at Emporia, and 83 at Concordia. Under partly sunny skies, Omaha reported 91, Springfield reported 91, and Wichita reported 94. It was cloudy, with a temperature of 82 at Lawrence, and 82 at Beatrice. Once again, at Manhattan, it was 86 degrees under partly sunny skies. Once again, at Topeka, it was 82 degrees under cloudy skies. Now here is your National Weather Service forecast. Tonight, mostly cloudy with a slight chance of thunderstorms. A slight chance of showers this evening, then a chance of showers after midnight. Lows in the lower 70s. East winds 5 to 10 miles per hour. Chance of rain 50%. Thursday, mostly cloudy in the morning, then becoming partly sunny. A slight chance of thunderstorms. Showers likely, mainly in the morning. Humid with highs in the upper 80s. Southeast winds 5 to 10 miles per hour. Chance of rain 60%. Thursday night, partly cloudy in the evening, then becoming mostly cloudy. A chance of thunderstorms. A chance of showers in the evening, then showers likely after midnight. Humid with lows in the lower 70s. Southeast winds 10 to 15 miles per hour with gusts up to 25 miles per hour. Chance of rain 70%. Friday, mostly sunny.
a slight change.

chance of showers and thunderstorms in the morning. Humid with highs in the upper 80s. West winds 10 to 15 miles per hour, becoming northwest in the afternoon. Friday night, mostly clear. Humid with lows in the middle 60s. North winds 10 to 15 miles per hour with gusts up to 25 miles per hour. Saturday, sunny. Highs in the middle 80s. Saturday night, clear. Lows in the middle 60s. Sunday, sunny. Highs in the upper 80s. Sunday night, clear. Lows in the middle 60s. Monday, sunny. Highs in the upper 80s. Monday night, clear. Lows in the upper 60s. Tuesday, sunny. Highs in the lower 90s. Tuesday night, clear in the evening, then partly cloudy with a slight chance of showers and thunderstorms after midnight. Lows in the upper 60s. Wednesday, mostly sunny with a slight chance of showers and thunderstorms. Highs in the lower 90s. This hazardous weather outlook is for central Kansas, east central Kansas, north central Kansas and northeast Kansas. For this afternoon and tonight, the probability for widespread hazardous weather is low. For Thursday through Tuesday, a few strong to severe storms could produce damaging wind gusts and heavy rainfall Thursday night and early Friday morning. This is NOAA Weather Radio Station WXK91 in Topeka. Here are the 2 p.m. conditions for the local area. At Topeka, it was cloudy. The temperature was 82 degrees, the dew point 76, and the relative humidity was 81%. The wind was east at 6 miles an hour. The pressure was 29.92 inches and falling. At Manhattan, it was partly sunny. The temperature was 86 degrees, the dew point 74, and the relative humidity was 67%, producing a heat index of 94. The wind was east at 9 miles an hour. Around the region, it was partly sunny, with a temperature of 87 at Kansas City, 86 at Emporia, and 83 at Concordia. Under partly sunny skies, Omaha reported 91, Springfield reported 91, and Wichita reported 94. It was cloudy, with a temperature of 82 at Lawrence, and 82 at Beatrice. Once again, at Manhattan, it was 86 degrees under partly sunny skies. Once again, at Topeka, it was 82 degrees under cloudy skies. Now here is your National Weather Service forecast. Tonight, mostly cloudy with a slight chance of thunderstorms. A slight chance of showers this evening, then a chance of showers after midnight. Lows in the lower 70s. East winds 5 to 10 miles per hour. Chance of rain 50%. Thursday, mostly cloudy in the morning, then becoming partly sunny. A slight chance of thunderstorms. Showers likely, mainly in the morning. Humid with highs in the upper 80s. Southeast winds 5 to 10 miles per hour. Chance of rain 60%. Thursday night, partly cloudy in the evening, then becoming mostly cloudy. A chance of thunderstorms. A chance of showers in the evening, then showers likely after midnight. Humid with lows in the lower 70s. Southeast winds 10 to 15 miles per hour with gusts up to 25 miles per hour. Chance of rain 70%. Friday, mostly sunny. A slight chance of showers and thunderstorms in the morning. Humid with highs in the upper 80s. West winds 10 to 15 miles per hour, becoming northwest in the afternoon. Friday night, mostly clear. Humid with lows in the middle 60s. North winds 10 to 15 miles per hour with gusts up to 25 miles per hour. Saturday, sunny. Highs in the middle 80s. Saturday night, clear. Lows in the middle 60s. Sunday, sunny. Highs in the upper 80s. Sunday night, clear. Lows in the middle 60s. Monday, sunny. Highs in the upper 80s. Monday night, clear.

The showers after midnight. Lows in the lower 70s. East wind 5 to 10 miles per hour. Chance of rain 50%. Thursday, mostly cloudy in the morning, then becoming partly sunny. A slight chance of thunderstorms. Showers likely, mainly in the morning. Humid with highs in the upper 80s. Southeast winds 5 to 10 miles per hour. Chance of rain 60%. Thursday night, partly cloudy in the evening, then becoming mostly cloudy. A chance of thunderstorms. A chance of showers in the evening, then showers likely after midnight. Humid with lows in the lower 70s. Southeast winds 10 to 15 miles per hour with gusts up to 25 miles per hour. Chance of rain 70%. Friday, mostly sunny. A slight chance of showers and thunderstorms in the morning. Humid with highs in the upper 80s. West winds 10 to 15 miles per hour, becoming northwest in the afternoon. Friday night, mostly clear. Humid with lows in the middle 60s. North winds 10 to 15 miles per hour with gusts up to 25 miles per hour. Saturday, sunny. Highs in the middle 80s. Saturday night, clear. Lows in the middle 60s. Sunday, sunny. Highs in the upper 80s. Sunday night, clear. Lows in the middle 60s. Monday, sunny. Highs in the upper 80s. Monday night, clear. Lows in the upper 60s. Tuesday, sunny. Highs in the lower 90s. Tuesday night, clear in the evening, then partly cloudy with a slight chance of showers and thunderstorms after midnight. Lows in the upper 60s. Wednesday, mostly sunny with a slight chance of showers and thunderstorms. Highs in the lower 90s. This hazardous weather outlook is for central Kansas, east central Kansas, north central Kansas, and northeast Kansas. For this afternoon and tonight, the probability for widespread hazardous weather is low. For Thursday through Tuesday, a few strong to severe storms could produce damaging wind gusts and heavy rainfall Thursday night and early Friday morning. This is NOAA Weather Radio Station WXK91 in Topeka. Here are the 3 p.m. conditions for the local area. At Topeka, it was cloudy. The temperature was 82 degrees, the dew point 76, and the relative humidity was 81%. The wind was east at 7 miles an hour. The pressure was 29.92 inches and steady. At Manhattan, it was cloudy. The temperature was 85 degrees, the dew point 73, and the relative humidity was 67%, producing a heat index of 91. The wind was east at 8 miles an hour. Around the region, at Springfield, it was mostly sunny, with a temperature of 91. It was partly sunny, with a temperature of 83 at Concordia, 91 at Omaha, and 95 at Wichita. It was cloudy, with a temperature of 84 at Lawrence, 86 at Kansas City, 86 at Emporia, and 84 at Beatrice. Once again, at Manhattan, it was 85 degrees under cloudy skies. Once again, at Topeka, it was 82 degrees under cloudy skies. Now here is your National Weather Service forecast. Tonight, mostly cloudy with a slight chance of thunderstorms. A slight chance of showers this evening, then a chance of showers after midnight. Lows in the lower 70s. East winds 5 to 10 miles per hour. Chance of rain 50%. Thursday, mostly cloudy in the morning, then becoming partly sunny. A slight chance of thunderstorms. Showers likely, mainly in the morning. Humid with highs in the upper 80s. Southeast winds 5 to 10 miles per hour. Chance of rain 60%. Thursday night, partly cloudy in the evening, then becoming mostly cloudy. A chance of thunderstorms. A chance of showers in the evening, then showers likely after midnight. Humid with lows in the lower 70s.
southeast winds 10 to 15 miles per hour with gusts up to 20.

25 miles per hour. Chance of rain 70%. Friday, mostly sunny. A slight chance of showers and thunderstorms in the morning. Humid with highs in the upper 80s. West winds 10 to 15 miles per hour, becoming northwest in the afternoon. Friday night, mostly clear. Humid with lows in the middle 60s. North winds 10 to 15 miles per hour with gusts up to 25 miles per hour. Saturday, sunny. Highs in the middle 80s. Saturday night, clear. Lows in the middle 60s. Sunday, sunny. Highs in the upper 80s. Sunday night, clear. Lows in the middle 60s. Monday, sunny. Highs in the upper 80s. Monday night, clear. Lows in the upper 60s. Tuesday, sunny. Highs in the lower 90s. Tuesday night, clear in the evening, then partly cloudy with a slight chance of showers and thunderstorms after midnight. Lows in the upper 60s. Wednesday, mostly sunny with a slight chance of showers and thunderstorms. Highs in the lower 90s. This hazardous weather outlook is for central Kansas, east central Kansas, north central Kansas and northeast Kansas. For this afternoon and tonight, the probability for widespread hazardous weather is low. For Thursday through Tuesday, a few strong to severe storms could produce damaging wind gusts and heavy rainfall Thursday night and early Friday morning. This is NOAA Weather Radio Station WXK91 in Topeka. Here are the 3 p.m. conditions for the local area. At Topeka, it was cloudy. The temperature was 82 degrees, the dew point 76, and the relative humidity was 81%. The wind was east at 7 miles an hour. The pressure was 29.92 inches and steady. At Manhattan, it was cloudy. The temperature was 85 degrees, the dew point 73, and the relative humidity was 67%, producing a heat index of 91. The wind was east at 8 miles an hour. Around the region, at Springfield, it was mostly sunny, with a temperature of 91. It was partly sunny, with a temperature of 83 at Concordia, 91 at Omaha, and 95 at Wichita. It was cloudy, with a temperature of 84 at Lawrence, 86 at Kansas City, 86 at Emporia, and 84 at Beatrice. Once again, at Manhattan, it was 85 degrees under cloudy skies. Once again, at Topeka, it was 82 degrees under cloudy skies. The current time is 3:23 p.m. Central Daylight Time. Now here is your National Weather Service forecast. Tonight, mostly cloudy with a slight chance of thunderstorms. A slight chance of showers this evening, then a chance of showers after midnight. Lows in the lower 70s. East winds 5 to 10 miles per hour. Chance of rain 50%. Thursday, mostly cloudy in the morning, then becoming partly sunny. A slight chance of thunderstorms. Showers likely, mainly in the morning. Humid with highs in the upper 80s. Southeast winds 5 to 10 miles per hour. Chance of rain 60%. Thursday night, partly cloudy in the evening, then becoming mostly cloudy. A chance of thunderstorms. A chance of showers in the evening, then showers likely after midnight. Humid with lows in the lower 70s. Southeast winds 10 to 15 miles per hour with gusts up to 25 miles per hour. Chance of rain 70%. Friday, mostly sunny. A slight chance of showers and thunderstorms in the morning. Humid with highs in the upper 80s. West winds 10 to 15 miles per hour, becoming northwest in the afternoon. Friday night, mostly clear. Humid with lows in the middle 60s. North winds 10 to 15 miles per hour with gusts up to 25 miles per hour. Saturday, sunny. Highs in the middle 80s. Saturday night, clear. Lows in the middle 60s. Sunday, sunny. Highs in the upper

Sunday night, clear. Lows in the middle 60s. Monday, sunny. Highs in the upper 80s. Monday night, clear. Lows in the upper 60s. Tuesday, sunny. Highs in the lower 90s. Tuesday night, clear in the evening, then partly cloudy with a slight chance of showers and thunderstorms after midnight. Lows in the upper 60s. Wednesday, mostly sunny with a slight chance of showers and thunderstorms. Highs in the lower 90s. This hazardous weather outlook is for central Kansas, east central Kansas, north central Kansas and northeast Kansas. For this afternoon and tonight, the probability for widespread hazardous weather is low. For Thursday through Tuesday, a few strong to severe storms could produce damaging wind gusts and heavy rainfall Thursday night and early Friday morning. This is NOAA Weather Radio Station WXK91 in Topeka. Here are the 3 p.m. conditions for the local area. At Topeka, it was cloudy. The temperature was 82 degrees, the dew point 76, and the relative humidity was 81%. The wind was east at 7 miles an hour. The pressure was 29.92 inches and steady. At Manhattan, it was cloudy. The temperature was 85 degrees, the dew point 73, and the relative humidity was 67%, producing a heat index of 91. The wind was east at 8 miles an hour. Around the region, at Springfield, it was mostly sunny, with a temperature of 91. It was partly sunny, with a temperature of 83 at Concordia, 91 at Omaha, and 95 at Wichita. It was cloudy, with a temperature of 84 at Lawrence, 86 at Kansas City, 86 at Emporia, and 84 at Beatrice. Once again, at Manhattan, it was 85 degrees under cloudy skies. Once again, at Topeka, it was 82 degrees under cloudy skies. Now here is your National Weather Service forecast. Tonight, mostly cloudy with a slight chance of thunderstorms. A slight chance of showers this evening, then a chance of showers after midnight. Lows in the lower 70s. East winds 5 to 10 miles per hour. Chance of rain 50%. Thursday, mostly cloudy in the morning, then becoming partly sunny. A slight chance of thunderstorms. Showers likely, mainly in the morning. Humid with highs in the upper 80s. Southeast winds 5 to 10 miles per hour. Chance of rain 60%. Thursday night, partly cloudy in the evening, then becoming mostly cloudy. A chance of thunderstorms. A chance of showers in the evening, then showers likely after midnight. Humid with lows in the lower 70s. Southeast winds 10 to 15 miles per hour with gusts up to 25 miles per hour. Chance of rain 70%. Friday, mostly sunny. A slight chance of showers and thunderstorms in the morning. Humid with highs in the upper 80s. West winds 10 to 15 miles per hour, becoming northwest in the afternoon. Friday night, mostly clear. Humid with lows in the middle 60s. North winds 10 to 15 miles per hour with gusts up to 25 miles per hour. Saturday, sunny. Highs in the middle 80s. Saturday night, clear. Lows in the middle 60s. Sunday, sunny. Highs in the upper 80s. Sunday night, clear. Lows in the middle 60s. Monday, sunny. Highs in the upper 80s. Monday night, clear. Lows in the upper 60s. Tuesday, sunny. Highs in the lower 90s. Tuesday night, clear in the evening, then partly cloudy with a slight chance of showers and thunderstorms after midnight. Lows in the upper 60s. Wednesday, mostly sunny with a slight chance of showers and thunderstorms. Highs in the lower 90s. This hazardous weather outlook is for central Kansas, east central Kansas, north central Kansas and northeast Kansas. For this afternoon and tonight, the probability for widespread hazardous weather

weather is low. For Thursday through Tuesday, a few strong to severe storms could produce damaging wind gusts and heavy rainfall Thursday night and early Friday morning. This is NOAA Weather Radio Station WXK91 in Topeka. Here are the 3 p.m. conditions for the local area. At Topeka, it was cloudy. The temperature was 82 degrees, the dew point 76, and the relative humidity was 81%. The wind was east at 7 miles an hour. The pressure was 29.92 inches and steady. At Manhattan, it was cloudy. The temperature was 85 degrees, the dew point 73, and the relative humidity was 67%, producing a heat index of 91. The wind was east at 8 miles an hour. Around the region, at Springfield, it was mostly sunny, with a temperature of 91. It was partly sunny, with a temperature of 83 at Concordia, 91 at Omaha, and 95 at Wichita. It was cloudy, with a temperature of 84 at Lawrence, 86 at Kansas City, 86 at Emporia, and 84 at Beatrice. Once again, at Manhattan, it was 85 degrees under cloudy skies. Once again, at Topeka, it was 82 degrees under cloudy skies. Now here is your National Weather Service forecast. Tonight, mostly cloudy with a slight chance of thunderstorms. A slight chance of showers this evening, then a chance of showers after midnight. Lows in the lower 70s. East winds 5 to 10 miles per hour. Chance of rain 50%. Thursday, mostly cloudy in the morning, then becoming partly sunny. A slight chance of thunderstorms. Showers likely, mainly in the morning. Humid with highs in the upper 80s. Southeast winds 5 to 10 miles per hour. Chance of rain 60%. Thursday night, partly cloudy in the evening, then becoming mostly cloudy. A chance of thunderstorms. A chance of showers in the evening, then showers likely after midnight. Humid with lows in the lower 70s. Southeast winds 10 to 15 miles per hour with gusts up to 25 miles per hour. Chance of rain 70%. Friday, mostly sunny. A slight chance of showers and 15 miles per hour with gusts up to 25 miles per hour. Chance of rain 70%. Friday, mostly sunny. A slight chance of showers and thunderstorms in the morning. Humid with highs in the upper 80s. West winds 10 to 15 miles per hour, becoming northwest in the afternoon. Friday night, mostly clear. Humid with lows in the middle 60s. North winds 10 to 15 miles per hour with gusts up to 25 miles per hour. Saturday, sunny. Highs in the middle 80s. Saturday night, clear. Lows in the middle 60s. Sunday, sunny. Highs in the upper 80s. Sunday night, clear. Lows in the middle 60s. Monday, sunny. Highs in the upper 80s. Monday night, clear. Lows in the upper 60s. Tuesday, sunny. Highs in the lower 90s. Tuesday night, clear in the evening, then partly cloudy with a slight chance of showers and thunderstorms after midnight. Lows in the upper 60s. Wednesday, mostly sunny with a slight chance of showers and thunderstorms. Highs in the lower 90s. This hazardous weather outlook is for central Kansas, east central Kansas, north central Kansas, and northeast Kansas. For this afternoon and tonight, the probability for widespread hazardous weather is low. For Thursday through Tuesday, a few strong to severe storms could produce damaging wind gusts and heavy rainfall Thursday night and early Friday morning. This is NOAA Weather Radio Station WXK91 in Topeka. Here are the 3 p.m. conditions for the local area. At Topeka, it was cloudy. The temperature was 82 degrees, the dew point 76, and the relative humidity was 81%. The wind was east at 7 miles an hour. The pressure was 29.92 inches and steady.

at Manhattan, it was cloudy. The temperature was 85 degrees, the dew point 73, and the relative humidity was 67%, producing a heat index of 91. The wind was east at 8 miles an hour. Around the region, at Springfield, it was mostly sunny, with a temperature of 91. It was partly sunny, with a temperature of 83 at Concordia, 91 at Omaha, and 95 at Wichita. It was cloudy, with a temperature of 84 at Lawrence, 86 at Kansas City, 86 at Emporia, and 84 at Beatrice. Once again, at Manhattan, it was 85 degrees under cloudy skies. Once again, at Topeka, it was 82 degrees under cloudy skies. Now here is your National Weather Service forecast. Tonight, mostly cloudy with a slight chance of thunderstorms. A slight chance of showers this evening, then a chance of showers after midnight. Lows in the lower 70s. East winds 5 to 10 miles per hour. Chance of rain 50%. Thursday, mostly cloudy in the morning, then becoming partly sunny. A slight chance of thunderstorms. Showers likely, mainly in the morning. Humid with highs in the upper 80s. Southeast winds 5 to 10 miles per hour. Chance of rain 60%. Thursday night, partly cloudy in the evening, then becoming mostly cloudy. A chance of thunderstorms. A chance of showers in the evening, then showers likely after midnight. Humid with lows in the lower 70s. Southeast winds 10 to 15 miles per hour with gusts up to 25 miles per hour. Chance of rain 70%. Friday, mostly sunny. A slight chance of showers and thunderstorms in the morning. Humid with highs in the upper 80s. West winds 10 to 15 miles per hour, becoming northwest in the afternoon. Friday night, mostly clear. Humid with lows in the middle 60s. North winds 10 to 15 miles per hour with gusts up to 25 miles per hour. Saturday, sunny. Highs in the middle 80s. Saturday night, clear. Lows in the middle 60s. Sunday, sunny. Highs in the upper 80s. Sunday night, clear. Lows in the middle 60s. Monday, sunny. Highs in the upper 80s. Monday night, clear. Lows in the upper 60s. Tuesday, sunny. Highs in the lower 90s. Tuesday night, clear in the evening, then partly cloudy with a slight chance of showers and thunderstorms after midnight. Lows in the upper 60s. Wednesday, mostly sunny with a slight chance of showers and thunderstorms. Highs in the lower 90s. 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The current time is 3:38 p.m. Central Daylight Time. This hazardous weather outlook is for Central Kansas, East Central Kansas, North Central Kansas, and Northeast Kansas. For this afternoon and tonight, the probability for widespread hazardous weather is low. For Thursday through Tuesday, a few strong to severe storms could produce damaging wind gusts and heavy rainfall Thursday night and early Friday morning. This is NOAA Weather Radio Station WXK91 in Topeka. Here are the 3 p.m. conditions for the local area. At Topeka, it was cloudy. The temperature was 82 degrees, the dew point 76, and the relative humidity was 81%. The wind was east at 7 miles an hour. The pressure was 29.92 inches and steady. At Manhattan, it was cloudy. The temperature was 85 degrees, the dew point 73, and the relative humidity was 67%, producing a heat index of 91. The wind was east at 8 miles an hour. Around the region, at Springfield, it was mostly sunny, with a temperature of 91. It was partly sunny, with a temperature of 83 at Concordia, 91 at Omaha, and 95 at Wichita. It was cloudy, with a temperature of 84 at Lawrence, 86 at Kansas City, 86 at Emporia, and 84 at Beatrice.

Once again, at Manhattan, it was 85 degrees under cloudy skies. Once again, at Topeka, it was 82 degrees under cloudy skies. Now here is your National Weather Service forecast. Tonight, mostly cloudy with a slight chance of thunderstorms. A slight chance of showers this evening, then a chance of showers after midnight. Lows in the lower 70s. East winds 5 to 10 miles per hour. Chance of rain 50%. Thursday, mostly cloudy in the morning, then becoming partly sunny. A slight chance of thunderstorms. Showers likely, mainly in the morning. Humid with highs in the upper 80s. Southeast winds 5 to 10 miles per hour. Chance of rain 60%. Thursday night, partly cloudy in the evening, then becoming mostly cloudy. A chance of thunderstorms. A chance of showers in the evening, then showers likely after midnight. Humid with lows in the lower 70s. Southeast winds 10 to 15 miles per hour with gusts up to 25 miles per hour. Chance of rain 70%. Friday, mostly sunny. A slight chance of showers and thunderstorms in the morning. Humid with highs in the upper 80s. West winds 10 to 15 miles per hour, becoming northwest in the afternoon. Friday night, mostly clear. Humid with lows in the middle 60s. North winds 10 to 15 miles per hour with gusts up to 25 miles per hour. Saturday, sunny. Highs in the middle 80s. Saturday night, clear. Lows in the middle 60s. Sunday, sunny. Highs in the upper 80s. Sunday night, clear. Lows in the middle 60s. Monday, sunny. Highs in the upper 80s. Monday night, clear. Lows in the upper 60s. Tuesday, sunny. Highs in the lower 90s. Tuesday night, clear in the evening, then partly cloudy with a slight chance of showers and thunderstorms after midnight. Lows in the upper 60s. Wednesday, mostly sunny with a slight chance of showers and thunderstorms. Highs in the lower 90s. This hazardous weather outlook is for central Kansas, east central Kansas, north central Kansas, and northeast Kansas. For this afternoon and tonight, the probability for widespread hazardous weather is low. For Thursday through Tuesday, a few strong to severe storms could produce damaging wind gusts and heavy rainfall Thursday night and early Friday morning. This is NOAA Weather Radio Station WXK91 in Topeka. Here are the 3 p.m. conditions for the local area. At Topeka, it was cloudy. The temperature was 82 degrees, the dew point 76, and the relative humidity was 81%. The wind was east at 7 miles an hour. The pressure was 29.92 inches and steady. At Manhattan, it was cloudy. The temperature was 85 degrees, the dew point 73, and the relative humidity was 67%, producing a heat index of 91. The wind was east at 8 miles an hour. Around the region, at Springfield, it was mostly sunny, with a temperature of 91. It was partly sunny, with a temperature of 83 at Concordia, 91 at Omaha, and 95 at Wichita. It was cloudy, with a temperature of 84 at Lawrence, 86 at Kansas City, 86 at Emporia, and 84 at Beatrice. Once again, at Manhattan, it was 85 degrees under cloudy skies. Once again, at Topeka, it was 82 degrees under cloudy skies. Now here is your National Weather Service forecast. Tonight, mostly cloudy with a slight chance of thunderstorms. A slight chance of showers this evening, then a chance of showers after midnight. Lows in the lower 70s. East winds 5 to 10 miles per hour. Chance of rain 50%. Thursday, mostly cloudy in the morning, then becoming partly sunny. A slight chance of thunderstorms. Showers likely, mainly in the morning. Humid with highs in the upper 80s. Southeast winds 5 to 10 miles per hour.

chance of rain 60%. Thursday night, partly cloudy in the evening, then becoming mostly cloudy. A chance of thunderstorms. A chance of showers in the evening, then showers likely after midnight. Humid with lows in the lower 70s. Southeast winds 10 to 15 miles per hour with gusts up to 25 miles per hour. Chance of rain 70%. Friday, mostly sunny. A slight chance of showers and thunderstorms in the morning. Humid with highs in the upper 80s. West winds 10 to 15 miles per hour, becoming northwest in the afternoon. Friday night, mostly clear. Humid with lows in the middle 60s. North winds 10 to 15 miles per hour with gusts up to 25 miles per hour. Saturday, sunny. Highs in the middle 80s. Saturday night, clear. Lows in the middle 60s. Sunday, sunny. Highs in the upper 80s. Sunday night, clear. Lows in the middle 60s. Monday, sunny. Highs in the upper 80s. Monday night, clear. Lows in the upper 60s. Tuesday, sunny. Highs in the lower 90s. Tuesday night, clear in the evening, then partly cloudy with a slight chance of showers and thunderstorms after midnight. Lows in the upper 60s. Wednesday, mostly sunny with a slight chance of showers and thunderstorms. Highs in the lower 90s. This hazardous weather outlook is for central Kansas, east central Kansas, north central Kansas and northeast Kansas. For this afternoon and tonight, the probability for widespread hazardous weather is low. For Thursday through Tuesday, a few strong to severe storms could produce damaging wind gusts and heavy rainfall Thursday night and early Friday morning. This is NOAA Weather Radio Station WXK91 in Topeka. Here are the 3 p.m. conditions for the local area. At Topeka, it was cloudy. The temperature was 82 degrees, the dew point 76, and the relative humidity was 81%. The wind was east at 7 miles an hour. The pressure was 29.92 inches and steady. At Manhattan, it was cloudy. The temperature was 85 degrees, the dew point 73, and the relative humidity was 67%, producing a heat index of 91. The wind was east at 8 miles an hour. Around the region, at Springfield, it was mostly sunny, with a temperature of 91. It was partly sunny, with a temperature of 83 at Concordia, 91 at Omaha, and 95 at Wichita. It was cloudy, with a temperature of 84 at Lawrence, 86 at Kansas City, 86 at Emporia, and 84 at Beatrice. Once again, at Manhattan, it was 85 degrees under cloudy skies. Once again, at Topeka, it was 82 degrees under cloudy skies. Now here is your National Weather Service forecast. Tonight, mostly cloudy with a slight chance of thunderstorms. A slight chance of showers this evening, then a chance of showers after midnight. Lows in the lower 70s. East winds 5 to 10 miles per hour. Chance of rain 50%. Thursday, mostly cloudy in the morning, then becoming partly sunny. A slight chance of thunderstorms. Showers likely, mainly in the morning. Humid with highs in the upper 80s. Southeast winds 5 to 10 miles per hour. Chance of rain 60%. Thursday night, partly cloudy in the evening, then becoming mostly cloudy. A chance of thunderstorms. A chance of showers in the evening, then showers likely after midnight. Humid with lows in the lower 70s. Southeast winds 10 to 15 miles per hour with gusts up to 25 miles per hour. Chance of rain 70%. Friday, mostly sunny. A slight chance of showers and thunderstorms in the morning. Humid with highs in the upper 80s. West winds 10 to 15 miles per hour, becoming northwest in the afternoon. Friday night, mostly clear. Humid with lows in the middle 60s.
North winds 10 to 15 miles per hour with gusts up to 25 miles per hour. Saturday, sunny. Highs in the middle 80s. Saturday night, clear. Lows in the middle 60s. Sunday, sunny. Highs in the upper 80s. Sunday night, clear. Lows in the middle 60s. Monday, sunny. Highs in the upper 80s. Monday night, clear. Lows in the upper 60s. Tuesday, sunny. Highs in the lower 90s. Tuesday night, clear in the evening, then partly cloudy with a slight chance of showers and thunderstorms after midnight. Lows in the upper 60s. Wednesday, mostly sunny with a slight chance of showers and thunderstorms. Highs in the lower 90s. This hazardous weather outlook is for central Kansas, east central Kansas, north central Kansas, and northeast Kansas. For this afternoon and tonight, the probability for widespread hazardous weather is low. For Thursday through Tuesday, a few strong to severe storms could produce damaging wind gusts and heavy rainfall Thursday night and early Friday morning. This is NOAA Weather Radio Station WXK91 in Topeka. Here are the 3 p.m. conditions for the local area. At Topeka, it was cloudy. The temperature was 82 degrees, the dew point 76, and the relative humidity was 81%. The wind was east at 7 miles an hour. The pressure was 29.92 inches and steady. At Manhattan, it was cloudy. The temperature was 85 degrees, the dew point 73, and the relative humidity was 67%, producing a heat index of 91. The wind was east at 8 miles an hour. Around the region, at Springfield, it was mostly sunny, with a temperature of 91. It was partly sunny, with a temperature of 83 at Concordia, 91 at Omaha, and 95 at Wichita. It was cloudy, with a temperature of 84 at Lawrence, 86 at Kansas City, 86 at Emporia, and 84 at Beatrice. Once again, at Manhattan, it was 85 degrees under cloudy skies. Once again, at Topeka, it was 82 degrees under cloudy skies. The current time is 3:53 p.m. Central Daylight Time. Now here is your National Weather Service forecast. Tonight, mostly cloudy with a slight chance of thunderstorms. A slight chance of showers this evening, then a chance of showers after midnight. Lows in the lower 70s. East winds 5 to 10 miles per hour. Chance of rain 50%. Thursday, mostly cloudy in the morning, then becoming partly sunny. A slight chance of thunderstorms. Showers likely, mainly in the morning. Humid with highs in the upper 80s. Southeast winds 5 to 10 miles per hour. Chance of rain 60%. Thursday night, partly cloudy in the evening, then becoming mostly cloudy. A chance of thunderstorms. A chance of showers in the evening, then showers likely after midnight. Humid with lows in the lower 70s. Southeast winds 10 to 15 miles per hour with gusts up to 25 miles per hour. Chance of rain 70%. Friday, mostly sunny. A slight chance of showers and thunderstorms in the morning. Humid with highs in the upper 80s. West winds 10 to 15 miles per hour, becoming northwest in the afternoon. Friday night, mostly clear. Humid with lows in the middle 60s. North winds 10 to 15 miles per hour with gusts up to 25 miles per hour. Saturday, sunny. Highs in the middle 80s. Saturday night, clear. Lows in the middle 60s. Sunday, sunny. Highs in the upper 80s. Sunday night, clear. Lows in the middle 60s. Monday, sunny. Highs in the upper 80s. Monday night, clear. Lows in the upper 60s. Tuesday, sunny. Highs in the lower 90s. Tuesday night,
clear in the evening, then partly cloudy with a slight chance of showers and thunderstorms.

and 84 at Beatrice. Once again, at Manhattan, it was 85 degrees under cloudy skies. Once again, at Topeka, it was 82 degrees under cloudy skies. Now here is your National Weather Service forecast. Tonight, mostly cloudy with a slight chance of thunderstorms. A slight chance of showers this evening, then a chance of showers after midnight. Lows in the lower 70s. East winds 5 to 10 miles per hour. Chance of rain 50%. Thursday, mostly cloudy in the morning, then becoming partly sunny. A slight chance of thunderstorms. Showers likely, mainly in the morning. Humid with highs in the upper 80s. Southeast winds 5 to 10 miles per hour. Chance of rain 60%. Thursday night, partly cloudy in the evening, then becoming mostly cloudy. A chance of thunderstorms. A chance of showers in the evening, then showers likely after midnight. Humid with lows in the lower 70s. Southeast winds 10 to 15 miles per hour with gusts up to 25 miles per hour. Chance of rain 70%. Friday, mostly sunny. A slight chance of showers and thunderstorms in the morning. Humid with highs in the upper 80s. West winds 10 to 15 miles per hour, becoming northwest in the afternoon. Friday night, mostly clear. Humid with lows in the middle 60s. North winds 10 to 15 miles per hour with gusts up to 25 miles per hour. Saturday, sunny. Highs in the middle 80s. Saturday night, clear. Lows in the middle 60s. Sunday, sunny. Highs in the upper 80s. Sunday night, clear. Lows in the middle 60s. Monday, sunny. Highs in the upper 80s. Monday night, clear. Lows in the upper 60s. Tuesday, sunny. Highs in the lower 90s. Tuesday night, clear in the evening, then partly cloudy with a slight chance of showers and thunderstorms after midnight. Lows in the upper 60s. Wednesday, mostly sunny with a slight chance of showers and thunderstorms. Highs in the lower 90s. The current time is 4:08 p.m. Central Daylight Time. This hazardous weather outlook is for Central Kansas, East Central Kansas, North Central Kansas and Northeast Kansas. For this afternoon and tonight, the probability for widespread hazardous weather is low. For Thursday through Tuesday, a few strong to severe storms could produce damaging wind gusts and heavy rainfall Thursday night and early Friday morning. This is NOAA Weather Radio Station WXK91 in Topeka. Now here is your National Weather Service forecast. Tonight, mostly cloudy with a slight chance of thunderstorms. A slight chance of showers this evening, then a chance of showers after midnight. Lows in the lower 70s. East winds 5 to 10 miles per hour. Chance of rain 50%. Thursday, mostly cloudy in the morning, then becoming partly sunny. A slight chance of thunderstorms. Showers likely, mainly in the morning. Humid with highs in the upper 80s. Southeast winds 5 to 10 miles per hour. Chance of rain 60%. Thursday night, partly cloudy in the evening, then becoming mostly cloudy. A chance of thunderstorms. A chance of showers in the evening, then showers likely after midnight. Humid with lows in the lower 70s. Southeast winds 10 to 15 miles per hour with gusts up to 25 miles per hour. Chance of rain 70%. Friday, mostly sunny. A slight chance of showers and thunderstorms in the morning. Humid with highs in the upper 80s. West winds 10 to 15 miles per hour, becoming northwest in the afternoon. Friday night, mostly clear. Humid with lows in the middle 60s. North winds 10 to 15 miles per hour with gusts up to 25 miles per hour. Saturday, sunny. Highs in the middle 80s. Saturday night, clear. Lows in the middle 60s.

Sunday, sunny. Highs in the upper 80s. Sunday night, clear. Lows in the middle 60s. Monday, sunny. Highs in the upper 80s. Monday night, clear. Lows in the upper 60s. Tuesday, sunny. Highs in the lower 90s. Tuesday night, clear in the evening, then partly cloudy with a slight chance of showers and thunderstorms after midnight. Lows in the upper 60s. Wednesday, mostly sunny with a slight chance of showers and thunderstorms. Highs in the lower 90s. This hazardous weather outlook is for central Kansas, east central Kansas, north central Kansas and northeast Kansas. For this afternoon and tonight, the probability for widespread hazardous weather is low. For Thursday through Tuesday, a few strong to severe storms could produce damaging wind gusts and heavy rainfall Thursday night and early Friday morning. This is NOAA Weather Radio Station WXK91 in Topeka. Here are the 4 p.m. conditions for the local area. At Topeka, light rain was falling. The temperature was 82 degrees, the dew point 77, and the relative humidity was 84%, producing a heat index of 90. The wind was east at 8 miles an hour. The pressure was 29.92 inches and steady. At Manhattan, it was cloudy. The temperature was 85 degrees, the dew point 73, and the relative humidity was 67%, producing a heat index of 91. The wind was south at 6 miles an hour. Around the region, at Concordia, rain was falling, with a temperature of 82. At Springfield, it was mostly sunny, with a temperature of 92. It was partly sunny, with a temperature of 91 at Omaha, and 95 at Wichita. It was cloudy, with a temperature of 84 at Lawrence, 88 at Kansas City, 86 at Emporia, and 84 at Beatrice. Once again, at Manhattan, it was 85 degrees under cloudy skies. Once again, at Topeka, it was 82 degrees with light rain. Now here is your National Weather Service forecast. Tonight, mostly cloudy with a slight chance of thunderstorms. A slight chance of showers this evening, then a chance of showers after midnight. Lows in the lower 70s. East winds 5 to 10 miles per hour. Chance of rain 50%. Thursday, mostly cloudy in the morning, then becoming partly sunny. A slight chance of thunderstorms. Showers likely, mainly in the morning. Humid with highs in the upper 80s. Southeast winds 5 to 10 miles per hour. Chance of rain 60%. Thursday night, partly cloudy in the evening, then becoming mostly cloudy. A chance of thunderstorms. A chance of showers in the evening, then showers likely after midnight. Humid with lows in the lower 70s. Southeast winds 10 to 15 miles per hour with gusts up to 25 miles per hour. Chance of rain 70%. Friday, mostly sunny. A slight chance of showers and thunderstorms in the morning. Humid with highs in the upper 80s. West winds 10 to 15 miles per hour, becoming northwest in the afternoon. Friday night, mostly clear. Humid with lows in the middle 60s. North winds 10 to 15 miles per hour with gusts up to 25 miles per hour. Saturday, sunny. Highs in the middle 80s. Saturday night, clear. Lows in the middle 60s. Sunday, sunny. Highs in the upper 80s. Sunday night, clear. Lows in the middle 60s. Monday, sunny. Highs in the upper 80s. Monday night, clear. Lows in the upper 60s. Tuesday, sunny. Highs in the lower 90s. Tuesday night, clear in the evening, then partly cloudy with a slight chance of showers and thunderstorms after midnight. Lows in the upper 60s. Wednesday, mostly sunny with a slight chance of showers and thunderstorms. Highs in the lower 90s. This hazardous weather outlook is for central Kansas.

73 and the relative humidity was 67%, producing a heat index of 91. The wind was south at 6 miles an hour. Around the region, at Concordia, rain was falling, with a temperature of 82. At Springfield, it was mostly sunny, with a temperature of 92. It was partly sunny, with a temperature of 91 at Omaha, and 95 at Wichita. It was cloudy, with a temperature of 84 at Lawrence, 88 at Kansas City, 86 at Emporia, and 84 at Beatrice. Once again, at Manhattan, it was 85 degrees under cloudy skies. Once again, at Topeka, it was 82 degrees with light rain. Now here is your National Weather Service forecast. Tonight, mostly cloudy with a slight chance of thunderstorms. A slight chance of showers this evening, then a chance of showers after midnight. Lows in the lower 70s. East winds 5 to 10 miles per hour. Chance of rain 50%. Thursday, mostly cloudy in the morning, then becoming partly sunny. A slight chance of thunderstorms. Showers likely, mainly in the morning. Humid with highs in the upper 80s. Southeast winds 5 to 10 miles per hour. Chance of rain 60%. Thursday night, partly cloudy in the evening, then becoming mostly cloudy. A chance of thunderstorms. A chance of showers in the evening, then showers likely after midnight. Humid with lows in the lower 70s. Southeast winds 10 to 15 miles per hour with gusts up to 25 miles per hour. Chance of rain 70%. Friday, mostly sunny. A slight chance of showers and thunderstorms in the morning. Humid with highs in the upper 80s. West winds 10 to 15 miles per hour, becoming northwest in the afternoon. Friday night, mostly clear. Humid with lows in the middle 60s. North winds 10 to 15 miles per hour with gusts up to 25 miles per hour. Saturday, sunny. Highs in the middle 80s. Saturday night, clear. Lows in the middle 60s. Sunday, sunny. Highs in the upper 80s. Sunday night, clear. Lows in the middle 60s. Monday, sunny. Highs in the upper 80s. Monday night, clear. Lows in the upper 60s. Tuesday, sunny. Highs in the lower 90s. Tuesday night, clear in the evening, then partly cloudy with a slight chance of showers and thunderstorms after midnight. Lows in the upper 60s. Wednesday, mostly sunny with a slight chance of showers and thunderstorms. Highs in the lower 90s. This hazardous weather outlook is for central Kansas, east central Kansas, north central Kansas and northeast Kansas. For this afternoon and tonight, the probability for widespread hazardous weather is low. For Thursday through Tuesday, a few strong to severe storms could produce damaging wind gusts and heavy rainfall Thursday night and early Friday morning. This is NOAA Weather Radio Station WXK91 in Topeka. Here are the 4 p.m. conditions for the local area. At Topeka, light rain was falling. The temperature was 82 degrees, the dew point 77, and the relative humidity was 84%, producing a heat index of 90. The wind was east at 8 miles an hour. The pressure was 29.92 inches and steady. At Manhattan, it was cloudy. The temperature was 85 degrees, the dew point 73, and the relative humidity was 67%, producing a heat index of 91. The wind was south at 6 miles an hour. Around the region, at Concordia, rain was falling, with a temperature of 82. At Springfield, it was mostly sunny, with a temperature of 92. It was partly sunny, with a temperature of 91 at Omaha, and 95 at Wichita. It was cloudy, with a temperature of 84 at Lawrence, 88 at Kansas City, 86 at Emporia, and 84 at Beatrice. Once again, at Manhattan, it was 85 degrees under cloudy skies. Once again, at Topeka, it was 82 degrees.

with light rain. Now here is your National Weather Service forecast. Tonight, mostly cloudy with a slight chance of thunderstorms. A slight chance of showers this evening, then a chance of showers after midnight. Lows in the lower 70s. East winds 5 to 10 miles per hour. Chance of rain 50%. Thursday, mostly cloudy in the morning, then becoming partly sunny. A slight chance of thunderstorms. Showers likely, mainly in the morning. Humid with highs in the upper 80s. Southeast winds 5 to 10 miles per hour. Chance of rain 60%. Thursday night, partly cloudy in the evening, then becoming mostly cloudy. A chance of thunderstorms. A chance of showers in the evening, then showers likely after midnight. Humid with lows in the lower 70s. Southeast winds 10 to 15 miles per hour with gusts up to 25 miles per hour. Chance of rain 70%. Friday, mostly sunny. A slight chance of showers and thunderstorms in the morning. Humid with highs in the upper 80s. West winds 10 to 15 miles per hour, becoming northwest in the afternoon. Friday night, mostly clear. Humid with lows in the middle 60s. North winds 10 to 15 miles per hour with gusts up to 25 miles per hour. Saturday, sunny. Highs in the middle 80s. Saturday night, clear. Lows in the middle 60s. Sunday, sunny. Highs in the upper 80s. Sunday night, clear. Lows in the middle 60s. Monday, sunny. Highs in the upper 80s. Monday night, clear. Lows in the upper 60s. Tuesday, sunny. Highs in the lower 90s. Tuesday night, clear in the evening, then partly cloudy with a slight chance of showers and thunderstorms after midnight. Lows in the upper 60s. Wednesday, mostly sunny with a slight chance of showers and thunderstorms. Highs in the lower 90s. The current time is 4:23 p.m. Central Daylight Time. This hazardous weather outlook is for Central Kansas, East Central Kansas, North Central Kansas and Northeast Kansas. For this afternoon and tonight, the probability for widespread hazardous weather is low. For Thursday through Tuesday, a few strong to severe storms could produce damaging wind gusts and heavy rainfall Thursday night and early Friday morning. This is NOAA Weather Radio Station WXK91 in Topeka. Here are the 4 p.m. conditions for the local area. At Topeka, light rain was falling. The temperature was 82 degrees, the dew point 77, and the relative humidity was 84%, producing a heat index of 90. The wind was east at 8 miles an hour. The pressure was 29.92 inches and steady. At Manhattan, it was cloudy. The temperature was 85 degrees, the dew point 73, and the relative humidity was 67%, producing a heat index of 91. The wind was south at 6 miles an hour. Around the region, at Concordia, rain was falling, with a temperature of 82. At Springfield, it was mostly sunny, with a temperature of 92. It was partly sunny, with a temperature of 91 at Omaha, and 95 at Wichita. It was cloudy, with a temperature of 84 at Lawrence, 88 at Kansas City, 86 at Emporia, and 84 at Beatrice. Once again, at Manhattan, it was 85 degrees under cloudy skies. Once again, at Topeka, it was 82 degrees with light rain. Now here is your National Weather Service forecast. Tonight, mostly cloudy with a slight chance of thunderstorms. A slight chance of showers this evening, then a chance of showers after midnight. Lows in the lower 70s. East winds 5 to 10 miles per hour. Chance of rain 50%. Thursday, mostly cloudy in the morning, then becoming partly sunny. A slight chance of thunderstorms. Showers likely, mainly in the morning. Humid with highs in the upper 80s.
southeast winds 5.

5 to 10 miles per hour. Chance of rain 60%. Thursday night, partly cloudy in the evening, then becoming mostly cloudy. A chance of thunderstorms. A chance of showers in the evening, then showers likely after midnight. Humid with lows in the lower 70s. Southeast winds 10 to 15 miles per hour with gusts up to 25 miles per hour. Chance of rain 70%. Friday, mostly sunny. A slight chance of showers and thunderstorms in the morning. Humid with highs in the upper 80s. West winds 10 to 15 miles per hour, becoming northwest in the afternoon. Friday night, mostly clear. Humid with lows in the middle 60s. North winds 10 to 15 miles per hour with gusts up to 25 miles per hour. Saturday, sunny. Highs in the middle 80s. Saturday night, clear. Lows in the middle 60s. Sunday, sunny. Highs in the upper 80s. Sunday night, clear. Lows in the middle 60s. Monday, sunny. Highs in the upper 80s. Monday night, clear. Lows in the upper 60s. Tuesday, sunny. Highs in the lower 90s. Tuesday night, clear in the evening, then partly cloudy with a slight chance of showers and thunderstorms after midnight. Lows in the upper 60s. Wednesday, mostly sunny with a slight chance of showers and thunderstorms. Highs in the lower 90s. This hazardous weather outlook is for central Kansas, east central Kansas, north central Kansas, and northeast Kansas. For this afternoon and tonight, the probability for widespread hazardous weather is low. For Thursday through Tuesday, a few strong to severe storms could produce damaging wind gusts and heavy rainfall Thursday night and early Friday morning. This is NOAA Weather Radio Station WXK91 in Topeka. Here are the 4 p.m. conditions for the local area. At Topeka, light rain was falling. The temperature was 82 degrees, the dew point 77, and the relative humidity was 84%, producing a heat index of 90. The wind was east at 8 miles an hour. The pressure was 29.92 inches and steady. At Manhattan, it was cloudy. The temperature was 85 degrees, the dew point 73, and the relative humidity was 67%, producing a heat index of 91. The wind was south at 6 miles an hour. Around the region, at Concordia, rain was falling, with a temperature of 82. At Springfield, it was mostly sunny, with a temperature of 92. It was partly sunny, with a temperature of 91 at Omaha, and 95 at Wichita. It was cloudy, with a temperature of 84 at Lawrence, 88 at Kansas City, 86 at Emporia, and 84 at Beatrice. Once again, at Manhattan, it was 85 degrees under cloudy skies. Once again, at Topeka, it was 82 degrees with light rain. Now here is your National Weather Service forecast. Tonight, mostly cloudy with a slight chance of thunderstorms. A slight chance of showers this evening, then a chance of showers after midnight. Lows in the lower 70s. East winds 5 to 10 miles per hour. Chance of rain 50%. Thursday, mostly cloudy in the morning, then becoming partly sunny. A slight chance of thunderstorms. Showers likely, mainly in the morning. Humid with highs in the upper 80s. Southeast winds 5 to 10 miles per hour. Chance of rain 60%. Thursday night, partly cloudy in the evening, then becoming mostly cloudy. A chance of thunderstorms. A chance of showers in the evening, then showers likely after midnight. Humid with lows in the lower 70s. Southeast winds 10 to 15 miles per hour with gusts up to 25 miles per hour. Chance of rain 70%. Friday, mostly sunny. A slight chance of showers and thunderstorms in the morning. Humid with highs in the upper 80s. West winds 10 to 15 miles per hour, becoming northwest in the afternoon.
Friday night.

mostly clear. Humid with lows in the middle 60s. North winds 10 to 15 miles per hour with gusts up to 25 miles per hour. Saturday, sunny. Highs in the middle 80s. Saturday night, clear. Lows in the middle 60s. Sunday, sunny. Highs in the upper 80s. Sunday night, clear. Lows in the middle 60s. Monday, sunny. Highs in the upper 80s. Monday night, clear. Lows in the upper 60s. Tuesday, sunny. Highs in the lower 90s. Tuesday night, clear in the evening, then partly cloudy with a slight chance of showers and thunderstorms after midnight. Lows in the upper 60s. Wednesday, mostly sunny with a slight chance of showers and thunderstorms. Highs in the lower 90s. This hazardous weather outlook is for central Kansas, east central Kansas, north central Kansas and northeast Kansas. For this afternoon and tonight, the probability for widespread hazardous weather is low. For Thursday through Tuesday, a few strong to severe storms could produce damaging wind gusts and heavy rainfall Thursday night and early Friday morning. This is NOAA Weather Radio Station WXK91 in Topeka. Here are the 4 p.m. conditions for the local area. At Topeka, light rain was falling. The temperature was 82 degrees, the dew point 77, and the relative humidity was 84%, producing a heat index of 90. The wind was east at 8 miles an hour. The pressure was 2 degrees, the dew point 77, and the relative humidity was 84%, producing a heat index of 90. The wind was east at 8 miles an hour. The pressure was 29.92 inches and steady. At Manhattan, it was cloudy. The temperature was 85 degrees, the dew point 73, and the relative humidity was 67%, producing a heat index of 91. The wind was south at 6 miles an hour. Around the region, at Concordia, rain was falling, with a temperature of 82. At Springfield, it was mostly sunny, with a temperature of 92. It was partly sunny, with a temperature of 91 at Omaha, and 95 at Wichita. It was cloudy, with a temperature of 84 at Lawrence, 88 at Kansas City, 86 at Emporia, and 84 at Beatrice. Once again, at Manhattan, it was 85 degrees under cloudy skies. Once again, at Topeka, it was 82 degrees with light rain. Now here is your National Weather Service forecast. Tonight, mostly cloudy with a slight chance of thunderstorms. A slight chance of showers this evening, then a chance of showers after midnight. Lows in the lower 70s. East winds 5 to 10 miles per hour. Chance of rain 50%. Thursday, mostly cloudy in the morning, then becoming partly sunny. A slight chance of thunderstorms. Showers likely, mainly in the morning. Humid with highs in the upper 80s. Southeast winds 5 to 10 miles per hour. Chance of rain 60%. Thursday night, partly cloudy in the evening, then becoming mostly cloudy. A chance of thunderstorms. A chance of showers in the evening, then showers likely after midnight. Humid with lows in the lower 70s. Southeast winds 10 to 15 miles per hour with gusts up to 25 miles per hour. Chance of rain 70%. Friday, mostly sunny. A slight chance of showers and thunderstorms in the morning. Humid with highs in the upper 80s. West winds 10 to 15 miles per hour, becoming northwest in the afternoon. Friday night, mostly clear. Humid with lows in the middle 60s. North winds 10 to 15 miles per hour with gusts up to 25 miles per hour. Saturday, sunny. Highs in the middle 80s. Saturday night, clear. Lows in the middle 60s. Sunday, sunny. Highs in the upper 80s. Sunday night, clear. Lows in the middle 60s. Monday, sunny. Highs in the upper 80s.

Monday night, clear. Lows in the upper 60s. Tuesday, sunny. Highs in the lower 90s. Tuesday night, clear in the evening, then partly cloudy with a slight chance of showers and thunderstorms after midnight. Lows in the upper 60s. Wednesday, mostly sunny with a slight chance of showers and thunderstorms. Highs in the lower 90s. This hazardous weather outlook is for central Kansas, east central Kansas, north central Kansas and northeast Kansas. For this afternoon and tonight, the probability for widespread hazardous weather is low. For Thursday through Tuesday, a few strong to severe storms could produce damaging wind gusts and heavy rainfall Thursday night and early Friday morning. The Topeka, Kansas climate summary for this evening, as of 4 p.m., July 29, 2026. Today's high temperature was 83 degrees. The normal high is 91. The record high is 107 degrees, which was last set in 2012. Today's low temperature was 78 degrees. The normal low is 69. The record low is 55 degrees, which was set in 1994. 0.04 inches of precipitation fell today, which brings the monthly total to 4.89 inches. The total precipitation for the year now stands at 27.74 inches. Today the maximum wind observed was 10 miles an hour from the east. The highest wind gust observed was 13 miles per hour from the east. Sunset tonight is at 8:37 p.m. Sunrise tomorrow is at 6:21 a.m. This is NOAA Weather Radio WXK91 in Topeka. The current time is 4:38 p.m. Central Daylight Time. The Manhattan, Kansas climate summary for this evening, as of 4 p.m., July 29, 2026. Today's high temperature was 87 degrees. This high was 5 degrees below the normal high of 92. Today's low temperature was 75 degrees. This low was 7 degrees above the normal low of 68. 0.41 inches of precipitation fell today, which brings the monthly total to 1.97 inches. The total precipitation for the year now stands at 19.71 inches. Today the maximum wind observed was 14 miles an hour from the east. The highest wind gust observed was 18 miles per hour from the northeast. Sunset tonight is at 8:41 p.m. Sunrise tomorrow is at 6:25 a.m. This is NOAA Weather Radio Station WXK91, in Topeka. Here are the 4 p.m. conditions for the local area. At Topeka, light rain was falling. The temperature was 82 degrees, the dew point 77, and the relative humidity was 84%, producing a heat index of 90. The wind was east at 8 miles an hour. The pressure was 29.92 inches and steady. At Manhattan, it was cloudy. The temperature was 85 degrees, the dew point 73, and the relative humidity was 67%, producing a heat index of 91. The wind was south at 6 miles an hour. Around the region, at Concordia, rain was falling, with a temperature of 82. At Springfield, it was mostly sunny, with a temperature of 92. It was partly sunny, with a temperature of 91 at Omaha, and 95 at Wichita. It was cloudy, with a temperature of 84 at Lawrence, 88 at Kansas City, 86 at Emporia, and 84 at Beatrice. Once again, at Manhattan, it was 85 degrees under cloudy skies. Once again, at Topeka, it was 82 degrees with light rain. Now here is your National Weather Service forecast. Tonight, mostly cloudy with a slight chance of thunderstorms. A slight chance of showers this evening, then a chance of showers after midnight. Lows in the lower 70s. East winds 5 to 10 miles per hour. Chance of rain 50%. Thursday, mostly cloudy in the morning, then becoming partly sunny. A slight chance of thunderstorms. Showers likely, mainly in the morning. Humid with highs in the upper 80s.

southeast winds 5 to 10 miles per hour. Chance of rain 60%. Thursday night, partly cloudy in the evening, then becoming mostly cloudy. A chance of thunderstorms. A chance of showers in the evening, then showers likely after midnight. Humid with lows in the lower 70s. Southeast winds 10 to 15 miles per hour with gusts up to 25 miles per hour. Chance of rain 70%. Friday, mostly sunny. A slight chance of showers and thunderstorms in the morning. Humid with highs in the upper 80s. West winds 10 to 15 miles per hour, becoming northwest in the afternoon. Friday night, mostly clear. Humid with lows in the middle 60s. North winds 10 to 15 miles per hour with gusts up to 25 miles per hour. Saturday, sunny. Highs in the middle 80s. Saturday night, clear. Lows in the middle 60s. Sunday, sunny. Highs in the upper 80s. Sunday night, clear. Lows in the middle 60s. Monday, sunny. Highs in the upper 80s. Monday night, clear. Lows in the upper 60s. Tuesday, sunny. Highs in the lower 90s. Tuesday night, clear in the evening, then partly cloudy with a slight chance of showers and thunderstorms after midnight. Lows in the upper 60s. Wednesday, mostly sunny with a slight chance of showers and thunderstorms. Highs in the lower 90s. This hazardous weather outlook is for central Kansas, east central Kansas, north central Kansas, and northeast Kansas. For this afternoon and tonight, the probability for widespread hazardous weather is low. For Thursday through Tuesday, a few strong to severe storms could produce damaging wind gusts and heavy rainfall Thursday night and early Friday morning. The Topeka, Kansas climate summary for this evening, as of 4 p.m., July 29, 2026. Today's high temperature was 83 degrees. The normal high is 91. The record high is 107 degrees, which was last set in 2012. Today's low temperature was 78 degrees. The normal low is 69. The record low is 55 degrees, which was set in 1994. 0.04 inches of precipitation fell today, which brings the monthly total to 4.89 inches. The total precipitation for the year now stands at 27.74 inches. Today the maximum wind observed was 10 miles an hour from the east. The highest wind gust observed was 13 miles per hour from the east. Sunset tonight is at 8:37 p.m. Sunrise tomorrow is at 6:21 a.m. The Manhattan, Kansas climate summary for this evening, as of 4 p.m., July 29, 2026. Today's high temperature was 87 degrees. This high was 5 degrees below the normal high of 92. Today's low temperature was 75 degrees. This low was 7 degrees above the normal low of 68. 0.41 inches of precipitation fell today, which brings the monthly total to 1.97 inches. The total precipitation for the year now stands at 19.71 inches. Today the maximum wind observed was 14 miles an hour from the east. The highest wind gust observed was 18 miles per hour from the northeast. Sunset tonight is at 8:41 p.m. Sunrise tomorrow is at 6:25 a.m. This is NOAA Weather Radio Station WXK91, in Topeka. Here are the 4 p.m. conditions for the local area. At Topeka, light rain was falling. The temperature was 82 degrees, the dew point 77, and the relative humidity was 84%, producing a heat index of 90. The wind was east at 8 miles an hour. The pressure was 29.92 inches and steady. At Manhattan, it was cloudy. The temperature was 85 degrees, the dew point 73, and the relative humidity was 67%, producing a heat index of 91. The wind was south at 6 miles an hour. Around the region, at Concordia, rain was falling, with a

temperature of 82. At Springfield, it was mostly sunny, with a temperature of 92. It was partly sunny, with a temperature of 91 at Omaha, and 95 at Wichita. It was cloudy, with a temperature of 84 at Lawrence, 88 at Kansas City, 86 at Emporia, and 84 at Beatrice. Once again, at Manhattan, it was 85 degrees under cloudy skies. Once again, at Topeka, it was 82 degrees with light rain. Now here is your National Weather Service forecast. Tonight, mostly cloudy with a slight chance of thunderstorms. A slight chance of showers this evening, then a chance of showers after midnight. Lows in the lower 70s. East winds 5 to 10 miles per hour. Chance of rain 50%. Thursday, mostly cloudy in the morning, then becoming partly sunny. A slight chance of thunderstorms. Showers likely, mainly in the morning. Humid with highs in the upper 80s. Southeast winds 5 to 10 miles per hour. Chance of rain 60%. Thursday night, partly cloudy in the evening, then becoming mostly cloudy. A chance of thunderstorms. A chance of showers in the evening, then showers likely after midnight. Humid with lows in the lower 70s. Southeast winds 10 to 15 miles per hour with gusts up to 25 miles per hour. Chance of rain 70%. Friday, mostly sunny. A slight chance of showers and thunderstorms in the morning. Humid with highs in the upper 80s. West winds 10 to 15 miles per hour, becoming northwest in the afternoon. Friday night, mostly clear. Humid with lows in the middle 60s. North winds 10 to 15 miles per hour with gusts up to 25 miles per hour. Saturday, sunny. Highs in the middle 80s. Saturday night, clear. Lows in the middle 60s. Sunday, sunny. Highs in the upper 80s. Sunday night, clear. Lows in the middle 60s. Monday, sunny. Highs in the upper 80s. Monday night, clear. Lows in the upper 60s. Tuesday, sunny. Highs in the lower 90s. Tuesday night, clear in the evening, then partly cloudy with a slight chance of showers and thunderstorms after midnight. Lows in the upper 60s. Wednesday, mostly sunny with a slight chance of showers and thunderstorms. Highs in the lower 90s. This hazardous weather outlook is for central Kansas, east central Kansas, north central Kansas, and northeast Kansas. For this afternoon and tonight, the probability for widespread hazardous weather is low. For Thursday through Tuesday, a few strong to severe storms could produce damaging wind gusts and heavy rainfall Thursday night and early Friday morning. The Topeka, Kansas climate summary for this evening, as of 4 p.m., July 29, 2026. Today's high temperature was 83 degrees. The normal high is 91. The record high is 107 degrees, which was last set in 2012. Today's low temperature was 78 degrees. The normal low is 69. The record low is 55 degrees, which was set in 1994. 0.04 inches of precipitation fell today, which brings the monthly total to 4.89 inches. The total precipitation for the year now stands at 27.74 inches. Today the maximum wind observed was 10 miles an hour from the east. The highest wind gust observed was 13 miles per hour from the east. Sunset tonight is at 8:37 p.m. Sunrise tomorrow is at 6:21 a.m. The Manhattan, Kansas climate summary for this evening, as of 4 p.m., July 29, 2026. Today's high temperature was 87 degrees. This high was 5 degrees below the normal high of 92. Today's low temperature was 75 degrees. This low was 7 degrees above the normal low of 68. 0.41 inches of precipitation fell today, which brings the monthly total to 1.97 inches. The total precipitation for the year now stands

distance at 19.71 inches. Today the maximum wind observed was 14 miles an hour from the east. The highest wind gust observed was 18 miles per hour from the northeast. Sunset tonight is at 8:41 p.m. Sunrise tomorrow is at 6:25 a.m. This is NOAA Weather Radio Station WXK91 in Topeka. Here are the 4 p.m. conditions for the local area. At Topeka, light rain was falling. The temperature was 82 degrees, the dew point 77, and the relative humidity was 84%, producing a heat index of 90. The wind was east at 8 miles an hour. The pressure was 29.92 inches and steady. At Manhattan, it was cloudy. The temperature was 85 degrees, the dew point 73, and the relative humidity was 67%, producing a heat index of 91. The wind was south at 6 miles an hour. Around the region, at Concordia, rain was falling, with a temperature of 82. At Springfield, it was mostly sunny, with a temperature of 92. It was partly sunny, with a temperature of 91 at Omaha, and 95 at Wichita. It was cloudy, with a temperature of 84 at Lawrence, 88 at Kansas City, 86 at Emporia, and 84 at Beatrice. Once again, at Manhattan, it was 85 degrees under cloudy skies. Once again, at Topeka, it was 82 degrees with light rain. Now here is your National Weather Service forecast. Tonight, mostly cloudy with a slight chance of thunderstorms. A slight chance of showers this evening, then a chance of showers after midnight. Lows in the lower 70s. East winds 5 to 10 miles per hour. Chance of rain 50%. Thursday, mostly cloudy in the morning, then becoming partly sunny. A slight chance of thunderstorms. Showers likely, mainly in the morning. Humid with highs in the upper 80s. Southeast winds 5 to 10 miles per hour. Chance of rain 60%. Thursday night, partly cloudy in the evening, then becoming mostly cloudy. A chance of thunderstorms. A chance of showers in the evening, then showers likely after midnight. Humid with lows in the lower 70s. Southeast winds 10 to 15 miles per hour with gusts up to 25 miles per hour. Chance of rain 70%. Friday, mostly sunny. A slight chance of showers and thunderstorms in the morning. Humid with highs in the upper 80s. West winds 10 to 15 miles per hour, becoming northwest in the afternoon. Friday night, mostly clear. Humid with lows in the middle 60s. North winds 10 to 15 miles per hour with gusts up to 25 miles per hour. Saturday, sunny. Highs in the middle 80s. Saturday night, clear. Lows in the middle 60s. Sunday, sunny. Highs in the upper 80s. Sunday night, clear. Lows in the middle 60s. Monday, sunny. Highs in the upper 80s. Monday night, clear. Lows in the upper 60s. Tuesday, sunny. Highs in the lower 90s. Tuesday night, clear in the evening, then partly cloudy with a slight chance of showers and thunderstorms after midnight. Lows in the upper 60s. Wednesday, mostly sunny with a slight chance of showers and thunderstorms. Highs in the lower 90s. The current time is 4:55 p.m. Central Daylight Time. This hazardous weather outlook is for Central Kansas, East Central Kansas, North Central Kansas and Northeast Kansas. For this afternoon and tonight, the probability for widespread hazardous weather is low. For Thursday through Tuesday, a few strong to severe storms could produce damaging wind gusts and heavy rainfall Thursday night and early Friday morning. The Topeka, Kansas climate summary for this evening, as of 4 p.m., July 29, 2026. Today's high temperature was 83 degrees. The normal high is 91. The record high is 107 degrees, which was last set in 2012.

Today's low temperature was 78 degrees. The normal low is 69. The record low is 55 degrees, which was set in 1994. 0.04 inches of precipitation fell today, which brings the monthly total to 4.89 inches. The total precipitation for the year now stands at 27.74 inches. Today the maximum wind observed was 10 miles an hour from the east. The highest wind gust observed was 13 miles per hour from the east. Sunset tonight is at 8:37 p.m. Sunrise tomorrow is at 6:21 a.m. The Manhattan, Kansas climate summary for this evening, as of 4 p.m., July 29, 2026. Today's high temperature was 87 degrees. This high was 5 degrees below the normal high of 92. Today's low temperature was 75 degrees. This low was 7 degrees above the normal low of 68. 0.41 inches of precipitation fell today, which brings the monthly total to 1.97 inches. The total precipitation for the year now stands at 19.71 inches. Today the maximum wind observed was 14 miles an hour from the east. The highest wind gust observed was 18 miles per hour from the northeast. Sunset tonight is at 8:41 p.m. Sunrise tomorrow is at 6:25 a.m. This is NOAA Weather Radio Station WXK91, in Topeka. Here are the 4 p.m. conditions for the local area. At Topeka, light rain was falling. The temperature was 82 degrees, the dew point 77, and the relative humidity was 84%, producing a heat index of 90. The wind was east at 8 miles an hour. The pressure was 29.92 inches and steady. At Manhattan, it was cloudy. The temperature was 85 degrees, the dew point 73, and the relative humidity was 67%, producing a heat index of 91. The wind was south at 6 miles an hour. Around the region, at Concordia, rain was falling, with a temperature of 82. At Springfield, it was mostly sunny, with a temperature of 92. It was partly sunny, with a temperature of 91 at Omaha, and 95 at Wichita. It was cloudy, with a temperature of 84 at Lawrence, 88 at Kansas City, 86 at Emporia, and 84 at Beatrice. Once again, at Manhattan, it was 85 degrees under cloudy skies. Once again, at Topeka, it was 82 degrees with light rain. Now here is your National Weather Service forecast. Tonight, mostly cloudy with a slight chance of thunderstorms. A slight chance of showers this evening, then a chance of showers after midnight. Lows in the lower 70s. East winds 5 to 10 miles per hour. Chance of rain 50%. Thursday, mostly cloudy in the morning, then becoming partly sunny. A slight chance of thunderstorms. Showers likely, mainly in the morning. Humid with highs in the upper 80s. Southeast winds 5 to 10 miles per hour. Chance of rain 60%. Thursday night, partly cloudy in the evening, then becoming mostly cloudy. A chance of thunderstorms. A chance of showers in the evening, then showers likely after midnight. Humid with lows in the lower 70s. Southeast winds 10 to 15 miles per hour with gusts up to 25 miles per hour. Chance of rain 70%. Friday, mostly sunny. A slight chance of showers and thunderstorms in the morning. Humid with highs in the upper 80s. West winds 10 to 15 miles per hour, becoming northwest in the afternoon. Friday night, mostly clear. Humid with lows in the middle 60s. North winds 10 to 15 miles per hour with gusts up to 25 miles per hour. Saturday, sunny. Highs in the middle 80s. Saturday night, clear. Lows in the middle 60s. Sunday, sunny. Highs in the upper 80s. Sunday night, clear. Lows in the middle 60s. Monday, sunny. Highs in the upper 80s. Monday night,

clear. Lows in the upper 60s. Tuesday, sunny. Highs in the lower 90s. Tuesday night, clear in the evening, then partly cloudy with a slight chance of showers and thunderstorms after midnight. Lows in the upper 60s. Wednesday, mostly sunny with a slight chance of showers and thunderstorms. Highs in the lower 90s. This hazardous weather outlook is for central Kansas, east central Kansas, north central Kansas and northeast Kansas. For this afternoon and tonight, the probability for widespread hazardous weather is low. For Thursday through Tuesday, a few strong to severe storms could produce damaging wind gusts and heavy rainfall Thursday night and early Friday morning. The Topeka, Kansas climate summary for this evening, as of 4 p.m., July 29, 2026. Today's high temperature was 83 degrees. The normal high is 91. The record high is 107 degrees, which was last set in 2012. Today's low temperature was 78 degrees. The normal low is 69. The record low is 55 degrees, which was set in 1994. 0.04 inches of precipitation fell today, which brings the monthly total to 4.89 inches. The total precipitation for the year now stands at 27.74 inches. Today the maximum wind observed was 10 miles an hour from the east. The highest wind gust observed was 13 miles per hour from the east. Sunset tonight is at 8:37 p.m. Sunrise tomorrow is at 6:21 a.m. The Manhattan, Kansas climate summary for this evening, as of 4 p.m., July 29, 2026. Today's high temperature was 87 degrees. This high was 5 degrees below the normal high of 92. Today's low temperature was 75 degrees. This low was 7 degrees above the normal low of 68. 0.41 inches of precipitation fell today, which brings the monthly total to 1.97 inches. The total precipitation for the year now stands at 19.71 inches. Today the maximum wind observed was 14 miles an hour from the east. The highest wind gust observed was 18 miles per hour from the northeast. Sunset tonight is at 8:41 p.m. Sunrise tomorrow is at 6:25 a.m. This is NOAA Weather Radio Station WXK91, in Topeka. Here are the 4 p.m. conditions for the local area. At Topeka, light rain was falling. The temperature was 82 degrees, the dew point 77, and the relative humidity was 84%, producing a heat index of 90. The wind was east at 8 miles an hour. The pressure was 29.92 inches and steady. At Manhattan, it was cloudy. The temperature was 85 degrees, the dew point 73, and the relative humidity was 67%, producing a heat index of 91. The wind was south at 6 miles an hour. Around the region, at Concordia, rain was falling, with a temperature of 82. At Springfield, it was mostly sunny, with a temperature of 92. It was partly sunny, with a temperature of 91 at Omaha, and 95 at Wichita. It was cloudy, with a temperature of 84 at Lawrence, 88 at Kansas City, 86 at Emporia, and 84 at Beatrice. Once again, at Manhattan, it was 85 degrees under cloudy skies. Once again, at Topeka, it was 82 degrees with light rain. Now here is your National Weather Service forecast. Tonight, mostly cloudy with a slight chance of thunderstorms. A slight chance of showers this evening, then a chance of showers after midnight. Lows in the lower 70s. East winds 5 to 10 miles per hour. Chance of rain 50%. Thursday, mostly cloudy in the morning, then becoming partly sunny. A slight chance of thunderstorms. Showers likely, mainly in the morning. Humid with highs in the upper 80s. Southeast winds 5 to 10 miles per hour. Chance of rain 60%. Thursday night, partly cloudy in the evening, then becoming mostly cloudy.
a chance of thunderstorms. A chance of showers in the evening, then showers likely after midnight. Humid with lows in the lower 70s. Southeast winds 10 to 15 miles per hour with gusts up to 25 miles per hour. Chance of rain 70%. Friday, mostly sunny. A slight chance of showers and thunderstorms in the morning. Humid with highs in the upper 80s. West winds 10 to 15 miles per hour, becoming northwest in the afternoon. Friday night, mostly clear. Humid with lows in the middle 60s. North winds 10 to 15 miles per hour with gusts up to 25 miles per hour. Saturday, sunny. Highs in the middle 80s. Saturday night, clear. Lows in the middle 60s. Sunday, sunny. Highs in the upper 80s. Sunday night, clear. Lows in the middle 60s. Monday, sunny. Highs in the upper 80s. Monday night, clear. Lows in the upper 60s. Tuesday, sunny. Highs in the lower 90s. Tuesday night, clear in the evening, then partly cloudy with a slight chance of showers and thunderstorms after midnight. Lows in the upper 60s. Wednesday, mostly sunny with a slight chance of showers and thunderstorms. Highs in the lower 90s. This hazardous weather outlook is for central Kansas, east central Kansas, north central Kansas and northeast Kansas. For this afternoon and tonight, the probability for widespread hazardous weather is low. For Thursday through Tuesday, a few strong to severe storms could produce damaging wind gusts and heavy rainfall Thursday night and early Friday morning. The current time is 5:08 p.m. Central Daylight Time. The Topeka, Kansas climate summary for this evening, as of 4 p.m., July 29, 2026. Today's high temperature was 83 degrees. The normal high is 91. The record high is 107 degrees, which was last set in 2012. Today's low temperature was 78 degrees. The normal low is 69. The record low is 55 degrees, which was set in 1994. 0.04 inches of precipitation fell today, which brings the monthly total to 4.89 inches. The total precipitation for the year now stands at 27.74 inches. Today the maximum wind observed was 10 miles an hour from the east. The highest wind gust observed was 13 miles per hour from the east. Sunset tonight is at 8:37 p.m. Sunrise tomorrow is at 6:21 a.m. The Manhattan, Kansas climate summary for this evening, as of 4 p.m., July 29, 2026. Today's high temperature was 87 degrees. This high was 5 degrees below the normal high of 92. Today's low temperature was 75 degrees. This low was 7 degrees above the normal low of 68. 0.41 inches of precipitation fell today, which brings the monthly total to 1.97 inches. The total precipitation for the year now stands at 19.71 inches. Today the maximum wind observed was 14 miles an hour from the east. The highest wind gust observed was 18 miles per hour from the northeast. Sunset tonight is at 8:41 p.m. Sunrise tomorrow is at 6:25 a.m. This is NOAA Weather Radio Station WXK91 in Topeka. Now here is your National Weather Service forecast. Tonight, mostly cloudy with a slight chance of thunderstorms. A slight chance of showers this evening, then a chance of showers after midnight. Lows in the lower 70s. East winds 5 to 10 miles per hour. Chance of rain 50%. Thursday, mostly cloudy in the morning, then becoming partly sunny. A slight chance of thunderstorms. Showers likely, mainly in the morning. Humid with highs in the upper 80s. Southeast winds 5 to 10 miles per hour. Chance of rain 60%. Thursday night, partly cloudy in the evening, then becoming mostly cloudy. A chance of thunderstorms.

A chance of showers in the evening, then showers likely after midnight. Humid with lows in the lower 70s. Southeast winds 10 to 15 miles per hour with gusts up to 25 miles per hour. Chance of rain 70%. Friday, mostly sunny. A slight chance of showers and thunderstorms in the morning. Humid with highs in the upper 80s. West winds 10 to 15 miles per hour, becoming northwest in the afternoon. Friday night, mostly clear. Humid with lows in the middle 60s. North winds 10 to 15 miles per hour with gusts up to 25 miles per hour. Saturday, sunny. Highs in the middle 80s. Saturday night, clear. Lows in the middle 60s. Sunday, sunny. Highs in the upper 80s. Sunday night, clear. Lows in the middle 60s. Monday, sunny. Highs in the upper 80s. Monday night, clear. Lows in the upper 60s. Tuesday, sunny. Highs in the lower 90s. Tuesday night, clear in the evening, then partly cloudy with a slight chance of showers and thunderstorms after midnight. Lows in the upper 60s. Wednesday, mostly sunny, chance of showers and thunderstorms. Highs in the lower 90s. This hazardous weather outlook is for central Kansas, east central Kansas, north central Kansas and northeast Kansas. For this afternoon and tonight, the probability for widespread hazardous weather is low. For Thursday through Tuesday, a few strong to severe storms could produce damaging wind gusts and heavy rainfall Thursday night and early Friday morning. The Topeka, Kansas climate summary for this evening, as of 4 p.m., July 29, 2026. Today's high temperature was 83 degrees. The normal high is 91. The record high is 107 degrees, which was last set in 2012. Today's low temperature was 78 degrees. The normal low is 69. The record low is 55 degrees, which was set in 1994. 0.04 inches of precipitation fell today, which brings the monthly total to 4.89 inches. The total precipitation for the year now stands at 27.74 inches. Today the maximum wind observed was 10 miles an hour from the east. The highest wind gust observed was 13 miles per hour from the east. Sunset tonight is at 8:37 p.m. Sunrise tomorrow is at 6:21 a.m. The Manhattan, Kansas climate summary for this evening, as of 4 p.m., July 29, 2026. Today's high temperature was 87 degrees. This high was 5 degrees below the normal high of 92. Today's low temperature was 75 degrees. This low was 7 degrees above the normal low of 68. 0.41 inches of precipitation fell today, which brings the monthly total to 1.97 inches. The total precipitation for the year now stands at 19.71 inches. Today the maximum wind observed was 14 miles an hour from the east. The highest wind gust observed was 18 miles per hour from the northeast. Sunset tonight is at 8:41 p.m. Sunrise tomorrow is at 6:25 a.m. This is NOAA Weather Radio Station WXK91, in Topeka. Here are the 5 p.m. conditions for the local area. At Topeka, it was cloudy. The temperature was 83 degrees, the dew point 77, and the relative humidity was 82%, producing a heat index of 92. The wind was northeast at 6 miles an hour. The pressure was 29.92 inches and steady. At Manhattan, it was cloudy. The temperature was 85 degrees, the dew point 73, and the relative humidity was 67%, producing a heat index of 91. The wind was east at 5 miles an hour. Around the region, it was partly sunny, with a temperature of 86 at Beatrice, 91 at Omaha, 92 at Springfield, and 95 at Wichita. It was cloudy, with a temperature of 84 at Lawrence,
87 at Kansas City, 86 at Emporia, and 87.

partly cloudy in the evening, then becoming mostly cloudy. A chance of thunderstorms. A chance of showers in the evening, then showers likely after midnight. Humid with lows in the lower 70s. Southeast winds 10 to 15 miles per hour with gusts up to 25 miles per hour. Chance of rain 70%. Friday, mostly sunny. A slight chance of showers and thunderstorms in the morning. Humid with highs in the upper 80s. West winds 10 to 15 miles per hour, becoming northwest in the afternoon. Friday night, mostly clear. Humid with lows in the middle 60s. North winds 10 to 15 miles per hour with gusts up to 25 miles per hour. Saturday, sunny. Highs in the middle 80s. Saturday night, clear. Lows in the middle 60s. Sunday, sunny. Highs in the upper 80s. Sunday night, clear. Lows in the middle 60s. Monday, sunny. Highs in the upper 80s. Monday night, clear. Lows in the upper 60s. Tuesday, sunny. Highs in the lower 90s. Tuesday night, clear in the evening, then partly cloudy with a slight chance of showers and thunderstorms after midnight. Lows in the upper 60s. Wednesday, mostly sunny with a slight chance of showers and thunderstorms. Highs in the lower 90s. This hazardous weather outlook is for central Kansas, east central Kansas, north central Kansas and northeast Kansas. For this afternoon and tonight, the probability for widespread hazardous weather is low. For Thursday through Tuesday, a few strong to severe storms could produce damaging wind gusts and heavy rainfall Thursday night and early Friday morning. The Topeka, Kansas climate summary for this evening, as of 4 p.m., July 29, 2026. Today's high temperature was 83 degrees. The normal high is 91. The record high is 107 degrees, which was last set in 2012. Today's low temperature was 78 degrees. The normal low is 69. The record low is 55 degrees, which was set in 1994. 0.04 inches of precipitation fell today, which brings the monthly total to 4.89 inches. The total precipitation for the year now stands at 27.74 inches. Today the maximum wind observed was 10 miles an hour from the east. The highest wind gust observed was 13 miles per hour from the east. Sunset tonight is at 8:37 p.m. Sunrise tomorrow is at 6:21 a.m. The Manhattan, Kansas climate summary for this evening, as of 4 p.m., July 29, 2026. Today's high temperature was 87 degrees. This high was 5 degrees below the normal high of 92. Today's low temperature was 75 degrees. This low was 7 degrees above the normal low of 68. 0.41 inches of precipitation fell today, which brings the monthly total to 1.97 inches. The total precipitation for the year now stands at 19.71 inches. Today the maximum wind observed was 14 miles an hour from the east. The highest wind gust observed was 18 miles per hour from the northeast. Sunset tonight is at 8:41 p.m. Sunrise tomorrow is at 6:25 a.m. This is NOAA Weather Radio Station WXK91, in Topeka. Here are the 5 p.m. conditions for the local area. At Topeka, it was cloudy. The temperature was 83 degrees, the dew point 77, and the relative humidity was 82%, producing a heat index of 92. The wind was northeast at 6 miles an hour. The pressure was 29.92 inches and steady. At Manhattan, it was cloudy. The temperature was 85 degrees, the dew point 73, and the relative humidity was 67%, producing a heat index of 91. The wind was east at 5 miles an hour. Around the region, it was partly sunny, with a temperature of 86 at Beatrice, 91 at Omaha, 92 at Springfield, and 95 at Wichita. It was

cloudy, with a temperature of 84 at Lawrence, 87 at Kansas City, 86 at Emporia, and 83 at Concordia. Once again, at Manhattan, it was 85 degrees under cloudy skies. Once again, at Topeka, it was 83 degrees under cloudy skies. Now here is your National Weather Service forecast. Tonight, mostly cloudy with a slight chance of thunderstorms. A slight chance of showers this evening, then a chance of showers after midnight. Lows in the lower 70s. East winds 5 to 10 miles per hour. Chance of rain 50%. Thursday, mostly cloudy in the morning, then becoming partly sunny. A slight chance of thunderstorms. Showers likely, mainly in the morning. Humid with highs in the upper 80s. Southeast winds 5 to 10 miles per hour. Chance of rain 60%. Thursday night, partly cloudy in the evening, then becoming mostly cloudy. A chance of thunderstorms. A chance of showers in the evening, then showers likely after midnight. Humid with lows in the lower 70s. Southeast winds 10 to 15 miles per hour with gusts up to 25 miles per hour. Chance of rain 70%. Friday, mostly sunny. A slight chance of showers and thunderstorms in the morning. Humid with highs in the upper 80s. West winds 10 to 15 miles per hour, becoming northwest in the afternoon. Friday night, mostly clear. Humid with lows in the middle 60s. North winds 10 to 15 miles per hour with gusts up to 25 miles per hour. Saturday, sunny. Highs in the middle 80s. Saturday night, clear. Lows in the middle 60s. Sunday, sunny. Highs in the upper 80s. Sunday night, clear. Lows in the middle 60s. Monday, sunny. Highs in the upper 80s. Monday night, clear. Lows in the upper 60s. Tuesday, sunny. Highs in the lower 90s. Tuesday night, clear in the evening, then partly cloudy with a slight chance of showers and thunderstorms after midnight. Lows in the upper 60s. Wednesday, mostly sunny with a slight chance of showers and thunderstorms. Highs in the lower 90s. The current time is 5:24 p.m. Central Daylight Time. This hazardous weather outlook is for Central Kansas, East Central Kansas, North Central Kansas and Northeast Kansas. For this afternoon and tonight, the probability for widespread hazardous weather is low. For Thursday through Tuesday, a few strong to severe storms could produce damaging wind gusts and heavy rainfall Thursday night and early Friday morning. The Topeka, Kansas climate summary for this evening, as of 4 p.m., July 29, 2026. Today's high temperature was 83 degrees. The normal high is 91. The record high is 107 degrees, which was last set in 2012. Today's low temperature was 78 degrees. The normal low is 69. The record low is 55 degrees, which was set in 1994. 0.04 inches of precipitation fell today, which brings the monthly total to 4.89 inches. The total precipitation for the year now stands at 27.74 inches. Today the maximum wind observed was 10 miles an hour from the east. The highest wind gust observed was 13 miles per hour from the east. Sunset tonight is at 8:37 p.m. Sunrise tomorrow is at 6:21 a.m. The Manhattan, Kansas climate summary for this evening, as of 4 p.m., July 29, 2026. Today's high temperature was 87 degrees. This high was 5 degrees below the normal high of 92. Today's low temperature was 75 degrees. This low was 7 degrees above the normal low of 68. 0.41 inches of precipitation fell today, which brings the monthly total to 1.97 inches. The total precipitation for the year now stands at 19.71 inches. Today the maximum wind observed was 14 miles an hour from the east.

highest wind gust observed was 18 miles per hour from the northeast. Sunset tonight is at 8:41 p.m. Sunrise tomorrow is at 6:25 a.m. This is NOAA Weather Radio Station WXK91, in Topeka. Here are the 5 p.m. conditions for the local area. At Topeka, it was cloudy. The temperature was 83 degrees, the dew point 77, and the relative humidity was 82%, producing a heat index of 92. The wind was northeast at 6 miles an hour. The pressure was 29.92 inches and steady. At Manhattan, it was cloudy. The temperature was 85 degrees, the dew point 73, and the relative humidity was 67%, producing a heat index of 91. The wind was east at 5 miles an hour. Around the region, it was partly sunny, with a temperature of 86 at Beatrice, 91 at Omaha, 92 at Springfield, and 95 at Wichita. It was cloudy, with a temperature of 84 at Lawrence, 87 at Kansas City, 86 at Emporia, and 83 at Concordia. Once again, at Manhattan, it was 85 degrees under cloudy skies. Once again, at Topeka, it was 83 degrees under cloudy skies. Now here is your National Weather Service forecast. Tonight, mostly cloudy with a slight chance of thunderstorms. A slight chance of showers this evening, then a chance of showers after midnight. Lows in the lower 70s. East winds 5 to 10 miles per hour. Chance of rain 50%. Thursday, mostly cloudy in the morning, then becoming partly sunny. A slight chance of thunderstorms. Showers likely, mainly in the morning. Humid with highs in the upper 80s. Southeast winds 5 to 10 miles per hour. Chance of rain 60%. Thursday night, partly cloudy in the evening, then becoming mostly cloudy. A chance of thunderstorms. A chance of showers in the evening, then showers likely after midnight. Humid with lows in the lower 70s. Southeast winds 10 to 15 miles per hour with gusts up to 25 miles per hour. Chance of rain 70%. Friday, mostly sunny. A slight chance of showers and thunderstorms in the morning. Humid with highs in the upper 80s. West winds 10 to 15 miles per hour, becoming northwest in the afternoon. Friday night, mostly clear. Humid with lows in the middle 60s. North winds 10 to 15 miles per hour with gusts up to 25 miles per hour. Saturday, sunny. Highs in the middle 80s. Saturday night, clear. Lows in the middle 60s. Sunday, sunny. Highs in the upper 80s. Sunday night, clear. Lows in the middle 60s. Monday, sunny. Highs in the upper 80s. Monday night, clear. Lows in the upper 60s. Tuesday, sunny. Highs in the lower 90s. Tuesday night, clear in the evening, then partly cloudy with a slight chance of showers and thunderstorms after midnight. Lows in the upper 60s. Wednesday, mostly sunny with a slight chance of showers and thunderstorms. Highs in the lower 90s. This hazardous weather outlook is for central Kansas, east central Kansas, north central Kansas, and northeast Kansas. For this afternoon and tonight, the probability for widespread hazardous weather is low. For Thursday through Tuesday, a few strong to severe storms could produce damaging wind gusts and heavy rainfall Thursday night and early Friday morning. The Topeka, Kansas climate summary for this evening, as of 4 p.m., July 29, 2026. Today's high temperature was 83 degrees. The normal high is 91. The record high is 107 degrees, which was last set in 2012. Today's low temperature was 78 degrees. The normal low is 69. The record low is 55 degrees, which was set in 1994. 0.04 inches of precipitation fell today, which brings the monthly total to 4.89 inches.

The total precipitation for the year now stands at 27.74 inches. Today the maximum wind observed was 10 miles an hour from the east. The highest wind gust observed was 13 miles per hour from the east. Sunset tonight is at 8:37 p.m. Sunrise tomorrow is at 6:21 a.m. The Manhattan, Kansas climate summary for this evening, as of 4 p.m., July 29, 2026. Today's high temperature was 87 degrees. This high was 5 degrees below the normal high of 92. Today's low temperature was 75 degrees. This low was 7 degrees above the normal low of 68. 0.41 inches of precipitation fell today, which brings the monthly total to 1.97 inches. The total precipitation for the year now stands at 19.71 inches. Today the maximum wind observed was 14 miles an hour from the east. The highest wind gust observed was 18 miles per hour from the northeast. Sunset tonight is at 8. Minimum wind observed was 14 miles an hour from the east. The highest wind gust observed was 18 miles per hour from the northeast. Sunset tonight is at 8:41 p.m. Sunrise tomorrow is at 6:25 a.m. This is NOAA Weather Radio Station WXK91 in Topeka. Here are the 5 p.m. conditions for the local area. At Topeka, it was cloudy. The temperature was 83 degrees, the dew point 77, and the relative humidity was 82%, producing a heat index of 92. The wind was northeast at 6 miles an hour. The pressure was 29.92 inches and steady. At Manhattan, it was cloudy. The temperature was 85 degrees, the dew point 73, and the relative humidity was 67%, producing a heat index of 91. The wind was east at 5 miles an hour. Around the region, it was partly sunny, with a temperature of 86 at Beatrice, 91 at Omaha, 92 at Springfield, and 95 at Wichita. It was cloudy, with a temperature of 84 at Lawrence, 87 at Kansas City, 86 at Emporia, and 83 at Concordia. Once again, at Manhattan, it was 85 degrees under cloudy skies. Once again, at Topeka, it was 83 degrees under cloudy skies. Now here is your National Weather Service forecast. Tonight, mostly cloudy with a slight chance of thunderstorms. A slight chance of showers this evening, then a chance of showers after midnight. Lows in the lower 70s. East winds 5 to 10 miles per hour. Chance of rain 50%. Thursday, mostly cloudy in the morning, then becoming partly sunny. A slight chance of thunderstorms. Showers likely, mainly in the morning. Humid with highs in the upper 80s. Southeast winds 5 to 10 miles per hour. Chance of rain 60%. Thursday night, partly cloudy in the evening, then becoming mostly cloudy. A chance of thunderstorms. A chance of showers in the evening, then showers likely after midnight. Humid with lows in the lower 70s. Southeast winds 10 to 15 miles per hour with gusts up to 25 miles per hour. Chance of rain 70%. Friday, mostly sunny. A slight chance of showers and thunderstorms in the morning. Humid with highs in the upper 80s. West winds 10 to 15 miles per hour, becoming northwest in the afternoon. Friday night, mostly clear. Humid with lows in the middle 60s. North winds 10 to 15 miles per hour with gusts up to 25 miles per hour. Saturday, sunny. Highs in the middle 80s. Saturday night, clear. Lows in the middle 60s. Sunday, sunny. Highs in the upper 80s. Sunday night, clear. Lows in the middle 60s. Monday, sunny. Highs in the upper 80s. Monday night, clear. Lows in the upper 60s. Tuesday, sunny. Highs in the lower 90s. Tuesday night, clear in the evening, then partly cloudy with a slight chance of showers.

and thunderstorms after midnight. Lows in the upper 60s. Wednesday, mostly sunny with a slight chance of showers and thunderstorms. Highs in the lower 90s. This hazardous weather outlook is for central Kansas, east central Kansas, north central Kansas and northeast Kansas. For this afternoon and tonight, the probability for widespread hazardous weather is low. For Thursday through Tuesday, a few strong to severe storms could produce damaging wind gusts and heavy rainfall Thursday night and early Friday morning. The Topeka, Kansas climate summary for this evening, as of 4 p.m., July 29, 2026. Today's high temperature was 83 degrees. The normal high is 91. The record high is 107 degrees, which was last set in 2012. Today's low temperature was 78 degrees. The normal low is 69. The record low is 55 degrees, which was set in 1994. 0.04 inches of precipitation fell today, which brings the monthly total to 4.89 inches. The total precipitation for the year now stands at 27.74 inches. Today the maximum wind observed was 10 miles an hour from the east. The highest wind gust observed was 13 miles per hour from the east. Sunset tonight is at 8:37 p.m. Sunrise tomorrow is at 6:21 a.m. This is NOAA Weather Radio WXK91 in Topeka. The current time is 5:38 p.m. Central Daylight Time. The Manhattan, Kansas climate summary for this evening, as of 4 p.m., July 29, 2026. Today's high temperature was 87 degrees. This high was 5 degrees below the normal high of 92. Today's low temperature was 75 degrees. This low was 7 degrees above the normal low of 68. 0.41 inches of precipitation fell today, which brings the monthly total to 1.97 inches. The total precipitation for the year now stands at 19.71 inches. Today the maximum wind observed was 14 miles an hour from the east. The highest wind gust observed was 18 miles per hour from the northeast. Sunset tonight is at 8:41 p.m. Sunrise tomorrow is at 6:25 a.m. This is NOAA Weather Radio Station WXK91, in Topeka. Here are the 5 p.m. conditions for the local area. At Topeka, it was cloudy. The temperature was 83 degrees, the dew point 77, and the relative humidity was 82%, producing a heat index of 92. The wind was northeast at 6 miles an hour. The pressure was 29.92 inches and steady. At Manhattan, it was cloudy. The temperature was 85 degrees, the dew point 73, and the relative humidity was 67%, producing a heat index of 91. The wind was east at 5 miles an hour. Around the region, it was partly sunny, with a temperature of 86 at Beatrice, 91 at Omaha, 92 at Springfield, and 95 at Wichita. It was cloudy, with a temperature of 84 at Lawrence, 87 at Kansas City, 86 at Emporia, and 83 at Concordia. Once again, at Manhattan, it was 85 degrees under cloudy skies. Once again, at Topeka, it was 83 degrees under cloudy skies. Now here is your National Weather Service forecast. Tonight, mostly cloudy with a slight chance of thunderstorms. A slight chance of showers this evening, then a chance of showers after midnight. Lows in the lower 70s. East winds 5 to 10 miles per hour. Chance of rain 50%. Thursday, mostly cloudy in the morning, then becoming partly sunny. A slight chance of thunderstorms. Showers likely, mainly in the morning. Humid with highs in the upper 80s. Southeast winds 5 to 10 miles per hour. Chance of rain 60%. Thursday night, partly cloudy in the evening, then becoming mostly cloudy. A chance of thunderstorms. A chance of showers in the evening, then showers likely after midnight.
humid with lows in the lower 70s.

southeast winds 10 to 15 miles per hour with gusts up to 25 miles per hour. Chance of rain 70%. Friday, mostly sunny. A slight chance of showers and thunderstorms in the morning. Humid with highs in the upper 80s. West winds 10 to 15 miles per hour, becoming northwest in the afternoon. Friday night, mostly clear. Humid with lows in the middle 60s. North winds 10 to 15 miles per hour with gusts up to 25 miles per hour. Saturday, sunny. Highs in the middle 80s. Saturday night, clear. Lows in the middle 60s. Sunday, sunny. Highs in the upper 80s. Sunday night, clear. Lows in the middle 60s. Monday, sunny. Highs in the upper 80s. Monday night, clear. Lows in the upper 60s. Tuesday, sunny. Highs in the lower 90s. Tuesday night, clear in the evening, then partly cloudy with a slight chance of showers and thunderstorms after midnight. Lows in the upper 60s. Wednesday, mostly sunny with a slight chance of showers and thunderstorms. Highs in the lower 90s. This hazardous weather outlook is for central Kansas, east central Kansas, north central Kansas, and northeast Kansas. For this afternoon and tonight, the probability for widespread hazardous weather is low. For Thursday through Tuesday, a few strong to severe storms could produce damaging wind gusts and heavy rainfall Thursday night and early Friday morning. The Topeka, Kansas climate summary for this evening, as of 4 p.m., July 29, 2026. Today's high temperature was 83 degrees. The normal high is 91. The record high is 107 degrees, which was last set in 2012. Today's low temperature was 78 degrees. The normal low is 69. The record low is 55 degrees, which was set in 1994. 0.04 inches of precipitation fell today, which brings the monthly total to 4.89 inches. The total precipitation for the year now stands at 27.74 inches. Today the maximum wind observed was 10 miles an hour from the east. The highest wind gust observed was 13 miles per hour from the east. Sunset tonight is at 8:37 p.m. Sunrise tomorrow is at 6:21 a.m. The Manhattan, Kansas climate summary for this evening, as of 4 p.m., July 29, 2026. Today's high temperature was 87 degrees. This high was 5 degrees below the normal high of 92. Today's low temperature was 75 degrees. This low was 7 degrees above the normal low of 68. 0.41 inches of precipitation fell today, which brings the monthly total to 1.97 inches. The total precipitation for the year now stands at 19.71 inches. Today the maximum wind observed was 14 miles an hour from the east. The highest wind gust observed was 18 miles per hour from the northeast. Sunset tonight is at 8:41 p.m. Sunrise tomorrow is at 6:25 a.m. This is NOAA Weather Radio Station WXK91 in Topeka. Here are the 5 p.m. conditions for the local area. At Topeka, it was cloudy. The temperature was 83 degrees. The dew point 77, and the relative humidity was 82%, producing a heat index of 92. The wind was northeast at 6 miles an hour. The pressure was 29.92 inches and steady. At Manhattan, it was cloudy. The temperature was 85 degrees, the dew point 73, and the relative humidity was 67%, producing a heat index of 91. The wind was east at 5 miles an hour. Around the region, it was partly sunny, with a temperature of 86 at Beatrice, 91 at Omaha, 92 at Springfield, and 95 at Wichita. It was cloudy, with a temperature of 84 at Lawrence, 87 at Kansas City, 86 at Emporia, and 83 at Concordia. Once again, at Manhattan, it was 85 degrees under cloudy skies.
Once again, at Topeka, it was 83 degrees under cloudy skies. Now here is your National Weather Service forecast. Tonight, mostly cloudy with a slight chance of thunderstorms. A slight chance of showers this evening, then a chance of showers after midnight. Lows in the lower 70s. East wind 5 to 10 miles per hour. Chance of rain 50%. Thursday, mostly cloudy in the morning, then becoming partly sunny. A slight chance of thunderstorms. Showers likely, mainly in the morning. Humid with highs in the upper 80s. Southeast winds 5 to 10 miles per hour. Chance of rain 60%. Thursday night, partly cloudy in the evening, then becoming mostly cloudy. A chance of thunderstorms. A chance of showers in the evening, then showers likely after midnight. Humid with lows in the lower 70s. Southeast winds 10 to 15 miles per hour with gusts up to 25 miles per hour. Chance of rain 70%. Friday, mostly sunny. A slight chance of showers and thunderstorms in the morning. Humid with highs in the upper 80s. West winds 10 to 15 miles per hour, becoming northwest in the afternoon. Friday night, mostly clear. Humid with lows in the middle 60s. North winds 10 to 15 miles per hour with gusts up to 25 miles per hour. Saturday, sunny. Highs in the middle 80s. Saturday night, clear. Lows in the middle 60s. Sunday, sunny. Highs in the upper 80s. Sunday night, clear. Lows in the middle 60s. Monday, sunny. Highs in the upper 80s. Monday night, clear. Lows in the upper 60s. Tuesday, sunny. Highs in the lower 90s. Tuesday night, clear in the evening, then partly cloudy with a slight chance of showers and thunderstorms after midnight. Lows in the upper 60s. Wednesday, mostly sunny with a slight chance of showers and thunderstorms. Highs in the lower 90s. This hazardous weather outlook is for central Kansas, east central Kansas, north central Kansas, and northeast Kansas. For this afternoon and tonight, the probability for widespread hazardous weather is low. For Thursday through Tuesday, a few strong to severe storms could produce damaging wind gusts and heavy rainfall Thursday night and early Friday morning. The Topeka, Kansas climate summary for this evening, as of 4 p.m., July 29, 2026. Today's high temperature was 83 degrees. The normal high is 91. The record high is 107 degrees, which was last set in 2012. Today's low temperature was 78 degrees. The normal low is 69. The record low is 55 degrees, which was set in 1994. 0.04 inches of precipitation fell today, which brings the monthly total to 4.89 inches. The total precipitation for the year now stands at 27.74 inches. Today the maximum wind observed was 10 miles an hour from the east. The highest wind gust observed was 13 miles per hour from the east. Sunset tonight is at 8:37 p.m. Sunrise tomorrow is at 6:21 a.m. The Manhattan, Kansas climate summary for this evening, as of 4 p.m., July 29, 2026. Today's high temperature was 87 degrees. This high was 5 degrees below the normal high of 92. Today's low temperature was 75 degrees. This low was 7 degrees above the normal low of 68. 0.41 inches of precipitation fell today, which brings the monthly total to 1.97 inches. The total precipitation for the year now stands at 19.71 inches. Today the maximum wind observed was 14 miles an hour from the east. The highest wind gust observed was 18 miles per hour from the northeast. Sunset tonight is at 8:41 p.m. Sunrise tomorrow is at 6:25 a.m. This is NOAA Weather Radio Station WXK91 in Topeka.
here are the 5 p.m. conditions for the local area. At Topeka, it was cloudy. The temperature was 83 degrees, the dew point 77, and the relative humidity was 82%, producing a heat index of 92. The wind was northeast at 6 miles an hour. The pressure was 29.92 inches and steady. At Manhattan, it was cloudy. The temperature was 85 degrees, the dew point 73, and the relative humidity was 67%, producing a heat index of 91. The wind was east at 5 miles an hour. Around the region, it was partly sunny, with a temperature of 86 at Beatrice, 91 at Omaha, 92 at Springfield, and 95 at Wichita. It was cloudy, with a temperature of 84 at Lawrence, 87 at Kansas City, 86 at Emporia, and 83 at Concordia. Once again, at Manhattan, it was 85 degrees under cloudy skies. Once again, at Topeka, it was 83 degrees under cloudy skies. The current time is 5:53 p.m. Central Daylight Time. Now here is your National Weather Service forecast. Tonight, mostly cloudy with a slight chance of thunderstorms. A slight chance of showers this evening, then a chance of showers after midnight. Lows in the lower 70s. East winds 5 to 10 miles per hour. Chance of rain 50%. Thursday, mostly cloudy in the morning, then becoming partly sunny. A slight chance of thunderstorms. Showers likely, mainly in the morning. Humid with highs in the upper 80s. Southeast winds 5 to 10 miles per hour. Chance of rain 60%. Thursday night, partly cloudy in the evening, then becoming mostly cloudy. A chance of thunderstorms. A chance of showers in the evening, then showers likely after midnight. Humid with lows in the lower 70s. Southeast winds 10 to 15 miles per hour with gusts up to 25 miles per hour. Chance of rain 70%. Friday, mostly sunny. A slight chance of showers and thunderstorms in the morning. Humid with highs in the upper 80s. West winds 10 to 15 miles per hour, becoming northwest in the afternoon. Friday night, mostly clear. Humid with lows in the middle 60s. North winds 10 to 15 miles per hour with gusts up to 25 miles per hour. Saturday, sunny. Highs in the middle 80s. Saturday night, clear. Lows in the middle 60s. Sunday, sunny. Highs in the upper 80s. Sunday night, clear. Lows in the middle 60s. Monday, sunny. Highs in the upper 80s. Monday night, clear. Lows in the upper 60s. Tuesday, sunny. Highs in the lower 90s. Tuesday night, clear in the evening, then partly cloudy with a slight chance of showers and thunderstorms after midnight. Lows in the upper 60s. Wednesday, mostly sunny with a slight chance of showers and thunderstorms. Highs in the lower 90s. This hazardous weather outlook is for Central Kansas, East Central Kansas, North Central Kansas, and Northeast Kansas. For this afternoon and tonight, the probability for widespread hazardous weather is low. For Thursday through Tuesday, a few strong to severe storms could produce damaging wind gusts and heavy rainfall Thursday night and early Friday morning. The Topeka, Kansas climate summary for this evening, as of 4 p.m., July 29, 2026. Today's high temperature was 83 degrees. The normal high is 91. The record high is 107 degrees, which was last set in 2012. Today's low temperature was 78 degrees. The normal low is 69. The record low is 55 degrees, which was set in 1994. 0.04 inches of precipitation fell today, which brings the monthly total to 4.89 inches. The total precipitation for the year now stands at 27.74 inches. Today the maximum wind observed was 10 miles an hour from the east. The highest wind gust observed was 30.

13 miles per hour from the east. Sunset tonight is at 8:37 p.m. Sunrise tomorrow is at 6:21 a.m. The Manhattan, Kansas climate summary for this evening, as of 4 p.m., July 29, 2026. Today's high temperature was 87 degrees. This high was 5 degrees below the normal high of 92. Today's low temperature was 75 degrees. This low was 7 degrees above the normal low of 68. 0.41 inches of precipitation fell today, which brings the monthly total to 1.97 inches. The total precipitation for the year now stands at 19.71 inches. Today the maximum wind observed was 14 miles an hour from the east. The highest wind gust observed was 18 miles per hour from the northeast. Sunset tonight is at 8:41 p.m. Sunrise tomorrow is at 6:25 a.m. This is NOAA Weather Radio Station WXK91 in Topeka. Here are the 5 p.m. conditions for the local area. At Topeka, it was cloudy. The temperature was 83 degrees, the dew point 77, and the relative humidity was 82%, producing a heat index of 92. The wind was northeast at 6 miles an hour. The pressure was 29.92 inches and steady. At Manhattan, it was cloudy. The temperature was 85 degrees, the dew point 73, and the relative humidity was 67%, producing a heat index of 91. The wind was east at 5 miles an hour. Around the region, it was partly sunny, with a temperature of 86 at Beatrice, 91 at Omaha, 92 at Springfield, and 95 at Wichita. It was cloudy, with a temperature of 84 at Lawrence, 87 at Kansas City, 86 at Emporia, and 83 at Concordia. Once again, at Manhattan, it was 85 degrees under cloudy skies. Once again, at Topeka, it was 83 degrees under cloudy skies. Now here is your National Weather Service forecast. Tonight, mostly cloudy with a slight chance of thunderstorms. A slight chance of showers this evening, then a chance of showers after midnight. Lows in the lower 70s. East winds 5 to 10 miles per hour. Chance of rain 50%. Thursday, mostly cloudy in the morning, then becoming partly sunny. A slight chance of thunderstorms. Showers likely, mainly in the morning. Humid with highs in the upper 80s. Southeast winds 5 to 10 miles per hour. Chance of rain 60%. Thursday night, partly cloudy in the evening, then becoming mostly cloudy. A chance of thunderstorms. A chance of showers in the evening, then showers likely after midnight. Humid with lows in the lower 70s. Southeast winds 10 to 15 miles per hour with gusts up to 25 miles per hour. Chance of rain 70%. Friday, mostly sunny. A slight chance of showers and thunderstorms in the morning. Humid with highs in the upper 80s. West winds 10 to 15 miles per hour, becoming northwest in the afternoon. Friday night, mostly clear. Humid with lows in the middle 60s. North winds 10 to 15 miles per hour with gusts up to 25 miles per hour. Saturday, sunny. Highs in the middle 80s. Saturday night, clear. Lows in the middle 60s. Sunday, sunny. Highs in the upper 80s. Sunday night, clear. Lows in the middle 60s. Monday, sunny. Highs in the upper 80s. Monday night, clear. Lows in the upper 60s. Tuesday, sunny. Highs in the lower 90s. Tuesday night, clear in the evening, then partly cloudy with a slight chance of showers and thunderstorms after midnight. Lows in the upper 60s. Wednesday, mostly sunny with a slight chance of showers and thunderstorms. Highs in the lower 90s. This hazardous weather outlook is for central Kansas, east central Kansas, north central Kansas, and northeast Kansas. For this afternoon and tonight,
the probability for widespread hazardous weather is low. For Thursday through Tuesday, a few strong to severe storms could produce damaging wind gusts and heavy rainfall Thursday night and early Friday morning. The Topeka, Kansas climate summary for this evening, as of 4 p.m., July 29, 2026. Today's high temperature was 83 degrees. The normal high is 91. The record high is 107 degrees, which was last set in 2012. Today's low temperature was 78 degrees. The normal low is 69. The record low is 55 degrees, which was set in 1994. 0.04 inches of precipitation fell today, which brings the monthly total to 4.89 inches. The total precipitation for the year now stands at 27.74 inches. Today the maximum wind observed was 10 miles an hour from the east. The highest wind gust observed was 13 miles per hour from the east. Sunset tonight is at 8:37 p.m. Sunrise tomorrow is at 6:21 a.m. The Manhattan, Kansas climate summary for this evening, as of 4 p.m., July 29, 2026. Today's high temperature was 87 degrees. This high was 5 degrees below the normal high of 92. Today's low temperature was 75 degrees. This low was 7 degrees above the normal low of 68. 0.41 inches of precipitation fell today, which brings the monthly total to 1.97 inches. The total precipitation for the year now stands at 19.71 inches. Today the maximum wind observed was 14 miles an hour from the east. The highest wind gust observed was 18 miles per hour from the northeast. Sunset tonight is at 8:41 p.m. Sunrise tomorrow is at 6:25 a.m. This is NOAA Weather Radio Station WXK91 in Topeka. Here are the 5 p.m. conditions for the local area. At Topeka, it was cloudy. The temperature was 83 degrees, the dew point 77, and the relative humidity was 82%, producing a heat index of 92. The wind was northeast at 6 miles an hour. The pressure was 29.92 inches and steady. At Manhattan, it was cloudy. The temperature was 85 degrees, the dew point 73, and the relative humidity was 67%, producing a heat index of 91. The wind was east at 5 miles an hour. Around the region, it was partly sunny, with a temperature of 86 at Beatrice, 91 at Omaha, 92 at Springfield, and 95 at Wichita. It was cloudy, with a temperature of 84 at Lawrence, 87 at Kansas City, 86 at Emporia, and 83 at Concordia. Once again, at Manhattan, it was 85 degrees under cloudy skies. Once again, at Topeka, it was 83 degrees under cloudy skies. Now here is your National Weather Service forecast. Tonight, mostly cloudy with a slight chance of thunderstorms. A slight chance of showers this evening, then a chance of showers after midnight. Lows in the lower 70s. East winds 5 to 10 miles per hour. Chance of rain 50%. Thursday, mostly cloudy in the morning, then becoming partly sunny. A slight chance of thunderstorms. Showers likely, mainly in the morning. Humid with highs in the upper 80s. Southeast winds 5 to 10 miles per hour. Chance of rain 60%. Thursday night, partly cloudy in the evening, then becoming mostly cloudy. A chance of thunderstorms. A chance of showers in the evening, then showers likely after midnight. Humid with lows in the lower 70s. Southeast winds 10 to 15 miles per hour with gusts up to 25 miles per hour. Chance of rain 70%. Friday, mostly sunny. A slight chance of showers and thunderstorms in the morning. Humid with highs in the upper 80s. West winds 10 to 15 miles per hour, becoming northwest in the afternoon. Friday night, mostly clear. Humid with lows in the middle 60s. North
north winds 10 to 15 miles per hour with gusts up to

25 miles per hour. Saturday, sunny. Highs in the middle 80s. Saturday night, clear. Lows in the middle 60s. Sunday, sunny. Highs in the upper 80s. Sunday night, clear. Lows in the middle 60s. Monday, sunny. Highs in the upper 80s. Monday night, clear. Lows in the upper 60s. Tuesday, sunny. Highs in the lower 90s. Tuesday night, clear in the evening, then partly cloudy with a slight chance of showers and thunderstorms after midnight. Lows in the upper 60s. Wednesday, mostly sunny with a slight chance of showers and thunderstorms. Highs in the lower 90s. This hazardous weather outlook is for central Kansas, east central Kansas, north central Kansas and northeast Kansas. For this afternoon and tonight, the probability for widespread hazardous weather is low. For Thursday through Tuesday, a few strong to severe storms could produce damaging wind gusts and heavy rainfall Thursday night and early Friday morning. The current time is 6:08 p.m. Central Daylight Time. The Topeka, Kansas climate summary for this evening, as of 4 p.m., July 29, 2026. Today's high temperature was 83 degrees. The normal high is 91. The record high is 107 degrees, which was last set in 2012. Today's low temperature was 78 degrees. The normal low is 69. The record low is 55 degrees, which was set in 1994. 0.04 inches of precipitation fell today, which brings the monthly total to 4.89 inches. The total precipitation for the year now stands at 27.74 inches. Today the maximum wind observed was 10 miles an hour from the east. The highest wind gust observed was 13 miles per hour from the east. Sunset tonight is at 8:37 p.m. Sunrise tomorrow is at 6:21 a.m. The Manhattan, Kansas climate summary for this evening, as of 4 p.m., July 29, 2026. Today's high temperature was 87 degrees. This high was 5 degrees below the normal high of 92. Today's low temperature was 75 degrees. This low was 7 degrees above the normal low of 68. 0.41 inches of precipitation fell today, which brings the monthly total to 1.97 inches. The total precipitation for the year now stands at 19.71 inches. Today the maximum wind observed was 14 miles an hour from the east. The highest wind gust observed was 18 miles per hour from the northeast. Sunset tonight is at 8:41 p.m. Sunrise tomorrow is at 6:25 a.m. This is NOAA Weather Radio Station WXK91 in Topeka. Now here is your National Weather Service forecast. Tonight, mostly cloudy with a slight chance of thunderstorms. A slight chance of showers this evening, then a chance of showers after midnight. Lows in the lower 70s. East winds 5 to 10 miles per hour. Chance of rain 50%. Thursday, mostly cloudy in the morning, then becoming partly sunny. A slight chance of thunderstorms. Showers likely, mainly in the morning. Humid with highs in the upper 80s. Southeast winds 5 to 10 miles per hour. Chance of rain 60%. Thursday night, partly cloudy in the evening, then becoming mostly cloudy. A chance of thunderstorms. A chance of showers in the evening, then showers likely after midnight. Humid with lows in the lower 70s. Southeast winds 10 to 15 miles per hour with gusts up to 25 miles per hour. Chance of rain 70%. Friday, mostly sunny. A slight chance of showers and thunderstorms in the morning. Humid with highs in the upper 80s. West winds 10 to 15 miles per hour, becoming northwest in the afternoon. Friday night, mostly clear. Humid with lows in the middle 60s. North winds 10 to 15 miles per hour with gusts up to 25 miles per hour.

Saturday, sunny. Highs in the middle 80s. Saturday night, clear. Lows in the middle 60s. Sunday, sunny. Highs in the upper 80s. Sunday night, clear. Lows in the middle 60s. Monday, sunny. Highs in the upper 80s. Monday night, clear. Lows in the upper 60s. Tuesday, sunny. Highs in the lower 90s. Tuesday night, clear in the evening, then partly cloudy with a slight chance of showers and thunderstorms after midnight. Lows in the upper 60s. Wednesday, mostly sunny with a slight chance of showers and thunderstorms. Highs in the lower 90s. This hazardous weather outlook is for central Kansas, east central Kansas, north central Kansas and northeast Kansas. For this afternoon and tonight, the probability for widespread hazardous weather is low. For Thursday through Tuesday, a few strong to severe storms could produce damaging wind gusts and heavy rainfall Thursday night and early Friday morning. The Topeka, Kansas climate summary for this evening, as of 4 p.m., July 29, 2026. Today's high temperature was 83 degrees. The normal high is 91. The record high is 107 degrees, which was last set in 2012. Today's low temperature was 78 degrees. The normal low is 69. The record low is 55 degrees, which was set in 1994. 0.04 inches of precipitation fell today, which brings the monthly total to 4.89 inches. The total precipitation for the year now stands at 27.74 inches. Today the maximum wind observed was 10 miles an hour from the east. The highest wind gust observed was 13 miles per hour from the east. Sunset tonight is at 8:37 p.m. Sunrise tomorrow is at 6:21 a.m. The Manhattan, Kansas climate summary for this evening, as of 4 p.m., July 29, 2026. Today's high temperature was 87 degrees. This high was 5 degrees below the normal high of 92. Today's low temperature was 75 degrees. This low was 7 degrees above the normal low of 68. 0.41 inches of precipitation fell today, which brings the monthly total to 1.97 inches. The total precipitation for the year now stands at 19.71 inches. Today the maximum wind observed was 14 miles an hour from the east. The highest wind gust observed was 18 miles per hour from the northeast. Sunset tonight is at 8:41 p.m. Sunrise tomorrow is at 6:25 a.m. This is NOAA Weather Radio Station WXK91 in Topeka. 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Here are the 6 p.m. conditions for the local area. At Topeka, it was cloudy. The temperature was 82 degrees, the dew point 77, and the relative humidity was 84%, producing a heat index of 90. The wind was east at 3 miles an hour. The pressure was 29.91 inches and falling. At Manhattan, it was cloudy. The temperature was 84 degrees, the dew point 76, and the relative humidity was 76%, producing a heat index of 93. The wind was east at 8 miles an hour. Around the region, at Springfield, it was mostly sunny, with a temperature of 91. It was partly sunny, with a temperature of 86 at Emporia, 83 at Concordia, 86 at Beatrice, 92 at Omaha, and 96 at Wichita. It was cloudy, with a temperature of 84 at Lawrence, and 86 at Kansas City. Once again, at Manhattan, it was 84 degrees under cloudy skies. Once again, at Topeka, it was 82 degrees under cloudy skies. Now here is your National Weather Service forecast. Tonight, mostly cloudy with a slight chance of thunderstorms. A slight chance of showers this evening, then a chance of showers after midnight. Lows in the lower 70s. East winds 5 to 10 miles per hour. Chance of rain 50%.

clear. Humid with lows in the middle 60s. North winds 10 to 15 miles per hour with gusts up to 25 miles per hour. Saturday, sunny. Highs in the middle 80s. Saturday night, clear. Lows in the middle 60s. Sunday, sunny. Highs in the upper 80s. Sunday night, clear. Lows in the middle 60s. Monday, sunny. Highs in the upper 80s. Monday night, clear. Lows in the upper 60s. Tuesday, sunny. Highs in the lower 90s. Tuesday night, clear in the evening, then partly cloudy with a slight chance of showers and thunderstorms after midnight. Lows in the upper 60s. Wednesday, mostly sunny with a slight chance of showers and thunderstorms. Highs in the lower 90s. This hazardous weather outlook is for central Kansas, east central Kansas, north central Kansas and northeast Kansas. For this afternoon and tonight, the probability for widespread hazardous weather is low. For Thursday through Tuesday, a few strong to severe storms could produce damaging wind gusts and heavy rainfall Thursday night and early Friday morning. The Topeka, Kansas climate summary for this evening, as of 4 p.m., July 29, 2026. Today's high temperature was 83 degrees. The normal high is 91. The record high is 107 degrees, which was last set in 2012. Today's low temperature was 78 degrees. The normal low is 69. The record low is 55 degrees, which was set in 1994. 0.04 inches of precipitation fell today, which brings the monthly total to 4.89 inches. The total precipitation for the year now stands at 27.74 inches. Today the maximum wind observed was 10 miles an hour from the east. The highest wind gust observed was 13 miles per hour from the east. Sunset tonight is at 8:37 p.m. Sunrise tomorrow is at 6:21 a.m. The Manhattan, Kansas climate summary for this evening, as of 4 p.m., July 29, 2026. Today's high temperature was 87 degrees. This high was 5 degrees below the normal high of 92. Today's low temperature was 75 degrees. This low was 7 degrees above the normal low of 68. 0.41 inches of precipitation fell today, which brings the monthly total to 1.97 inches. The total precipitation for the year now stands at 19.71 inches. Today the maximum wind observed was 14 miles an hour from the east. The highest wind gust observed was 18 miles per hour from the northeast. Sunset tonight is at 8:41 p.m. Sunrise tomorrow is at 6:25 a.m. This is NOAA Weather Radio Station WXK91, in Topeka. Here are the 6 p.m. conditions for the local area. At Topeka, it was cloudy. The temperature was 82 degrees, the dew point 77, and the relative humidity was 84%, producing a heat index of 90. The wind was east at 3 miles an hour. The pressure was 29.91 inches and falling. At Manhattan, it was cloudy. The temperature was 84 degrees, the dew point 76, and the relative humidity was 76%, producing a heat index of 93. The wind was east at 8 miles an hour. Around the region, at Springfield, it was mostly sunny, with a temperature of 91. It was partly sunny, with a temperature of 86 at Emporia, 83 at Concordia, 86 at Beatrice, 92 at Omaha, and 96 at Wichita. It was cloudy, with a temperature of 84 at Lawrence, and 86 at Kansas City. Once again, at Manhattan, it was 84 degrees under cloudy skies. Once again, at Topeka, it was 82 degrees under cloudy skies. Now here is your National Weather Service forecast. Tonight, mostly cloudy with a slight chance of thunderstorms. A slight chance of showers this evening, then a chance of showers after midnight. Lows in the lower 70s. East winds.

5 to 10 miles per hour. Chance of rain 50%. Thursday, mostly cloudy in the morning, then becoming partly sunny. A slight chance of thunderstorms. Showers likely, mainly in the morning. Humid with highs in the upper 80s. Southeast winds 5 to 10 miles per hour. Chance of rain 60%. Thursday night, partly cloudy in the evening, then becoming mostly cloudy. A chance of thunderstorms. A chance of showers in the evening, then showers likely after midnight. Humid with lows in the lower 70s. Southeast winds 10 to 15 miles per hour with gusts up to 25 miles per hour. Chance mostly sunny. A slight chance of showers and thunderstorms in the morning. Humid with highs in the upper 80s. West winds 10 to 15 miles per hour, becoming northwest in the afternoon. Friday night, mostly clear. Humid with lows in the middle 60s. North winds 10 to 15 miles per hour with gusts up to 25 miles per hour. Saturday, sunny. Highs in the middle 80s. Saturday night, clear. Lows in the middle 60s. Sunday, sunny. Highs in the upper 80s. Sunday night, clear. Lows in the middle 60s. Monday, sunny. Highs in the upper 80s. Monday night, clear. Lows in the upper 60s. Tuesday, sunny. Highs in the lower 90s. Tuesday night, clear in the evening, then partly cloudy with a slight chance of showers and thunderstorms after midnight. Lows in the upper 60s. Wednesday, mostly sunny with a slight chance of showers and thunderstorms. Highs in the lower 90s. The current time is 6:25 p.m. Central Daylight Time. This hazardous weather outlook is for Central Kansas, East Central Kansas, North Central Kansas and Northeast Kansas. For this afternoon and tonight, the probability for widespread hazardous weather is low. For Thursday through Tuesday, a few strong to severe storms could produce damaging wind gusts and heavy rainfall Thursday night and early Friday morning. The Topeka, Kansas climate summary for this evening, as of 4 p.m., July 29, 2026. Today's high temperature was 83 degrees. The normal high is 91. The record high is 107 degrees, which was last set in 2012. Today's low temperature was 78 degrees. The normal low is 69. The record low is 55 degrees, which was set in 1994. 0.04 inches of precipitation fell today, which brings the monthly total to 4.89 inches. The total precipitation for the year now stands at 27.74 inches. Today the maximum wind observed was 10 miles an hour from the east. The highest wind gust observed was 13 miles per hour from the east. Sunset tonight is at 8:37 p.m. Sunrise tomorrow is at 6:21 a.m. The Manhattan, Kansas climate summary for this evening, as of 4 p.m., July 29, 2026. Today's high temperature was 87 degrees. This high was 5 degrees below the normal high of 92. Today's low temperature was 75 degrees. This low was 7 degrees above the normal low of 68. 0.41 inches of precipitation fell today, which brings the monthly total to 1.97 inches. The total precipitation for the year now stands at 19.71 inches. Today the maximum wind observed was 14 miles an hour from the east. The highest wind gust observed was 18 miles per hour from the northeast. Sunset tonight is at 8:41 p.m. Sunrise tomorrow is at 6:25 a.m. This is NOAA Weather Radio Station WXK91 in Topeka. Here are the 6 p.m. conditions for the local area. At Topeka, it was cloudy. The temperature was 82 degrees, the dew point 77, and the relative humidity was 84%, producing a heat index of 90.
The wind was east at 3 miles an hour. The pressure was 29.91 inches and falling. At Manhattan, it was cloudy. The temperature was 84 degrees, the dew point 76, and the relative humidity was 76%, producing a heat index of 93. The wind was east at 8 miles an hour. Around the region, at Springfield, it was mostly sunny, with a temperature of 91. It was partly sunny, with a temperature of 86 at Emporia, 83 at Concordia, 86 at Beatrice, 92 at Omaha, and 96 at Wichita. It was cloudy, with a temperature of 84 at Lawrence, and 86 at Kansas City. Once again, at Manhattan, it was 84 degrees under cloudy skies. Once again, at Topeka, it was 82 degrees under cloudy skies. Now here is your National Weather Service forecast. Tonight, mostly cloudy with a slight chance of thunderstorms. A slight chance of showers this evening, then a chance of showers after midnight. Lows in the lower 70s. East winds 5 to 10 miles per hour. Chance of rain 50%. Thursday, mostly cloudy in the morning, then becoming partly sunny. A slight chance of thunderstorms. Showers likely, mainly in the morning. Humid with highs in the upper 80s. Southeast winds 5 to 10 miles per hour. Chance of rain 60%. Thursday night, partly cloudy in the evening, then becoming mostly cloudy. A chance of thunderstorms. A chance of showers in the evening, then showers likely after midnight. Humid with lows in the lower 70s. Southeast winds 10 to 15 miles per hour with gusts up to 25 miles per hour. Chance of rain 70%. Friday, mostly sunny. A slight chance of showers and thunderstorms in the morning. Humid with highs in the upper 80s. West winds 10 to 15 miles per hour, becoming northwest in the afternoon. Friday night, mostly clear. Humid with lows in the middle 60s. North winds 10 to 15 miles per hour with gusts up to 25 miles per hour. Saturday, sunny. Highs in the middle 80s. Saturday night, clear. Lows in the middle 60s. Sunday, sunny. Highs in the upper 80s. Sunday night, clear. Lows in the middle 60s. Monday, sunny. Highs in the upper 80s. Monday night, clear. Lows in the upper 60s. Tuesday, sunny. Highs in the lower 90s. Tuesday night, clear in the evening, then partly cloudy with a slight chance of showers and thunderstorms after midnight. Lows in the upper 60s. Wednesday, mostly sunny with a slight chance of showers and thunderstorms. Highs in the lower 90s. This hazardous weather outlook is for central Kansas, east central Kansas, north central Kansas, and northeast Kansas. For this afternoon and tonight, the probability for widespread hazardous weather is low. For Thursday through Tuesday, a few strong to severe storms could produce damaging wind gusts and heavy rainfall Thursday night and early Friday morning. The Topeka, Kansas climate summary for this evening, as of 4 p.m., July 29, 2026. Today's high temperature was 83 degrees. The normal high is 91. The record high is 107 degrees, which was last set in 2012. Today's low temperature was 78 degrees. The normal low is 69. The record low is 55 degrees, which was set in 1994. 0.04 inches of precipitation fell today, which brings the monthly total to 4.89 inches. The total precipitation for the year now stands at 27.74 inches. Today the maximum wind observed was 10 miles an hour from the east. The highest wind gust observed was 13 miles per hour from the east. Sunset tonight is at 8:37 p.m. Sunrise tomorrow is at 6:21 a.m. The Manhattan, Kansas climate summary for this evening, as of 4 p.m., July 29, 2026.
Today's high temperature was 87 degrees.

This high was 5 degrees below the normal high of 92. Today's low temperature was 75 degrees. This low was 7 degrees above the normal low of 68. 0.41 inches of precipitation fell today. 0.41 inches of precipitation fell today, which brings the monthly total to 1.97 inches. The total precipitation for the year now stands at 19.71 inches. Today the maximum wind observed was 14 miles an hour from the east. The highest wind gust observed was 18 miles per hour from the northeast. Sunset tonight is at 8:41 p.m. Sunrise tomorrow is at 6:25 a.m. This is NOAA Weather Radio Station WXK91 in Topeka. Here are the 6 p.m. conditions for the local area. At Topeka, it was cloudy. The temperature was 82 degrees, the dew point 77, and the relative humidity was 84%, producing a heat index of 90. The wind was east at 3 miles an hour. The pressure was 29.91 inches and falling. At Manhattan, it was cloudy. The temperature was 84 degrees, the dew point 76, and the relative humidity was 76%, producing a heat index of 93. The wind was east at 8 miles an hour. Around the region, at Springfield, it was mostly sunny, with a temperature of 91. It was partly sunny, with a temperature of 86 at Emporia, 83 at Concordia, 86 at Beatrice, 92 at Omaha, and 96 at Wichita. It was cloudy, with a temperature of 84 at Lawrence, and 86 at Kansas City. Once again, at Manhattan, it was 84 degrees under cloudy skies. Once again, at Topeka, it was 82 degrees under cloudy skies. Now here is your National Weather Service forecast. Tonight, mostly cloudy with a slight chance of thunderstorms. A slight chance of showers this evening, then a chance of showers after midnight. Lows in the lower 70s. East winds 5 to 10 miles per hour. Chance of rain 50%. Thursday, mostly cloudy in the morning, then becoming partly sunny. A slight chance of thunderstorms. Showers likely, mainly in the morning. Humid with highs in the upper 80s. Southeast winds 5 to 10 miles per hour. Chance of rain 60%. Thursday night, partly cloudy in the evening, then becoming mostly cloudy. A chance of thunderstorms. A chance of showers in the evening, then showers likely after midnight. Humid with lows in the lower 70s. Southeast winds 10 to 15 miles per hour with gusts up to 25 miles per hour. Chance of rain 70%. Friday, mostly sunny. A slight chance of showers and thunderstorms in the morning. Humid with highs in the upper 80s. West winds 10 to 15 miles per hour, becoming northwest in the afternoon. Friday night, mostly clear. Humid with lows in the middle 60s. North winds 10 to 15 miles per hour with gusts up to 25 miles per hour. Saturday, sunny. Highs in the middle 80s. Saturday night, clear. Lows in the middle 60s. Sunday, sunny. Highs in the upper 80s. Sunday night, clear. Lows in the middle 60s. Monday, sunny. Highs in the upper 80s. Monday night, clear. Lows in the upper 60s. Tuesday, sunny. Highs in the lower 90s. Tuesday night, clear in the evening, then partly cloudy with a slight chance of showers and thunderstorms after midnight. Lows in the upper 60s. Wednesday, mostly sunny with a slight chance of showers and thunderstorms. Highs in the lower 90s. This hazardous weather outlook is for central Kansas, east central Kansas, north central Kansas, and northeast Kansas. For this afternoon and tonight, the probability for widespread hazardous weather is low. For Thursday through Tuesday, a few strong to severe storms could produce damaging wind gusts and heavy rainfall Thursday night and early Friday morning. The Topeka, Kansas climate summary for this evening.

As of 4 p.m., July 29, 2026, today's high temperature was 83 degrees. The normal high is 91. The record high is 107 degrees, which was last set in 2012. Today's low temperature was 78 degrees. The normal low is 69. The record low is 55 degrees, which was set in 1994. 0.04 inches of precipitation fell today, which brings the monthly total. The total precipitation for the year now stands at 27.74 inches. Today the maximum wind observed was 10 miles an hour from the east. The highest wind gust observed was 13 miles per hour from the east. Sunset tonight is at 8:37 p.m. Sunrise tomorrow is at 6:21 a.m. This is NOAA Weather Radio WXK91 in Topeka. The current time is 6:38 p.m. Central Daylight Time. The Manhattan, Kansas climate summary for this evening, as of 4 p.m., July 29, 2026. Today's high temperature was 87 degrees. This high was 5 degrees below the normal high of 92. Today's low temperature was 75 degrees. This low was 7 degrees above the normal low of 68. 0.41 inches of precipitation fell today, which brings the monthly total to 1.97 inches. The total precipitation for the year now stands at 19.71 inches. Today the maximum wind observed was 14 miles an hour from the east. The highest wind gust observed was 18 miles per hour from the northeast. Sunset tonight is at 8:41 p.m. Sunrise tomorrow is at 6:25 a.m. This is NOAA Weather Radio Station WXK91 in Topeka. Here are the 6 p.m. conditions for the local area. At Topeka, it was cloudy. The temperature was 82 degrees, the dew point 77, and the relative humidity was 84%, producing a heat index of 90. The wind was east at 3 miles an hour. The pressure was 29.91 inches and falling. At Manhattan, it was cloudy. The temperature was 84 degrees, the dew point 76, and the relative humidity was 76%, producing a heat index of 93. The wind was east at 8 miles an hour. Around the region, at Springfield, it was mostly sunny, with a temperature of 91. It was partly sunny, with a temperature of 86 at Emporia, 83 at Concordia, 86 at Beatrice, 92 at Omaha, and 96 at Wichita. It was cloudy, with a temperature of 84 at Lawrence, and 86 at Kansas City. Once again, at Manhattan, it was 84 degrees under cloudy skies. Once again, at Topeka, it was cloudy skies. Now here is your National Weather Service forecast. Tonight, mostly cloudy with a slight chance of thunderstorms. A slight chance of showers this evening, then a chance of showers after midnight. Lows in the lower 70s. East winds 5 to 10 miles per hour. Chance of rain 50%. Thursday, mostly cloudy in the morning, then becoming partly sunny. A slight chance of thunderstorms. Showers likely, mainly in the morning. Humid with highs in the upper 80s. Southeast winds 5 to 10 miles per hour. Chance of rain 60%. Thursday night, partly cloudy in the evening, then becoming mostly cloudy. A chance of thunderstorms. A chance of showers in the evening, then showers likely after midnight. Humid with lows in the lower 70s. Southeast winds 10 to 15 miles per hour with gusts up to 25 miles per hour. Chance of rain 70%. Friday, mostly sunny. A slight chance of showers and thunderstorms in the morning. Humid with highs in the upper 80s. West winds 10 to 15 miles per hour, becoming northwest in the afternoon. Friday night, mostly clear. Humid with lows in the middle 60s. North winds 10 to 15 miles per hour with gusts up to 25 miles per hour. Saturday, sunny,

Highs in the middle 80s. Saturday night, clear. Lows in the middle 60s. Sunday, sunny. Highs in the upper 80s. Sunday night, clear. Lows in the middle 60s. Monday, sunny. Highs in the upper 80s. Monday night, clear. Lows in the upper 60s. Tuesday, sunny. Highs in the lower 90s. Tuesday night, clear in the evening, then partly cloudy with a slight chance of showers and thunderstorms after midnight. Lows in the upper 60s. Wednesday, mostly sunny with a slight chance of showers and thunderstorms. Highs in the lower 90s. This hazardous weather outlook is for central Kansas, east central Kansas, north central Kansas and northeast Kansas. For this afternoon and tonight, the probability for widespread hazardous weather is low. For Thursday through Tuesday, a few strong to severe storms could produce damaging wind gusts and heavy rainfall Thursday night and early Friday morning. The Topeka, Kansas climate summary for this evening, as of 4 p.m., July 29, 2026. Today's high temperature was 83 degrees. The normal high is 91. The record high is 107 degrees, which was last set in 2012. Today's low temperature was 78 degrees. The normal low is 69. The record low is 55 degrees, which was set in 1994. 0.04 inches of precipitation fell today, which brings the monthly total to 4.89 inches. The total precipitation for the year now stands at 27.74 inches. Today the maximum wind observed was 10 miles an hour from the east. The highest wind gust observed was 13 miles per hour from the east. Sunset tonight is at 8:37 p.m. Sunrise tomorrow is at 6:21 a.m. The Manhattan, Kansas climate summary for this evening, as of 4 p.m., July 29, 2026. Today's high temperature was 87 degrees. This high was 5 degrees below the normal high of 92. Today's low temperature was 75 degrees. This low was 7 degrees above the normal low of 68. 0.41 inches of precipitation fell today, which brings the monthly total to 1.97 inches. The total precipitation for the year now stands at 19.71 inches. Today the maximum wind observed was 14 miles an hour from the east. The highest wind gust observed was 18 miles per hour from the northeast. Sunset tonight is at 8:41 p.m. Sunrise tomorrow is at 6:25 a.m. This is NOAA Weather Radio Station WXK91, in Topeka. Here are the 6 p.m. conditions for the local area. At Topeka, it was cloudy. The temperature was 82 degrees, the dew point 77, and the relative humidity was 84%, producing a heat index of 90. The wind was east at 3 miles an hour. The pressure was 29.91 inches and falling. At Manhattan, it was cloudy. The temperature was 84 degrees, the dew point 76, and the relative humidity was 76%, producing a heat index of 93. The wind was east at 8 miles an hour. Around the region, at Springfield, it was mostly sunny, with a temperature of 91. It was partly sunny, with a temperature of 86 at Emporia, 83 at Concordia, 86 at Beatrice, 92 at Omaha, and 96 at Wichita. It was cloudy, with a temperature of 84 at Lawrence, and 86 at Kansas City. Once again, at Manhattan, it was 84 degrees under cloudy skies. Once again, at Topeka, it was 82 degrees under cloudy skies. Now here is your National Weather Service forecast. Tonight, mostly cloudy with a slight chance of thunderstorms. A slight chance of showers this evening, then a chance of showers after midnight. Lows in the lower 70s. East winds 5 to 10 miles per hour. Chance of rain 50%. Thursday, mostly cloudy in the morning, then becoming partly sunny. A slight chance of thunderstorms.
showers likely, mainly in the morning. Humid with highs in the upper 80s. Southeast winds 5 to 10 miles per hour. Chance of rain 60%. Thursday night, partly cloudy in the evening, then becoming mostly cloudy. A chance of thunderstorms. A chance of showers in the evening, then showers likely after midnight. Humid with lows in the lower 70s. Southeast winds 10 to 15 miles per hour with gusts up to 25 miles per hour. Chance of rain 70%. Friday, mostly sunny. A slight chance of showers and thunderstorms in the morning. Humid with highs in the upper 80s. West winds 10 to 15 miles per hour, becoming northwest in the afternoon. Friday night, mostly clear. Humid with lows in the middle 60s. North winds 10 to 15 miles per hour with gusts up to 25 miles per hour. Saturday, sunny. Highs in the middle 80s. Saturday night, clear. Lows in the middle 60s. Sunday, sunny. Highs in the upper 80s. Sunday night, clear. Lows in the middle 60s. Monday, sunny. Highs in the upper 80s. Monday night, clear. Lows in the upper 60s. Tuesday, sunny. Highs in the lower 90s. Tuesday night, clear in the evening, then partly cloudy with a slight chance of showers and thunderstorms after midnight. Lows in the upper 60s. Wednesday, mostly sunny with a slight chance of showers and thunderstorms. Highs in the lower 90s. This hazardous weather outlook is for central Kansas, east central Kansas, north central Kansas, and northeast Kansas. For this afternoon and tonight, the probability for widespread hazardous weather is low. For Thursday through Tuesday, a few strong to severe storms could produce damaging wind gusts and heavy rainfall Thursday night and early Friday morning. The Topeka, Kansas climate summary for this evening, as of 4 p.m., July 29, 2026. Today's high temperature was 83 degrees. The normal high is 91. The record high is 107 degrees, which was last set in 2012. Today's low temperature was 78 degrees. The normal low is 69. The record low is 55 degrees, which was set in 1994. 0.04 inches of precipitation fell today, which brings the monthly total to 4.89 inches. The total precipitation for the year now stands at 27.74 inches. Today the maximum wind observed was 10 miles an hour from the east. The highest wind gust observed was 13 miles per hour from the east. Sunset tonight is at 8:37 p.m. Sunrise tomorrow is at 6:21 a.m. The Manhattan, Kansas climate summary for this evening, as of 4 p.m., July 29, 2026. Today's high temperature was 87 degrees. This high was 5 degrees below the normal high of 92. Today's low temperature was 75 degrees. This low was 7 degrees above the normal low of 68. 0.41 inches of precipitation fell today, which brings the monthly total to 1.97 inches. The total precipitation for the year now stands at 19.71 inches. Today the maximum wind observed was 14 miles an hour from the east. The highest wind gust observed was 18 miles per hour from the northeast. Sunset tonight is at 8:41 p.m. Sunrise tomorrow is at 6:25 a.m. This is NOAA Weather Radio Station WXK91, in Topeka. Here are the 6 p.m. conditions for the local area. At Topeka, it was cloudy. The temperature was 82 degrees, the dew point 77, and the relative humidity was 84%, producing a heat index of 90. The wind was east at 3 miles an hour. The pressure was 29.91 inches and falling. At Manhattan, it was cloudy. The temperature was 84 degrees, the dew point 76, and the relative humidity was 76%, producing a heat index of 93. The wind

was east at 8 miles an hour. Around the region, at Springfield, it was mostly sunny, with a temperature of 91. It was partly sunny, with a temperature of 86 at Emporia, 83 at Concordia, 86 at Beatrice, 92 at Omaha, and 96 at Wichita. It was cloudy, with a temperature of 84 at Lawrence, and 86 at Kansas City. Once again, at Manhattan, it was 84 degrees under cloudy skies. Once again, at Topeka, it was 82 degrees under cloudy skies. The current time is 6:53 p.m. Central Daylight Time. Now here is your National Weather Service forecast. Tonight, mostly cloudy with a slight chance of thunderstorms. A slight chance of showers this evening, then a chance of showers after midnight. Lows in the lower 70s. East winds 5 to 10 miles per hour. Chance of rain 50%. Thursday, mostly cloudy in the morning, then becoming partly sunny. A slight chance of thunderstorms. Showers likely, mainly in the morning. Humid with highs in the upper 80s. Southeast winds 5 to 10 miles per hour. Chance of rain 60%. Thursday night, partly cloudy in the evening, then becoming mostly cloudy. A chance of thunderstorms. A chance of showers in the evening, then showers likely after midnight. Humid with lows in the lower 70s. Southeast winds 10 to 15 miles per hour with gusts up to 25 miles per hour. In 70%. Friday, mostly sunny. A slight chance of showers and thunderstorms in the morning. Humid with highs in the upper 80s. West winds 10 to 15 miles per hour, becoming northwest in the afternoon. Friday night, mostly clear. Humid with lows in the middle 60s. North winds 10 to 15 miles per hour with gusts up to 25 miles per hour. Saturday, sunny. Highs in the middle 80s. Saturday night, clear. Lows in the middle 60s. Sunday, sunny. Highs in the upper 80s. Sunday night, clear. Lows in the middle 60s. Monday, sunny. Highs in the upper 80s. Monday night, clear. Lows in the upper 60s. Tuesday, sunny. Highs in the lower 90s. Tuesday night, clear in the evening, then partly cloudy with a slight chance of showers and thunderstorms after midnight. Lows in the upper 60s. Wednesday, mostly sunny with a slight chance of showers. Highs in the lower 90s. This hazardous weather outlook is for central Kansas, east central Kansas, north central Kansas, and northeast Kansas. For this afternoon and tonight, the probability for widespread hazardous weather is low. For Thursday through Tuesday, a few strong to severe storms could produce damaging wind gusts and heavy rainfall Thursday night and early Friday morning. The Topeka, Kansas climate summary for this evening, as of 4 p.m., July 29, 2026. Today's high temperature was 83 degrees. The normal high is 91. The record high is 107 degrees, which was last set in 2012. Today's low temperature was 78 degrees. The normal low is 69. The record low is 55 degrees, which was set in 1994. 0.04 inches of precipitation fell today, which brings the monthly total to 4.89 inches. The total precipitation for the year now stands at 27.74 inches. Today the maximum wind observed was 10 miles an hour from the east. The highest wind gust observed was 13 miles per hour from the east. Sunset tonight is at 8:37 p.m. Sunrise tomorrow is at 6:21 a.m. The Manhattan, Kansas climate summary for this evening, as of 4 p.m., July 29, 2026. Today's high temperature was 87 degrees. This high was 5 degrees below the normal high of 92. Today's low temperature was 75 degrees. This low was 7 degrees above the normal low of 68.

2.41 inches of precipitation fell today, which brings the monthly total to 1.97 inches. The total precipitation for the year now stands at 19.71 inches. Today the maximum wind observed was 14 miles an hour from the east. The highest wind gust observed was 18 miles per hour from the northeast. Sunset tonight is at 8:41 p.m. Sunrise tomorrow is at 6:25 a.m. This is NOAA Weather Radio Station WXK91 in Topeka. Here are the 6 p.m. conditions for the local area. At Topeka, it was cloudy. The temperature was 82 degrees, the dew point 77, and the relative humidity was 84%, producing a heat index of 90. The wind was east at 3 miles an hour. The pressure was 29.91 inches and falling. At Manhattan, it was cloudy. The temperature was 84 degrees, the dew point 76, and the relative humidity was 76%, producing a heat index of 93. The wind was east at 8 miles an hour. Around the region, at Springfield, it was mostly sunny, with a temperature of 91. It was partly sunny, with a temperature of 86 at Emporia, 83 at Concordia, 86 at Beatrice, 92 at Omaha, and 96 at Wichita. It was cloudy, with a temperature of 84 at Lawrence, and 86 at Kansas City. Once again, at Manhattan, it was 84 degrees under cloudy skies. Once again, at Topeka, it was 82 degrees under cloudy skies. Now here is your National Weather Service forecast. Tonight, mostly cloudy with a slight chance of thunderstorms. A slight chance of showers this evening, then a chance of showers after midnight. Lows in the lower 70s. East winds 5 to 10 miles per hour.

proceeding was a test of the warning alarm system of National Weather Service radio station WXK91 in Topeka, Kansas. During potential or actual dangerous weather situations, specially built receivers are automatically activated by the signal to warn of the impending hazard. Tests of these receivers are normally conducted twice each Wednesday. The first test will occur around noon and the second near 7 p.m. When there is severe weather, or the threat of severe weather in the area, the test will be postponed until the next good weather day. Reception of this broadcast, and especially the warning alarm, will vary at any given location. This variability, normally more noticeable at greater distances from the transmitter, will occur, even though you are using a good quality receiver in perfect working order. To provide the most consistent warning service possible, the warning alarm will be activated for selected watches and warnings affecting the following counties: Shawnee, Waubonsee, Douglas, Osage, Jefferson, Jackson, Potawatomi, Riley, Geary, Atchison, and Morris. We now return to normal programming. Now here is your National Weather Service forecast. Tonight, mostly cloudy with a slight chance of thunderstorms. A slight chance of showers this evening, then a chance of showers after midnight. Lows in the lower 70s. East winds 5 to 10 miles per hour. Chance of rain 50%. Thursday, mostly cloudy in the morning, then becoming partly sunny. A slight chance of thunderstorms. Showers likely, mainly in the morning. Humid with highs in the upper 80s. Southeast winds 5 to 10 miles per hour. Chance of rain 60%. Thursday night, partly cloudy in the evening, then becoming mostly cloudy. A chance of thunderstorms. A chance of showers in the evening, then showers likely after midnight. Humid with lows in the lower 70s. Southeast winds 10 to 15 miles per hour with gusts up to 25 miles per hour. Chance of rain 70%. Friday, mostly sunny.